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2: The Roosters have enjoyed the last laugh over Cronulla, powering away to a 27-8 result. At Allianz Stadium, Mark Nwangani Tuaze lit it up for the Tricolours, with his battle against Ronaldo Mulitalo bringing a bit of theatre out wide.
3: 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That's not for coaches, that's for players to sort out and work out for themselves.
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5: Triple M. Weather.
6: Mostly clear skies on the coast today, looking at a top of 18. Similar conditions forecast tomorrow and could be a little cloudy by Wednesday, possible late showers in parts. 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

0: 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Let me refresh your memory. You were at the 2GO premiere at the Entrance Cinema of Pulp Fiction with John Travolta and Uma Thurman. Watching this as they danced on stage. The old folks say, c'est la vie. You can see that Pierre did truly love the mademoiselle. Soundtrack gave us hit after hit and back in the 90s. How good is this song? So I've been distracted by this. As I was saying, the soundtrack gave us so many great songs. One of those from Urge Overkill, Girl, You'll Be a Woman Soon, from Pulp Fiction. After this, Triple M.
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1: 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Maybe that Ed Sheeran song, Shape of You, huh? See what happens today. You never know, because someone's going to win 50 grand by the end of the month. Donna from Carryong, if it's you, putting it to good use.
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0: Yes. 18 degrees for the coast today. A bit of sun, a bit of cloud, and even the slight chance for showers. We'll see what eventuates there. 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
2: M1 travelling well as you make your way down the Sydney, also the M1 to Newcastle. Between Kangiangi and Watanabe, no problems on the Pacific Highway. Gorick and Waller Road, little busy times around Lakeview Avenue and Long Jetty, good runs, Central Coast Highway, north and southbound. 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That's the latest traffic on the Central Coast, 107.7 Triple M.
3: We want to know what your nickname is. 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
3: There used to be a redheaded kid here. 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
4: Who gave you the Silver Badger?
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5: It's like a tripod. 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
4: 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Silver pointed, they don't count.
1: Maroon, Millie and Nathan Hindmarsh. The Rush Hour. 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
7: Hey, it's Dan Flink here with your local headlines. The state budget promises are coming in thick and fast ahead of tomorrow's big official announcement. Labor confirming housing's front and centre, announcing plans to create a new facility focused on cutting-edge prefabrication and modular construction to help build homes faster, and a more than $32 million spend to modernise the approval system. $9.2 billion's also been set aside for public school infrastructure to be spent over 4 years. Calls for a New South Wales Shark Summit are getting louder. The founder of support group Bite Clubs told the telly he'd like to see something similar to what played out in 2015, which led to the introduction of drone surveillance technology across much of the state. And Tuggerah Lakes Estuary is getting a $4 million investment from Canberra. The dough will help Central Coast Council deliver 7 environmental restoration projects across 2 years, which will improve the overall health of the system. To sport and wins to Woi Woi, Kincumber, the entrance and Berkeley Vale in local top flight rugby league over the weekend. Erina enjoyed the bye. They remain top of the table following 10 rounds.
8: Triple M National News.
9: Good morning, I'm Matthew Layton. The opposition leader says the great Aussie housing dream is getting pushed further out of reach. The coalition is pointing to falling auction rates, higher interest rates and weaker real wages. Angus Taylor arguing Labor's economic handling has left families feeling the pinch.
10: The most important way you can make it more affordable to buy a home is get interest rates down and real incomes up. And this government doesn't understand that. It's given up on those things.
9: A massive cocaine haul has been uncovered, and it's the biggest seizure Australia's ever seen. Federal police say 2.7 tonnes were found in Sydney's northwest, hidden beneath shipping containers after coming in through Queensland. Doctors want people locking in their flu shots. It follows the detection of H5N1 bird flu in WA, where scientists are now checking the very small risk it could mutate and become more infectious to humans. And the walls are closing in on Keir Starmer, with more than 100 British Labour MPs reportedly calling for the UK PM to go.
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9: The Storm has given Cameron Munster a 250th game to remember, roaring back from 16 points down to smash Canberra 42-20. Coach Craig Bellamy admits that was not on his bingo card.
12: I wouldn't have seen that scoreline coming, you know, at the start of the game, to be quite honest. You know, there was a lot of points scored out there.
9: Meanwhile, the Roosters have jumped into the top four after beating the Sharks. And Jackson Irvine says the Socceroos cannot blink against Paraguay on Friday at the FIFA World Cup.
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0: Weather.
7: Mostly clear skies on the coast today, looking at a top of 18. Similar conditions forecast tomorrow and could be a little cloudy by Wednesday, possible late showers in parts. 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

0: No chance of the Wyong River ever running dry, huh? Hunters and collectors on 107.7 Triple M, good times and greatest hits. Big name artists recently have been selling their music catalogues and making a lot of money. I mean, Queen in 2024 sold theirs for $1.27 billion. Michael Jackson, $1.2 billion. Recently, Bruce Springsteen, $500 million. Pink Floyd, $400 million, and so on. But when it comes to Billy Joel, as he told American radio royalty Howard Stern, there's a price tag for his, but he's not too keen on selling.
1: I would always consider $1 billion.
2: But that's not a crazy number for what you're talking about here. We see what other artists are getting.
1: Well, it was, they were kind of like my kids. I gave birth to these songs. I went through a labor and a pregnancy and a birthing process, and I brought them up. And I'm very attached to them. I have very, very strong feelings about the material I wrote. And to just sell them, I don't know, it seems a little mercenary.
0: Yeah, one of Billy's kids on the way in 10 minutes on Triple M.
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0: 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She is holding tight. 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We've trained him up like a lab rat, I guess. Shane and Gorrickon, what's next?
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0: The Times, greatest hits, and Lou and Jarch, early drive home back from 2 this afternoon. We are 107.7 Triple M. Radio Gaga from Queen is on after 12. And Anastasia, Man of Love. Around 18 degrees at Sabo, a bit cool. Couple of clouds, bit of sunshine here and there. And slight chance of a shower, they tell us too. News at midday is next. 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
2: Doylestown, the Pacific Highway, this stage look okay at Waihi Road, Tookley, Main Road, a little busy at times, the 40k zones at Evans Road, Tumby Umby, Wyong Road looking okay, east and westbound, and the M1 travelling well down to Sydney, and the M1 clear heading up to Newcastle. Getting vaccinated this winter is the best way to protect yourself and others from serious illness, especially if you're 65 and over. So talk to your GP or pharmacist about getting the right vaccines for you. That's the last traffic on the Central Coast, 107.7 Triple M.
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0: Hey, it's Dan Flink here with your local headlines. The latest AMA report card on ambulance ramping shows patient transfers in New South Wales are lagging. There's a 90% target in place to get cases from ambulances to hospital staff within 30 minutes. However, that's come in at closer to 80% over the past 12-month period. That said, it is an improvement on the numbers from the year previous. Promises today, $9.2 billion will be put aside in tomorrow's state budget for public school infrastructure. $2.3 billion of that going to schools in regional New South Wales. Housing supply is also front and centre. Labor announcing plans for a new facility focused on cutting-edge prefabrication and modular construction to help build homes faster, as well as planning reforms. And Central Coast Council's set to spearhead more than half a dozen environmental restoration projects over 2 years to help improve Tuggera Lake's estuary, thanks to $4 million from Canberra. To sport, and the draw for the Australia Cup round of 32 will be officially announced tonight. Central Coast Mariners are one of 10 A-League clubs in the mix this time around.
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16: Hi there, it's Matthew Layton. Australia has recorded its largest ever cocaine seizure after police uncovered an alleged underground bunker setup. The 2.7-ton haul was found at Londonderry in Western Sydney beneath three shipping containers. AFB Commander Stephen Jay says police are working with local and international partners to track everyone involved.
17: This is an exceptional outcome from a matter which, as we reported previously, started with reports of a burnt-out truck in North Queensland. It has now become a multi-state, international, multi-ton drug seizure investigation.
16: Anthony Albanese is getting the states and territories around the table with fuel security front and centre. One leader is skipping the dial-in, with WA Premier Roger Cook spotted beside the PM in Canberra. And Australian TV's Night of Nights is warming up, with this year's Logie nominations now revealed. The Gold Logie contenders are Ali Langdon, Todd Woodbridge, Po Ling Yao, Robert Irwin, Julia Morris, Sam Pang and Lisa Miller.
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16: Jason Tomalolo's 300-game party is officially on, with the Cowboys' big man avoiding a ban for a dangerous throw. He'll celebrate the milestone in Townsville on Saturday night against Penrith, after taking a $750 fine instead. Latrell Mitchell's Blues comeback hopes have taken a hit. The South star was seen leaving training early this morning, appearing to nurse a back issue, putting his Origin return on shaky ground. And golfer Wyndham Clark has grabbed US Open glory, finishing one clear after the final round.
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14: Triple M. Weather.
0: Mostly clear skies on the coast, falling to 9 degrees tonight. It should be mostly sunny tomorrow at this stage, and mostly clear skies expected Wednesday before possible late patchy showers. 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
0: I reckon you'd be down in those tools if you won $50,000 from us by the end of this month. Because it's going to happen, and it could be your good self. 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Leave us on, because I've got a feeling there might just be a repeat today before 4 p.m. So far, so good. But if we do repeat that song, 133353, get on the standby list to win 50 grand. Then you'll be famous, baby. Remember my name. Here's Irene Cara. 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

0: Afternoon to you if you're at BJ House at Chum Haven and Lizzaro. Thank you for having us on for good times and greatest hits on the $50,000 no-repeat workday. Survivor's Eye of the Tiger. They say it's always good to whistle while you work. Perfect song for that. Next from the Scorpions, Wind of Change. They're German and Klaas, you will obey, is telling us all about it.
1: And the whistle, I thought it's cool because I was thinking about songs like Jealous Guy, John Lennon, you know, or Guns N' Roses, you know. There were bands, they used like the whistle like a throwaway kind of thing, you know. And with this song, I Follow the Moskva down to Gorky Park, it had this kind of vibe, you know. Something like that, you know.
0: Yeah, Klaas from the Scorpions telling us about the song with whistles in it and more. Winter Change is next on Triple M. Life could
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0: 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And before that, a song we played after nine this morning. 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
0: Wow, phones are going absolutely bonkers on this beautiful afternoon across the coast. It's cool though, 13 degrees it feels like in Halekalani where we find Melody. Question for you, Melody, do they still sing the jingle there? Halekalani?
3: I'm pretty sure. I haven't been there for a while, but I'd say they still do.
0: They have to. It's an iconic thing here on the Central Coast. Melody of Halekalani, you've heard us repeat a song. My bad, sorry about that. But look, the good news is I'm going to get you on the standby list to win $50,000. You'd be singing more than Halekalani to that, Melody.
3: I certainly would be.
0: How would you spend it? What would you do?
3: We're looking at building a house at the moment, so it'll be probably all going towards that.
0: Oh, awesome. Well, Melody and Halekalani, you're on the standby list, as we have told you. It's got to go off by the end of the month. May you be winning. May the gods smile upon you, Melody.
3: Oh, fingers crossed. Thank you so much.
0: On Triple M's $50,000 No Repeat Workday. Thanks for getting through.
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5: 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And my mate Daniel Broadhurst was there, and Broadie started having a bit of a giggle behind my back. And my dad said, "Hey, boy, what's wrong with you? Haven't you seen one of these before?"
2: 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The Rush Hour. 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

0: As Barry, the coach driver, prepares for departure from Niagara Park Stadium with a bunch load of kids on board Port Stephens coaches. They've got us on. Make sure, kids, you've got those seatbelts on as well, because we're in for some kind of ride. We call it Good Times and Greatest Hits. That includes Coldplay's Viva La Vida after one. The song we brought back, Baby Animals, One Word, all part of that $50,000 Norrie Workday. We've got another person on the standby this 50 grand, tell you all about in a couple of minutes.
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2: M1 generally well between Sydney and Newcastle, through the Central Coast with Tuggerah Strait, Wyong, steady both ways past the train station. Through Tuggerah, seeing Wyong Road westbound busy, approaching Lance Drive. No problems, the Pacific Highway, Rinda and Liz Road. Carryong Hill looks good past Woi Woi Road in both directions. This winter, too many people are one crisis away from homelessness. 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That's us, traffic on the Central Coast, 107.7 Triple M.
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0: 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We've got more detail on how housing supply will be addressed in tomorrow's state budget. Labor announcing plans for a new facility focused on delivering prefab home components and modular housing at scale, as well as a more than $32 million investment in modernising the approval system. There's also a whopping $9.2 billion put aside for school infrastructure across 4 years. The founder of shark attack support group Bite Club's calling for a new summit to address the spate of recent attacks in New South Wales. A similar event played out in 2015 and led to the rollout of drone technology across beaches statewide. Dave Pearson reckons it's time for a fresh action plan. And Council's set to get to work on improving Tuggera Lakes estuary thanks to $4 million from Canberra. It'll go towards more than half a dozen environmental restoration projects over 2 years, focusing on stabilisation, rehabilitation, stormwater treatment and rubbish collection. To sport, and a tough weekend for Central Coast in the Australian Ice Hockey League, the Rhinos suffering back-to-back losses at the hands of Newcastle and Sydney.
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14: Hello there, I'm Matthew Layton. Federal police say they've pulled off the biggest cocaine seizure Australia's ever seen. Officers found 2.7 tonnes hidden inside shipping containers in Sydney's northwest. Two men have been charged. The family of Sydney shark attack victim Leah Stewart says she's likely to stay critical but stable for some time. Leah was attacked at Coogee and her loved ones say there's a long road ahead. Labor's tax plans are back in the spotlight and the opposition's not being subtle about it. Leader Angus Taylor claiming the government is doing a dirty deal with the Greens to pass changes to negative gearing and capital gains tax.
15: This is Labor shifting to the crazy left that they love to do. Clearly found the excuse to do that here.
14: And racing to lodge your tax return could backfire this year. The ATO says early lodgers are more likely to miss wages, interest, welfare payments or health insurance details. More than 595,000 returns were adjusted last financial year through data matching.
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14: Fresh injury concerns for Latrell Mitchell, with the South star leaving training early this morning as he continues to manage a back injury. It's a potential origin blow for New South Wales. Bunnies fullback Jai Gray is hoping for the best.
17: We're just hopeful, obviously we don't know how bad anything is at the moment, so obviously devastated for him.
14: And Taylor Adams is done at AFL level, with the former All-Australian retiring after his latest hamstring setback. The Sydney Swan finishes up after 229 games.
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0: Mostly clear skies on the coast, falling to 9 degrees tonight. It should be mostly sunny tomorrow at this stage, and mostly clear skies expected Wednesday before possible late patchy showers. 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
0: Afternoon, this is Mickey D. By the end of this month, somebody will win $50,000. I mean, 20 minutes ago, Marcy and East Gosford, we repeated a song today.
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0: Oh, damn. Oh, no, you're onto us. You got us. You caught us out.
20: Oh, beauty.
0: Marcy from East Gosford, if I told you on the standby list for $50,000, what would you say?
20: Oh, thank you so much. It'd be more safe and I'd be beeped out.
0: Marcy, someone's going to win $50,000 by the end of this month. You heard us a short time ago repeat Radio Gaga from Queen, so you're now on the standby list to win 50 grand.
20: Oh, thank you so much. 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
0: Fleetwood Mac, Marcy, this is Seven Wonders. Back into it. 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

0: Cause I gotta have faith. Ooh, I gotta have faith. Cause I gotta have faith. I gotta have faith.
1: You gotta have faith. George Michael, 107.7 Triple M. Good times and greatest hits. Lou and Jarcha here pretty soon with that early drive home. But before then, we've got more ripping tunes for the Central Coast. Savo, Elton John, The Bangles, and next, a band that's no stranger to the Central Coast. I mean, they've played the Doilo, Central Coast Leagues Club, you name it, over the years.
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0: 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Okay, an hour ago, Queen's Radio Gaga repeated itself. Earlier played at 9 a.m. than 60 minutes ago, and Melody from Halekalani is on the standby list for 50 grand. How are you going to spend it if you win?
1: Looking at building a house at the moment, so it'll be probably all going towards that.
0: Oh, awesome. Well, Melody and Halekalani, you're on the standby list, as we have told you. It's got to go off by the end of the month. May you be winning. May the gods smile upon you, Melody.
1: Oh, fingers crossed. Thank you so much.
0: On Triple M's $50,000 and Nerry Pete Workday. Thanks for getting through.
1: Thank you.
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14: Well, despite a bit of cloud, not a bad winter's afternoon down here on the Central Coast beaches, folks. Winds at the moment are light out of the south-southwest, leaving us with a slowly rising 1.8 metres of swell for the board riders. So southern corners and point breaks offering the better options for the swimmers. All beaches are tricky, so do take care. Water temps around 18 degrees, got a 1.6 metre high tide coming up at 10 to 3. This is Tess McKenna with a Triple M Beach and Surf Update.
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2: Sagra, why on Road Busy Westbound, approaching Reliance Drive, but Sagra Straight, why on? No city run past the train station both ways, and Tookley, Main Road, Evans Road, travelling well. Travelling well also for the Central Coast Highway, West Gosford, past Brisbane Drive both ways, and Carry On Hill looks good past Woiwurrung Road. Traffic jam or open road, Comfort is calling. 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Don't miss out. That's less traffic on the Central Coast. 107.7 Triple M.
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18: Hey, it's Dan Fleck here with your local headlines. The AMA's latest report on ambulance ramping shows there's work to do in New South Wales. It's found around 80% of cases were transferred from ambulances to hospital staff within 30 minutes over the past 12-month period. but the state target's 90%. New South Wales hasn't met that benchmark since 2018-19. Labor's confirmed plans to go big on public school funding in tomorrow's state budget. A record $9.2 billion will be invested into infrastructure over 4 years, with $2.3 billion of that heading to the regions. And the head of support group Bite Club is calling for a New South Wales Shark Summit to address recent attacks. He's told the telly, "We need something similar to the event which played out in 2015, which led to a big drone rollout across the state's beaches." To sport, and the Mariners will learn who they face in the Australia Cup round of 32 when the draw comes out at 7:30 p.m. tonight. Central Coast is one of 10 A-League sides that are in the mix this time around.
13: Triple M National News.
15: Good afternoon, it's Matthew Layton. Two birds have now been confirmed with bird flu in Australia, and authorities are keeping a very close eye on it. WA Premier Roger Cook says teams are hoping for the best, but preparing for the worst.
19: Western Australia has a vast coastline, one that's very exposed, particularly to migratory birds. And so from that point of view, absolute vigilance is key for that early detection to make sure that we can stay on top of any outbreaks of the disease.
15: The public's being asked to stay alert and report sick or dead birds. Labor's tax shake-up could come down to what happens with the NDIS. The Greens are weighing up support for negative gearing and capital gains changes, but they want more time and more pressure on disability support reforms first. A $2.5 billion defence deal will send Australian over-the-horizon radar tech to Canada. And Tony Modra is continuing to improve in hospital. The former Dockers and Crows star was injured in country SA with more surgery today.
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15: Latrell Mitchell's Origin comeback hopes have taken another hit, with the superstar centre set to stay sidelined. Latrell left Rabbitohs training early after warm-ups as he keeps battling a back injury. He's now expected to miss South's clash with Parramatta, leaving the Blues with a big call before the decider. And Egypt has spoiled New Zealand's big World Cup moment, coming from behind to claim a 3-1 win. The All Whites were dreaming after going ahead inside 15 minutes, but Egypt had other ideas and finished full of fire.
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18: Mostly clear skies on the coast, falling to 9 degrees tonight. It should be mostly sunny tomorrow at this stage, and mostly clear skies expected Wednesday before possible late patchy showers. 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
1: Lou and Heidi.
2: Well, well, well. Still no Jarch, but we do have Nathan Hindmarsh.
3: Who would have thought?
2: From the NRL.
3: Second, from the NRL,
2: From the Parramatta Eels.
3: Correct.
2: Back in the day. Not now.
3: No, not now. Retired a long time ago.
2: Yeah, now you're part of the Triple M team.
3: I am, yeah. It's a better team.
2: Yeah, so I just heard that you arrived 2 hours early. So we come in 2 hours early before the show.
3: Yes.
2: So you came in 2 hours before that.
3: I did, yeah.
2: So you were four hours early.
3: Yes.
2: Is that because you just didn't want to be at home?
3: Have you ever heard the saying, preparation, preparation, preparation? Have you ever heard that before?
2: Yeah.
3: You probably wouldn't have because... Yeah, I know Jarch carries the show.
2: Oh, I carry him on my back. What were you doing just sitting in your little corner on your phone with some blueberries?
3: I was just going into a deep, dark hole of Instagram.
2: Yeah, exactly.
3: And just going through things and working out what I'm going to talk about today.
2: Oh, yeah? Did you
3: with
2: come
3: you?
2: Up lots?
3: No, I didn't. I came up absolutely nothing.
2: Yeah, exactly.
3: So,
2: So I'll carry the show.
3: You're looking lovely today.
2: Oh, thank you. This is my...
3: Did you try this morning?
2: No.
3: Didn't? No.
2: You know what?
3: When you're in a full-blown tracksuit... How could anyone get away with a full-blown tracksuit?
2: And bright pink as well.
3: Bright pink.
2: It's because I rolled out of bed and saw it on the floor. I was like, that'll do.
3: Oh, my dad used to do that. He used to wear the same clothes every day. But
2: no.
3: He was a dairy farmer.
2: I don't wear the same clothes every day. I just saw it and was like...
3: Did you wear that yesterday, though?
2: I wore it on Saturday.
3: Yeah, there you go.
2: So, technically. Well, I'm a dairy farmer then.
3: You're an animal.
2: I'm an animal. Hey, we're going to have a little quiz next. How well do we know each other? I think I know you quite well.
3: I don't think you do.
2: Oh, I think I do.
3: Because I don't know you that well. Mm. So I don't know how we end up on radio together. it's a weird combination.
2: I'm looking forward to it.
3: So I am. I am. That's why I was in here like 4 hours early
2: You're
3: today.
2: So excited.
3: I couldn't sleep last night. I'm going, this is going to be the best day of my life.
2: We'll find out how well we know each other next.

0: Lou and Jarch on Triple M. We've got Nathan Hindmarsh filling in. We thought we'd do a little quiz, how well we know each other. So I've got some questions in front of me, which are that I'm going to ask you, and you've got some.
1: I have some questions in front of me that you have to answer.
0: Mine are quite hard.
1: You're not going to get any of mine. None.
0: None.
1: No.
0: I'm nervous. Have we got
1: who's going first?
0: I'll start. I'll ask you a question first.
1: Is this a point system, or is it just this is just questions to get to know each other a little bit better? Because we are in the office every day.
0: I know,
1: but that doesn't necessarily mean we know each other.
0: No, we talk a fair bit.
1: We do, but we talk shit.
0: Yeah, that's what
1: I mean. we don't know each other really.
0: No, we talk a lot, but it's more just like crap.
1: Yeah, like a lot of crap.
0: A lot of crap. Okay, I'll start. All right.
1: Oh.
0: What? Yeah, suspense.
1: What is that? What is that?
0: Suspense music.
1: I'm nervous.
0: You should be. All right. What is my boyfriend's name?
1: I know this. Lockie.
0: Yes.
1: Yes, I knew that.
0: Okay, that's good. That's good.
1: Okay, now my turn. Obviously, that's how it works here. Okay, you know this one. What team did I play for in the NRL? The National Rugby League. Yes, the Parramatta Eels, the Mighty Blue and Golds. Correct.
0: Took me a while to get it. We played you versus Lou once, and I guess every single NRL team but that. Okay. What's my middle name? If you listen to the show, you'd know.
1: Well, I don't listen to the show.
0: No, you don't.
1: Sonia.
0: No,
1: Sonia. I don't know your middle name.
0: It's Claire.
1: Ah, that was my second guess.
0: Oh, was it? Yeah, Claire. It was.
1: Okay, Louisa Clare.
0: It's got quite a nice ring to it. No point for
1: you. How many children do I have?
0: Three.
1: Wrong.
0: Four?
1: Four. Yes. Yes.
0: Close.
1: So we don't know each other. This is good, though. Okay. This is what we need to have.
0: Yeah.
1: Because this might happen again.
0: Four.
1: I might get a phone call in the middle of the night, fourth, fifth down the line. Can you come in and fill in? Like what happened the other night.
0: Yeah. You got four ones running around.
1: Four boys.
0: Oh, yeah, I did know they were all boys.
1: Yeah.
0: That's chaos.
1: And they're not all little.
0: I know they're not all little, but I just mean, they're young. They're younger than me.
1: That's not hard.
0: Okay, I'm getting a dog, which I've been talking about nonstop. What breed is it?
1: A corgi.
0: Yes!
1: Yes!
0: Oh, you're good at this. Now I'm nervous.
1: Righto, how old am I?
0: 42.
1: Oh, good guess. I'll give you another guess.
0: 41?
1: I'll give you another guess.
0: 45.
1: Higher.
0: 47.
1: Correct.
0: Whoa!
1: Yeah, you wouldn't know it, would you?
0: Are you actually 47?
1: I have a great facial routine.
0: What? Just splashing water on your face?
1: Just water in the morning.
0: You look great for 47.
1: Oh, did you hear the news today? Just on that. Larry Emner died. What about that? Heard that news this morning. How old do you reckon he was?
0: I love Larry.
1: How old do you reckon he was, though?
0: 60?
1: Lower.
0: 55?
1: Lower.
0: 53. 54.
1: No, he's not dead. You know he did Price is Right. That's a joke.
0: Because I love Larry.
1: Everyone loves Larry. That's a joke. He's not dead. That was a joke.
0: Yeah, careful, everyone.
1: Yeah, I know. That was a joke because he does Price is Right and he used to do Lower.
0: Oh, yeah. Okay.
1: All right. Yeah, okay. It's gone over your head. Okay.
0: I've got a holiday coming up, which I'm really excited about. Where am I going?
1: Thailand.
0: Because I talked to you about it this morning.
1: Yes, okay. Name one of my animals. I have several animals at home.
0: The
1: name of it, not what the animal is. What's its name?
0: Well, can I get extra points because I know you're getting the little miniature Shetland... No, the little miniature Highland...
1: Don't swear on radio.
0: Little miniature Highland...
1: Yes, getting miniature Highlands.
0: Cows.
1: Yes.
0: So that counts as a point?
1: No, it doesn't. Because the question was, name one of my animals.
0: John.
1: No.
0: Bruce.
1: No.
0: Benji.
1: No. Well, I'll give you one more guess.
0: Skylar.
1: No. I've got my sheep, Warren or Stanley.
0: See.
1: And then Sunshine.
0: See, you've got animals with human
1: names. They're sheep, though.
0: That's funny. See, Tim is a corgi. It's hilarious. Tim. Get here, Tim.
1: Timothy.
0: Okay, look, you probably did better than I did.
1: I know you a lot better than you know me, so just around the office next time, if you don't mind asking proper questions and we get to know each other that way, that would be great.
0: Yeah, we'll stop talking.
1: And pull your head out of your ass and stop thinking you're such a big celebrity around here and actually talk to the common folk would be great.
0: Fair enough, mate. If you want to play You vs. Lou, give us a call, 1-888.

0: Judge, you're on Triple M, and it's time to play this. Now we've got Nathan Hindmarsh filling in for Jarch.
1: It's my favourite part of the show, this.
0: Is it?
1: Yes.
0: Was it because I got it wrong when I had to guess your...
1: No, I like exciting thing? Games like this. That's
0: oh,
1: all it
0: okay,
1: is.
0: Oh, okay, that's good.
1: Yeah, yeah, yes.
0: Yeah, well, Jarch is still off. He's with his baby, his little Hank. If you didn't see it on Instagram, it's been announced.
1: Hank the...
0: Little boy.
1: Yes,
0: Hanky.
1: Little boy. Hank the little boy. Yeah.
0: So cute. So they're just loved up in their little bubble. Yeah. What's Hank the Ward?
1: Hank the Ward?
0: Is that what you
1: no,
0: said?
1: No, I was going to say Hank the Wank.
0: Oh,
1: yes, because no, that's what you do. You always think of names and the rhyming.
0: Yeah, but not it. That. He's like 7 days old.
1: I know. Yeah,
0: you'll probably Josh probably like that one.
1: Yeah, he will. Yes, righto, okay. Playing you versus Lou.
0: Yep.
1: We've got Kathy on the line. Kathy, are you there?
2: I am. Yes.
0: Hi, right, Kathy. How are you feeling?
2: Oh, completely not in tune, but that's all right. I'm still going to win.
0: Okay, like that.
1: Well, if you do win, Kathy, you get a double pass to see Supergirl. So
2: awesome.
1: That's what's up for grabs here today. So it's a massive prize. Here we go. You ready, Kathy?
2: Sure.
1: You know the rules. Louisa, you know the rules?
0: I know the rules. Just buzz in when
1: righto.
0: You know the answer,
1: don't
0: Kathy.
1: Buzz in early. Here we go. Which NRL team is based in Parramatta?
0: Eels.
2: Eels.
1: Lou, 1 point. What is nutriology the study of?
0: Brain?
2: Nutrients.
1: Oh,
0: brain surgery?
1: No, I'll give it to Kathy. Nutrition. Yeah. Nutrition's
0: oh, okay.
1: Fine. That's who. One all. Name one of the Golden Globe. Not Golden Globe. Name one of the Gold Logie nominees.
0: Larry Emder. Hamish Blake. Sonia Kruger.
2: No idea.
1: Come on, Kathy.
0: Jacob Elordi. Margot Robbie.
1: Quick, Kathy.
2: Oh, I'm just...
0: Peter Overton.
2: Blake.
1: Nah, no one got that one. That's done. No, could have said anyone from Todd Woodridge, Sam Pang, Robert Irwin, Poe, Lisa Miller, Julia Morris, or Ellie Langdon.
0: Should've
1: so any one of those would have been great. Let's to see you watching Australian TV. It's awesome. Okay, who does Australia play in the FIFA World Cup on Friday?
0: Brazil.
2: Ecuador.
1: No, it was Paraguay. It will be Paraguay.
0: Okay.
1: This is not good. Nice. Is that it? Is that done? We keep
0: no,
1: going?
0: No, keep going.
1: Righto. I'll do the clock stopped in my head. Okay. Which Aussie is starring as Supergirl in the new movie?
0: Margot Robbie?
2: Rebel Wilson.
1: Stop saying Margot Robbie. She's not in everything. She
0: okay.
1: doesn't do everything.
0: Samara Weaving.
1: Come on, Kathy. No.
0: Julia Morris.
1: No.
2: Absolutely no idea.
1: Oh, was Millie Alcock.
0: Oh, she's good.
1: Oh, is she?
0: Yeah, I've seen
1: what
0: her.
1: Else has she been in?
0: She's in this series. What was it on Netflix? Better Sister or something. I don't know. She was really good, though.
1: Sounds great. Okay, moving on. Come on, Kathy. Broome is a town in which state?
0: Western Australia.
2: Australia.
1: Lou.
0: Yes.
1: I'll give you that one. What animal is on the Australian 20-cent piece?
0: Kangaroo.
2: Platypus.
1: Kathy, well done. Platypus it is. All right. Who won the FIFA World Cup in 2022?
0: Brazil.
2: Germany.
0: America.
2: Italy.
0: France. Spain.
2: Sweden. Portugal.
1: It was Argentina. It's Meryl Streep's birthday today. How many Oscars has she won?
0: Three.
2: One.
1: Louisa, three bangs. Right. Did you know that or was it just a guess?
0: It's just a guess.
1: Just guess. Yeah. Okay. Which television show is set in Capeside?
0: Yellowstone.
1: Capeside. It's an older TV show.
2: Dallas.
0: MASH.
1: No, it's kids, you know. I don't want to wait.
0: Around the Twist.
2: Dawson's Creek.
1: Yes,
2: oh.
1: Kathy, well done.
0: Damn it.
1: Well done. That's it.
0: Who
1: me
0: won?
1: Versus Lou.
0: Three all. You know what, Kathy?
1: Is there a tiebreaker?
0: Nah, unless you can come up with one in your head.
1: I can come up with one in my head.
0: Go.
1: Okay, here we go. Here, are you ready, Kathy?
2: Sure.
1: This is the question. How many states are in the country
2: Seven.
1: Of Australia?
2: Seven.
1: Correct,
2: five.
1: Kathy. Well done.
0: Well done, Kathy.
1: I actually have no idea what the answer is, but Kathy, you're the winner. Well done,
0: there you
1: Kathy.
0: Go, Kathy, movie Yay! Tickets for you.
1: Double pass to see Supergirl from the DC Universe comes a fearless and floor champion on an epic mission. Supergirl is only in cinemas June 25.
0: Lovely. Hey, we'll chat about the Socceroos next. Go, soccer!
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4: We want to know what your nickname is. I gave Charlie Whitey's nickname Chica.
0: Chica.
4: There used to be a red-headed kid here. I gave him the nickname Garfield, which they still call him. 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
0: Yeah.
4: My nickname is the Silver Badger.
0: Who gave you the Silver Badger?
4: My friend across the road from where
0: exactly.
4: I live.
0: Exactly. You don't even have a name.
1: It's like tripod. I keep saying it. I keep bringing
0: it back. Silver pointed, they don't count.
5: 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The Rush Hour. 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
0: New and judge. Triple M's Lou and Jarch. We've got Hindy filling in for Jarch because he's still on. Is it maternity leave or paternity leave?
1: I think paternity for blokes.
0: Paternity for a father.
1: Yeah. Isn't that, how times have changed. Who would have thought men having time off?
0: It's good.
1: To have a baby.
0: It's a good thing, I think. Spend time with your children. Like Buster and
1: Rowdy.
0: Archie and
1: Dodge.
0: Dodge and Ram. you've got something for me about the soccer.
1: I do. Did you watch the game the other day?

0: four every weekday, but no Jarch today. We've got Nathan Hindmarsh filling in.
1: Yes, here I am. I'm here. I'm filling in. We know we love games in here, don't we?
0: Yeah,
1: good
0: we
1: games.
0: Love, yeah.
1: I'm always seeing you from the other side of the glass, having a laugh with Jarch.
0: Yeah, we always
1: just,
0: giggle.
1: That'd be nice to be in there and a giggle with them.
0: Yeah, well, now you're in here, you can giggle with me.
1: Yeah, I'm not. I haven't giggled yet, so I don't know. It could be just me. I don't know. Anyway,
0: okay.
1: But you didn't see the Socceroos play, did you, the other night?
0: No,
1: the other morning, sorry.
0: I saw the replays. I know we lost to America.
1: Yes, we lost 2-0 to the USA. That was in Seattle, Washington. Because you know the World Cup is being held
0: in America
1: and Canada and Mexico.
0: Yes.
1: How well do you know America? Have you been before?
0: I've never been to America, which...
1: I find that very unlikely.
0: Yeah, why? Do you think because I'd like...
1: Because you're a jet setter. You're a celebrity. Yeah. You like holidays.
0: I'm more of a Europe kind of gal. Take me to Italy for some pasta and gelato.
1: Oh, you sound like my wife.
0: Delicious.
1: Oh, God.
0: Ciao, Bella.
1: Stop now, please. All right, so we're going to do a little game here.
0: Okay.
1: Pretty much, let's say real or fake.
0: We have
1: towns and cities in the US.
0: Okay.
1: Because some of them sound quite similar. They could be fake, they could be real.
0: Okay.
1: All right, how well do you know geography?
0: Oh, it's my
1: here we go. Right
0: worst up. Thing.
1: Here we go. Intercourse.
0: Real.
1: True.
0: Yes. I knew that was a trick question.
1: It's in Pennsylvania.
0: Mm-hmm.
1: Why? W-H-Y. Why?
0: True.
1: True. It's in Arizona. There you go. You're on fire.
0: Yeah.
1: Why not?
0: False.
1: No, it's in. It's true. It's in North Carolina.
0: Oh, I meet you in why not?
1: What?
0: You know, like if someone's like, where should we meet? I'll meet you in why not?
1: Yeah, it's true. It's in North Carolina.
0: Okay.
1: Yeah. True or consequences?
0: Is a name of a place.
1: Yeah.
0: That's false.
1: That's true.
0: What?
1: Yeah, it's in New Mexico.
0: True or consequences?
1: Well, it's truth or consequences. My reading's
0: that is the name of where they live.
1: Apparently. I'm just reading off the notes here.
0: I reckon the producers have got that one wrong. I'll
1: it's
0: be
1: true.
0: Googling
1: it's
0: that
1: true.
0: After.
1: I got the hit. Okay, toad suck.
0: Toad suck?
1: Toad suck.
0: Not toe suck.
1: Toad with a D. Toad suck.
0: I reckon that's true.
1: You're right. It is true. It's in Arkansas.
0: Where's Arkansas?
1: Over in America.
0: Yeah, obviously. Yeah. Down the yellow brick road. Kansas and Toto.
1: Oh, this is Arkansas.
0: Yeah.
1: Are they different, Arkansas and Kansas?
0: Seems
1: they are. They
0: so.
1: Mate, your guess is as good as mine.
0: Yeah.
1: Hell.
0: I reckon that's true.
1: It's true. It's in Michigan. Okay, here's one. Ding dong.
0: I'm going to go real. I think it's true.
1: It's true. It's in Texas.
0: What?
1: Yeah.
0: These ding are dong. Crazy.
1: Ding dong.
0: Yeah.
1: I should have said it like that. Boring.
0: Nah, false. False.
1: True. It's in Oregon.
0: It's where you'd live. Rats.
1: Good one. You write your own stuff.
0: Yeah, that came straight from my
1: here
0: brain.
1: We go. Santa Claus.
0: That's got to be fake.
1: That's true. It's in Indiana.
0: These are just stupid.
1: Santa Claus is true. It's in the state of Indiana.
0: But, like, imagine being a child and being like, is Santa coming? Santa coming to Santa Claus?
1: Well, why wouldn't he? He goes everywhere.
0: I know, but it just doesn't feel right. Is Santa Claus coming down the chimney in Santa Claus?
1: Maybe it was a new estate and he named it.
0: Oh, yeah, I suppose you could say that.
1: Yeah, so it was a new estate and he's gone, you know what? It hasn't been named yet because he had to deliver.
0: Yeah, he's got to drop all those presents off to Santa Claus.
1: And it was a blank spot on the map, and he went, oh, I'll just call it Santa Claus. Monkey's eyebrow.
0: False.
1: It's true. It's a true place. It's in Kentucky.
0: What?
1: Monkey's eyebrow.
0: Are you guys messing with me? All these
1: no.
0: fake.
1: Dick pin.
0: True.
1: That's false.
0: Oh.
1: Does it exist? Bum bum.
0: Bum bum. I reckon bum bum's true.
1: That's false.
0: Aw.
1: Ugly.
0: True.
1: That's false as well.
0: Oh, you're not good at this. If you guys just put all the true ones and
1: no,
0: all false.
1: No, booger hole.
0: True.
1: Yeah, you're right. It's in West Virginia.
0: Yeah.
1: Chicken.
0: True.
1: True. It's in Alaska.
0: Oh.
1: Last one. Here we go. Stinkville.
0: True.
1: That's false.
0: Oh.
1: There you go. You're not very
0: bum
1: good at that.
0: Bum
1: bum. Monkey's eyebrow. Santa Claus boring. Ding dong. Hell. Toad suck. Truth or consequences? That was one. I second guessed that one.
0: Yeah,
1: that's true.
0: I'm going to be doing some Googling after this and having a word with the producers, Cody and Ash. I'm looking at you two.
1: Well, that's it. How did you go?
0: Hindy. Oh, sorry. Cody typed something and I thought it was going to be about the quiz.
1: So did I.
0: Yeah, but it's
1: what's
0: just,
1: that say?
0: It's just saying we're playing reverse the verse.
1: Oh, I'm no good at that.
0: Oh,
1: I've tried
0: okay.
1: this on the. Yeah, it's hard.
0: I'll teach you the ropes, mate. We'll get into it next. Triple M, Lou and Jarch.
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0: You and Judge. Triple M, Lou and Judge. We've got Hindy filling in. It's time for this.
20: Reverse the verse.
0: You're a bit nervous.
1: Very nervous.
0: I'll show you the ropes.
1: This is difficult.
0: They call me the radio guru queen of 2026.
1: I've never heard that, well, but I'll take your word for it.
0: So I'll show you the ropes with this. Basically, I'll sing a song, then we'll reverse it, and then you have to try and emulate it.
1: Right.
0: To get it back to the original.
1: Yeah, I get the gist. Gotcha.
0: Okay. These are my confessions. So now we're going to reverse it.
1: Yep.
0: And then you have to sing the reversed version.
1: Right.
0: Okay, ready?
1: Okay.
0: Do one more time.
1: Well, can I hear that again, please? Yep. Yes, thank you. Sounds very Russian.
0: Yeah, I think the start was okay.
1: So I faded off in the background because I couldn't get it in the background at the end of it.
0: I don't know.
1: So I faded away. Confessions.
0: It was not bad. Like, you got the confessions part.
1: That was nothing like what I thought it was going to come out like.
0: Yeah, see, it's fun.
1: This is hard.
0: Yeah. Okay, now you sing one for me.
1: Okay, here we go. You ready? Dirty deeds done dirt cheap.
0: Okay, that's a bit long. Yeah, it's a bit long usually.
1: But it's easy, though. Short words.
0: You don't understand if it's easy or not until you hear it reversed. So let's hear it now. You think that's easy? Okay, one more time.
1: Dish nus nice sneers neater.
0: Dish nus nice dish nus nice. Let's find out. Sun she.
1: Oh,
0: I got the rhythm right.
1: Yeah, you did. And I made out done dirt cheap. That wasn't bad. The dirty deeds bit at the top, no.
0: No.
1: The done dirt cheap, I could make that out. Cheap. Yes. Not bad.
0: No, sometimes you can get them bang on. I'm gonna hope you're gonna get this one bang on. I'll go next.
1: Yep.
0: Okay. You're a rich girl. Okay, let's reverse it.
1: Okay.
0: One more time,
1: please.
0: Horoxnerui.
1: No, it was
0: a bit different.
1: It was a lot different. I think I added a word in there.
0: I did too. Let's hear what it sounds like.
1: Oh.
0: Rich was kind of in there.
1: And I kind of dragged girl out a bit.
0: Yeah, it was girl. Like, girl.
1: But it doesn't, this is hard. This is difficult for me because I don't have a middle ear. So,
0: oh, you got cauliflower ears.
1: No, I have no internal ear on one side.
0: What
1: so this
0: mean?
1: Is difficult for me to do this.
0: What do you mean you don't have an ear?
1: Like, I honestly have no internal ear on my right hand side.
0: But you've got ears. So what do you mean you don't have an ear?
1: Like the drums and everything in my right ear. So this is difficult. This is hard for me to do.
0: Do you need a hearing aid?
1: Possibly.
0: Why didn't you sort that out before playing the game? Would be more professional.
1: I'm just trying to make an excuse up here.
0: Okay, last one.
1: Last one. Okay. Oh, yeah. Kick, start my heart.
0: Hey, you're doing very long ones.
1: Hey, whoa.
0: One more time.
1: Hey,
0: whoa. Nana Husky. Hey, ah. I think I may have got that.
1: I think that's pretty good.
0: Yeah, I think I've got that. Oh, yeah. Kick, start my heart.
1: Yeah, pretty not bad. Good. Yeah,
0: it was the best out of all of them.
1: You are good at this, but you've had plenty of practice.
0: Judge is way better.
1: Like, I can't do it. I can't hear it. I'm tone deaf as well, so it doesn't help.
0: And you don't have an ear.
1: No.
0: So it doesn't help either. All right, enough of reverse the verse, but we do have another hour left of what? Triple M, Lou and Jarch. Well, Triple M, Lou and Hindy.
1: What, a whole hour?
0: Yeah, whole hour, sorry, mate.
2: 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Certified chaos merchants. 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
22: In West Gosford, we're seeing a little bit of congestion building already on the Central Coast Highway eastbound at Mans Road. Erina looking patchy on the entrance road between Avoca Drive and Terrigal Drive. Wyong Pacific Highway southbound, a little sluggish approaching Allison Road. And one moving well though, both ways, it's a 45-minute run from Gosford into Hornsby. 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That's the latest traffic on the Central Coast 107.7 Triple M.
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7: Hey, it's Dan Fleck here with your local headlines. The state budget promises are coming in thick and fast ahead of tomorrow's official announcement. Labor confirming housing's front and centre with plans to create a new facility focused on cutting-edge prefabrication and modular construction to help build homes sooner, as well as a more than $32 million investment to modernise the approvals system. While $9.2 billion is being set aside for public school infrastructure to be spent over 4 years. Calls for a shark summit in light of attacks across the state are getting louder. The founder of support group Bite Clubs told the telly he'd like to see something similar to what played out in 2015, which led to the introduction of drone surveillance technology across parts of the state. And Tuggera Lakes Estuary is getting a $4 million investment from Canberra. The dough will help Central Coast Council deliver 7 environmental restoration projects across 2 years, which will improve the overall health of the system. To sport, and the draw for the Australia Cup round of 32 plays out tonight. Central Coast Mariners are one of 10 A-League sides into the pointy end of the competition.
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8: Hi there, I'm Amy Goggins. A second case of bird flu is now being confirmed. The two birds in an isolated part of WA testing positive for the H5 strain.
9: There is no evidence of any mass mortalities, particularly in our wildlife. I also want to reiterate that our poultry system and our agricultural systems remain free from the H5 bird flu.
8: That's Agriculture Minister Julie Collins there. Australia's biggest ever cocaine bust has seen federal police seize a record 2.7 tonnes with an estimated street value of $816 million. The AFP says the drugs were found hidden in underground bunkers inside shipping containers in Western Sydney. Several people have been charged, with police alleging the drugs were imported through Queensland. Briefly, Australia's auction clearance rates have fallen to the lowest level in 6 years, and it's shaping up to be a big night for Robert Irwin at the 66 Logie Awards. Not only will he host, also nominated for the gold.
10: Did you know that diabetes is Australia's fastest growing chronic condition? Over 300 Australians are diagnosed with the condition every day. Search Diabetes Australia to find out more.
8: Latrell Mitchell has been sent for scans on his calf after he was seen leaving training early today. Bunnies fullback Jai Gray says they're hoping for the best.
11: When we're out there on the field, you know when he's next year. So obviously, even just personally, you just want to see all your teammates get out in the field and not have these injury setbacks.
8: And Serena Williams will be back at Wimbledon after a four-year absence. The 44-year-old given a wild card entry to the tournament.
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7: Mostly clear skies on the coast, falling to 9 degrees tonight. It should be mostly sunny tomorrow at this stage, and mostly clear skies expected Wednesday before possible late patchy showers. 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

0: for your early drive home. It's Triple M's
1: Lou and Heidi.
2: Well, well, well, back again for another hour. You can't get rid of me that easily. We've got Nathan Hindmarsh filling in for Jarch. Parramatta Eels King.
3: Legend.
2: Yeah. But you weren't an immortal.
3: No.
2: So you can't really
3: thanks for that. No.
2: Legend.
3: No.
2: And you didn't win a premiership.
3: Didn't win a premiership or a flag, depending where you come from.
2: Yeah.
3: Yeah, never
2: that's
3: won,
2: okay.
3: Never won the big gong. No.
2: You won a few State of Origins.
3: I did. For those who don't know, that's New South Wales v Queensland.
2: Yeah. Anything out? Did you win like Player of the Year?
3: I won a World Cup.
2: Oh.
3: Yeah. Yes. Over in England.
2: Yeah. They do NRL World Cup.
3: They do. Yeah. There's only us, England, New Zealand. There was back then.
2: Oh, you won against...
3: No, we beat Russia. I beat Russia.
2: Oh, yeah.
3: I think that was 104-0.
2: Yeah.
3: I think we beat Russia.
2: What about at the NRL? What's the awards called?
3: The Dally M's.
2: Did you win any of them?
3: I won second row of the year a couple of times.
2: Oh, yeah.
3: So and players play, like People's Choice Award a few times.
2: You were pretty good.
3: But never won the big one, which is the Dally M, which is the big one.
2: Mm. That's okay. You're still great in my eyes.
3: Thank you, Louisa.
2: Even though you didn't win the Dally M or a premiership.
3: Appreciate it.
2: Hey, we've got huge news here at Triple M.
3: Tell us.
2: The Hoodoo Gurus are coming. They're coming on tour. Hoodoo Gurus Rewind Tour, all killer, no filler, which is very exciting. So no B-sides, just the hits. 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
3: Put that in your diary,
2: yeah,
3: gang.
2: Yeah, it's already in mine. Don't you worry about that.
3: Yeah, they'll go off. They'll sell out like hotcakes.
2: I scroll the TikTok quite frequently.
3: Yeah.
2: So I've got something that I found on TikTok that I think you'd like. I think it's probably happened to you before even. So I'll tell you about it next.
3: Sounds good.
2: Triple M, Lou and Jarch.

0: a Jarch 2 till 4 weekdays on Triple M, but no Jarch today. Nathan Hindmarsh filling in. Okay, so I like to notoriously scroll TikTok a fair bit. You know, I sit on my couch on my own for hours scrolling. So this girl has woken up and her boyfriend is so drunk. He's on the floor and he's flooded the entire lounge. So he's obviously left one of the taps on and she's just there, or the bath, and she's just there mopping up around him because he's passed out.
1: Well, good on her.
0: I would have been...
1: I don't think my wife... There's no way my wife would have been kicked in the guts several times and then made to clean it up.
0: Yeah, wake
1: up. And there'd be no sleeping until everything was clean again.
0: Yeah, but he must have been... He was seemed pretty intoxicated, drink responsibly, but like...
1: Of course.
0: He was passed out.
1: It happens sometimes. You get excited, you're having a good time, you don't know when to pull up. Yeah.
0: It's hard to
1: walk. It's hard to walk away from a good time. I don't understand how people can, but of course... Drink responsibly.
0: Yeah.
1: You don't have to be drinking to have a good time.
0: Exactly. Do you have a bit of a rubber arm?
1: I do. Yeah. Once I get going, yes.
0: Me too.
1: It's, yeah, it's difficult, but I'll have a good time.
0: I think it's
1: memories.
0: Yeah. And, you know, you're not going to remember, again, drink responsibly, you're not going to remember the nights where, you know, you plant some coriander in your herb garden, are you?
1: No.
0: You're going to remember the nights we're having fun with your mates.
1: Correct.
0: Karaoke.
1: Depending what you're into, really. Like, some people would find planting coriander, then that's what some people may have done.
0: True. With,
1: after a big night out. They've gone home. You know what? Bugger it. We need coriander. I'm going to plant some.
0: Yeah. It is. Yeah, that is always fun, doing something weird when you get home late at night.
1: I'm a gum treer. You know gum tree?
0: Yeah, it's like where the koalas live.
1: No, like it's like Facebook Marketplace.
0: Oh,
1: but it's Gumtree.
0: Oh,
1: it's
0: called Gum.
1: I buy stuff.
0: Oh.
1: Yes.
0: So I would buy like clothes and fashion stuff. So you're buying like
1: cars
0: stuff
1: like that.
0: Or like a 1970s TV that there's only like one left in the country.
1: Or like a Space Invaders coffee table and stuff like that.
0: What does your wife think when those arrive?
1: Yeah, that's the thing.
0: She's not happy.
1: It's not, no, I have to sneak it into the garage and pretend it's been there for a long time.
0: Do you have a man cave?
1: I'm not allowed a man cave.
0: Oh,
1: yeah. My wife's an interior designer.
0: Oh, yeah.
1: So I'm not. There's no memorabilia on the walls.
0: Nah.
1: Unless it's an artist. So there's no jerseys up on the walls. There's no man cave. Nothing.
0: You should start a small little memorabilia area in the garage.
1: You'd think with having four boys, I'd be allowed something like that. But no, it's just not on.
0: How does that go with, you must have really nice like couches and chairs and stuff. Are the boys allowed to sit there?
1: Yeah, but they're trashed.
0: Yeah.
1: They're trashed. But that's what happens.
0: Yeah.
1: Yeah. Well, you got to live in your house.
0: Yeah.
1: Your house is supposed to be lived in.
0: Yeah.
1: It's not a showroom.
0: No, it can't be too perfect. I agree with that. But I thought while we're talking about drunk stories, again, drink responsibly, what did your partner do while drunk? Did they come home? Something funny happened? Or was it you?
1: No, it's not me. The only thing I've done, I've come home with a heap of Maccas. Like, that's what I tend to do.
0: Oh,
1: like, and not like 20 nuggets. Like, I'm talking like $400 worth of Maccas.
0: You know,
1: you know when you get hungry?
0: Yeah.
1: And you think you can eat like the whole menu?
0: Yeah.
1: Yeah, I've done that several times.
0: I reckon I've ordered around the equivalent of like 3 Hunger Busters on Uber Eats to arrive, which is like, I think that's like 3 burgers, chips, nuggets, drink, and soft serve.
1: Oh, no.
0: So that's like, for me, quite
1: that's a
0: lot.
1: Fair bit. Well, I've ordered like 6 Big Macs, 50 nuggets, hundreds of dollars worth of Maccas. And it used to happen quite often. But there was a big trail from the front gate towards the house. And the dogs would be eating. There'd be burgers, there'd be cheese. But my wife opened a bag of Maccas one day. There was 30 cheeseburgers. 30
0: it's
1: cheeseburgers.
0: It's like you're buying it for friends and family.
1: That's what I'm like. And you think, you know, you get in the taxi and you think, I'm going to eat all this.
0: Yeah.
1: And you have one bite of a cheeseburger.
0: Yeah.
1: Next minute you're waking up and it's still in your mouth.
0: You're Hansel and Gretel where you drop the bread.
1: That's what
0: trying
1: it's
0: to
1: like.
0: Find
1: that's
0: you.
1: What it's like. Yeah.
0: All right, 1-3-5-3, what did your partner do while drunk? We'll get into it soon. Triple M, Lou and Jarch.

0: Triple M, Lou and Jarch. No Jarchy, Nathan Hindmarsh filling in. We're talking, what did your partner do while drunk? Because I saw something on TikTok where a bloke had flooded the entire floor and he's just passed out on the floor and his partner is just mopping up around
1: him. Yeah, I'd be divorced. I hope we get some men calling or some males calling. That'd be good. Yeah. Dobbing your partner. Dobbing your female partner.
0: Yeah.
1: Because you play yourselves off as these nice people that don't do anything wrong. But I'm telling you, you're just as bad as us.
0: We are
1: angels.
0: You're
1: just as bad as us.
0: We don't do anything wrong,
1: please.
0: Ever. All right, Anna, talk to us. What happened?
2: Hey, Lou. Hey, Hindy. Hate to break it to you, Hindy. I'm female.
0: Yes.
2: I'll be talking about a male. So.
0: Yes.
1: Well, I didn't pick that, Anna. Sorry. I couldn't guess.
2: Snap. So, look, now ex-husband, we were on our honeymoon. This is going back a while, so it was a $1,000 a night over the water hut. You know, super fancy, last night in the hut, and he shat himself after we were meant to have a early night. We're just going to go out for dinner, come back, enjoy the room, and we met a couple out who were from the UK. He managed to drink himself stupid and first vomited all through their honeymoon suite, and then in their pool, all of that, and we went back to our room and shat himself.
1: Oh, yes.
0: Did you divorce him then
2: there? No, I didn't, funnily enough.
0: Took a few more shots to realise that.
1: It was food poisoning, right?
0: Oh, yeah.
1: Wasn't it, Anna?
2: Oh, no. Look, I was giving dirty looks all night. I was trying to, you do the pinch in like the
1: Back of the arm. Yes, I get that.
2: Trying to say we need to go now, and it just kept, didn't matter. I got ignored, and that's what happened.
1: The thing, Anna, you can't tell someone to stop having fun. That's the thing. And that's because my wife will go, do you think you've had enough?
0: Yeah. And then I'll
1: double down.
0: Yeah.
1: Yeah.
0: No.
1: Thank you, Anna.
0: Your wife always knows best. Jen, talk to us. What happened? Hello.
3: Well, we had a bit of a footy win, and his team doesn't win very, very often.
1: Mm.
3: And my partner, in bed, butt naked, wakes up. Walks down the hallway. We're staying at his parents' house, by the way. Walks into his little sister's room, brand new carpet as well, and just pisses all along the floor.
0: Thinks it's the bathroom.
3: Comes back to bed, and then I hear his little sister, what the hell have you done? And it's just, it was a nightmare. The whole family was up. It was,
0: It's a weird thing how you always think, when you're drunk, you're at the bathroom. I've got a friend who's notorious for popping squats in the corner.
1: What?
0: Please
1: don't say that again.
0: What?
1: Popping squats.
0: You pop a squat when you pee.
1: Don't say popping squats. Can you say popping squats?
0: Why can't you say popping squats?
1: Oh, I don't know.
0: Popping squats in the corner thinking it's the toilet.
1: Never. I've been out many, many, many, many times and come home under the influence. Mm. Never in my life have I ever peed the bed. Or thought about peeing the bed.
0: I wet the bed.
1: And I'm telling you about, you don't wet the bed.
0: No, I wet the bed till I was 12 and then sometimes.
1: Sorry, 12?
0: Yeah.
1: Hang on, we need to unpack this another time. But no, we won't talk. We won't go on about that. Until you were 12.
0: Yeah, I'll tell you about it another time.
1: Yeah, yeah.
0: We'll get to Zoe's story and then I'll get into it.
1: Yeah, thanks, Jen. Zoe.
0: Thanks, Jen.
1: Zoe, you there?
4: Hi, guys.
0: Hello.
1: Why is it another lady calling you?
0: Yeah, because you're all idiots. Men.
1: What did he do? What did he do, Zoe?
4: No, this is actually me, and it's actually a little bit embarrassing, but it's also very funny, and we laugh about it to this day. I was pretty new to drinking, and I thought I would have a good time with my friends and did about half a bottle of vodka in shots. Ended up in bed somehow. I blacked out, don't remember much. According to his recollection, I leaned over. He thought I was going for a kiss, and then I vomited all in his mouth.
1: Oh, that's crook. That's crook, Zoe.
0: Oh, my God. That's like, what do they call it when you like pelican?
1: And when you're like, is that what it's called?
0: Yeah, and like, well, you know, when the pelicans feed the bird?
1: Or just birds feed their babies.
0: Oh, that.
1: It's just, yeah.
0: Yeah, that.
1: it's not just necessarily a pelican.
0: Okay. Yeah. That's what Zoe did.
1: Oh, Zoe. That is crook.
0: Yuck. Okay. Yes. That's put a taste in my mouth I wasn't feeling.
1: Yeah. Make sure you drink responsibly out there, people, though.
0: Yeah. Drink responsibly, please.
1: That's
0: great stories. Great stories. Triple M, Lou and Jarch.
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7: In Carry-On, congestion building on the Central Coast Highway at Woi Woi Road and then getting West Gosford at Mann's Road. Brisbane Water Drive looking quite slow, southbound headed towards Point Clair. In Wyoming, bunched up on the Pacific Highway, northbound approaching Mann's Road. But the M1 moving well both ways. It's a 25-minute run from Carry-On into Cowan. Want to feel like a big deal? 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And feel like a big deal. That's the latest traffic on the Central Coast 107.7 Triple M.
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8: Central Coast's average unleaded price today is around $1.66 a litre, while some servos are selling it as low as $1.56. 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
1: 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Haven't you seen one of these before?"
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0: Still no Jarchi. He's on paternity leave looking after his little baby Hank. If you haven't seen him, he's posted him online.
1: Hank the Tank.
0: Hank the Tank. So we've got Nathan Hindmartian filling in. Now, I have been handed something here from our producers about maths. So your son, Dodge, he's 10.
1: Yes.
0: Do you help him with homework?
1: His maths, I don't. No, we're not a maths family, the Hindmartians. We don't do maths. English, yes, I can do that. That's fine. No dramas.
0: What sort of stuff do they get for homework at 10 for English?
1: English is just he's writing out his words and doing sentences and all that sort of stuff.
0: Yeah.
1: And all that sort of jazz, all that bizzo.
0: Spelling?
1: Spelling, a lot of spelling. Yeah, he's got his list of spelling words he's got to go through. He's got to add the correct word to the sentence, all that sort of stuff.
0: Yeah, I reckon we would struggle to do it now, even though it's things that we know. Like, it's just
1: spelling?
0: Different. Yeah.
1: Oh, I always got to double check with my wife.
0: Yeah. Yes.
1: So, neither of us will do his maths.
0: No.
1: He's on his own there.
0: Yeah.
1: We'll send him to his older brother who's at university.
0: Yeah.
1: So, yeah.
0: I was never, ever good at maths. It was the same. Just like
1: I think with maths, you have it or you don't.
0: Yeah. Yep,
1: there's correct. No in between.
0: You've got a maths brain or you don't.
1: Yeah.
0: I'm okay, but no.
1: Yeah.
0: So we've got a question here from the producers. Are you smarter than a fifth grader?
1: I hope so.
0: So a simple looking maths equation is leaving puzzle lovers scratching their head. The challenge is 10 plus 10 times 0 plus 10 equals. There are a few answers being tossed around. Our producers will tell us the correct one.
1: Okay, so it's 10 plus 10 times 0 plus 10 equals. So you want us to work this one out?
0: Yeah. So to me, that seems pretty easy.
1: Righto.
0: 10 plus 10 times 0, which is nothing. So it's 20 plus 10. So it'd be 30, wouldn't it?
1: No, not with that. No.
0: Why?
1: You've got it. Because you do the times first. So you've got to put the times in brackets. So it'll be 10 times 0 is what?
0: 0.
1: 10 times 0 is 0. So you go 10 plus 0 equals what?
0: 10.
1: Plus 10 equals what?
0: 20.
1: I got 20.
0: Oh, well, how'd I get 30? 10 plus 10 times
1: because
0: 0.
1: Because you've gone from left to right. But everyone knows you do the times first.
0: Since when?
1: Oh, you are. Am I just making stuff up here?
0: Well, because I thought 10 plus 10. What's this? Okay, Cody's written something in. People are saying 30 and 10 are correct answers, but you're right. How? Since when do you do the times first?
1: That was just a given, is it not? That's what you learnt at school.
0: If it said 2 plus 2 plus 7
1: 2 plus 2 plus what?
0: 7 plus 3.
1: That's all right because there's no multiplications in that.
0: No, and then times 4.
1: 4, okay.
0: Plus 3.
1: Okay. Plus 3. 4, you put the 3 times 4 in the brackets. You do that bit first. So 3 4s are 12. 2 plus 2 is 4. Plus 7 is 11. Plus 12 is 23. Plus 3, 26. Is that right?
0: Well, the producer's saying your working out is correct. Maybe you should be helping him with math.
1: Am I a genius?
0: You are.
1: I'm bloody smarter than a fifth grader. Thank Christ for that because
0: you are not. God, that was tough. Yeah, I was dead set, thought I was so smart on 30. Nah, so remember that, everyone listening at home, do your times tables first before
1: you. Not your times tables, you do the multiplication first. Yeah.
0: I'll just be quiet now. Triple M, Lou and Judge.

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2: And carry on congestion building on the Central Coast Highway at Woiwoi Road and then again West Gosford at Mans Road. Brisbane Water Drive looking quite slow, southbound headed towards Point Clair. In Wyoming, bunched up on the Pacific Highway, northbound approaching Mans Road, but the M1 moving well both ways. It's a 25-minute run from Carryong into Cowan. 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And feel like a big deal. That's the latest traffic on the Central Coast 107.7 Triple X. Life would
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22: New

0: We've got Nathan Hindmarsh here. We've got a couple of DMs about you and I, actually. Someone said, Dr. Chris Brown, now Hindy, the show is turning into Thank God You're Here.
1: I've never been on Thank God You're Here.
0: Well, I think it's more because people are, like, walking in.
1: You know? Oh, I see. So, oh, Thank God yeah, You're Here. Yeah.
0: Same
1: yeah.
0: with the podcast while Jarch is away. I've been doing it with every man and their dog.
1: Really?
0: Yeah.
1: What sort of dogs have been on there?
0: No, just that's a phrase, isn't it?
1: Oh, it's a saying.
0: Yeah.
1: Yeah.
0: No dogs. I wouldn't mind doing it with a dog. How you been? Woof.
1: Right.
0: Can someone ask Hindy what's the most annoying thing about Lou?
1: Can I say voice?
0: No.
1: Is that allowed?
0: It's my job to use
1: no,
0: this.
1: No. Your lack lack of, what's that word I'm looking for? Concentration. Lack of concentration.
0: You're the exact same.
1: So what do you mean?
0: Like we're
1: you're a fiddler. You're on your phone every 2 seconds. We're trying to get a show done.
0: You and sound we're like my dad.
1: Oh, well, great minds think alike.
0: I'm going to call you Franco from now on.
1: Oh, Franco.
0: My dad
1: sounds like a porn star.
0: Oh,
1: is he?
0: Yuck.
1: He could be.
0: Yuck, he's Italian?
1: Yeah.
0: Oh,
1: Dirty
0: yuck.
1: Big Mo. Have you seen him in Speedos before?
0: Yuck.
1: Franco. So sounds erotic.
0: What's my middle name? I asked you.
1: Claire.
0: Well done. You win.
1: What's my middle name?
0: I don't know. Keith?
1: Brent, Keith.
0: Stanley? Warren?
1: William. There you go. You've learned Nathan something else William. Today. Nathan William. Yeah.
0: It sounds quite famous.
1: It is.
0: And Sir Nathan William Hindmarsh to the stadium.
1: I have been knighted, but I just don't like to use it.
0: No, you haven't.
1: You're right, I haven't.
0: No. And you never won a premiership.
1: No.
0: Do you want to come back again tomorrow?
1: Can I? That'd be nice.
0: Yeah, great.
1: Yeah, I'll be better tomorrow, I promise.
0: Yeah, good. I won't.
1: I'll bring snacks.
0: Yes, you always bring snacks.
1: Yeah,
0: I'll bring shapes, snacks. Please.
1: Which ones? Vegemite.
0: Yeah.
1: Delicious.
0: Yum, yum. Okay, see you guys tomorrow.
1: See
0: Ciao.
1: Ya.
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4: In West Gosford, congestion building on the Central Coast Highway eastbound at Mann's Road. Prison Water Drive also slowing southbound towards Point Clair at the station. In Terrigal, Charles K Drive is bumper-to-bumper southbound towards Scenic Highway. And in Tumbiumbi, Wyong Road under speed approaching Tumbi Road. Want that big deal feeling? You can this Prime Day. 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That's the latest traffic on the Central Coast 107.7 Triple M.
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25: Hi there, I'm Amy Goggins. A second case of bird flu has now been discovered in WA. Both birds were found in Esperance testing positive for the H5 strain. Environment Minister Murray Watt says we are prepared.
26: We are the only continent in the world that until now has not had this strain on our shores. And what that has meant is that it has given us time as a country to ensure that we are as well prepared as we possibly can be for the time when this strain eventually reached our shores.
25: AFL great Tony Modra's family in the footy world have had a huge lift after his horror crash. It happened south of Adelaide when a tree branch came through his truck windscreen. The former Crow and Docker is now out of ICU with more surgeries still to come. Briefly, Australia's biggest ever cocaine bust has uncovered a monster haul worth an estimated $816 million. And Serena Williams is back in Grand Slam singles at 44, the seven-time Wimbledon champ, has secured the final women's wild card.
0: Clean clothes, a warm shower, a conversation. 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
25: South and the Blues will be sweating on scan results for Latrell Mitchell. The Bunnies star seen leaving training early today after tightness in his calf. And the Titans are riding high after that one-point win over the Panthers on Saturday. Jaden Campbell says they know they need to prove it's not just a one-off.
1: You can always win one game, one good game of football, but we're in the NRL, so we've got to be able to have the ability to back it up.
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3: Mostly clear skies on the coast, falling to 9 degrees tonight. It should be mostly sunny tomorrow at this stage, and mostly clear skies expected Wednesday before possible late patchy showers. 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
31: I'm so good. 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You know what I love?
30: Yeah.
31: You wear your cowboy shirt in here with your best blazer over the top. Mm. It doesn't go together, but you do it with so much confidence.
30: I feel like it. I say it does go together. So
31: whatever you say goes.
30: So yeah, that's right. I'm the one that has to wear it. Mm. And our friend over here, Nathan, he's already done Lou and Judge today, to which I heard somebody say in the office, I'm not going to say who, I heard somebody say, look, Hindy's filling in for Judge on Lou and Judge today. That bloke is flat out having enough material for one show, let alone two. And then the office erupted with laughter. And I said, hey, that's a friend of mine.
32: I'll walk.
30: No, don't walk.
32: Do you want me to walk?
30: No.
32: I will walk.
31: So that's a national show, Lou and Judge, and very, I would say, hip, you know, a little bit younger. You're probably the older audience for that.
32: It's good to be in here today, guys. Appreciate it. I had a great weekend. Thanks for asking. Hello, listeners.
31: How was your weekend?
32: You're busy. Is your top on back to front?
31: No, it's not.
32: You sure?
31: It's not.
32: I think it's fashion.
31: It's fashion, Hindy. Oh, is it? I can show you what fashion is. I can't understand it for you.
32: Well, it's a radio station, so you're lucky no one can see what you're wearing.
30: Did you get that from the Zoe's dress shop in Cabago? Zoe's Fashions?
32: You two together today. There's some fashion going on over there.
31: Says you.
30: Yeah.
32: If only people could see us.
31: You're wearing jeans and joggers?
30: Mm.
32: These are pants. They're slacks, thank you very much.
30: What are you getting these jumpers with Motorino on them? What does that even mean?
32: I steal them off my kids.
31: Anyway, what have we got? Have we got any news at the top of our...
30: We all love dogs, right? But what about seagulls? Ever had a seagull steal your food? Well, who hasn't had a seagull steal a chip,
32: a
30: scallop? You've never had.
32: Never happened to me.
31: Because he eats it too fast.
30: Now we've specially trained border collies. We've got border collies and kelpies patrolling Sydney Circular Quay and Opera House to keep food-stealing seagulls away from diners. These farm dogs are swapping sheep for seagulls, and it's working too. So if you're down around Circular Quay in the Opera House and you're trying to have some, you know, fish and chips, some scallops, some char-grilled ockie that I love, Well, now they've got these dogs keeping the seagulls away.
32: I think it's a good idea because they are a menace.
31: They do, yeah.
32: And because people like to feed them. People who aren't from the area. It's a touristy area. And they'll throw a few chips to the seagulls, which encourages them.
31: I used to put one on my sister, Hannah. I used to put one on her shoulder when we'd be sitting around having fish and chips. Gosh. And they would come up and, she would lose it.
30: I always thought Hannah had a chip on her shoulder. See what I did there? You see what I did there? This is the Triple M Rush Hour. Maroon, Millie and Hindy back with more. Triple M will talk some footy next.

0: Triple M's Rush Hour, Maroon, Millie and Heine. It's Penrod Oil, Australian-owned and made since 1926. 100 years driving innovation in lubricants for cars, bikes, trucks and industry. 100 years Penrod Oil, still driven. Rush Hours. Now, guys, I know you've got your games that you want to talk about over the weekend. Can I just, want to throw this up at you. I was talking about this with Flano on Saturday. If you've got Penrith, if Penrith don't make the grand final this year, there's a very good chance we are going to get two teams in the grand final that have never won a premiership. There's a very good chance at the moment.
1: Well, one of them's got to be the Dolphins.
0: Yeah.
2: And Warriors.
1: Warriors. Yeah. Dolphins have been... They're the team to beat at the moment. They're the informed team. They didn't have on the weekend, they didn't have Cobbo, who absolutely killed it in Origin.
2: Katoa.
1: Max Plath. Katoa was injured. Hammer. Flegler. Hemmer. Yep. Still won quite comfortable. Mm.
2: Yes, they're playing a very, very nice style of footy at the moment, playing with a lot of confidence, excitement. They're happy to chance their hand too, which is good.
1: A lot of second phase, like where they're just chucking the ball up,
2: taking their
1: opportunities.
2: They're probably my favourite side to watch at the moment.
1: Same.
2: Yes.
1: Something we can agree on.
2: Just on the Panthers, still, if they don't make the grand final, they won't if they continue to play like they did. Was that a Panthers bad game or a Titans good game?
1: It's a little bit of both. And obviously they didn't have their Origin players.
2: Titans.
1: I know.
2: Titans beat the Panthers 19-18.
1: But like Penrith, like come on. They're ahead still on the ladder by 6 points. They're still the team to beat. Without a doubt. They lose one game by 1 point after Origin when they don't have a lot of their stars and everyone's, writing them off.
2: Liam Martin, I thought, was exceptional. You saw him in the sheds. He was doing his breathing, his meditation. Yeah, yeah. Comes out, scores the first try.
1: I know.
2: He'll be picked for Origin.
1: He needs to be picked. Someone like a Liam Martin, a.k.a. Liam Martin, needs to play game three.
2: Manly v Dogs, another good game, another tight game. We just spoke earlier, Milhouse, about the fact that the games were nice and tight this weekend. Majority of the games were nice and tight.
1: I do feel like Dogs did well to stay in it, but I feel like it was Manly's game to lose, and they lost it.
2: And we've spoken about it, but the field goal setup.
1: The field goal setup.
2: Not ideal. Not ideal. Probably wasn't deep enough. Look, I'm no field goal specialist.
1: But why wait to the fifth tackle to take a field goal when you're in the position? You don't have to keep taking runs for the sake of it. If you're in the spot, you go, then you have another chance if it gets knocked down or if you're not in the right spot.
0: It's funny, like, someone who just watches the game, I look at it and go, how hard can it be? Sometimes in Golden Point, you'll see 5 missed field goals from in front. But I suppose the bloke's charging down on you.
1: You need a quick play of the ball. That is key. Mm. A quick play of the ball. And you need it set up just outside, depending on what foot they kick off, just outside of the post, about 15 out. That's perfect, I reckon.
2: And the Chooks had a good win last night.
0: Yeah.
2: To finish off the round.
1: Great win.
2: 27-8 against the Sharkies.
1: How good is Teddy and Mark Nwangnitoase, seriously.
2: Marky Mark.
1: He made Ronaldo
2: That was a good little battle out there, wasn't it?
1: It was a good contest.
2: Mouthing off and footy-wise. Yeah. Because we all know Ronaldo likes to be a little cheap.
1: Yeah, and he was like, I'll out-jump anybody, but he got out-jumped nearly every time.
0: Let's see how the Roosters go after the next Origin, when 7 players are available every week. See, there's a team that could quite easily be Premier's grand finalists.
2: Definitely, yes.
1: Absolutely.
0: This is the Triple M Rush Hour. Maroon, Millie and Hindy. Our mate Isaac Eats-A-Lot is coming in today. But what is he talking about today? That is the big question. Triple M's Rush Hour.

0: This is the Triple M Rush Hour with Maroon, Millie and Hindy. We hope you had a great weekend. There's plenty of sport on. I'm loving the World Cup at the moment. The soccer, just absolutely love it. I got up early to watch Australia play the other morning.
1: And same.
0: It was so worth it. It was
1: great. Own goal hurt us.
0: Yeah.
1: Yes.
2: But we're not out, though. I don't really understand the soccer. Because isn't there like 64 countries in the World Cup?
1: It's a big world.
0: I think we've got to play. We've got to play Micronesia and then Djibouti. And if we lose those two, that's the end.
1: Show us your Djibouti.
0: Yeah, show us your Djibouti. Now, honestly, I don't know who we have to play, but I was just so sad that we lost. But people are just going bunter over the World Cup.
1: Because we're Australian and we're in a good game.
0: Of course.
1: That's why.
0: Yeah.
2: Guys, I was over absolutely on the grass at Coogee the other day with Gigi, and I heard this massive roar like a stadium. It was 9 o'clock in the morning. Coogee Bay Hotel was going off.
0: Mm. Well, do you know that one third of Aussies have booked a meeting specifically to watch sport at work? Almost 2 in 5 have watched sport while on a work call. And how's this? 1 in 10 Australians admit to having hidden under their desk, George Costanza style, to watch sport secretly. So this is what lengths people will go to watch the World Cup.
1: Which I think is great because we're Australian. We're known for us. We're a sporting nation.
0: Yeah.
1: And I think that should be allowed. I think if there's a special sporting event on, I think that you shouldn't have to hide.
2: Olympics, World Cups, Grand Finals, Origins, all of this stuff.
1: You can have your phone out. So this doesn't concern me because obviously I work in here and we're quite sporty in here.
2: Mm. Well, it's our job to watch the sport.
1: And of course, Fox Sports, where there's TVs everywhere, any sort of sport you want to watch on there.
0: Hang on. You're saying people should be given time off to watch this sport. You don't think it's enough people are given off their birthday?
1: I didn't say time off.
2: No,
1: I didn't say
2: just
1: time
2: say
1: off.
2: Allow it in the workplace.
0: No,
1: so if I've got it on my phone,
0: that's not on.
1: I've got Foxtel Go or KO on my phone and I'm sitting there at the desk.
2: Or I've got NRL.
1: Yeah, I can watch it. I can watch it on my phone.
0: Okay, so all right. Are you there to watch sport or are you there to work?
1: Many people, you can multitask. You can still write an email and have your phone sitting right there watching sport.
0: Okay. Soccer game goes for 90 minutes. Just put in, tell your
1: plus
0: boss,
1: stoppage.
0: I'll take 90 minutes less pay this week because I'm watching the Australians play soccer.
1: But who's to say you're not still doing your work?
2: Being productive.
0: You can't be as productive if you're watching the soccer.
2: Well, maybe you can't.
0: Well, I'm sure I can't. And if I can't, I'm damn sure you can't. You're flat out parking your car in the car park
1: where
0: it's supposed to go.
1: That's true.
2: I saw
1: that yesterday, the other day.
0: Yeah. You can't just park anywhere down there. 133353. 133353. How do you get away with watching sport at work? What do you do at your work?
1: Toilet breaks.
0: Yep.
1: Under the desk. Mm.
0: Meetings.
2: You guys are really into this one.
0: Yeah, we are. Mm. We're passionate because we're passionate about soccer.
1: And we're blokes.
0: 133353. This is the Triple M Rush Hour.
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5: And carry on. We have congestion building on the Central Coast Highway with traffic coming off the M1 eastbound at Woi Woi Road, then getting West Gosford at Mans Road. Bridgewater Drive looking pretty slow southbound headed towards Point Clair. Erina also patchy on the entrance road between Avoca Drive and Terrigal Drive. And in Wyoming, quite slow on the Pacific Highway northbound approaching Narara. Want a Whopper of an exclusive? 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That's the latest traffic on the Central Coast 107.7 Triple M.
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0: Triple M Rush Hour is Maroon, Millie and Heine on 133.53. We're asking you, what do you do to get away with watching sport at work? What are you doing? You're hiding under desks. Are you going to the toilet? Got one here on the text, 0457 10 1049. Jasmine says, g'day, guys. I work for an accounting firm in the city. I get in the – this is what it says here. I get in the lift, jump up and down till the lift stops, and when the lift stops, it stops for at least 15 minutes – which I can watch 15 minutes of the soccer, the World Cup.
1: I don't think, like, you can't stream stuff in a lift.
0: Well, not in all lifts, but some lifts you can.
1: Okay, yeah, I've actually got one. Like, this one's for real. my maths teacher in both year 11 and 12, okay, I ended up moving classes because he was shocking. He would give us the textbook and he'd say page 26 and he would put on the surfing. He wouldn't even hide it.
0: Well, that explains a lot.
2: Yeah, it does explain a lot. Brent, you're there. You got us. How'd you get away with watching sport at work, mate? Tell us.
3: Well, it's a bit of a process. So you got to prepare by putting your AirPods in your ears.
2: That's a good
3: then
2: start.
3: You get the game up on your phone. You put that in your pocket. So the game's playing in your phone. No one can see that. But then because I work in construction, I pull my earmuffs over my ears so no one can see it. Everyone can see it.
0: Nice.
3: This guy's very clever. He's safe, you know. He's not getting any noise from the site. But really, I'm listening to a game. And if anything happens, then you go, oh, I've got to go to the toilet. And you put
1: can
3: it
1: go
3: on.
1: Watch the replay. Yeah, not nice. Bad. So it's kind of like a radio.
3: Essentially, but then you've got to, like, if something happens. Like
1: you can watch it.
3: You can pull it out.
0: Thank you, Brent, which is a whole other phone that we could do, like workplace hacks, things you do at your workplace.
1: Yeah, nice. Glenn from over in Penrith, what do you do to watch the sport at work?
4: Hey, how you going?
1: Very good. How are you?
4: Oh, I'm going all right.
0: What have you got, mate?
4: You're not hiding on me, are you?
2: You sound like you're hiding at the moment, Glenn.
1: Yeah.
0: What do you do,
4: I've just
0: mate?
4: Been under my trailer at the moment. No, a couple of years back, what we were doing, there was some boxing and that coming on, like live stream. So I got on my phone and I was on the top of a double-story house, putting the roof on. So I was in one of the valleys, laying down in the valley, watching it on my phone.
0: Nice.
4: Everybody was running around looking for me. Nobody could see me. So we were just hiding in the valley.
2: Well, they probably thought you'd fallen off the roof. So there's a little bit of concern.
0: We'll let you go. Let's go to you, Adam.
5: Yeah, how you going, guys?
0: Good, mate. What do you got? How do you get away with watching sport while you're at work?
5: It's not so much me personally, it was my workers at the time. So we do lawns and gardens for like industrial areas and commercial estates. Mm-hmm. And a couple of times I've caught the guys hiding behind the hedges watching the Olympics and stuff like that. So yeah, they'll just crouch down, get in between a heap of plants, crouch down and watch get on their phone and watch the Olympics.
0: See, and they're crouched down, so you think, oh, well, they're working away, they're digging something out or putting something in. Thank you, Adam. There's some good calls we got there today on what did you get away with?

0: How did you get away with watching sport? Would you like to present the prize today, you two? Which, by the way, is a little beauty. Hoodoo Gurus celebrating 45 years together. On the road, all killer, no filler, no B-sides, just the hits, playing Tumbalong Park December 5, that's a Saturday, from 1, frontiertouring.com. Who are you sending? We're going to go and see. We're going to send Brent from Albion Park.
1: Yes.
0: Okay.
2: Sounds good.
0: Our first caller with the AirPods.
2: Yes.
0: This is the Triple M Rush Hour. Maroon, Millie and Hindy. Do you guys like chicken?
1: There's a bear in the woods.
0: All right. Sir Isaac Eats a Lot is out there on the couch getting ready to come in here and talk.
1: The casting couch.
2: Chicken.
0: Chicken. Chicken. Chicken. Next.

0: on the Rush Hour.
1: Oh, well, he has an absolute massive following, especially here at Triple M. But you can follow him TikTok at Isaac_EatsALot and Sir Eats-A-Lot on Facebook. We are talking about Isaac Eats-A-Lot, our old mate, our Chuck Norris lookalike. How are you, my friend?
2: Good, everyone. How are we?
1: We are fantastic. We're just always looking forward to what you're going to do.
3: I know. What are you chatting about today?
2: Controversial, guys. Chicken shops.
3: Ooh.
2: I bet you've all got a favourite.
4: Why is this controversial?
3: Because there are some that aren't as good that people say that are good.
2: Exactly. Mm. And we're in the lead up to Origin. Remember the old division? The old socioeconomic Red Rooster line? You're either in the Red Rooster West or Chargrill Charlie's in the affluent suburbs.
1: You're going to do the top five charcoal versus rotisserie. But, I mean, I think it's hard to get wrong, mate. A barbecue bloody chicken, it's hard to get wrong.
2: You're a man's handbag, like the old takeaway chicken.
1: I just get it from Woolies.
3: You know, there is nothing
4: wrong. Same.
3: They are just as good.
2: Yeah.
1: What do you got for us, mate?
2: All right. So, top five, as per usual, not in any specific order, but just five that I love in Sydney. We're going out Liverpool, Albarake.
3: Albarake. I'm writing
2: Lebanese
3: this down.
2: Family, 18 years, beautiful chicken. The reason I love it, particularly the brine. So the meat of the chicken, delicious flavor. And then they take the skin on it just that little bit further over the charcoal so it's like crispy.
3: Yum.
1: Okay.
2: Yum. I'm a big sucker
3: for texture. So whereabouts is this, sorry?
2: This is Liverpool.
3: Liverpool.
2: Southwest Sydney. The next four. Cotena, Cremorne. So these guys are relatively new. Not charcoal, rotisserie style. And it's actually the stuffing. Now, I'm not normally a stuffing guy. Very polarizing. They stuff their rotisserie chickens with a sticky rice stuffing. Unique. It caught my eye.
1: Mm.
2: The other thing I really liked, their house-made sauce, pineapple and chili. Tay in Rosebery, all right? Sydney's only Thai barbecue-style rotisserie chicken.
3: Tay.
2: Tay, T-A-Y, Tay.
1: What is that on Gardner's Road? Where is that?
2: I think Botany Road.
1: Botany Road, okay, right.
2: Kind of unassuming, corner spot. Now, if you're a fan of Thai food, and we've all discussed that we love a takeaway charcoal chicken or rotisserie chicken, dip in a bit of that flesh in some Nam Jim sauce. Very nice.
3: I think I want to go there tonight.
2: Mm. I reckon you could pop in after the show.
3: I think I might.
1: Yeah.
2: Delicious.
3: Yum.
2: Number four, Coogee Pavilion, the rooftop, Jimmy's.
1: Ah, come on, mate. Coogee Pavilion.
2: I know.
1: Rooftop. What are you going to pay for chicken up there?
2: $54 for the Habibi plate.
1: Right.
2: But I don't know a better view where you can eat delicious charcoal chicken in Sydney than looking over Coogee Beach with some phenomenal chicken, tom, pickles, flatbread. The full spread.
1: Up top of the Pav. What's that restaurant called?
3: Next door to me, so I'll be checking that out. Thank you very much.
4: Yes. Give us some feedback.
2: Chicken two different ways. Mm.
1: $54 for chicken.
4: Yeah, but it's a Habibi plate. What comes with
2: it's a
4: Habibi?
2: It's a whole chicken, a couple of flatbreads, an entire salad, an entire bowl of chips.
4: It does sound delicious.
3: That's great. Yeah.
4: It does
3: sound
2: delicious. It's a family meal. Yeah. So we did mention them earlier, but just for being in the market for 37 years, and a little bit of research, they were actually Sydney's first charcoal chicken shops. 1989, Frango's in Petersham.
1: Yep.
2: And Chargrill Charlie's in Coogee.
1: Yeah.
2: So I just want to give a shout out to them. 37 years, that's
4: impressive.
2: It is. A bloody good
4: innings. Yeah.
3: You didn't mention El Jana, I'm interested in.
2: Who?
3: Oh, say no.
2: Where's Twally? Let's get Alex Twally on here.
3: Right. Well, okay.
1: We all eat chicken, mate, so you've done fantastic.
2: It's the lean protein. It's good for your soul.
1: Mm. Isaac eats a lot. This week he did chicken. Would you guys like to give him a little mission for next week now if I put you on the spot?
3: Don't put me on the spot like that.
1: Okay.
3: I'll come up with something.
4: Have we done pork?
3: Pork. Ooh. Who goes out for pork?
2: We did pork rolls.
4: We did do pork rolls. We haven't done snitties yet. Have we done snitties?
2: No, I keep avoiding snitties.
1: Lamb shanks.
2: Nah.
1: Yeah, what, you don't like them?
2: Just not.
1: Okay.
3: Have we done Lebanese?
2: No.
3: Can we do Lebanese?
2: We could do Lebanese restaurants.
3: I love Lebanese.
4: Or
3: that's
4: Greek.
3: Probably my favorite.
4: Lebanese or Greek.
3: Well, that's kind of similar, isn't
2: Mediterranean.
3: It? Mediterranean. Yeah.
2: Let's throw our top five Mediterranean.
4: Yep.
2: Done.
3: Please.
4: Coming into winter, it's nothing better than a nice Mediterranean.
1: We'll speak to you in a couple of weeks. Isaac of Isaac Eats a Lot.
2: Absolute pleasure, guys.
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0: Good afternoon. In West Gosford, congestion is building on the Central Coast Highway in both directions at Mans Road. In Foresters Beach, there's some heavy congestion on the entrance road northbound as you pass Bellevue Road, and in Narimba, Pacific Highway under speed southbound approaching Chittaway Road. The M1 moving well between Sydney and Newcastle. It's a 25-minute run from Carryong into Gowan. This winter, too many people are one crisis away from homelessness. 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That's the latest traffic on the Central Coast, 107.7 Triple M.
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0: Triple M's Rush Hour is Maroon, Millie and Hindy. Yes, lots and lots of people have texted in 0457 10 1049. We'll be doing Stump the Lump again this year. Nathan Lump versus the World. We'll do that after five.
1: Waking up at the crack of dawn, the rooster's crowing, the day's begun.
2: Time for a story from the farm with Millie.

0: What is that?
1: Yeah, that's a great opener.
2: What was the last line? Where dreams come true?
1: Yeah.
0: Okay, where dreams go to die.
2: Whoever wrote that has a wrong idea of what farm life is like.
1: Well, you two both grew up on farms, right? I've got no farm experience whatsoever.
0: Really? Apart from that time you said you...
1: I milked a cow at little Hartley Farm in Lithgow.
2: It was a bull.
0: It was your cousin.
1: No, it was a fleshy, hairy, lukewarm, uttery thing. It was awful. So that's as far as I wanted to go with it.
0: Oh, well...
1: But you guys grew up on farms.
0: Yes. And we often chat, Heine and I, about like... You know, it's good character building. We've always got a story for something.
2: You learn to deal with things differently.
0: Yes.
2: And you're a little bit more, I'm not going to say thicker skinned.
0: You're thicker headed.
2: Let's just say you prepare for death a lot easier.
0: It's like character building.
2: Yeah.
1: Can I get you both to give me a story about the farm?
0: Okay. Well,
2: we can't go rogue, okay?
0: Anyway, one day Mum popped out. She must have gone to a PNC meeting or something. Whenever she goes out, things fall apart. All the dogs and everything, we had so many animals, lambs, horses, cats, dogs. We used to go under the house and find a litter of kittens and bring them out. Like, no way would you do that now. There's probably snakes and everything under there. Anyway, everything had fleas and Dad was like, oh no, everything's got fleas. I'm one of five kids. Dad was fleeing all the animals, and he just fleed us like we were animals. And it is so toxic. But
2: when you flee animals, it's a potent flea.
0: It's so bad.
2: It's a dip.
0: Yeah. So Mum was like, when she came home, she goes, "What is that smell? What is?" Oh, she was angry. Made us all jump in the shower. Actually, probably we were in a drought. Farm life. Mm. So in the bath,
2: because it would have been potent.
0: Oh, I don't even want to talk about it.
2: I know the smell. It's a rough smell.
0: Yeah.
2: Was it the clear liquid? That really liquidy, syrupy, clear stuff.
0: Yeah, and the powder. It was like everything.
1: But see,
0: it was disgusting.
1: It had a happy ending because that week you got to have a shower because you had to get it off. Now, what about
2: you're
1: mate?
2: Today.
1: I know. Yes.
2: Well, so you're poisoned pretty much.
0: Yeah, pretty much.
2: Well, I was going to go down the two-headed calf. We had to pull. But I'll talk about the time I was nearly poisoned, or I probably was poisoned.
0: Okay.
2: So we used to spray blackberries.
0: Yeah.
2: Blackberries were an issue there on a lot of farms. And on the back of the tractor, there's a little.
0: Did you pick them first, though?
2: We'd always
0: pick them and then spray them.
2: Sometimes we'd pick the wrong ones because they would pick them after they were sprayed.
0: Oh, no.
2: So we learn our lessons there because you get quite crook.
1: Hallucinate.
2: Yeah, that sort of stuff.
0: Sick guts.
2: So the back of the tractor, two big 44-gallon drums full of pesticide. And we loved it because you're riding on the back
0: of
2: the tractor.
0: It was so much fun.
2: And you had a gun in your hand, like a spray gun I'm talking about, and you're spraying blackberries. Yep. You go around the paddocks and you get the back of the tractor lifts up and down when you want to get on and off sort of thing. Had a ball. And we're going along. And you hang on to the 44-gallon drums, and they're never sealed tight. So there's this poison pretty much splashing all over, and you're thinking you're having the best time ever. Mm. One time, though, we're doing it, and we're mucking around a bit, and Dad had the shits. So he's just grabbed the spray gun.
0: Oh, no.
2: And we're standing there, and he's just pretty much
0: sprayed you guys.
2: Hosed us off with this.
0: Pesticides.
2: To tell us to stop cutting it. Cut it out, you're being dickheads.
1: Yeah.
2: Here, cop this. Full of poison. All over us.
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6: Congestion continuing in West Gosford on the Central Coast Highway, eastbound at Mans Road. It's also quite slow on Brisbane Water Drive, southbound headed towards Point Clare. And in Forrester's Beach, also very slow on the entrance road as you pass Bellevue Road northbound. And the M1 moving well to Sabo, 45 minutes from Gosford into Hornsby. 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That's the latest traffic on the Central Coast, 107.7 Triple M.
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2: Hi there, I'm Amy Goggins. The Agriculture Minister says Australia is well prepared for the arrival of the H5 strain of bird flu. It comes after two birds found in Esperance in WA have now tested positive.
23: There's no evidence of any mass mortalities, nor is there any evidence of the bird flu in our poultry or agricultural systems, and also that there's a generally low risk of human infection associated with this strain of the virus.
2: Federal police say they've pulled off the biggest cocaine seizure Australia has ever seen. Officers found 2.7 tonnes hidden inside shipping containers in Sydney's northwest. Two men have been charged. Briefly, the fuel excise extension has been introduced to Parliament, fresh off the back of National Cabinet. It will cut the cost of fuel by 16 cents per litre from July to August 2nd. And time could soon be up for the UK Prime Minister, with more than 100 British Labour MPs reportedly calling for Keir Starmer to go.
24: Research shows that regularly eating ultra-processed foods can increase your risk of developing type 2 diabetes by 53%. Search Diabetes Australia for more about the nation's fastest-growing chronic condition.
2: A fresh blow for Latrell Mitchell. The Bunnies star seen leaving training early today after tightness in his calf. He's been sent for scans while fullback Jai Gray hoping for the best.
25: We're just hopeful. Obviously, we don't know how bad anything is at the moment. So, obviously devastated for him.
2: At the World Cup, Egypt's recorded their first ever win, downing New Zealand 3-1, leaving the Kiwis bottom of their group. And Serena Williams has been given a Wimbledon wildcard for the women's singles draw.
26: Humans are social creatures and we need connection to feel good. Make sure to check in on your mates. A quick chat can change more than you think.
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27: Mostly clear skies on the coast, falling to 9 degrees tonight. It should be mostly sunny tomorrow at this stage, and mostly clear skies expected Wednesday before possible late patchy showers. 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
0: They're back for a big second hour. I know, we're surprised as you are. Anthony Maroon, Millie Elliott and Nathan Hindmarsh. The Triple M Rush Hour.
30: Hello, everybody. Hour two of the Triple M Rush Hour. Maroon, Millie and Hindy. This is a good story here, guys. A bloke we met, DJ McCready. Remember he came in here with
31: from Mountain Culture. Yes.
30: So Mountain Culture Beer is from the mountains, the Blue Mountains. But they've secured a spot at Western Sydney International Airport, bringing their award-winning beer to travellers when the airport opens later this year. So you like your airport beers.
31: Love an airport beer.
30: Now you'd be able to
32: get. Do they taste better when they're more expensive?
31: They taste better when you're in an international airport because you know you're not going to be hanging around.
30: There's no time barrier.
31: No time barrier, and there's no one can say, what are you doing having a beer at 8 a.m.?
32: Yeah, and because you're always going like to the Maldives and Fiji and.
31: I've been to those places. I don't always go to those places.
32: Well, that's where you went. That's where the last three places you went.
31: But back to the Mountain Culture beer, that'd be great because I'm getting quite thirsty as we speak.
30: Yeah, a local craft beer on a global stage. So we only mention that because we know DJ McCready and the gang at Mountain
31: Good
30: Culture.
31: On them. Yes, putting some Western Sydney businesses on the map and our craft beer going internationally because all those people are coming into the airport from different countries, have a Mountain Culture.
32: Very true.
30: Nice way to be greeted into the great city of Sydney. This is the Triple M Rush Hour, Maroon, Millie and Hindy. We're going to talk a little bit more NRL news. What's going on with Latrell? Don't tell me he's injured again. Triple M Rush Hour.

0: Triple M Rush Hour, Maroon, Millie and Heidi coming up very shortly. It's going to be another edition of Stump the Lump. That's where we spin the wheel, find a category, and you take on the great Nathan Hindmarsh. But right now...
1: The Rush Hour's footy news.
0: Well, this story is still unfolding. It's still fluid. It's still in motion. But Latrell Mitchell left training today, this morning, after only half an hour, which is a worrying sign for Blues supporters, if he was going to play game three, but more importantly for Rabbitohs supporters, who traditionally, as Latrell has been at the club, is never on the field enough, but this looks like he's injured again.
2: Oh, it doesn't look good. But you had him on the Matty Johns show last night.
3: Yeah, and he was very confident about playing against the Mighty Eels this Thursday night. Yep. So, yeah, did there's any more information about why he left the field or how he left the field? Is that all you need to do, though?
0: Well, I mean, maybe there is nothing in it. There's a couple of theories, but I don't have anything, nothing confirmed. Anyway, Latrell left the field after 30 minutes of training. That's all we can tell you about that. Now, a feel-good story of the weekend, guys, was the game in Christchurch at One Media Stadium.
3: How good did that look?
0: With the roof.
2: It looked amazing.
0: Didn't it?
2: So nice to... Because Christchurch, they've just... It's been all done up since the...
0: Earthquake.
2: The earthquake.
3: Yeah. Yeah.
2: And we had a test match over there at the end of 2024, but we didn't get... We went past the stadium. Looked amazing, but obviously, first game played in it. Looked incredible.
0: Well, you know, I mean, obviously... I've been hearing media reports this morning calling it the Warriors' other ground, other location. But surely NRL moving forward looks at having a team base there.
2: Yeah, well, you would think so. You would think
3: it makes sense to have another New Zealand side.
2: It's a whole country.
3: Yes, they're tossing up between New Zealand for another franchise or maybe Queensland for another franchise.
2: Both of
3: them
2: could probably do with one.
3: Oh, let's not jump too far.
2: No, I'm
3: ahead.
2: Saying like definitely no more in New South Wales.
3: I would like, after seeing what we saw on the weekend with that new stadium and a packed house, and that stadium, it's 5 minutes from the city of Auckland. I mean Christchurch. So that makes sense to have it local to a major city, which is within walking distance.
2: Yeah.
3: That's perfect. Mm. Perfect. But it makes sense to have another side.
2: It would be good to see another side in New Zealand. I feel like the Wires get it all, and it would be nice to split it.
0: Absolutely.
3: And what about the roof on the stadium?
0: Oh, with the lid on it. Looked fantastic.
3: The lid on
2: it. They need that. The temperature over there, the weather is crazy.
3: This might be going a bit too far, but could you do magic round there? I know it's been tossed up.
0: It's a good idea.
3: Only because the stadium's enclosed, but it's close enough to the city.
2: It's also very cold at the
3: time.
2: I
3: know it's cold. That's the bonus
2: Queensland has.
3: Yeah.
0: But I tell you, look, if it wasn't so bloody good at Brisbane, you'd look at putting it somewhere else.
3: Yeah, true.
0: Unless you do
2: don't
0: ask,
2: fix what's
3: can't
2: not
3: go
2: broken.
3: Past
0: yes. Yeah. Anyway, guys, a big game on Triple M, 3 o'clock this Saturday. Warriors-Dolphins. That is going to be an absolute crackerjack. Right now, 133353, it's time for Stump the Lump. Do you want to take Hindy on? Here's where we spin the wheel and come up with a category. All right, coming around.
2: Who's going to be?
0: Ooh, do you want to know what the category is?
2: Music.
0: Yes, music. If you would like to take Hindy on... 133353, Stump the Lump, the beer.
3: Why can't it just be Stump Hindy or Stump the Legend or...
2: Well, because...
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2: A bit lump-shaping.
0: Yeah, you're getting a bit lumpy as you get older. 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

0: Do you think you can take on one of the NRL greats? 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
2: All righty, Stump the Lump, 133353. What's interesting here is last week, as I look at my records, my logger, you lost last week 2-1.
3: Movie category. Yeah.
4: And you know why? It's because you haven't watched Titanic.
3: That was one of the ones I got wrong.
4: Stumped.
3: And I thought
4: Titanic.
3: I was a Harry Potter fan, and I only put, I think I put seven in the franchise.
4: But there was, seven was part two parts or something.
2: All right. Well, listen, you two.
4: Not that I've watched it.
2: Let's get Matt from, Matt's on the line there. Matty, what are you at work today? You're at home. What are you doing?
5: Yeah, work today on my lunch break. So great to.
2: What do you do for a quid, mate? What do you do for an earn?
5: I'm a manager at Kmart.
2: All right.
4: Now, that place is going bunta.
2: Do you ever get the opportunity to thieve anything from Kmart?
5: No, we don't. We don't do that sort of stuff.
4: Have you get a good discount?
5: Yeah, good discount. Good discount.
3: Have you had the opportunity, Matt? Kids love it. Have you had the opportunity, Matt, to flog anyone that's tried to steal something?
2: Good stuff.
4: Yes, yeah.
5: Well, I actually work the weekend and chasing little kids out everywhere. I work up in Newcastle, so.
2: Okay, here we go, mate. Now, you know it's the best of three, which means you've only got to get two.
3: Your name is your buzzer.
4: Can you please both test your buzzers?
5: Matt.
3: Nathan.
2: Nathan's buzzer's off today.
4: A little bit slow, Nathan. That's good signs for you, Matt. All right. We'll start number one. Which Australian rock band released the hit song Beds Are Burning in 1987?
3: It was Nate. It was me. Yes. You know it was me.
4: It was.
3: Midnight Oil.
2: Yes, indeed it was.
4: Correct.
2: Number two, Nathan and Matt. Here we go. What was the title of the debut album by Silverchair?
3: Nathan.
2: Yes.
3: Matt. Frog Stomp.
2: He's absolutely.
3: Thank you.
4: Is that game?
2: We can. We'll throw the third in.
4: See if you can do the whitewash.
2: All right. Have you got the video ready? Here we go. Who sings this song?
3: Nathan.
2: Yes, Nathan.
3: This is for a clean sweep, by the way.
2: Yeah, it is.
3: Alanis Morissette.
2: He's too good.
4: I just want to let the listeners know, we do not show Honey any of these. I'm protecting these answers with my life. You did very well today,
3: Thank you very much. Well, I failed on movies last week. I won today. 3-0. Absolute whitewash, Matt.
2: Yeah.
3: Go scrub up on some of your music stuff.
2: Yeah, you've really let yourself down.
5: I'm a Raiders fan too, so I'm struggling today, mate.
4: What, Matt? Take an extra 10 minutes for your lunch break, all right?
5: I will.
4: On us.
5: Thanks, Mel.
2: Good on you, Matty. Thanks for listening to the Triple M Rush Hour. When we return, it'll be the Monday Moan.
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8: Good afternoon. In West Gosford, there's still a bit of congestion continuing to build on the Central Coast Highway eastbound at Mans Road. In Forresters Beach, plenty of congestion on the entrance road northbound as you pass Bellevue Road. And in Narimba, the Pacific Highway under speed southbound approaching Chittaway Road. The M1 taking 45 minutes from Gosford into Hornsby. 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That's the latest traffic on the Central Coast, 107.7 Triple M.
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0: Triple M's Rush Hour, Monday edition, thanks to Penrite Oil, Australian owned and made since 1926, from humble beginnings in Melbourne to becoming a brand trusted on roads, worksites and racetracks for over 100 years.
1: What a legacy. What a legacy.
2: Have you ever thought that it's quite disappointing you'll never leave a legacy like Penrite?
0: Yeah, I often think about that. Yeah, look, I do. I feel pretty bad about myself today anyway because it's Monday and I'm always a bit down.
2: You know what? Something that makes you feel better is knowing that you use Penrite in all of your cars.
0: Yeah.
2: You've got like 7 of them.
0: Mm-hmm, 3.
2: You don't have any like tractors and stuff because you wouldn't know how to use them and what for. But you do use it in the good stuff.
0: I do use the Penrite oil in the car that I paid for. And as we've made the point before, you guys wouldn't know about that. You get your cars for free. Me just
2: anyway,
0: being a little
2: Penrite oil, Penrite 100 oil. Years still driven.
0: All right. Well, this is our Monday moan, and you know me, guys. I do not complain unless it's absolutely necessary.
1: You're right, Milhouse.
2: Yes.
0: You've been sneezing a lot.
1: Yeah.
2: The lights are very bright in here.
0: And that makes you sneeze.
2: Yeah. You know, if you're struggling for a sneeze and you need to get it out, you look up at the sun or the brightest thing you can see.
0: Good point.
2: And that'll make you sneeze.

0: Just a little hack. Anyway, continue.
1: Thank you. I like that. All right. Well, this
2: Millie's
1: is mine.
2: Millie's life hacks.
1: We have, that could be a segment. We are.
2: It'll be dead.
1: Sunday. Sunday, we usually, if the grandkids aren't around, we go to Yum Cha, my wife, Christine, and
0: shock.
1: I. But yesterday, she said, I said, let's just do nothing. Stay home. Let's do. Yeah, we'll do nothing. She goes, I got to go up to East Gardens and get a few things.
0: Your weeks right? look identical.
1: Huh?
0: Oh, you call a couple of games, then you go to Yum Cha, yeah. then you go to East Gardens, and then you hate seeing your grandchildren,
1: well,
0: and then the week starts.
1: What do you do that's different? Tell me what you do that's different. I mean, your mate, your bloody bag, poor Hannah,
0: sorry,
1: even though
0: I can't
1: it was
0: even
1: her
0: tell
1: birthday.
0: If you're looking at me. Are you cross-eyed or are you looking at me?
1: I'm looking at you. I can't look away. Anyway, this is my moan. So she goes up to East Gardens. I think I'm going to watch this show on TV. It's got, and I'm really getting into it. You know how hard it is to find something good on TV.
0: Yeah, yeah.
1: I'm 3 episodes into this show with Steve Carell on it.
0: Oh yeah.
1: I'm lying on the lounge.
0: What was it?
1: Well, I'm not going to tell you the name because I don't want to ruin it for everyone else.
0: Okay.
1: Right. It's got Steve Carell in it, right? And anyway, I'm upstairs lying on the lounge. She comes up. Oh, she says she's been out for an hour and a half. Comes up. Oh, you're watching this, Steve Carell? I watch it. It's sad in the end when he dies.
2: Oh,
1: why would you say that?
2: Yeah.
1: Why would you say that?
2: Because you know what? She's like my wife. If they've seen it, everyone else must have seen it or doesn't care about ruin. They don't think. They don't think.
1: No. Or is it a little bit passive aggressive?
0: Well, I think to you, like, that's something I would do. I wouldn't do to anyone else, but if it was you, I would say that. Yeah.
1: I said, hey, I haven't watched this. Why are you telling me what happens? He dies at the end. What's the good of me watching it now?
2: It's well, like I was going to watch Marley and Me the other day.
0: Oh.
2: And,
0: you
2: and
0: would
2: I found out the dog dies.
0: You would never watch that. You would never watch that. You're too much of
2: I'd be a blubbering mess.
0: Yeah, you are, yeah.
2: Yeah.
0: That is a sad one.
2: They say it's sad.
0: That's so sad.
1: Anyway, that is our Monday moan. If anyone got anything to moan about, now's your time to moan, to get it off your
0: chest. I will just say, I kind of feel sorry for Adam. I'm throwing myself under the bus here because...
2: Your husband, Adam?
0: Yeah, sorry, my husband, Adam. He binges shows and he'll watch, like, he gets really into them. And I'll just come in for an episode here and there. So I make him pause it, tell me everything that's happened in the last 2 episodes since I've missed it. Because it's hard. You know what's hard when you get older? Watching stuff together when you're on different schedules. Yeah.
2: Yeah. No, I don't have a moan. I'm going to moan about the weather.
1: Yeah.
2: Where is winter?
1: Yeah.
2: I love winter. Where's
0: the
2: rain, the drizzle?
0: That it's too warm?
2: I'm whinging that it's too warm.
0: Oh,
2: it's not wet enough. It's not cold enough.
0: That you are starting to sound like Maroon.
1: Hey,
0: seriously.
1: Don't bring me into it. It was cold yesterday morning.
0: God.
1: I jumped in for a swim. It was freezing. Triple M Rush Hour, Maroon, Millie and Hindy. We're back. Millie's... stole something from Leichhardt Oval. Leichhardt Council, if you're looking for something, we have it here. Triple M Rush Hour.

0: Triple M Rush Hour, Maroon, Millie and Hindy. Obviously, Leichhardt Oval is going to be closed for a year and a half. There was a game over the weekend, Millie. You were there, and not only did you go, Mayor Darcy Byrne, if you're listening, Millie's brought something back to the studio from Leichhardt Oval.
1: I just want to preface, okay? The other week, we did a phone hour. What did you take from the stadium Leichhardt or the sporting Oval. Event, didn't we? You took like
2: a sign off the
1: Bulldogs change room.
2: Dressing room door, yeah.
1: And I thought, God, that's so lame. I haven't taken anything from a stadium, and I'm always playing footy, you know. Anyway.
2: Well, you're out there.
1: Obviously.
2: It's a big difference between being out there.
1: You know what? I'll just say, you've used that one too many times. Get a new joke.
0: Works. No, I love it.
1: Appreciate it. So Tigers had their last game at Leichhardt the other week, and I was like, that's how good's that? We're about to play a trial game there. That'll be the last game because I thought it's closing. They played their last game. Played our trial game there on Saturday night. And I thought, I'm going to take something, you know, as memorabilia. I'll bring it into the studio, bring it for the crew, brought it for you guys. Right. And I brought this clock that I've got here in my hand. You can hear it ticking.
2: It's a clock.
0: Laser clock.
1: Clock.
0: Yeah,
1: clock.
0: It's one of the old-fashioned.
1: It's an old one. It has, like, mold on it, and it has plenty of dust. I stole the clock, and I was walking out, and our team manager says, what are you doing with that clock? And I said, oh, well, you know, they're like, it's done. Like, you know, it's pretty much a free-for-all. They said, we play here in round four.
0: Oh, that means I have to go there.
1: So it's actually still opened and operating. They're just not playing any more NRL games there.
2: Because I assumed that they were renovating and no one was going to be playing there.
1: I know. Yeah. Well, we play there in about 6 weeks' time.
0: Yeah.
1: Anyway, so Leichhardt, if you're listening, I'm going to keep the current clock and buy you a new clock.
0: No.
2: That's like stealing the Mona Lisa and then bringing back a dodgy finger paint.
1: Not it. I'm going to upgrade the clock and take it back when
2: but
1: I
2: this has
1: play
2: history.
1: There in
2: this
1: round
2: clock
1: four.
2: Has seen things. Like it's a dressing shed clock.
1: Yes, I'm going to
2: take it. It's in the inner sanctum and you've just stolen it.
1: I thought you guys would be happy for
0: me. I'm really disappointed.
2: Yeah, so am I. That you've just thought you could just steal shit willy-nilly.
0: Yeah.
1: Well, I thought that it was too late. What was I going to do? Go walk the clock back in there? I'd already left.
0: It's nice. It's a lovely example you're setting for young Gigi.
2: Child.
0: Inner West Council, Darcy Byrne, somebody, this clock's probably worth tens of thousands.
2: It could be.
0: Yeah. You know, it's going
2: it's
0: to some
2: of
0: sort
2: history.
0: Of
2: history.
1: It's worth $15.
0: Triple M Rush Hour.
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4: Central Coast's average unleaded price today is around $1.66 a litre, while some servos are selling it as low as $1.56. 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

0: Triple M Rush Hour, Maroon, Millie and Heidi. 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Just before we go, though, guys, the Gold Logies. The nominations have been announced for the Gold Logies. This is like the radio awards, only not as big. 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
0: Oh, I've got stacks of them at home on the shelves. Yeah.
2: I would never have guessed that.
0: Oh, stacks of them.
1: Can you bring one in? Just one?
2: Just one.
0: I don't want to be it. I'm not a poser. Not a poser.
2: Just the most important one.
1: A poser or a liar?
0: I'll bring in the best one I've ever won. It will be hard to judge. It will be hard to work out where that would be. Anyway, Gold Logie's nominations. Here we are. Here they are. Ali Langdon.
1: Mm. We all love Channel 9. We all love Ali. Ali Langdon.
0: Julia Morris.
2: Mm-hmm.
1: She gets nominated every year. I remember speaking to her last year and she said, at this point, I'll never win, but I'll keep getting nominated.
0: Lisa Miller, who is a journalist and presenter. Judge and co-host Po Ling Yeo. Presenter Robert Irwin. Robert Irwin.
1: I reckon he's going to get it.
0: Brian Fletcher. No, I just threw that in. Comedian and presenter Sam Pang.
1: Comedian.
2: Right.
0: And presenter Sam Pang. Host and presenter Todd Woodbridge. Is he what, the one, the game with the coins and the coins?
1: Tipping Point. Yes.
0: What channel's that on?
2: Great show.
1: The oldies love that show.
2: I love that show.
0: Do you?
2: It's weird. It hooks you in. Mm. Sucks you in. I don't know. It just does. Probably because it's gambling.
0: Yeah.
1: Who's your pick? Who's your pick there?
2: Look, all great at what they do. It depends who's going to get the votes, doesn't it? I'm going to say Bobby Irwin.
1: Yeah.
2: I reckon
1: he's
2: Bobby
1: very
2: Irwin.
1: Popular.
2: One of the young fellas. Good rig on him. Good rig. Mm. Dances.
1: And he just
2: what
1: won
2: else?
1: Dancing with the Stars in America.
2: I'm a celebrity. Get me out of here.
1: Did he go on that? Oh, he hosts that.
2: He hosts that.
1: Yeah, with Julia Morris.
0: If it goes on who's got a good rig, what about Al? No, I better not go there. No, Sam Pang. Right. What about you, Millie? Have you got?
1: Well, look, Ali Langdon. I think between Ali Langdon, Channel 9, and Robert Irwin.
0: Okay. TV Week Logie Awards are taking place August 16. That's a Sunday. And you can watch it live on Channel 7 and 7 Plus. See you tomorrow, Nathan.
2: See you tomorrow, Anthony.
0: And I'll see you Wednesday, Millie.
1: I'll see you Wednesday.
2: In handcuffs.
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5: In carry-on, still seeing a little bit of congestion with traffic coming off the M1 eastbound on the Central Coast Highway at Woi Woi Road and then again in West Gosford at Mans Road. In Tumbiambie, a little slow on Wyong Road southbound approaching Tumbi Road. And in Marnie, we have overnight roadworks on the M1 Pacific Motorway between McPherson Road and Palmdale Road from 9 p.m. until 4 a.m. Want to feel like a big deal? You will during Prime Day. 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And feel like a big deal. That's the latest traffic on the Central Coast. 107.7 Triple M.
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1: Hi there, I'm Amy Goggins. Two birds have now been confirmed with bird flu in Australia, but authorities say we're well prepared. Both birds were found near Esperance in WA, testing positive for the H5 strain.
30: Our government has funded $113 million worth of preparedness activities, including $11 million in the federal budget. And it's that work that has enabled training of vets so that they know what to look for. It's enabled the planning work that state and territories have done.
0: Arts Environment Minister Murray Watt there. Australia's biggest ever cocaine bust has seen federal police seize a record 2.7 tonnes with an estimated street value of $816 million. The AFP say the drugs were found hidden in underground bunkers inside shipping containers in Sydney's northwest. Briefly, the family of Sydney shark attack victim Leah Stewart say she is likely to stay critical but stable for some time. And seven-time Wimbledon champion Serena Williams will return to singles after being given the final women's wildcard.
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0: Star for Toa is Manly bound. The West Tigers sent are inking a two-year deal starting in 2027, with the 25-year-old granted a release from the final 2 years of his contract. And an Origin comeback for Latrell Mitchell's Blues may be on shaky ground. The South Star was seen leaving training early, sent for scans on a tight calf. Here's Bunnies forward Lachlan Hubner.
3: I think he'd probably go straight back into that side if he was fit, but as a Queenslander, happy days.
29: Arrive alive. 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
4: Mostly clear skies on the coast, falling to 9 degrees tonight. It should be mostly sunny tomorrow at this stage, and mostly clear skies expected Wednesday before possible late patchy showers. 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
33: Hello and welcome to Triple M NRL Daily. My name's Tony Squires, joined by James Graham and Wade Graham. I'm just the interloper here. Welcome, gents.
34: It's great to have you, Tony. Big day for you too. Whispers getting around and maybe your birthday.
33: I can't believe I kept myself nice all day to do this on my birthday. I mean, usually by this time I'm face down in a gutter. Drink responsibly, kids.
34: Plenty to get through. We're going to look at the Mulitalo versus Nwanga Nitawaze. Wasn't that a battle? Who would have thought, Jimmy, two wingers would steal the show in a rivalry that was so entertaining, and unfortunately my Sharkies went the wrong way.
35: Yeah, it was entertaining. And speaking of entertaining, we're going to talk about the New Zealand Warriors. They are on fire. Will Christchurch be the home of the 20th team in the NRL? Well, they certainly put on a huge advertisement.
33: Absolutely, and it wouldn't be rugby league without us talking about the bunker.

0: nobody. Does the NRL like Triple M?
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0: When the footy's on and you can't miss a moment, get Macca's delivered for a 99-cent delivery fee only on the My Macca's app.
2: The Roosters over the Sharkies, Wade-O. The Roosters came out firing. The Sharkies did come back, but it was a terrific performance by the Roosters.
3: It was a high-quality game, particularly that first half. Both teams really getting after each other, had that semi-final feel about it. Huge respect amongst the two teams, obviously coached by Trent Robinson, Craig Fitzgibbon, a long relationship there at the Roosters together before Fitzy came over to the Sharks. So there is a respect between the clubs, but a rivalry building. And, you know, the biggest example on the field of that was Mulatalo up against Nwangani Tawaze. Oh,
2: good.
3: And it ended up being a tough night for Ronnie. It was certainly physical early on, and emotions boiled over a couple of times, and discipline hurt him a little bit, but then Nwangani Tawaze in that second half, some class, a couple of tries there to seal the game. So a high-quality game. I just think, listen, in that performance, the Roosters, they bounced back after their last month. Really strong, physical, through the middle, and then the class off the back. Their offloads really caused that defense of the Sharks some problems. 15 alone in the first half, and a couple of those led to tries. And then the Sharks, in terms of the physicality, they just looked a little bit off. And the return of Nico Hines, Blake Brayley, particularly Blake in the middle, 2 weeks after breaking his
2: 20
3: arm.
2: 20 days after breaking an arm, there he is running around. Not even the Mal Meninga kind of big foam thing, but it's quite amazing, that performance.
3: It is amazing. He got through a mountain of work, 40-plus tackles in the middle. But in that sort of game, it's not where you want to be coming back from an injury like that after 20 days where – he's going to be targeted in the middle. Nuvahu White, Lindsay Collins, fantastic in their first stint, and they made him work hard. And disappointed with the result, but I think the Sharks will improve off that. And hopefully, if they match up against the Roosters later on down the track, they'll be in better physical condition. Particularly those key players. Sorry,
4: I was going to say whoever won this game, it was going to be huge coming into the contest, both on 8 wins. And you look at the last 4 weeks of form, Sharks 4 wins in a row. Yep. The Roosters lost 3 from their last 4. So with both teams on 8 wins, this is one of these genuine 4-pointer games, which we're going to get a lot of. And we know the importance of the top 4. Both of these teams would fancy their chances to play in the top 4. I think 2 of those spots are cemented with the Panthers and the Warriors. A lot of people talking about the Dolphins as top 4 contenders or sealing their spot. It's no foregone conclusion for me. There's going to be a lot of these big 4-pointer style of games, and the Roosters to get the victory being slightly out of form, a lot of players backing up from State of Origin, a huge win. You knew what it meant when you see the likes of Tedesco, Collins backing up from State of Origin. It was a big game. And 2 points for the Roosters is huge for the context of their season.
3: What about Teddy's nose?
5: That was all over his face.
3: And he was trying to, because in the moment where he was in a lot of dialogue with Ashley Klein, the camera was on him and he was trying to clean up. And you see the big screen when you're playing, particularly at those stoppages, and he could tell it was getting worse. He got the water on it and the towel, but what an effort from Teddy. He's playing some brilliant football, obviously. He got over the disappointment from last Wednesday, and then he led that team.
2: He just didn't move from tight to that ruck, and just for every break he was there or making the break himself. He was terrific.
4: It's hilarious watching games with kids. Anyway, you get a lot of questions around what's going on, and then James Tedesco with his busted face and then just fielding questions from children around why, how, what's going on, is it broken, why is he allowed to continue, will he miss next week? And it, for us, obviously growing up, and it was just, it's par for the course.
3: Get on it.
4: He
3: wasn't the only one.
2: Your nose looks like it may have one time or other.
3: He wasn't the only one, because Reece Robson had some claret coming out of his lip. So whether he picked that up last Wednesday and just reopened, but yeah, I hear you, Jimmy. I was sitting on the couch with both my boys, and as soon as the blood comes, does he have to go off?
4: Why is he staying up?
2: I know we should move on, but I just have to go back to Ronaldo. Is he kind of was a sledger within the team? I mean, if any other sport, if he's playing cards, he's a sledger? Everything?
3: Yeah, he's that type of competitor. And, when you're that type of player, when it goes right, it's it's one of the best feelings in the world. But at some other stages, you come up against competitors and teams and it doesn't go right for you. And his emotion, you know, hurt the Sharks at different times last year, some discipline. And then after all the back and forth, to have Nuanganitawazi score a couple of times late to seal the game, now you open yourself up to the criticism. But the thing with Ronnie, he understands that and he'll be disappointed. But he's got to face the criticism and the music now.
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3: All right, storm warning. Storm warning. They are on their way. Clouds approaching.
4: Well, it looked like they didn't come out for the first half in that performance yesterday. Quite quickly, Canberra, they got to that 16-0 lead and you go, oh, here we go again, Canberra. They've had so much success over the years down there in Melbourne. But then, Harry Grant enters the fray and he's just – there was a lot of good performers in that Origin the other night. I know Sam Walker got man of the match, but for me it was all Harry Grant. He did the damage to New South Wales and then he backed that performance up and did the damage to Canberra. He just adds so much to that team, and they were in such a hard position earlier in the year, a position that Melbourne had never been on before. They went on that run where they lost six or seven in a row, and they couldn't quite work out what the problem was. But just by sticking at it and turning up to each game, each week looking for improvement, then they've found their feet again. And it was a big game yesterday. Talk about winners and performances. Warbrick, he was almost amazing, unstoppable in the air. It was just finish your set, kick out to that right-hand side, let him chase through and cause some issues in the air. And he certainly got a few results for that team. But I think everybody, not dissimilar to Penrith last year, if Melbourne keep this up and keep improving into that final series, there's a few teams looking over their shoulder from the four that'll go, oh, we got a problem if Melbourne catch fire. The only thing for Melbourne, for so many years they've relied on being able to stay down in Melbourne, a part of that top four or top two where they win that first semi, they don't have to leave Melbourne, and going down there for a prelim is a very difficult task. They'll have to do it different this year. And will they have the energy and the conditioning and the fitness to get that done deep in the year? We saw Penrith, they almost did it. They fell short to the Broncos up there in a classic at Suncorp. Melbourne across 1-17 as battle hardened as that Penrith team was, not at this stage, I don't think, but there's still a danger.
5: The only thing is, Wade, what could advantage Melbourne is I think there could be some new kids on the block in the top four.
4: Yep.
5: And the pressure that comes with that. One team that we all rave about, the Dolphins, right? If they made the top four and go into finals, I spoke with Nathan Hindmarsh about this yesterday and how his Parramatta team, they were all about that expansive style of football until the grand final. And they stopped doing what got them there because of
3: tightened up
5: the pressure of the event. It's we need a more conservative approach. So, look.
4: But they did face a Joey Johns who just took that game away from them early in the
3: At the grand final breakfast, apparently.
4: It was 18-0 before they could play.
5: I'm talking about the time that they played Melbourne as well.
4: The Hayne year
5: and this expansive football, just they stopped. Anyway, look, Melbourne, if they get into the eight, they've got all that experience.
4: Yeah.
5: So if they come up, if they can win week one, go to weeks two and three, they're going to be up against teams that, maybe they're not in Melbourne, but a big advantage of they've been here before and they've got that experience, Wade, which is going to be so vital. And the coaches experienced in NRL finals and their main two players are more than experienced in big games and NRL finals.
4: Yeah, well, and again, experience in the key positions. Like you look at the Warriors, their spine, they haven't been deep into those big pressure situations in the finals. Certainly the Dolphins, Newcastle, it's been a while. Manly, again, a new combination. Luke Brooks, Fogarty together this year in that pressure cooker.
5: Warriors?
4: Warriors at the top. Yeah.
5: Like they've not been there.
4: Yeah.
5: Home field advantage where be huge there. We saw we've witnessed the scenes when they've had their home semis before, but still it's, they're not familiar with that.
4: Yeah.
5: And demolition job, smash and grab, it's all on the line. You can picture a Storm team going over there, having played two games, the third game is in New Zealand, and you can see them performing.
4: Yeah. I think the thing with Melbourne, they just need to keep going, right? They're in a position where they can't afford to make many more mistakes. Yeah. And to go 16-0 down early, that's a mistake.
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8: In West Gosford, still seeing a little bit of congestion remaining on the Central Coast Highway at Manns Road, headed eastbound towards Gosford Centre. Also a little patchy on Brisbane Water Drive southbound towards Point Clair. The M1 moving well this evening. It's a 45-minute run from Gosford into Hornsby. And in Marty, we have overnight roadworks on the M1 between McPherson Road and Palmdale Road from 9 p.m. to 4 a.m. This winter, too many people are one crisis away from homelessness. 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That's the latest traffic on the Central Coast 107.7 Triple M.
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3: There's a new cathedral in which to worship our game in Christchurch. What a footy field that looks. And, of course, with the idea of the 20th team coming in and eyes turning to the South Island of New Zealand, and it couldn't have been really showcased it any better.
4: Peter Vallandis, and, I mean, it doesn't really matter that Andrew Abdo is there. He's moving on to pastures new, but all the dignitaries were there, and Christchurch put on a show.
3: Yeah.
0: Makes sense, right? If we're going to go again, expansion's a hot topic. You know, if we're squeezing everything out of everywhere else, yeah. Like possibly, you know, another team in Queensland, but South Island and New Zealand just makes perfect sense. Again, Origin going over there for the first time next year.
3: Yep.
0: The success of the Warriors and their popularity over the last probably, three or four seasons since we remember up the Waz began, yep, and all that energy in New Zealand. I think that's next.
4: Ticks almost every box.
0: And you could just imagine too, like you go to say another Queensland team, and you're trying to cotton on to either battle hardened Broncos fans who have supported the Broncos for so long. You know, the new franchise, you know, the Redcliffe, the Dolphins are in their own little bubble up there. All the hardened North Queensland fans, and you need to really hit an area that goes. It resonates with that community. They go, okay, we're going to change our allegiance and support our own club now. But it's just South Island of New Zealand. They support the Warriors because they're the only New Zealand team. But anyone who lives down there, you go, okay, this is our team. This is our part of New Zealand. Like, this is who we're supporting.
3: Yeah.
0: And but who's to say if they don't go, well, there's not a North Island, South Island rivalry that grows like New South Wales and Queensland. It's just, it makes complete sense.
3: Yeah. And especially since there's a lot of talk about, is there enough talent to have 20 teams? Well, there's plenty of talent in New Zealand. Yeah. The kids growing up, there are plenty of them now because of the popularity of the Waz. You know, young kids who were traditionally just rugby, All Blacks, that's where I'm going. The option is open there for rugby league.
4: Tony, if you wait for enough talent, you've waited too long.

0: you just make it happen. There's pros and cons. You know, there'd be pros to reducing the competition to a 10-team comp and having it talent stacked everywhere. But you know what? I'm of the belief that if you wait until there's enough talent, there's an oversupply, you've waited far too long.
1: Very, very good point. Injury. What do you know about Jackson Ford? Looked like the peck, but he didn't have the sling as we looked at him.
2: It didn't look great.
1: No.
2: The way he clutched it and his movement straight away after, and then the fact that he came from the field. Like if you go, you punch out the game and finish the game, you're much more confident. But he obviously felt something there and wasn't confident in it. Like at the moment, he would have scans today at some stage, whether the results come through to us by tonight or tomorrow. But he'll know today. Like it happens pretty quickly after you do have an injury. But if it is a long-term injury, it'll be disappointing for himself. Obviously, he no doubt again in those Blues conversations around, you know, the loss in Melbourne and possible changes moving forward. Yeah. And even if he wasn't to make that team, he's had a hell of a year. Yeah. And the Warriors are on a great run. They're really solid in that second position. So much to play for that club in the back end of this season. So fingers crossed for him. It's something minor. You can have minor pec strains where you can rehab it and get on with the job. Obviously, there's a risk of making it worse, but they've still got enough time in the season. And if it is minor, rest, rehab, get him fresh, get him strong, get him ready to assault this back end of the year because they're in a great position as a club.
0: Yeah, look, this is horrible for Jackson Ford, and the Warriors would love to have him doing what he's been doing for the majority of the season for the Warriors. He's been sensational for the past two seasons now. But I think within their middle stocks, they do have enough. Kind of like the injury to Tanner Boyd, it's devastating for him. And yes, it affects their team. But look at the halves that they've got in there now. And they had Luke Metcalf sat on the bench, didn't get any game time. They've still got Fisher Harris, Stauer Smith, Aaron Clark and Mitch Barnett in that middle. So look, their workload increases. They maybe have to just slightly increase their minutes and bring a new younger forward into the mix, maybe.
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4: In West Gosford, still a little bit of congestion remaining on the Central Coast Highway at Manns Road. The M1 moving pretty well this evening between Sydney and the Central Coast. It's a 45-minute run from Gosford into Hornsey. And in Marnie, we have overnight roadworks on the M1 Pacific Motorway between McPherson Road and Palmdale Road from 9 p.m. to 4 a.m. with reduced speeds in place. 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That's the latest traffic on the Central Coast, 107.7 Triple S. Life would
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3: 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All right, let's get on to the Doggies and Manly. Two teams at the back end of the game didn't want to win. Could not find a way to set up for a field goal. It was Stephen Crichton who got the job done in the end from the number six position, which we've got to talk about as well. Plenty to get through in this game, Wade.
4: Yeah, it's a couple of times the Dogs have failed at the back end of the season just to get themselves into a position where they can give them an opportunity. Like, think back to all the way around one over there in Vegas, yep, where they stuffed around for a while and they got it done. And again, they got it done, yep, on the other night against Manly. But it's going to be a certain level of frustration there that they're not getting into the right positions quick enough, or there's not an understanding across all 13 players, yep, this is what we're setting up for. And like, it comes down to the communication in your spine. And, you know, it's not just up to them. There needs to be, you know, that needs to be trained in scenarios, yeah, in training and week in, week out. So all the players sort of know this is our call, this is what we're working towards, just do what you have to do within that set. But I think the thing that saved them and gave them the opportunity was Manly weren't much better.
3: So probably worse.
4: So it was both teams fumbling along there in the back end of the game. Again, surprising considering the experience in that Manly Haas partner, Luke Brooks. Yeah, you know, he's a veteran of, yeah, the game.
3: Fogarty, he did a terrific game too, actually.
4: Yeah, Luke Brooks. And Fogarty, although probably not as experienced as Luke Brooks, like, he's been around and been that top half for such a long time, that key communicator.
3: Yeah.
4: So basically it took a Stephen Crichton play where he, again, much slimmer in the round one, where he just gets to the back of the field, gets everybody out of the way, goes, just give me the ball.
3: Yeah.
4: And seals. And it's a big win for the Dogs because they're riding that hunting pack. Again, no room for errors against a Manly team who have really, you know, been one of the in most enjoyable stories of the year,
3: yeah,
4: after their start, and Kieran Foran, Fosball, we all know that. The Bulldogs need to get a result, and although it wasn't pretty at different stages, and again, the ending wasn't as clinical as they would have liked, they got the 2 points, and then they can keep building. I think the biggest question, Jimmy, will be around that switch, Crichton to six. There's obviously more talk around the halves.
3: Yep.
4: And the fact that Burton, every time he goes to the centres, plays well. Again, 19 carries yesterday. He's a threat, a running threat. He seems to excel when he has that organisational pressure taken off him. It's a viable swap. So do you look to
1: always on the lookout for a bizarre story? 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
5: M1 travelling well between Sydney and Newcastle through the Central Coast, West Gosford, easy off Central Coast Highway, Brisbane Drive. Also a good run I'm seeing for Tucker Strait Way past the train station, both ways of the highway. No problems. Tookley, Main Road, Moss Avenue or Evans Road. Terrigal Drive, Ocean View Drive, both moving well. 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Price of participating stores until June 23, while stocks last. That's latest traffic on the Central Coast, 107.7 Triple M.
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3: Nighttime. It's when all the weirdos come out to play. And you've hit the motherlode. This is 3 hours of stories from a guy who has seen, done, and heard it all. On the road, backstage, and depending on how big the night, on the floor. 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Unless HR comes asking, and then of course it's just a show about rock and roll.
4: It's about what?
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5: Australia, hello to you. Monday night right across the country is the frontman of the Screaming Jets. He's been doing that since 1989. Been a part of the furniture here at Triple M for the best part of 25 years as well. Hello, Gleeso.
6: G'day, Tomo. G'day, Australia. What a night to get to and do some rock and rolling, eh?
5: Hey, huge.
6: Monday night, back at it after a big weekend. I got to get back on the road again. I had that little stint with the Capretos.
5: Yes.
6: Which was marred by a little bit of illness. People didn't.
5: Yep.
6: But some nights Joe couldn't make it. Mm-hmm. One night Wendy couldn't make it. Actually, we're going to be talking about Rod Stewart.
5: Yeah, we are, actually.
6: Not being able to make a gig.
5: Nah, a couple of weeks ago, that was pretty poor, wasn't it?
6: What you want to do is, if you're going to blow out a gig and do something else, do it privately.
5: I agree.
6: But we'll be talking about Rod very, very soon. James Rain's
5: what
6: joining us.
5: What the hell? How's this for an announcement last week?
6: Unbelievable. Australian Crawl, Men at Work, Vicar and Linda. Who else is there?
5: Boom
6: Eskimo
5: Crash.
6: Joe,
5: yeah,
6: Boom Crash. Ella Hooper, Red Hot Summer have announced an absolutely ball-tearing concert tour for this year.
5: So yeah, James Ryan.
6: Going to be great to catch up with James.
5: What a star he is. And also the Stevie Nicks donation. This lady just keeps on giving and giving and giving. This happened a couple of weeks ago, guys.
6: Yes. Oh, look, I think, you know, when they have all these celebrities and they get together and they say, donate some money now.
5: Mm-mm.
6: Don't have one of those concerts.
5: Yep.
6: Just donate some money now yourselves.
5: Yeah, okay, that's
6: We're
5: fair.
6: Buying your records. Yep. We're going to see your gigs.
5: Yep.
6: You got all that money in your bank account. Mm. Why don't you just all get together and end world poverty?
5: No, I understand that, actually. I understand that big time. And also, Gleeso, we are right into the thick of things here. The World Cup sensation in the Classic 9 at 9.
6: Fantastic. Yeah, we're going to be talking about the World Cup. What a great juggernaut it's been. That Grella bloke from the USA never got a Guernsey.
5: No,
6: playing in the United States national team.
5: Uh-huh.
6: He's having a crack at the Australian team.
5: Come on, leave us alone.
6: Come on, mate. You'll get a punch in the mouth from Australia if you keep on like that.
5: Correct. James Rain joins us next. Triple One.

0: when I need you. This life is more than just a read through.
1: Hey, this is James Ryan on Triple M with Gleeso. Boys light up.
2: Ladies and gentlemen, what a massive announcement it was last week. Can you believe it? Australian Crawl and Men at Work are back on the same bill together. The Red Hot Summer Tour is going to be epic. And I've got the great James Rain on the show tonight. James, they've been twisting and twisting your arm for something like this for years. How is your arm?
3: Well, this is a very good question because there has been... I know a lot of conversations obviously went on before I got a phone call. Not from Dwayne, I got a phone call from Scott Crawford, Scott Crawford, who managed me. And Dwayne, to your listeners, Dwayne is the promoter, as we all know and love. We all know and love Dwayne. Dwayne is a stir at the best of times. Anyway, one day Scott rings me, he said, are you sitting down? I said, well, what's happened? He said, what about Australian Crawl? He'd just been in this meeting with Dwayne and whoever else, and they decided, right, can we get him? And I said, well, if Simon will do it, I'll do it. So then they got onto Simon, and Simon was into it, so it's on. So it's because it's me and Simon, and Watto, as you know, was the last drummer in Australian Crawl. He plays with me, so that's we've got him. And my brother, David, who was the original drummer, way before, and he went to film school before we even recorded like a demo. But and I rang David up and said, "Do you want to come and have a bit of funny?" Of course, he said, "Yeah, that'd be great." So we've got four people, and unfortunately, there are two that we can't, Brad and Guy, aren't with us anymore. So you know, it's as good as you're going to get of Australian Crawl with my band. So it's a great band, as we know, and it'll just be great.
2: How exciting. You've bought out a dozen albums since Oz Crawl wound up, and you're always on tour with those albums. And obviously you throw in Oz Crawl tracks, but this is different. This is just an Australian Crawl set.
3: That's totally Australian Crawl set, and you're right. I mean, as you would know, you would know as well as I do, if in my set, and we're playing all the time, if I don't do, you know, Reckless Boys Light Up, Errol, I'll get lynched. But this will be, it'll be just all Australian Crawl. In fact, I was talking to Simon only the other day on the phone, going through songs, and I was going, can you remember what, you know, we're laughing about, oh, remember that thing? Oh, geez, oh, we better do that. But yeah, so, and then I had to Google. I had to, went away and I Googled Australian Crawl songs and went, oh, yeah, that thing. Oh, I forgot about that. Yeah, but anyway, it's all Australian Crawl.
2: Now, mate, I had a sticker on my bedroom wall that my brother had got from the Gold Coast, a big cloth sticker that had the playbill for a gig he saw. It had Australian Crawl, Men at Work, I think Mental as Anything, The Divinals, just these great Aussie acts. Fast forward to now to see you and Men at Work together, that's something very, very special.
3: Oh, well, thanks, and that's good. I actually genuinely, I mean, I'm usually a bit cynical about these things, but I genuinely think it's I really think it's a good lineup. It's a really interesting lineup. I mean, even, excuse me, having, you know, Birds of Tokyo are on there, and Eskimo Joe, and Vicar and Linda are on there, obviously, and Ella Hooper's on there, and Boomcrasher are on there.
2: Yep.
3: The other thing I like is that John Watson plays drums with us and played drums in Australian Crawl. He's married to Vicar, so we've got that family connection. My brother's on the road. I've known, when Australian Crawl started in Melbourne, before we'd even recorded anything and anyone knew us, we used to do lots of those sort of lunchtime gigs at colleges and unis and stuff with a band that had just started called Men at Work. So I've known Colin since, you know, 1978 or 79 or something. So I like the fact that there are all these kind of connections all over the place with the bands that are on this bill.
2: And, of course, your little brother David, drummer for Oz Crawl, left in 79 and focused on other ventures, film school, and then he's been on television doing travel shows for many, many years. Have you guys spent much time on the road together over the years?
3: No, not really, but we're really good friends. I mean, I'm over at his place because, you know, I live alone. But I mean, I'm at his place every second week because his wife, Karina, is an incredible cook. She's so lovely. She's always, you come over for dinner, you're coming over for dinner. So I see him all the time. I mean, he's one of my best friends. So, you know, it's not unusual or weird for him and me to be hanging around together, you know.
2: Now, James, I have to ask, on behalf of all Australian Crawl fans, Hoochie Coochie Fiorucci Mama.
3: Yeah, yeah.
2: Oh, I love it.
3: We'll definitely play it. And at the moment, although the set list will probably change, at the moment I've got a working set list where I've got it first. So I come out, me and Sean play piano, he comes out, we play it and get it out of the way. Then we can relax and enjoy ourselves.
2: Excellent, mate. Well, this is going to be massive. Australian Crawl, Men at Work, Eskimo Joe, Vicar and Linda, Boom Crash Opera, Ella Hooper. There are stars everywhere. Dare I say it, this could be the best Red Hot Summer lineup we've ever seen.
3: I'm saying you should be on it as well. Then it'd be the best.
2: Yeah, maybe I'll see if I can get a bloody MC gig or something.
3: There you go. Perfect. Good. In the spirit of it, that'd be great.

0: impression that I get. The Mighty Mighty Boston's on Triple M Nights with Dave Gleeson. How good he was. James Ryan, what a bloody star, Gleeson.
1: That's a beauty. Absolute classic. Yeah,
0: if you missed that chat, you can get that on the listener app. Stevie Nicks donation, not too far away. But right now, some brand new stuff,
1: Gleeson. Brand new Evanescence from their album Sanctuary. This song just dropped a couple of months ago, and everyone's loving it. It was actually written by the great Amy Lee. And Jordan Fish, who was one of the producers, he actually co-writes a bit of stuff now with Amy Lee, and he co-wrote this song. I spoke to Amy. Well, she's a friend of the show.
0: Yeah, she is.
1: She calls up, says, Dave, put me on the air.
0: 133 53.
1: That's how she gets onto me. Here she is talking about the songwriting process.
2: Human beings in general are what inspire me. As a huge group, as us, as the world, all of that, everything we're up against, but also like relationships and what you're feeling is what somebody else is going through. So we were playing a lot of concerts and touring the world, meeting people a lot when writing started. And that starts, you know, for me alone in here, you know, messing with a synthesizer, and also together as a band. Like we would just sort of set time aside where we had extra days between shows and we're already together. We live all over the place. We live all over the U.S. So when we're together, it's kind of like, let's not waste our time. Let's jam. Like, I got an idea. You guys check this out. What would you play like over this? I'm like, oh, I got this other idea. And how about this thing?
0: She's a star, guys.
1: It's kind of like us with the Jets. We're like, we get together very, you know, a few times a year when we're on the road and stuff like that. But we never do that. We're all about let's go to the pub and reconnect in that way.
0: Reconnect in terms of if you connect with that whiskey, I'll connect with this one.
1: Exactly right.
0: Who will you follow? Gleeson to the pub.
1: I'll follow anyone.
0: Triple A.
1: Easily led.

0: 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I don't know, we heard it at a gig once.
1: Life would be dreams.
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0: Triple M Nights with Dave Gleeson, not too far away from Gleeso's band camp tonight. Another Australian band, and I'm thoroughly looking forward to this because they are at it young and they're still dominating.
1: Bloody oath. Now, there's a thing called philanthropy, Tomo.
0: Right.
1: It's the Rockefellers used to do it. All the big, very rich families and institutions, they would get behind and, you know, they'd build universities and they'd build schools.
0: Mm-hmm.
1: And that way they'd give back with their wealth. That doesn't happen anymore.
0: No.
1: Elon Musk is a trillionaire.
0: A trillionaire. Yeah. Trillion.
1: Mm. Unbelievable. Do you know that he's, if you change the letters around in his name's Noel Scum?
0: Okay.
1: Anyway, I digress. It seems now that everyone's more about feathering their own nests and just getting more and more and more stuff and kind of not paying any attention to the things that really need to be done.
0: Mm.
1: Education, health, they're probably the two biggest things that we really need help in. And of course, feeding the hungry.
0: Yes.
1: It turns out that Stevie Nicks, one of our favourites.
0: Correct.
1: She's a benefactor. She just donated $3 million to the University of SoCal.
0: Unbelievable.
1: In honour of Dr. Joseph Sugarman, an ear, nose and throat specialist who has treated the singer along with many other performers over many years. She's kept her voice in good shape because of him, she said. Through late nights on the road, years of touring, hours in the recording studio, I always knew I could count on Dr. Sugarman.
0: There you go.
1: We had a doctor that we used to call for late hours in the studio.
0: Yeah?
1: I don't think he was registered. Dr. Sugarman was there to help keep my voice healthy, and just as he does for his other patients. I'm thrilled to have this opportunity to acknowledge his talent and give some money. So God bless the great Stevie Nicks. Obviously, it seems a little bit self-serving, but doesn't it?
0: Just a little bit, yeah. It does.
1: It's like when Kerry Packer had a heart attack and put defibrillators all over New South Wales.
0: Yeah.
1: It wasn't for anyone else.
0: No, that's
1: it. Was
0: it.
1: Just in case he had a heart attack somewhere in public.
0: Correct. It's all about me.
1: Talking to you, Beyonce, Jay-Z.
0: Yeah.
1: I'm talking to you, Elon Musk. I'm talking to you, Bezos.
0: Kanye.
1: Mm. Get off your asses and do something good for the world instead of just sitting around in your ivory tower.

0: Triple M Nights with Dave Gleeson and Bandcamp not far away, Gleeson. So 25 bands we have given you, and you can choose one song only. That is it. How hard have you found tonight's task?
1: Nah, pretty easy. This is one of my favourite bands of the mid-late 90s out of Australia.
0: Yeah.
1: I just mentioned the singer before.
2: You did, actually.
1: With James Rain about who's on the bill at the Red Hot Summer. So that's going to be coming up very shortly. Rod Stewart.
0: Come on, Rod.
1: Mate, do it behind closed doors, I'm telling you. We're going to be talking about that. And we're celebrating the birthday of one of the great NXS rockers.
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10: We're up and into it here on Triple M Nights with Dave Gleeson. Gleeso not too far away. Gleeso's band camp. Rod Stewart cancelled a gig a couple of weeks ago. We'll get to the bottom of that. And, well, it was actually at the World Cup. So we're going to do that in the topic of discussion tonight in the Classic 9 at 9.
11: Yeah, it's been a fantastic bunch of games so far, hasn't it, Tomo? I mean, it's a bit of a pain in the ass having to get up at 5 o'clock, 4 o'clock in the morning to watch Australia go around. But anyway, that's rock and roll, and that's what happens when you're on the other side of the world.
10: Correct. birthday to celebrate right now, one of the juggernauts out of InXS.
11: Yes, Gary Beers, who's still out there making music as we speak, bass player. Such a great bass player, they named him twice. Gary Beers, one of the founding members of InXS, and as I said, he's out there with his band.
10: Ash and Moon, was it? Ash
11: yes.
10: And Moon? Yeah,
11: that's who it is. They're doing some great stuff over in the States, and of course, I saw them playing in Vegas when the NRL was over there.
10: Okay.
11: Spewing. Why didn't the Jets get to play the NRL in Vegas this year?
10: Well, what they did was play the Jets at Vegas. It was pretty cool to hear the old would have been better performing it live.
11: It sure would have. I love Vegas for all the obvious reasons.
10: Yeah, what? Desert.
11: The desert and the bright lights.
10: Happy birthday to the great Gary Beers. Gleeso's Bandcamp next. InXS Triple M.

0: The Boss. I'm on fire on Triple M Nights with Dave Gleason. New stuff shortly from Sam Fender. And Rod Stewart cancels another gig.
1: And one time at Bandcamp.
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0: Gleeso, we're at number 11 tonight of Gleeso's Bandcamp. 25 bands over 25 nights. You can choose one song only. Your task, Killing Heidi.
3: Now, if you've ever been it's country Victoria. There's a little town called Violet Town.
0: Okay.
3: There's about four men and a dog live there.
0: Perfect.
3: And it's where Killing Heidi came from. And it's probably why they developed their sound in the first place, because Ella Hooper and Jesse Hooper, brother and sister, they kind of sang together and made music together since they were quite young.
0: Uh-huh.
3: And then they broke through with their first album, Reflector, which came out in 2000, went straight to number one on the ARIA charts. They were kids, Tomo.
0: Kids.
3: And I do remember meeting Jesse and Ella. We were going up to Airy Beach to play a show, like a bit of a festival, us and Skunk Hour and Killing Heidi, and yeah, they were dead set, mate. They were kids. They were like 16, 17 year old kids, and we did our best to kind of protect them.
0: Did you?
3: Deflect all the bad stuff away from them.
0: Did you?
3: All the traps and traipsings of rock and roll.
0: So you saw all the bad stuff there and go, right, we need to absorb this ourselves?
3: Yes, exactly right,
0: Like a human shield, David.
3: Like a human shield.
0: And a sponge.
3: And, of course, they're still out there doing it. But Ella is actually on doing her solo stuff on the Red Hot Summer Tour with Australian Crawl and Men at Work. One of Australia's great young bands. Young?
0: Young?
3: I don't know. Well, they're all younger than me.
0: Yeah. Younger than David.
3: That puts about 80% of the bands in the younger than me category. Killing Heidi, Weir is the song I've chosen for Bandcamp. Coming in at number
0: 11.
3: Triple
0: A.

0: Bon Jovi, you give love a bad name on Triple M Nights with Dave Gleeson. Not too far away from the World Cup Classic 9 at 9. Thoroughly looking forward to this, Gleeson.
1: Bloody oath, mate. Celebrating all the countries that we can that have been competing in the World Cup, who've been hosting the World Cup. Mm. So, yeah, it'd be good to get through those Classic 9.
0: What about this man the other week? No one thought he was sexy when he didn't rock up to his gig, guys.
1: So he blows out a gig, yeah. The great Rod Stewart. And look, I mean, he's been on the road for a long, long time, so you can't really fault him for too much. You know, sometimes you've got to blow out a gig because you've got a sore throat, bad back, whatever. But only hours after he'd blown out the gig, he was seen jumping around in a corporate box watching England.
0: Come on, Rod.
1: Watching Harry Kane score a few goals.
0: This is ridiculous.
1: So, obviously, fans were outraged. I mean, because fans are pretty cool. If it is a legit reason,
0: yeah.
1: You know, if you have Dave Grohl breaks his leg and says, I'll be back in a couple of hours, and they wait around. But when you're taking the piss, like, oh, I can't do the gig, sorry. Sorry to all my fans, I love you so much, but get stuffed.
0: If we do just compare the pair right there, Dave Grohl come back from a broken leg finished the show, and Stewie Boy was just sitting there in the corporate box.
1: Yes, indeed, I know. And not making any kind of efforts to conceal the fact that he was up and about either. It wasn't like he was, you know, limping around or had a bad back.
2: But, incredible.
1: Kings of Leon had to pull out of a show after they'd already started. The venue they were playing in had a pigeon infestation. The birds began pooing on the rockers as soon as the loud music started.
0: Wow.
1: Jared Folliwell got some in his mouth.
0: Oh, no.
1: Pigeon poo in your mouth.
0: Oh, no, no,
1: that's
0: no.
1: Like sucking on a rat's tail. They turned the gig off. You may enjoy being shit on, but we don't. Sorry for all who travelled many miles,
0: okay.
1: was what they said. Now, Macaulay Culkin.
0: What? Kevin McAllister?
1: Kevin McAllister. He had a band called the Pizza Underground. And they were doing a big UK tour, playing a slot at the Primavera Festival.
0: Yeah.
1: But they decided to pull out of that because they'd been getting beer and pizza thrown at them because, as the name suggests, the Pizza Underground, all their songs were funny songs about pizza.
0: Right.
1: I don't know how funny they were.
0: This is an actor that used to throw bricks in Home Alone.
1: There you go. Mate, how he didn't kill those two blokes on him.
0: Nah, but staggering.
1: The second one takes a much darker turn. They are actually out to kill Kevin McAllister.
0: Yeah, that's right.
1: It's crazy.
0: It does go from sort of bad to worse pretty quick.
1: Now, this is a good one. Morrissey, who I hate, just to, you know, so we're all on the same page.
0: Okay.
1: He cancelled a number of shows because he said he had a cold.
0: Oh, no.
1: He claimed that he'd caught a respiratory infection from a support act.
0: Hey.
1: The artist in question was Christine Young. She'd had a cold, and Morrissey said he caught it off her. She came out and said, actually, it wasn't a cold. I had an allergy attack, and he's lying.
0: Oh, right.
1: And Morrissey was spewing as he would. Anyway, if you're going to blow out a gig, make sure it's for a good reason. Mm. Rod Stewart, you have been caught with your pants down, and that's not sexy.
0: Rod Stewart here.
1: Let's get him on.

0: backstage to catch a breath for a minute or two. We'll be back in a sec for the next encore of the night. Triple M's Night Show with Dave Gleeson.
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0: We're on Triple M Nights with Dave Gleeson. World Cup Classic 9, not too far away. But right now, Gleeson, new stuff from our boy, Sammy Fender. We've been backing this king in.
1: Yes, he's been here last year. He did a few shows. He's taking it a bit easy now and just letting the music do its thing. And, of course, Rein Me In has gone gangbusters all around the world, taken, I think, even Sam Fender by surprise.
2: All of this has happened and I've not really been doing anything. I've said to my manager, it's like the weirdest, like the most, like the biggest moment of our career has happened and all I've been doing is playing PlayStation and eating KFC or and pizza, you know what I mean?
1: I might start doing that then.
0: That sounds fun.
1: So you just sit around PlayStation, yep. KFC, yep. Macca's, few beers.
0: Yeah.
1: And it all works.
0: Kyle Sandilands will have a hit next.
1: Oh, Christ. Kyle Sandilands. You know what he said when he copped his $12 million settlement? It was a pittance, but he didn't want to keep going on with it. I mean, this is how out of touch that big Eep is.
0: Triple F. No.

0: Triple M Nights with Dave Gleeson. Next, Gleeson, we are doing the Classic Nine at Nine, the World Cup Classic Nine.
1: The World Cup brings soccer players from the world together. Is it 4 years they do it? Every four years? Same as the Olympics, in a different year.
2: Mm-hmm.
1: It gets massiver and massiver. A lot of controversy around the fact that it was in split over three countries,
2: yes.
1: Mexico, US and Canada. I would have enjoyed going to any of the games in Mexico or Canada.
0: We'll celebrate a few of them next year at Triple M.
3: 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Sorry, force of habit. 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
0: Classic nine at 9, it has gripped the nation, gripped the World Cup, Gleeso, and we are playing our part here at Triple M Nights with Dave Gleeson with the World Cup Classic 9.
1: That's right, every song will reference a country that's been in the World Cup.
0: Yep.
1: Final, not far away.
0: Yeah, not far away at all.
1: Yeah, it's going to be very, very exciting. We're kicking off with one of my favourite singers. He's got his own style, there's no doubt about it. His name's Stan Ridgway. Mm. He's the lead singer of a band called Wall of Voodoo, and this is Mexican Radio.
0: And when I say not too far away, under a month, it's the 20th of July is the final.
1: Yeah,
0: well,
1: right. So there you go. It's we're halfway through.
0: Yeah, only 4:30 in the morning it's going to be broadcast.
1: It's a pain in the ass.
0: Good.

0: The Vapors, we're turning Japanese. Triple M Nights with Dave Gleason, and we had Toto in Africa before that. Number seven, classic nine at nine. How the hell wasn't that higher?
1: Oh, bloody oath, mate. Oh, we used to do that in my first band. Oh, actually, at the start of the Jets, Turning Japanese is a big hit. And a bit of a disclaimer, Africa, when people go, oh, Africa looks like an amazing country.
0: Mm.
1: It's actually a continent.
0: Okay.
1: Wanted to clear that up so people don't think that we're sitting here going, how good is that Africa country? It's amazing. Let's move on to Panama. They've got a canal. And, of course, Van Halen wrote a song about it in 1984 off the album. 1984, coming in at number six.
0: Panama! Triple one.

0: David Bowie with China Girl here at Triple M Nights with Dave Gleeson. This is the World Cup, a classic 9 at 9, Gleeson. We had the great George Ezra before that with Budapest.
1: Budapest by George Ezra. You know that's one side of the river's Buda and the other side of the river's Pest.
0: Yeah.
1: In that little city.
0: Oh, that's how it works.
1: Yeah. Now, David Bowie with China Girl. Of course, China, they are all over everything, and that's not even...
2: Let's say China.
1: I haven't heard him say China for a long time. Let's move on now to one of the other host countries. We're talking of the United States. This is Green Day. I think they're having a crack at the American way of life.
2: China.
3: They don't know what the f*** they're doing. Do you understand that?

0: Triple M has a big announcement to announce. This is Triple M's Classic 9 on Triple M Nights with Dave Gleason.
1: That is all.

0: Duran Duran with Rio on Triple M Nights with Dave Gleeson. We've already had Australian Crawl featuring in tonight's show in the 7 o'clock hour. And, well, all roads lead to this next band, Gleeso, in the World Cup Classic 9.
1: Yeah, we'll see. Look, if Australia, when Australia eventually does win the World Cup.
0: Oh, yeah.
1: Men at Work are going around again, Tomo.
0: Yes.
1: They're there for the Australia's Cup, the America's Cup, anything that that you know shines a light on Australia. You're going to hear this very song, and I can't wait till it goes back to number one in the charts when Australia finally does win a World Cup.

0: The Triple M Night Show with Dave Gleeson will be back in a sec. In the meantime, get distracted by these roadies crouching down, running on stage. We can see you, you know. Life could be a dream. We've been plugging away for weeks.
1: 50K?
2: That's so awesome.
0: Giving you the chance to dream.
1: Mate, that's the dream.
0: The closer we get to giving it away...
1: Bring it on.
0: ...the more it creeps up. 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
0: 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Foo Fighters. Win.

0: See us out for Monday night across the country, Triple M Nights with Dave Gleeson. Hell of a show, Glees. How good was James Rain?
1: Great show. James Rain was awesome. And that bill, as I said before, Men at Work, Aussie Crawl, Vicar and Linda, Eskimo Joe, Boom Crash Opera, Ella Hooper. It is going to be a massive one. Make sure you go very, very quickly and get your tickets to the Red Hot Summer.
0: What I'm hinting at here is there's a little surprise tomorrow night that I think you're going to really enjoy.
1: Right. What is it? Is it come in a little box? Little baggie?
0: He may.
1: I see what it is.
0: Yeah, we'll see you tomorrow night.
1: Rock on.
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11: Yes, right around the country on the Triple M Network. I hope you had a fantastic weekend wherever you're joining us from. It's a big show tonight. New music from Sly Withers. We're talking Silverchair. We welcome back the Temper Trap too. Introducing Dylan Wright, the Ryans and Matt Corby have teamed up as well. Josh Pike, we've got a brand new album. Called Kingdom Within. His new one, Under the Escarpment, is on the way. Plus, the most played song ever on Triple M, the story behind this song. And calling Mark from the band as it was all happening was crazy. I'm going to play that a little later. New music from Sweet Talk as well out of Melbourne. We play the classics too with AC/DC. And dominating all around the world, making us proud, Tame Impala's Dracula. We are going to get that on straight after the Mighty Hoodoo Gurus, who announced last week they are playing some shows. 45 years as a band, an incredible career, and one of the greatest live acts you'll ever see. Touring, later on in the year. Those details at triplem.com.au. Here's What's My Scene on Triple M's Homegrown.

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I could listen to that outro for an hour, right? AC/DC's Long Way to the Top. This is Triple M's Homegrown. Coming up, Screaming Jets, Casey Barnes, Pete Murray have teamed up, but new music now to Melbourne. Maybe I'm a hurricane. You'd remember this track we were playing, Sweet Talk's Hurricane. They are back with new music. Let us know what you think. This is Ride Out on Me, Sweet Talk on Triple M's Homegrown.

0: This one's called Under the Escarpment. And earlier on in the year, we had a countdown. The most played song ever on Triple M is Ganga Jang's Sounds of Them. Awesome tune as well, right? So when we were doing the countdown, we had Dangerous Dave and Triple M's Dave Gleason doing the top 10. And when we called Mark Callahan, singer from Ganga Jang, to tell him about the song had gone to number one, where he was, you just couldn't make this up.
1: I'm actually sitting, house sitting for a friend in Kirribilli in Sydney, and looking out the window, I can see the block of flats where I sat in 1982 and built a garage. And in that garage in 1982, on my first 8-track recorder, I recorded the demo of Sounds of Them.
2: Wow.
1: How about that for a moment? Wow.
3: Goosebumps. I'm getting goosebumps.
0: Isn't that crazy? So Sounds of Them coming up. We've also got a massive countdown happening at the end of the year as well, which I can't wait to tell you about. You're on Triple M, so I'm going.
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8: Yeah, right around the country. It's a big second hour. The Ryans and Matt Corby have teamed up with How to Breathe. More new music from Dylan Wright. Jet, they play more regional shows. Huge demand to see these guys around the country. That's happening later on in the year. New music from The Temper Trap, These Arms. Silverchair, Straight Lines. What a song this is. From their number one Australian album, Sly Withers was Setting Fires. Diesel's also announced a massive run of new regional shows too. We'll get him on straight after In Excess, Kiss the Dirt, Triple M's Homegrown.

0: the number one Australian album. We're loving that out of Perth, Sly Withers. That is Setting Fires. Coming up, Noiseworks, The Temper Trap. But it's Silverchair now. I've got Mike on 133353. You had a Silverchair cover band growing up, but it was a bit different to other cover bands.
1: None of us knew how to actually play an instrument. Yeah. So all of us in the garage just grabbed fake tennis rackets and started pretending to be Silverchair, essentially.
0: What was your band name?
1: Silver Table.
0: Yes!
1: That's how much of an influence I have.
0: Mate, we've all been there. What a song this is. Straight Lines of Triple M.

0: song. That is The Saints, Just Like Firewood, right around the country. Hey, I've got some new music to show you. This is Dylan Wright, Escape to the Other Side. What do you think? Super catchy. And we had the Ryans and Matt Corby team up. This track's called How to Breathe. And favourites from Jet, they announced more regional shows later on in the year, which is great to see. And freshly up being inducted into the ARIA Hall of Fame, we've got Melbourne's own Living Edge. All Torn Down. You hear that next on Triple M's Homegrown.
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18: Lou and Judge on Triple M. We've got Nathan Hindmarsh filling in. We thought we'd do a little quiz, how well we know each other. So I've got some questions in front of me, which are that I'm going to ask you, and you've got some.
19: I have some questions in front of me that you have to answer.
18: Mine are quite hard.
19: You're not getting it anymore. None. No.
18: I'm nervous. Have we got
19: who's going first?
18: I'll start. I'll ask you a question first.
19: Is this a point system, or is it just this is just questions to get to know each other a little bit better? Because we are in the office every day.
18: I know, like,
19: but that doesn't necessarily mean we know each other.
18: No, we talk a fair bit.
19: We do, but we talk shit.
18: Yeah, that's
19: right. Yeah, we don't know each other really.
18: No, like, we talk a lot, but it's more just like crap.
19: Yeah, like a lot of crap.
18: A lot of crap. Okay, I'll start. All right.
19: Oh.
18: What? Yeah, suspense.
19: What is that? What is that?
18: Suspense music.
19: I'm nervous.
18: You should be. Right. What is my boyfriend's name?
19: I know this. Lockie.
18: Yes.
19: Yes, I knew that.
18: Okay, that's good. That's good.
19: Okay, now my turn. Obviously, that's how it works here. Okay, you know this one. What team did I play for in the NRL?
18: Parramatta
19: the National
18: Eels.
19: The National Rugby League, yes, the Parramatta Eels, the Mighty Blue and Golds, correct.
18: It took me a while to get it. We played you versus Lou once, and I guessed every single NRL team but that. Okay. What's my middle name? If you listen to the show, you'd know.
19: Well, I don't listen to the show.
18: No, you don't.
19: Sonia.
18: No,
19: Sonia. I don't know your middle name.
18: It's Claire.
19: Ah, that was my second guess.
18: Oh, was it? Yeah, Claire. It was.
19: Okay, Louisa Clare.
18: It's got quite a nice ring to it. No point for
19: okay.
18: you.
19: How many children do I have?
18: Three.
19: Wrong.
18: Four?
19: Four. Yes. Yes.
18: Close.
19: So we don't know each other. This is good, though. Okay. This is what we need to have.
18: Yeah.
19: Because this might happen again.
18: Four.
19: I might get a phone call in the middle of the night, fourth, fifth down the line. Can you come in and fill in? Like what happened the other night.
18: You need to know.
19: Yeah, yeah.
18: You got four little
19: four
18: ones
19: boys.
18: Running around.
19: Four boys.
18: Oh, yeah, and I did know they were all boys.
19: Yeah.
18: That's chaos.
19: And they're not all little.
18: I know they're not all little, but I just mean, like, they're young. They're younger than me.
19: That's not hard.
18: Okay, I'm getting a dog, which I've been talking about nonstop. What breed is it?
19: A corgi.
18: Yes!
19: Yes!
18: Oh, you're good at this. Now I'm nervous.
19: Righto, how old am I?
18: 42.
19: Oh, good guess. I'll give you another guess.
18: 41?
19: I'll give you another guess.
18: 45.
19: Higher.
18: 47.
19: Correct.
18: Whoa.
19: Yeah, you wouldn't know it, would you?
18: Are you actually 47?
19: I have a great facial routine.
18: What? Just flashing water on
19: just
18: your face?
19: A bit of water in the morning. Yeah.
18: You're not great for 47.
19: Oh, did you hear the news today? Just on that. Larry Emner died. What about that? Heard that news this morning. How old do you reckon he was?
18: I love Larry.
19: How old do you reckon he was, though?
18: 60?
19: Lower.
18: 55?
19: Lower.
18: 53. 54.
19: No, he's not dead. You know, he did Price is Right. That's a joke.
18: Because I love Larry.
19: Everyone loves Larry. That's a joke. He's not dead. That was a joke.
18: Careful, everyone.
19: Yeah, I know. That was a joke because he does Price is Right and he used to do Lower.
18: Oh, yeah. Okay.
19: All right.
18: Here.
19: Yeah, okay. It's gone over your head.
18: I've got a holiday coming up, which I'm really excited about. Where am I going?
19: Thailand.
18: Because I talked to you about it this morning.
19: Yes, okay. Name one of my animals. I have several animals at home.
18: The
19: name of it, not what the animal is. What's its name?
18: Well, can I get extra points if, because I know you're getting the little miniature Highland.
19: Please don't swear on radio.
18: Little miniature Highland.
19: Yes, getting miniature Highlands.
18: Cows.
19: Yes.
18: So that counts as a point.
19: No, it doesn't. Because the question was, name one of my animals.
18: John.
19: No.
18: Bruce.
19: No.
18: Benji.
19: No. Well, I'll give you one more guess.
18: Skylar.
19: No. Oh, they got my sheep, Warren or Stanley.
18: See.
19: And then Sunshine.
18: See, you've got animals with human
19: names. They're sheep, though.
18: That's funny. See, Tim is a corgi. It's hilarious. Tim. Get here, Tim.
19: Timothy.
18: Okay, look, you probably did better than I did.
19: I know you a lot better than you know me, so just around the office next time, if you don't mind asking proper questions and we get to know each other that way, that would be great.
18: Yeah, we'll stop talking
19: crap. And pull your
18: head
19: out of your ass and stop thinking you're such a big celebrity around here and actually talk to the common folk would be great.
18: Fair enough, mate.
20: The Early Drive Home with Lou and Judge.
18: Lou and Judge, you're on Triple M and it's time to play this.
21: You versus Lou.
18: Now, we've got Nathan Hindmarsh filling in for Jarch.
19: It's my favourite part of the show, this.
18: Is it?
19: Yes.
18: Was it because I got it wrong when I had to guess your...
19: No, I like exciting team? Games like this. That's all it
18: okay,
19: is.
18: Oh, okay, that's good.
19: Yeah, yeah, yes. Yeah,
18: well, Jarch is still off. He's with his baby, his little Hank. If you didn't see it on Instagram, it's been announced.
19: Hank the...
18: Little boy.
19: Yes, Hanky. Little boy. Hank the little boy. Yeah.
18: So cute. So they're just loved up in their little bubble. Yeah. What's Hank the Ward?
19: Hank the Ward?
18: Is that what you said?
19: No, I was going to say Hank the Wank.
18: Oh.
19: Yes. Because that's what you do. You always think of names and you get the rhyming.
18: Yeah, but not
19: it.
18: That. He's like 7 days old.
19: I know. Yeah.
18: Judge probably like that one.
19: Yeah, yeah, he will. Yes. Righto, okay. Playing you versus Lou.
18: Yep.
19: We've got Kathy on the line. Kathy, are you there?
6: I am, yes.
18: Hi, right, Kathy. How are you feeling?
6: Oh, completely not in tune, but that's all right. I'm still going to win.
18: Okay, like that.
19: Well, if you do win, Kathy, you get a double pass to see Supergirl. So
6: awesome.
19: That's what's up for grabs here today. So it's a massive prize. Here we go. You ready, Kathy?
6: Sure.
19: You know the rules. Louisa, you know the rules?
18: I know the rules. Just buzz in when
19: Righto.
18: You know the answer,
19: Don't
18: Kathy.
19: Buzz in early. Here we go. Which NRL team is based in Parramatta?
18: Eels.
6: Eels.
19: Lou, 1 point. What is nutriology the study of?
18: Brain?
6: Nutrients.
19: Oh.
18: Brain surgery?
19: No, I'll give it to Kathy. Nutrition. Okay. Nutrition's okay. Fine. That's who. One all. Name one of the Golden Globe. Not Golden Globe. Name one of the Gold Logie nominees.
18: Larry Emder. Hamish Blake. Sonia Kruger.
6: No idea.
19: Come on, Kathy.
18: Jacob Elordi. Margot Robbie.
19: Quick, Kathy.
6: I'm just...
18: Peter Overton.
6: Blake.
19: No one got that one. That's done. No, could have said anyone from Todd Woodbridge, Sam Pang, Robert Irwin, Poe, Lisa Miller, Julia Morris, or Ellie Langdon. So any one of those would have been great. Let's see you watching Australian TV. It's awesome. Okay, who does Australia play in the FIFA World Cup on Friday?
18: Brazil.
6: Ecuador.
19: I don't know. It was Paraguay. It will be Paraguay.
18: Okay.
19: This is not good. No. Is that it? Is that done? We keep going?
18: No, keep going.
19: Righto. Oh, the clock stopped in my head. Okay. Which Aussie is starring as Supergirl in the new movie?
18: Margot Robbie?
6: Rebel Wilson.
19: Stop saying Margot Robbie. She's not in everything. She doesn't do everything.
18: Samara Weaving.
19: Come on, Kathy. No.
18: Julia Morris.
19: No.
6: Absolutely no idea.
19: Oh, was Millie Alcock.
18: Oh, she's good.
19: Oh, is she?
18: Yeah, I've seen
19: what
18: her.
19: Else has she been in?
18: She's in this series. What was it on Netflix? Better Sister or something. I don't know. She was really good, though.
19: Sounds great. Okay, moving on. Come on, Kathy. Broome is a town in which state?
18: Western Australia.
6: Australia.
19: Lou.
18: Yes.
19: I'll give you that one. What animal is on the Australian 20-cent piece?
18: Kangaroo.
6: Platypus.
19: Kathy, well done. Platypus it is. All right. Who won the FIFA World Cup in 2022?
18: Brazil.
6: Germany.
18: America.
6: Italy.
18: France. Spain.
6: Sweden. Portugal.
19: It was Argentina. It's Meryl Streep's birthday today. How many Oscars has she won?
18: Three.
6: One.
19: Louisa, three bangs. Right. Did you know that or was it just a guess?
18: Just a guess.
19: Yes, yeah. Okay. Which television show is set in Capeside?
18: Yellowstone.
19: Capeside. It's an older TV show.
6: Dallas.
18: MASH.
19: No, it's kids, you know. I don't want to wait.
18: Around the Twist.
6: Wilson Freak.
19: Yes, Kathy, well done.
18: Damn it.
19: Well done, that's it.
18: Who
19: me versus Lou.
18: Three all. You know what, Kathy?
19: Is there a tiebreaker?
18: Nah, unless you can come up with one in your head.
19: I can come up with one in my head.
18: Go.
19: Okay, here we go. Here, are you ready, Kathy?
6: Sure.
19: This is the question. How many states are in the country
6: Seven.
19: Of Australia?
6: Seven.
19: Correct, Kathy. Oh. Well done.
18: Well done, Kathy.
19: I actually have no idea what the answer is, but Kathy, you're the winner. Well done,
18: there you
19: Kathy.
18: Go, Kathy, movie Yay! Tickets for you.
19: Double pass to see Supergirl from the DC Universe comes a fearless and flawed champion on an epic mission. Supergirl is only in cinemas June 25.
18: Lovely. 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
18: Triple M's Lou and Jarch, 2 till 4 every weekday, but no Jarch today. We've got Nathan Hindmarsh filling in.
19: Yes, here I am. I'm here. I'm filling in. We know we love games in here, don't we?
18: Yeah,
19: good
18: we
19: games.
18: Love, yeah.
19: I'm always seeing you from the other side of the glass having a laugh with Jarch.
18: Yeah, we always
19: That'd be nice to be in there and a giggle with them.
18: Yeah, well, now you're in here. You can giggle with me.
19: Yeah. I haven't giggled yet, so I don't know. It could be just me. I don't know. Anyway.
18: Okay.
19: But you didn't see the Socceroos play, did you, the other night? No, in the morning, sorry.
18: I saw the replays. I know we lost to America.
19: Yes, we lost 2-0 to the USA. That was in Seattle, Washington. Because you know the World Cup is being held in...
18: in America.
19: And Canada and Mexico.
18: Yes.
19: How well do you know America? Have you been before?
18: I've never been to America, which...
19: I find that very unlikely.
18: Yeah, why? Do you think because I'd like...
19: Because you're a jet setter. You're a celebrity. Yeah. You like holidays.
18: I'm more of a Europe kind of gal. Take me to Italy for some pasta and gelato.
19: Oh, you sound like my wife.
18: Delicious.
19: Oh, God.
18: Ciao, Bella.
19: Stop now, please. All right, so we're going to do a little game here.
18: Okay.
19: Pretty much, let's say real or fake. We have towns and cities in the US.
18: Okay.
19: Because some of them sound quite similar. They could be fake. They could be real.
18: Okay.
19: All right, how well do you know geography?
18: Oh, it's
19: here we go. Right
18: up. Worst thing.
19: Here we go. Intercourse.
18: Real.
19: True.
18: Yes. I knew that was a trick question.
19: It's in Pennsylvania.
18: Mm-hmm.
19: Why? W-H-Y. Why?
18: True.
19: True. It's in Arizona. Mm. There you go. You're on fire.
18: Yeah.
19: Why not?
18: False.
19: No, it's in. It's true. It's in North Carolina.
18: I meet you in why not?
19: What?
18: You know, like if someone's like, where should we meet? I'll meet you in why not?
19: It's true. It's in North Carolina.
18: Okay.
19: Yeah. True or consequences?
18: Is a name of a place.
19: Yeah.
18: That's false.
19: That's true.
18: What?
19: Yeah, it's in New Mexico.
18: True or consequences?
19: Well, it's truth or consequences. My reading's
18: that's the name of where they live.
19: Apparently. I'm just reading off the notes here.
18: I reckon the producers have got that one wrong. I'll be true.
19: I got the hit. Okay, toad suck.
18: Toad suck?
19: Toad suck.
18: Not toe suck.
19: Toad. With a D, toad suck.
18: I reckon that's true.
19: You're right. It is true. It's in Arkansas.
18: Where's Arkansas?
19: Over in America.
18: Yeah, obviously. Yeah. Down the yellow brick road, Kansas and Toto.
19: Oh, this is Arkansas.
18: Yeah.
19: Are they different, Arkansas and Kansas?
18: Mate,
19: your guess is as good as mine.
18: Yeah.
19: Hell.
18: I reckon that's true.
19: It's true. It's in Michigan. Okay, here's one. Ding dong.
18: I'm going to go real. I think it's true.
19: It's true. It's in Texas.
18: What?
19: Yeah.
18: These are crazy.
19: Ding dong.
18: Yeah.
19: I should have said it like that. Boring.
18: Nah, false. False.
19: True. It's in Oregon.
18: It's where you'd live. Rat.
19: Good one. You write your own stuff.
18: yeah, that came straight from my
19: brain.
18: Here
19: we go. Santa Claus.
18: That's got to be fake.
19: That's true. It's in Indiana.
18: These are just stupid.
19: Santa Claus is true. It's in the state of Indiana.
18: But like, imagine being a child and being like, is Santa coming? Santa coming to Santa Claus?
19: Well, why wouldn't he? He goes everywhere.
18: I know, but it just doesn't feel right. Is Santa Claus coming down the chimney in Santa Claus?
19: Maybe it was a new estate and he named it.
18: Oh, yeah, I suppose you could say that.
19: Yeah, so it was a new estate and he's gone, you know what? It hasn't been named yet because he had to deliver.
18: Yeah, he's got to drop all those presents off to Santa Claus.
19: And it was a blank spot on the map, and he went, I'll just call it Santa Claus. Monkey's eyebrow.
18: False.
19: It's true. It's a true place. It's in Kentucky.
18: What?
19: Monkey's eyebrow.
18: Are you guys messing with me? All these
19: no.
18: Fake.
19: Dick pin.
18: True.
19: That's false.
18: Oh.
19: Does it exist? Bum bum.
18: Bum bum. Mm. I reckon bum bum's true.
19: That's false.
18: Aw.
19: Ugly.
18: True.
19: That's false.
18: Oh,
19: you're
18: not good at this. You guys just put all the true and all
19: the
18: false?
19: No. Booger hole.
18: True.
19: Yeah, you're right. It's in West Virginia.
18: Yeah.
19: Chicken.
18: True.
19: True. It's in Alaska.
18: Oh.
19: Last one. Here we go. Stinkville.
18: True.
19: That's false.
18: Oh.
19: There you go. You're not very
18: bum
19: good at that.
18: Bum
19: bum. Bum bum. Monkey's eyebrow. Santa Claus boring. Ding dong. Hell. Toad suck. Truth or consequences? That was one. I second guessed that one.
18: Yeah,
19: that's true.
18: I'm going to be doing some Googling after this and having a word with the producers, Cody and Ash. I'm looking at you two.
19: That's she it. Said, how did you go?
18: Hindy. Oh, sorry. Cody typed something and I thought it was going to be about the quiz.
19: So did I.
18: Yeah, but it's
19: what's
18: just.
19: What's that say?
18: It's just saying we're playing reverse the
19: verse.
18: Oh,
19: I'm
18: next.
19: No good at that.
18: Oh,
19: I've tried
18: okay.
19: this on the. Yeah, it's
18: I'll
19: hard.
18: Teach you the ropes, mate. We'll get into it next. Triple M, Lou and Jarch.
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18: Triple M, Lou and Jarch. We've got Hindy filling in. It's time for this.
21: Reverse the verse.
18: You're a bit nervous.
19: Very nervous.
18: I'll show you the ropes.
19: This is difficult.
18: They call me the radio guru queen of 2026.
19: I've never heard that, well, but I'll take your word for it.
18: So I'll show you the ropes with this. Basically, I'll sing a song, then we'll reverse it, and then you have to try and emulate it.
19: Right.
18: To get it back to the original.
19: Yeah, I get the gist. Gotcha.
18: Okay. These are my confessions. So now we're going to reverse it.
19: Yep.
18: And then you have to sing the reversed version.
19: Right.
18: Okay, ready?
19: Okay.
18: Do one more time.
19: Well, can I hear that again, please? Yep. Yes, thank you. Sounds very Russian.
18: Yeah, I think the start was okay.
19: So I faded off in the background, yeah. So I couldn't get it in the background, yeah. The end of it.
18: I don't know.
19: I faded away. Confessions.
18: It was not bad. Like, you got the confessions part.
19: That was nothing like what I thought it was going to come out like.
18: Yeah, see, it's fun.
19: This is hard.
18: Yeah. Okay, now you sing one for me.
19: Okay, here we go. You ready? Dirty deeds done dirt cheap.
18: Okay, that's a bit long. Yeah, it's a bit long usually.
19: But it's easy though. Short words.
18: You don't understand if it's easy or not until you hear it reversed. So let's hear it now. You think that's easy? Okay, one more time. Dish nuss nice. Dish nuss nice. Let's find out.
19: Oh,
18: I got the rhythm right.
19: Yeah, you did. And I made out done dirt cheap. That wasn't bad. The dirty deeds bit at the top. No, the done dirt cheap. I could make that out. Cheap. Yes, not bad.
18: No, sometimes you can get them bang on. I'm gonna hope you're gonna get this one bang on. I'll go next.
19: Yep.
18: Okay. You're a rich girl. Okay, let's reverse it.
19: Okay.
18: One more time.
19: Oh, yeah, one more time, please.
18: No. It was a bit different.
19: It was a lot different. I think I added a word in there.
18: I think you did too. Let's hear what it sounds like.
19: Yeah, that's girl. Oh.
18: Rich was kind of in there.
19: And I kind of dragged girl out a bit.
18: Yeah, it was girl. Like, girl.
19: But it doesn't, this is hard. This is difficult for me because I don't have a middle ear. So,
18: oh, you got cauliflower ears.
19: No, I have no internal ear on one side.
18: What
19: so
18: do
19: this
18: you
19: is
18: mean?
19: Difficult for me to do this.
18: What do you mean you don't have an ear?
19: Like, I honestly have no internal ear on my right hand side.
18: But you've got ears. So what do you mean you don't have an ear?
19: Like the drums and everything in my right ear. So this is difficult. This is hard for me to do.
18: Do you need a hearing aid?
19: Possibly.
18: Why didn't you sort that out before playing the game? Would be more professional.
19: I'm just trying to make an excuse up here.
18: Okay, last one.
19: Last one. Okay. Oh, yeah. Kickstart my heart.
18: Okay, you're doing very long ones.
19: Hey.
18: One more time.
19: Hey.
18: Nana Husky. Hey. I think I may have got that.
19: I think that's pretty good.
18: Yeah, I think I've got that. Oh, yeah. Kickstart.
19: Yeah, not bad.
18: Good.
19: Yeah.
18: It was the best out of all.
19: You are good at this, but you've had plenty of practice.
18: Jarch is way better.
19: Like, oh, I can't do it. I can't hear it. I'm tone deaf as well, so it doesn't help.
18: And you don't have an ear.
19: No.
18: So it doesn't help either. All right, enough of reverse the verse, but we do have another hour left of Triple M, Lou and Jarch. Well, Triple M, Lou and Heine.
19: What, a whole hour?
18: Yeah, whole hour, sorry, mate.
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4: Lou and Jarch, 2 till 4 weekdays on Triple M, but no Jarch today, Nathan Hindmarsh filling in. Okay, so I like to notoriously scroll TikTok a fair bit. You know, I sit on my couch on my own for hours scrolling. So this girl has woken up and her boyfriend is so drunk, he's on the floor and he's flooded the entire lounge. So he's obviously left one of the taps on and she's just there, or the bath. And she's just there mopping up around him because he's passed out.
5: Well, good on her.
4: I would have been.
5: I don't think my wife. There's no way my wife. I would have been kicked in the guts several times and then made to clean it up.
4: Yeah, wake up.
5: And there'd be no sleeping until everything was clean again.
4: Yeah, but he must have been. He was seemed pretty intoxicated. Drink responsibly, but like.
5: Of course.
4: He was passed out.
5: It happens sometimes. You get excited. You're having a good time. You don't know when to pull up. Yeah.
4: Yep. It's hard to
5: walk. It's hard to walk away from a good time. I don't understand how people can, but of course. Drink responsibly.
4: Yeah.
5: You don't have to be drinking to have a good time.
4: Exactly. Do you have a bit of a rubber arm?
5: I do. Yeah. Once I get going, yes.
4: Me too.
5: It's, it's difficult, but I have a good time.
4: I think it's
5: memories.
4: Yeah. And, you know, you're not going to remember, again, drink responsibly, you're not going to remember the nights where, you know, you plant some coriander in your herb garden, are you?
5: No.
4: You're going to remember the nights we're having fun with your mates.
5: Correct.
4: Karaoke.
5: Depending on what you're into, really. Like, some people would find planting coriander, then that's what some people may have done.
4: True.
5: After a big night out. They've gone home. You know what? Bugger it. We need coriander. I'm going to plant some.
4: Yeah. It is. Yeah, that is always fun, doing something weird when you get home late at night.
5: I'm a gum treer. You know gum tree?
4: Yeah, like where the koalas live.
5: No, like it's like Facebook Marketplace.
4: Oh,
5: but it's gum tree.
4: Oh,
5: it's
4: you called do gum. That.
5: I buy stuff.
4: Oh.
5: Yes.
4: So I would buy like clothes and fashion stuff. So you're buying like
5: cars.
4: Stuff
5: like that.
4: Or like a 1970s TV that there's only like one left in the country.
5: Or like a Space Invaders coffee table and stuff like that.
4: What does your wife think when those arrive?
5: Yeah, that's the thing.
4: She's not happy.
5: It's not, no, I have to sneak it into the garage and pretend it's been there for a long time.
4: Do you have a man cave?
5: I'm not allowed a man cave.
4: Oh,
5: yeah. My wife's an interior designer.
4: Oh, yeah.
5: So I'm not. There's no memorabilia on the walls.
4: Nah.
5: Unless it's an artist. So there's no jerseys up on the walls. There's no man cave. Nothing.
4: You should start a small little memorabilia area in the garage.
5: You'd think with having four boys, I'd be allowed something like that. But no, it's just not on.
4: How does that go with, you must have really nice like couches and chairs and stuff. Are the boys allowed to sit there?
5: Yeah, but they're trashed.
4: Yeah.
5: They're trashed. But that's what happens.
4: Yeah.
5: Well, you got to live in your house.
4: Yeah,
5: your house is supposed to be lived in.
4: Yeah,
5: it's not a showroom.
4: No, it can't be too perfect. I agree with that. But I thought while we're talking about drunk stories, again, drink responsibly, what did your partner do while drunk? Did they come home, something funny happened, or was it you?
5: No, it's not me. The only thing I've done, I've come home with a heap of Maccas. Like, that's what I tend to do.
4: Oh,
5: like, I'm not like 20 nuggets. Like, I'm talking like $400 worth of Maccas. You know when you get hungry?
4: Yeah.
5: And you think you can eat like the whole menu?
4: Yeah.
5: Yeah, I've done that several times.
4: I reckon I've ordered around the equivalent of like 3 Hunger Busters on Uber Eats to arrive, which is like, I think that's like 3 burgers, chips, nuggets, drink, and soft serve.
5: Oh, no.
4: So that's like, for me, quite
5: that's
4: a lot.
5: Fair bit. Well, I've ordered like 6 Big Macs, 50 nuggets, hundreds of dollars worth of Maccas. And it used to happen quite often. But there was a big trail from the front gate towards the house. And the dogs would be eating. There'd be burgers, there'd be cheese. But my wife opened a bag of Maccas one day. There was 30 cheeseburgers.
4: It's like you're buying it for friends and family.
5: That's what I'm like. And you think, you know, you get in the taxi and you think, I'm going to eat all this.
4: Yeah.
5: And you have one bite of a cheeseburger.
4: Yeah.
5: Next minute you're waking up and it's still in your mouth.
4: You're Hanselina and Gretel where you're dropping the bridge
5: That's what it's like. Yeah.
6: The early drive home with Lou and Jarch.
4: Triple M, Lou and Jarch. No Jarchy. Nathan Hindmarsh filling in. We're talking, what did your partner do while drunk? Because I saw something on TikTok where a bloke had flooded the entire floor and he's just passed out on the floor and his partner is just mopping up around him.
5: Yeah, I'd be divorced. I hope we get some men calling or some males calling. That'd be good.
4: Yeah.
5: Dobbing your female partner.
4: Yeah.
5: Because you play yourselves off as these nice people that don't do anything wrong, But I'm telling you, you're just as bad as us.
4: We are
5: you're
4: angels.
5: Just as bad as us.
4: We don't do anything wrong,
5: please.
4: Ever. All right, Anna, talk to us. What happened?
2: Hey, Lou. Hey, Hindy. Hate to break it to you, Hindy. I'm female. I'll yes. be talking about a male. So.
4: Yes.
5: Well, I didn't pick that, Anna. Sorry. I couldn't guess.
2: So, look, now ex-husband, we were on our honeymoon. This is going back a while. So it was a $1,000 a night over the water hut, you know, super yep. fancy, last night in the hut. And he shat himself after, yeah, we were meant to have a early night. We're just going to go out for dinner, come back, enjoy the room. And we met a couple out who were from the UK. He managed to drink himself stupid and first vomited all through their honeymoon suite. Yeah, and then in their pool, all of that. Then we went back to our room and shat himself.
5: Oh, yes. So,
4: did you divorce him then
2: there? No, I didn't, funnily enough.
4: Took a few more years. Few more shots to realise that.
5: But it was food poisoning, right?
4: Oh, yeah.
5: It wasn't an Anna.
2: Oh, no. Look, I was giving dirty looks all night. I was trying to, you know, you do the pinch in like the
5: Back of the arm. Yes, I get that.
2: You know, trying to say, we need to go now. And that just kept, no, didn't matter. Well, I got ignored. And
5: that's the thing, Anna. You can't tell someone to stop having fun.
4: Know.
5: That's the thing. And that's because my wife will go, do you think you've had enough?
4: Yeah, yeah. I'm full.
5: And then I'll double down.
4: Yeah.
5: Yeah.
4: No.
5: Thank you, Anna.
4: Your wife always knows best. Jen, talk to us. Hello. What happened? Hello.
3: Well, we had a bit of a footy win, and his team doesn't win very, very often.
5: Mm.
3: And my partner, in bed, butt naked, wakes up, walks down the hallway. We're staying at his parents' house, by the way.
4: No.
3: Walks into his little sister's room. Brand new carpet as well, and just pisses all along the floor.
4: Thinks it's the bathroom.
3: Comes back to bed, and then I hear his sister, what the hell have you done? And it's just, it was nightmare. The whole family was up. It was,
4: It's a weird thing how you always think when you're drunk, you're at the bathroom. I've got a friend who's notorious for popping squats in the corner.
5: What?
4: Thinking,
5: please don't say that again.
4: What?
5: Popping squats.
4: You pop a squat when you pee.
5: Don't say popping squats. Can you say popping squats?
4: Why can't you say popping squats?
5: I don't know.
4: Popping squats in the corner thinking it's the toilet.
5: I've been out many, many, many, many times and come home under the influence. Mm. Never in my life have I ever peed the bed or thought about peeing the bed.
4: I wet the bed.
5: And I'm telling you about, you don't wet the bed.
4: No, I wet the bed till I was 12 and then sometimes.
5: Sorry, 12?
4: Yeah.
5: Hang on, we need to unpack this another time. But no, we won't talk. We won't go on about that. Until you were 12.
4: Yeah, we'll talk. I'll tell you about it another time.
5: Yeah, yeah.
4: We'll get to Zoe's story and then I'll get into it.
5: Yeah, thanks, Jen. Zoe.
4: Thanks, Jen.
5: Zoe, you
7: Hi,
5: there?
7: Guys.
4: Hello.
5: Why is it another lady calling you?
4: Yeah, because you're all idiots. Man.
5: What did he do? What did he do, Zoe?
7: No, this is actually me and it's actually a little bit embarrassing, but it's also very funny and we laugh about it to this day. I was pretty new to drinking and I thought I would have a good time with my friends and did about half a bottle of vodka in shots. Ended up in bed somehow. I blacked out, don't remember much. According to his recollection, I leaned over. He thought I was going for a kiss and then I vomited all in his mouth.
5: Oh, that's crook. That's crook, Zoe.
4: Oh, my God. That's like, what do they call it when you like pelican?
5: Oh, baby, when you're like, is that what it's called?
4: Yeah, and like, well, you know, the pelicans feed the bird?
5: Or just birds feed their babies.
4: Oh, that.
5: It's just, yeah.
4: Yeah, that.
5: It's not, not just necessarily a pelican.
4: Okay. Yes. That's what Zoe did.
5: Oh, Zoe, that is crook.
4: Yuck. Okay, yes. That's put a taste in my mouth I wasn't feeling. Yeah.
5: Make sure you drink responsibly out there, people, though.
4: Yeah, drink responsibly, please.
5: That's
4: great stories.
6: Yeah. Early afternoon upstart.
8: Ready to start, ready for Lou and Judge.
6: It's Lou and Judge for your early drive home.
4: Triple M, Lou and Judge. Still no Judge. He's on paternity leave looking after his little baby, Hank. If you haven't seen him, he's posted him online.
5: Hank the Tank.
4: Hank the Tank. So we've got Nathan Hindmartian filling in. Now, I have been handed something here from our producers about maths. So your son, Dodge, he's 10.
5: Yes.
4: Do you help him with homework?
5: His maths I don't. No, we're not a maths family, the Hindmartians. We don't do maths. English, yes, I can do that. That's fine, no dramas.
4: What sort of stuff do they get for homework? At 10 for English.
5: English is just he's writing out his words and doing sentences and all that sort of stuff.
4: Yeah.
5: And all that sort of jazz, all that bizzo.
4: Spelling?
5: Like, spelling, a lot of spelling. Yeah, he's got his list of spelling words he's got to go through. He's got to add the correct word to the sentence, all that sort of stuff.
4: Yeah, I reckon we would struggle to do it now, even though it's things that we know. Like, it's just
5: spelling?
4: Different. Yeah.
5: Well, I always got to double check with my wife.
4: Yeah.
5: Yes. So, yeah, but neither of us will do his maths.
4: No.
5: He's on his own there.
4: Yeah.
5: We'll send him to his older brother who's at university.
4: Yeah.
5: So, yeah.
4: I was never, ever good at maths. It's same. Just like
5: I think with maths, you have it or you don't.
4: Yeah. Yep,
5: there's no in between.
4: You've got a maths brain or you don't.
5: Yeah.
4: I'm okay, but no.
5: Yeah.
4: So we've got a question here from the producers. Are you smarter than a fifth grader?
5: I hope so.
4: So a simple-looking maths equation is leaving puzzle lovers scratching their head. The challenge is 10 plus 10 times 0 plus 10 equals. There are a few answers being tossed around. Our producers will tell us the correct one.
5: Okay, so it's 10 plus 10 times 0 plus 10 equals. So you want us to work this one out?
4: Yeah. So to me, that seems pretty easy.
5: Righto.
4: 10 plus 10 times 0, which is nothing. So it's 20 plus 10. So it'd be 30, wouldn't it?
5: No, not with that. No.
4: Why?
5: You've got it. Because you do the times first. So you've got to put the times in brackets.
4: But
5: so it'll be 10 times 0 is what?
4: 0.
5: 10 times 0 is 0. So you go 10 plus 0 equals what?
4: 10.
5: Plus 10 equals what?
4: 20.
5: I got 20.
4: Well, how did I get 30? 10 plus 10 times
5: because
4: 0.
5: Because you've gone from left to right. But everyone knows you do the times first.
4: Since when?
5: Oh, you are. Am I just making stuff up here?
4: Well, because I thought 10 plus 10. What's this? Okay, Cody's written something in. People are saying 30 and 10.

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1: If it said 2 plus 2 plus 7
0: 2 plus 2 plus 7 plus 3 That's all right, because there's no multiplications in
1: there. No, and then times 4.
0: 4, okay.
1: Plus 3.
0: Okay. Plus 3. 4, you put the 3 times 4 in the brackets. You do that bit first. So 3 fours are 12. 2 plus 2 is 4. Plus 7 is 11. Plus 12 is 23. Plus 3, 26. Is that right?
1: Well, it's the producer saying you're working out is correct. Maybe you should be helping him with maths.
0: Am I a genius?
1: You are. There is no way.
0: I'm bloody smarter than a fifth grader. Thank Christ for that, because
1: you are not. God, that was tough. Yeah, I was dead set. Thought I was so smart on 30. Nah, so remember that, everyone listening at home, do your times tables first before
0: you. Not your times tables. You do the multiplication first. Yeah.
1: I'll just be quiet now.
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1: Lou and Jarch on Triple M. No Jarchy still. Nathan Hindmarsh filling in. But we're nearly at the end of the show. And I thought, I can't let you leave without playing this.
3: Game.
1: Fun.
3: 3, 2, 1. Convergence.
1: So this is a game where I'm not very good at explaining this one. You say a word, I say a word.
0: Yes.
1: And we've got to try and then get those two words to be the same word next time. So I was like, 3, 2, 1. We could say, you know, cat.
0: Right.
1: And then you might say wall. And then you've got to try and get those two words to mean something that we both might get to for the next word.
0: Right.
1: That makes sense?
0: You're spot on. You have no idea how to explain things.
1: Yeah, okay.
0: That's one thing we've got.
1: Oh,
0: no, I know. I've listened to the show. I get it.
1: Okay, everyone at home hopefully knows, because I'm not doing it again. Okay. Have you got your word?
0: I've got my word.
1: Right. 3, 2, 1,
0: zoo.
1: Maths. Zoo. Yeah. When have we ever spoken about a zoo? I was doing things that was going... Anyway.
0: Did we speak about animals?
1: Yeah, but we didn't say zoo.
0: Maths.
1: Okay, so maths, zoo. It's hard.
0: It is it's a tough one.
1: To get them to kind of be together. Maths, zoo. Okay, I've got it.
0: Okay.
1: You got a word?
0: I think I've got a word.
1: Okay.
0: Yes.
1: 3, 2, 1.
0: Tickets.
1: Cashier.
0: Oh,
1: that's good. Tickets. Cashier.
0: Cashier. We were on the same wavelength.
1: Okay. Yeah.
0: Yeah.
1: Tickets.
0: Tickets and
1: okay.
0: Cashier.
1: I've got one.
0: Okay. Yeah.
1: 3, 2, 1.
0: Concert.
1: Cafe.
0: Oh.
1: So I was doing the zoo cafe concert cafe. Oh, yep. Okay. 3, 2, 1. Drink.
0: Bing.
1: Did you say beer?
0: I said beer.
1: Okay, sure.
0: Beer and drink. Okay, yeah.
1: 3, 2, 1.
0: Cocktail.
1: Wine.
0: Oh, we're so off sync. So.
1: Okay. Wine and cocktail.
0: Okay.
1: 3, 2, 1.
0: Ice.
1: Spirits. Ice and spirits. Okay. 3, 2, 1. Rocks.
0: Cold.
1: Because I did on the rocks.
0: Cold.
1: Rocks.
0: Okay. I think we, okay. Here we go. 3, 2, 1.
1: Fridge.
0: Ice cream.
1: Oh, surely ice cream fridge. Surely this is a given.
0: Okay.
1: 3, 2, 1.
0: Strawberries.
1: Freezer. What? Ice cream and fridge.
0: Don't the French, like, they're strawberries on ice cream?
1: But I said fridge.
0: I was going to say tennis.
1: How?
0: We didn't even do that. Do we do it correct? Is that correct?
1: No, now we've got to try and get... So what
0: was
1: did
0: it?
1: You say?
0: I said strawberries.
1: And I said freezer.
0: Yeah.
1: Okay, come on.
0: Hang on, wait.
1: So you got strawberries and freezer. A word that, you know, if it... Okay, I've got this.
0: Wait.
1: If you don't, you're an idiot.
0: Okay, wait.
1: It's a given. Strawberries, freezer.
0: Okay.
1: 3, 2, 1.
0: Slurpee.
1: Frozen. Oh, I'm not playing this anymore. I'm done. Hey, sloppy.
0: I said slurpee. Slurpee.
1: Yeah, but strawberries. Nah. I'm out. We'll do the DMs next. Lou and Jarch.
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1: Triple M, Lou and Jarch. We have come to the end of the show. We've got Nathan Hindmarsh here. We've got a couple of DMs about you and I, actually. Someone said, Dr. Chris Brown, now Hindy, the show is turning into Thank God You're Here.
0: I've never been on Thank God You're Here.
1: Well, I think it's more because people are, like, walking in. You know?
0: Oh, I see.
1: So,
0: oh,
1: Thank God
0: yeah,
1: You're Here.
0: Yeah.
1: Same
0: yeah.
1: with the

0: podcast while Jarch is away. I've been doing it with every man and their dog.
1: Really?
0: Yeah.
1: What sort of dogs have been on there?
0: No, just that's a phrase, isn't it?
1: Oh, it's a saying.
0: Yeah.
1: Yeah.
0: No dogs. I wouldn't mind doing it with a dog. How you been? Woof.
1: Right. Okay.
0: Can someone ask Hindy what's the most annoying thing about Lou?
1: Can I say voice?
0: No.
1: Is that allowed?
0: It's my job to use this.
1: Lack of, what's that word I'm looking for? Concentration. Lack of concentration.
0: You're the exact same.
1: So what do you mean?
0: Like we're...
1: You're a fiddler. You're on your phone every 2 seconds. We're trying to get a show done.
0: You sound like my dad.
1: Oh, well, great minds think alike.
0: I'm going to call you Franco from now on.
1: Oh, Franco.
0: My dad
1: sounds like a porn star.
0: Oh,
1: is he?
0: Yuck.
1: He could be.
0: Yeah, he's Italian?
1: Yeah.
0: Oh,
1: dirty
0: yuck.
1: Big mo. Have you seen him in Speedos before?
0: Yuck.
1: Franco. So sounds erotic.
0: What's my middle name? I asked you.
1: Claire.
0: Well done. You win.
1: What's my middle name?
0: I don't know. Keith?
1: Brent? Keith.
0: Stanley? Warren?
1: William. There you go. You've learned something else today. Nathan William. Yeah.
0: It sounds quite famous.
1: It is.
0: And Sir Nathan William Hindmarsh to the stadium.
1: I have been knighted, but I just don't like to use it.
0: No, you haven't.
1: You're right, I haven't.
0: No. And you never won a premiership.
1: No.
0: Do you want to come back again tomorrow?
1: Can I? That'd be nice.
0: Yeah, great.
1: Yeah, I'll be better tomorrow, I promise.
0: Yeah, good. I won't.
1: I'll bring snacks.
0: Yes, you always bring snacks.
1: Yeah.
0: I'll bring shapes, snacks. Please.
1: Which ones? Vegemite.
0: Yeah.
1: Delicious.
0: Yum, yum. Okay, see you guys tomorrow.
1: See
0: ciao.
1: Ya.
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22: All right, and I have the Kookaburra legend and I'm walking out to face Andy Roberts and Michael Holding because...
26: Ooh, Andy Roberts.
22: Out this day are the Logie nominations.
26: Yes, Jim.
22: And Fat.
26: What?
22: Best Sporting Coverage.
26: Yes.
22: Nominated. Seven's coverage of the AFL Grand Final.
26: Good.
22: And Seven's coverage of the Ashes cricket from last summer. And have a guess what both of them have got in common.
26: What?
22: Mwah.
21: Jim's on fire.
22: Yeah. So, Fat.
26: More Logies.
22: Surely more Logies for Jim.
26: You might be able to get one and put it down there wherever you
22: Even
26: are.
22: Even though I don't actually own any of the ones that we won, you and I. Brett's there, Fat.
26: Bretty boy.
27: JB, Fat, Razzy, how are we?
26: Good, Bretty boy. What have you done?
27: Okay, JB, you'd probably know about this because your wife, Lisa, does a lot of running.
22: Yep.
27: There's an app called Strava.
26: Mm-hmm.
27: Oh, Jim. Okay, I've done, I got on there, 2014, 2015. I've just logged up 100,000 kilometres of cycling.
26: Jeez.
27: And that's and I've done 1,895 rides, which averages at 52.7 kilometres every time we're on the road.
22: Wow, that's good.
26: Tell us about
22: 100,000 k's.
26: At, 52 k's is his average, Jim. Tell us about that app, the Strava, Jim.
22: It's your point to point. It measures how far you've gone. Fat, it's not hard. It's an app on your phone or your watch.
26: Well done,
22: stay there, Brett. Damo's there. Hello, Damo.
28: G'day, guys. How's it going this afternoon?
26: You were going to say Fat, were you, Damo?
28: I won't go down that track, will we?
22: Well, you can if you want.
26: Now, what's happened, Damo?
28: Shout-outs at local footy club up here, Newbridge Footy Club. We had the little master, Gazza Jr., come and play with us on the weekend.
21: You're unbelievable.
26: The star. He had 29 touches. But got beaten. Didn't Nicky Dell kick the match-winning goal?
28: Yes, he kicked the sealer for the only kick he had for the day.
26: Nicky Dell. How many there? Good crowd?
28: Massive crowd. As equal as most of the grand finals our league's seen.
26: Oh, that's huge, great.
28: Huge crowd.
26: That was a Carlton well draft done. Game, yes, of course. Carlton so well draft. Done to I'll everyone there. Here,
22: Damo. Dave's on the line. Hello, Dave.
26: Dave.
29: Hello.
26: You're on the air, Dave.
29: Hello, Billy.
26: Hello,
29: Hello,
26: David.
29: Billy Skinny and Rabs.
22: Hello, Dave.
29: How are we?
26: Good, Dave. What do you got?
29: Mine's a double brag. My daughter Samantha last weekend coached the Assumption College girls 18 to a win.
26: Oh,
29: and
26: awesome.
29: She conned her old man at 66 years of age into being the runner and the ball boy and the water boy.
21: Jeez.
22: That's good going at 66.
26: Would have taken a bit of time to get the water out, I reckon.
29: No, I didn't come back very often.
26: Well done, Dave.
22: Right, hang on the line, Dave. That's good going.
26: Charlotte's there.
30: Hello, how you going?
26: Good, Charlotte. What do you got for us, Charlotte?
30: Well, this week I learned how to disinfect my cat's infected bumhole.
26: Oh, no. Charlotte.
30: Yeah.
22: What the hell?
26: Oh, no.
30: Yeah, it was leaking past and took it at the vet, and they said, well, you're going to have to clean it. And I said, babe, that's your job. And she said, no, it's yours now.
22: Oh, no.
26: Oh, no.
30: Yeah,
26: that's not the visual I want on a Monday show.
30: Hi, happy Monday. Welcome to the week.
26: Disinfect.
0: Stay on the line. Cat's bum hole.
26: A cat's bum. Mm,
0: yeah,
26: that's you sometimes when I tell a joke.
0: Wayno's there. Hello, Wayno.
1: G'day, JB. Fat Raps.
26: I love the way they say fat.
0: Yeah.
1: I was up for 21 hours on Saturday. Started off with the World Cup at 4:30 in the morning and went to Kit Sport all day and then went watch the Pies have a win over Port. And I thought I'd watch a replay on the way after we got home and have a few cans with the young bloke. So, I think the band after
26: 21 hours.
0: 21 hours.
26: How long? When did you get up Sunday?
1: I had to play golf. I had to play golf yesterday, so I was up at about 8 o'clock.
26: Oh, Wayno.
0: Jeez. That's a good effort.
26: Well done.
0: It is a good effort. Exactly. All right, Fat. Nice helping.
26: Oh, the cat's bum. I can't get over that.
0: The cat's bum.
26: No. I'm just going through them here. The Strava. Yeah.
0: Old Butterbean.
26: Yeah, Butterbean. Who do we give it to, Jim?
0: I reckon Dave. At 66, running the water and the messages in his assumption under 18 bloody game of football. That's a good effort.
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26: Well done, Dave.
3: Thank you, guys.
0: Good. Bloody good effort. Nice. And Charlotte gets something.
2: Yes, she does. Lift your barbecue
26: she
2: game
26: gets a new
2: Crossray's
26: cat.
2: 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We're going to send Charlotte a Triple M merch pack for her troubles.
0: Well done, Charlotte. She's got the cat's bum.
26: Some Kleenexes or whatever you have. What do you use, Jim?
0: I wouldn't have a clue.
26: Oh, on your bum.
0: What?
26: No, what the dabbing?
0: Oh, the sorbent.
26: Yeah.
0: The wipes.
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2: Australia is set to host its first ever regular season NFL game when the LA Rams take on the San Francisco 49ers at the Triple MCG on September 11. And right now, we're joined by two Rams superstars in the studio. It's Xavier Smith and Tyler Davis. Hey.
6: To be a perennial playoff team like the NFL's LA Rams, you need superstar players making superstar plays, both on offense.
7: He heaves down the left sideline and Xavier Smith reels it in.
6: And on defense.
7: But here they come up the middle. They caught him with Davis. Another sack. Tyler Davis for the Rams.
6: Please welcome Xavier Smith and Tyler Davis.
26: Ooh, Jimmy.
0: Oh, what about that for an intro, boys? Are you loving that?
8: Yes.
10: I love it, man. I love it. That was tight right there.
26: Tight.
10: I like it, man.
26: Oh, real good.
0: Well, it is tight. Now listen, you two. You are so welcome. We love American football. You're coming out, as the intro said, for the first time ever to play a home and away game at the mighty MCG. 100,000 people will be at the game. Have you ever played in front of 100,000 people, by the way, Tyler Davis?
8: Nah, I don't think so. I don't think so. I'm sure, and of course, playing in the league, but I don't think so yet.
26: Mm. So have you had the X? Have you?
10: Nah, I ain't played in nothing nowhere near 100,000, but I can't wait to see it. I can't wait to see it get rowdy in that, man.
26: They went to the MCG over the weekend. What did you make of our great stadium?
8: It's cool. This is an oval.
26: That's what I think it is. Not used to the oval.
8: Yeah, I'm not used to the oval, but you know, it's fascinating how the stadium is and how big it is for real. So yeah.
26: And you're barracking for Collingwood.
0: We just had.
10: Yeah, I was going for Collingwood, man. I was going for Collingwood.
26: Yes.
10: And I know, man. Guys, but you know, I just had to. You know, that was the first game. They said it's an unspoken rule.
26: Yes.
10: Whatever
0: X.
10: Team.
26: Yeah.
0: X. Go What's ahead. The which team in the NFL does everyone hate? Is it Baltimore? Which is the team?
10: Maybe the Philadelphia Eagles.
26: Well,
0: okay.
26: That's
0: Collingwood are the Philadelphia Eagles of the NFL.
10: Yeah. Yeah.
0: So you have jumped on the wrong horse, X. Now, we just had the State of Origin Rugby League played at the MCG, which is a very similar shaped a ground to yours.
26: Rectum.
0: Fantastic. So when the game is ready, you blokes won't believe how good the ground looks, even though, Tyler, it is an oval. Yeah. It transfers into the rectangle beautifully.
8: Yeah, I can't wait. I can't wait to see it for real. But, yeah, it's going to be a great time. I feel like it.
26: Now, Tyler here, Jim, I'm sitting next to him. He's 188 centimetres, 139 kegs. The mini fridge.
22: What?
26: He's a big boy.
8: Yeah.
26: Is that your nickname, the mini fridge?
8: But
26: bar fridge.
8: I did. People in Clemson did call me that for a little bit, but I didn't really take it. It's usually like TD, my name.
26: Have you? You're the swag king, self-titled.
10: That's what they call him. That's what they call
26: him. Self-titled Jimmy Boy.
22: What is it? I love it. I love it. What is it about wide receivers and swag? X, or across the whole league, the wide receivers are the rock stars of the competition. Why is that?
10: It's like Deion said, you know, back when he was playing. You look good, you feel good, you play good, they pay good. So, so I guess all the wide receivers kind of picked up on that motto. So, you know, you play with that swag,
26: yep.
10: You get the bag.
26: It's a bloody good story, this one, Jim. You play with that swag, you get the bag.
22: Yeah, you get the bag.
26: Well, have a listen to this, because is this true, Xavier? You didn't receive an offer to play after college footy. You made your own highlight film, sent it out to 100 colleges, got nothing back. Then you quit football. Then you got a chance with the Florida Rattlers.
10: Yeah.
26: Smashed it there. And then now you're sitting in a studio in Melbourne representing the LA Rams. That is a great story, my friend.
10: Yeah, definitely.
26: It was good. You just kept at it.
10: Yeah. So really just having a good support system around me, having the right people, you know, continuing to push me to play, continuing to push me to get back into school. And once I kind of got back into it, it was like, you know, this is what I love to do. And, you know, I'm going to take it as far as I can take it.
26: Because you quit there for a while. Were you working at? Where were you working?
10: I was working at Amazon.
26: Yeah, what were you
10: Amazon
26: doing there?
10: Amazon warehouse. I was scanning packages, wrapping pallets.
26: Jeez.
10: You know, so
26: wow.
10: That was kind of what I was doing during that time.
26: Yeah.
10: Like, football was more so an afterthought.
26: Yeah.
10: Like, that was kind of, you know, put to rest, but, you know.
26: It's a good story. It's a great story, that.
22: It's a nuts story. And both sides of the ball, so your special teams as well as receiving?
10: Yes.
22: Sometimes? Do you
10: work
22: both ways?
10: Specialist, yeah. And I also
22: all right,
10: also
22: so that is Deion games. Sanders.
10: Yeah, you know, I took a little bit out of his game, and I try to put it into my own.
26: Yeah, exactly.
22: And he might be the greatest punt returner ever, kick returner in the history of the game. Deion Sanders is
10: arguably.
22: Yeah,
10: arguably.
22: Yeah, and well, I'm going to get to you two in a minute because I'm Cleveland. And we're missing a man this season. Where there's someone very special to me. Tyler Davis, that's not playing for Cleveland this year, and I'm going to pick the two of you apart in just a minute on that very subject because I'm not happy about it. Are we going to a break, Raps?
26: Yes, yeah. We will. More with Xavier Smith right. And Tyler Davis next from the LA Rams on the Rush Hour.
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5: Big day yesterday for Katie Lamb.
9: It was a big day yesterday. Now, of course, it was my return to football, which I had the jitters because, of course, the last time I played football was in 2018, like seriously, and that was a disaster. Like that whole year was a disaster.
5: Did you get the whole year done?
9: Yeah.
5: Or did you call quits?
9: Nah, 2018. No, 2018. I played the year. I mean, played. In quotation marks, because did I play? Every now and
5: then. Did you dread it?
9: Yeah, I got to that point. Got to that point. I got dropped for finals, thank God. And I was the only one that was relieved, whereas the other two girls who got dropped, they were crying.
5: If you don't mind me asking, how did you get dropped? Like, what was the convos?
9: He just announced it in the team.
5: Oh, okay.
9: He didn't
5: take you to a room and...
9: Luckily I'd had a photo shoot that day, so my makeup was done. So when everyone looked at me, at least I
5: looked good. Okay.
9: The other girls were just a puddle of tears. Yes. And I was like, phew!
5: They didn't have their wet weather mascara on, did
9: no,
5: they?
9: No, God, no. Anyway, so I don't know why I thought it'd be a good idea to go back, but at least this one's Masters. So it's, you know, for the Wembley vets, it's a bit of fun. It's all about getting, you know, women back in sport and just, you know, getting active, which is great. And that's what I needed. So there's a group chat. Obviously, I've been quite heavy on the group chat, just inserting myself.
5: Have you actually?
9: Yes, because, you know, just get
5: overs me. Or?
9: I don't know any of the girls, obviously, in the team apart from my netball friends. So one of them, I was just like, we're coming for the flag. And
5: right.
9: One of them, Carissa, who's very good, by the way, she was like, you'll be shocked to hear that we actually don't keep score. And I was like, pardon?
5: Well, I do.
9: Yeah, I was like, don't you worry about that. I'll be keeping score in my head because if you're not winning, then you're losing. You know what I mean?
22: Yes.
9: So you need to always keep score. But anyway, that's fine. So anyway, yesterday was the day. And the last game I actually played was 2 years ago. It was for a charity match breast cancer. And after that game, I got home and my footy boots were so dirty, I just left them out on the front porch.
22: Yep.
9: Have I played a game since? No. So when I woke up yesterday, I was like, where are my footy boots? And then I was like, oh, they're out on the front porch.
5: Are we not thinking that maybe over 3 years that you probably could have just cleaned the front porch?
9: Yeah, well, there's a little section for just shoes.
5: Okay.
9: Shoes that are dirty, don't want to come inside. Footy boots were among them.
5: Yep.
9: When I picked them up, they were crumbling, cracked. They had changed shape.
5: Of course
9: shape.
5: They had.
9: They had changed
5: 3 years.
9: Shape. Couldn't get my foot in them. Whoopsies. So I've gone, oh, this is a disaster. It's also Sunday. Shops don't open at 11 and I've got to get to Warmbra. So we need to be on the road at 10:45. So luckily teens had a spare pair of boots, but a size too big for me. So I had
5: two pairs of socks. Did you run with the double sock?
9: Oh, no, that would have been smart.
5: Yeah.
9: I should have because my feet were a little bit loose. Anyway, I quickly popped to the shops, got a mouth guard. Didn't realize you actually had to like cut it, fit it to your mouth and then mold it.
5: I could have done yours as well because I did my boys' two mouth guards on Saturday.
9: Yeah.
5: Just because they thought for some reason they were going to go win a hardball. Please.
9: Hardball. Anyway, so I forgot to do that, but I just felt like it was good karma having the mouth guard.
5: You made the effort.
9: I made, the effort so that the universe wouldn't be like, oh, she's got a mouth.
5: She's gone lazy on
9: one.
5: It.
9: Yep. Easy. Yeah. Anyway, then I get there. Triple M was blaring on the loudspeakers. Ooh. And that promo of you and I, you know, talking to Joe from Middle Swan who won 20K, mm-hmm. that was going. And
5: right.
9: Anyway.
5: Do you think they put that on deliberately because you were there or is
9: maybe?
5: That something they do?
9: Probably, I would think. You can't be listening. No, I mean, maybe. Yeah. I don't know. But Joel from Warmbra came over. Thanks so much for coming down. Love for you to get a photo with the Warmbra girls. I wasn't playing for them. That was great. Where's Zave? We've been trying to get him down. I said, Zave is a broken man. Like, you can scratch him off the list. He needs surgery on his back. He needs to be
5: I would do some really bad things before I ever play football again.
9: Yeah. Yeah, yeah.
5: Some really good.
22: Would you like to list them?
9: Yeah, that's a separate segment.
5: Stuff that I've said that I'd do for $1 million is now I do before playing a game of football.
9: Okay. Anyway, I jumped into the Wembley Vets uniform. Unforgiving. Very tight.
5: Right.
9: I was like, any bigger sizes over there? No.
5: What number did you get?
9: I wanted 16 because that was my playing number at Subi, even though that was a disaster.
5: I was going to say, you don't get...
9: Okay. It's my dad. It's my dad's number.
5: Dad
9: he was number 16. But it was too small. So I had to go up and it was 23. Who's good for 23?
5: Michael Jordan.
9: But
5: Shane Warne, Lance Franklin.
9: They were calling me the Michael Jordan of the Wembley Vets.
5: Right.
11: What did you just tell you?
5: So, 23 is like worldwide. Like,
9: okay. Yeah. Mr. Worldwide.
5: Yeah.
9: Wow. Pitbull.
22: Yeah. Yeah, a bit
9: so I got on. I was in the midfield. And that's what you said. You wanted me to be.
5: Wing.
9: Oh, shivers. Okay, so no, I was
5: in the hustle and bustle.
9: Yeah, that was scary. Anyway, I was quite good. So I was kicking and hitting targets and
22: tickets on herself.
9: Could not stop.
5: Did you get it and run with it at all?
9: Yeah, a few steps. And then on the second
5: no bounces then.
9: In the second no, God no. On the second quarter I got in there and ran the wrong way. Anyway, that was fun. Minor hurdle, but that was really good. The third quarter needed a bit of a rest. So I went centre half back, but I saved a bunch.
5: McGovern like
9: they were calling me. And then in the last quarter, whoa.
5: Did you go to the bench at all?
9: No. The Josh Tracy of the Wembley Vets, they were calling me.
5: Well, centre half forward.
9: I was centre half forward. I got tackled.
5: Yeah.
9: Didn't have it. Boom.
5: Umpire say free kick.
9: Yep. Free kick. Hurt my ankle. That's fine. So then I've gone back, pretended that it wasn't hurting. I was from about 55, no kidding. I don't know, 25 maybe?
22: Mm-hmm.
9: Back 30, maybe 30. I don't know. Overs.
5: We'll call it 35.
9: We'll call it 35. And straight in front, boom, kicked a goal.
5: No, you're a good kick. You're a good straight kick.
9: Straight through the middle.
5: What were you telling yourself on the way in?
9: I just remember the coach saying, make sure you take a big enough run up to the girls because sometimes when the girls get a set shot, they just kind of take two steps back and then just try. So I took like a really long run up.
5: Right.
9: And, oh.
5: Will you go back?
9: Yes, I'll go back. We play every 2 weeks. I go to Bali this
5: you're
9: week
5: a consistent
9: and then I'm
5: back
9: the game the next one. Yeah.
5: You're paying your regos.
9: Yes. Yeah.
5: I've and how are Margaret River?
9: I actually think.
5: Were they dirty?
9: I actually think there are only 3 games left.
5: Okay.
9: But I will be there for Mad Monday.
5: How were the Margaret River girls?
9: Season. They were good. They were lovely. Yeah.
5: Nice.
9: Yeah. There was no, like, real no argy-bargy, apart from a couple of girls were going at it in the middle there.
5: Were they?
9: Yeah, Carissa, because I think she played at, like, waffle level. She was quite good. And she was given the Margaret River Hawks chick one, and she was giving it back. But that woman would have been, like, I don't know, in her 60s. But
5: She bashed a 60-year-old woman.
9: She was tough. She was giving it straight back to her. I was scared.
11: Look forward to that lady listening in and going, I'm only in my late 30s.
5: Yeah, yeah, yeah.
9: No. She was phenomenal. She was actually really good. Nice. Anyway, I think...
5: Who's the oldest in your team in the Vets?
9: Oh, I don't know.
5: No, like at ballpark age.
9: Oh, no, I think around 45,
5: okay,
9: maybe?
5: So you had the younger team.
9: Yeah.
5: If they're rocking a duck who's 60.
9: No, yeah. But they still had, you know, it was just over 35s, right? Oh, there were still lots of mid-30s there.
5: Good.
9: So I think it was a raging success. I'll be back.
5: I'll come down to your next game.
9: In 2 weeks? I don't know where it is. In fact...
5: Busy.
12: This is Triple M Breakfast with Xavier Ellis and Katie Lamb. 92.9. Triple M.
5: Now, Lamb, your man's been caught out over in Europe as a tour guide through museums. Mr. Caldwell, we'll call him. They're very sophisticated young
9: gentleman. I actually went to school with the Caldwells.
5: Did you?
9: Yeah. I mean, not that guy.
5: Do they talk a lot of nonsense?
9: No. Lovely people.
5: Well, this Mr. Caldwell did because he managed to get a job and keep a job in museums talking through artwork. But he just made up stories the whole way through the 90-minute tour and then sent people on their way with a 5-star rating.
9: And people were none the wiser as well.
5: And then he was caught because he made up a story about the 1691 Battle of the Croissant.
9: Yeah, which I doubt.
5: It didn't happen.
9: Then again, who knows? Maybe.
5: Well, we had a battle over croissants on Saturday at our joint.
9: Did you?
5: There was 5 left, mini ones. Who got 2, who got 3?
9: Yeah, fair.
5: You wouldn't believe who got 3. Me and the boys got 1 each. 1-2-3-5-3. When did you lie on your resume?
9: All right, let's go to Michael in Qdow. Michael, when did you lie on your resume?
13: Yeah, good morning, guys. Yeah, I got offered a job over in Bali as a general manager at a rafting company. Yeah. So when you actually apply for your work visa, you got to hand in your resume and also you got to have a university degree, which I didn't have. So I jumped onto Photoshop and created my own.
9: Oh, Michael!
5: Hey, what was the degree, Michael?
13: Just a business degree, and it kept me there for 7 years. So
9: wow.
5: Seven years.
9: So, Michael, did you have experience in the sort of rafting world?
13: I've been a rafting instructor all over the world for years, but I also run a business over here in Perth before I went over there, so I had some idea what I was doing.
5: If you don't mind me asking, the Photoshop job, where did you graduate? What marks did you have? How in depth did you go?
13: I with the Photoshop, I graduated from the University of YouTube.
9: Wow. All right, and you were ducks of your class, I imagine, as well, Michael?
13: Oh, yeah. I was,
5: of course.
13: 100%.
11: Was it the motorboard on top?
9: I've never done the rafting in Bali. Do you recommend?
13: I do. There's a lot of good companies, a lot of bad companies over there. But, the rafting's fantastic. Two different rivers. One's a little bit wilder than the other, but the other one is a lot prettier. So, yeah.
5: Which one's the one with all the plastic in it?
13: No, they actually cleaned it up since then, especially with the COVID. They really got in there and cleaned it all up. I went over there about a year ago, and it's the cleanest I've ever seen it.
9: Oh, good.
5: Beautiful.
9: Oh, I'm there on Sunday, so I might do the rafting.
11: Oh, yeah.
5: What do you reckon are the chances, as a percentage, getting Bali Belly?
9: No, apparently there are these little probiotics, are they called, that you can take that prevent you from getting Bali Belly, which... I'm going to start taking them now.
5: Yes. I don't know many that have been to Bali recently that haven't got it.
9: I know, but you go on the dose Bali and you get an IV treatment and clears you right up.
11: Yeah. Michael could set you up, go rafting in in Bali.
9: Make sure we keep Michael's details.
11: And then bungee jumping?
9: I'm never going bungee jumping, ever.
5: Not after that video I saw during the week.
9: Oh, my God, don't. Mm. That was terrible.
11: One in like a million people.
5: They forgot the bungee.
9: Forgot the main thing, to tie the rope onto her feet.
5: They just threw off a bridge.
11: One person in a million.
9: Leechy, that's enough for me. Oh. I'm not doing it.
11: Righto.
9: Same why I'm not going on a helicopter ride.
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14: Triple M.
9: So Saturday morning, we were up nice and early with Charlie. We had to drop my partner off to work just because her car was being serviced. So I thought I'll get the dogs in the car as well and drop teens off, and then we'll head off to Netherlands Foreshore for a nice little walk.
5: Nice.
9: Charlie in the pram and, you know, the dogs for a bit of a walk. Two birds with one stone. So we get there at Netherlands Foreshore. Lovely morning. Very, very cold.
5: Chilly.
9: So I'm a responsible mom, so I have got Charlie dressed very appropriately. That's just an important detail to remember.
5: Any jackets on the mutts?
9: Yeah, actually a couple of little jumpers on Reggie and Ronnie, who are freshly groomed. Don't roll your eyes at me.
5: I would have thrown them straight in the river.
9: you're welcome, Dave. No, kidding.
5: No, which one bit me? Reggie.
9: No, Ronnie.
5: Ronnie.
9: No, neither of them. Stop saying that. Anyway, I'm walking along. It's a beautiful morning, but it is very cold. Anyway, as we're walking along, there was an older man, and I walked past him. I said, morning. He said, morning, and then kept on walking, and I could tell he had stopped and turned around. And obviously, I was like, oh, God, here we go. Clearly checking me out.
5: You're going to have a throw at the stumps at mum.
9: Clearly checking me out. Whilst flattered, I thought I've seen one too many documentaries. You know what I mean? So
5: this is not a zoo, but I see myself a cougar. Something like that. Is that what you're thinking?
9: And all that would have been well and truly welcomed, yeah. You know. But, it, you know, after seeing a few documentaries, I'm always very true crimey.
5: Oh,
9: so,
5: right.
9: You know, thinking to myself, he's stopped and turning around. Is he about to, you know, get a little bit mittery? So I've turned around and I've gone, you're right. And he goes, it's very cold this morning. Be careful of the baby. First of all, sir.
5: Probably fair feedback, to be fair.
9: No, listen to this.
5: Don't.
9: Charlie was wearing a singlet, a long sleeve onesie, then a woolly onesie, then a jacket, two blankets and a beanie.
5: Probably not enough in my eyes.
9: She was sitting back living her best life, just sucking down a yogurt.
5: Oh, like, nice.
9: Loving life. Yeah. Not cold at all. Yes. Toasty, if anything. If anything, she's too warm.
5: Too hot. You know
9: what I mean? She's too hot. So as I just said, she'll be fine. Thank you. So I keep on walking and that derailed my morning. But anyway, I'm doing the lap. So I've turned around and then Charlie wanted to hold on to one of the leads and, you know, she's trying to grab it. And so I kind of give it to her. Then she drops it and then she starts sort of crying because she wants the lead back. Anyway, then he comes back and I was like, I bet you anything he thinks she's crying because she's cold. Yes. But really, it's just because she's just lead. Dropped the bloody lead.
5: Yeah.
9: And so whilst he's walking back, I'm trying to sort of figure, oh, are you crying because you dropped the lead? Like, I feel like I'm having to justify. And yes. I'm like, oh, here you go. I'm picking up the lead. I'm here you go. Oh, God, your hands are a little bit warm, aren't they? Maybe you're dropping the lead.
5: Has mummy got you in a sauna?
9: Honestly, it was one of those things. I was just like, bugger off, old man. Anyway, I did get home and I was freezing.
5: Oh, yes.
9: As soon as I got home, I needed to crank every single goddamn heater in the house. So I was like, maybe you did have a point. It was pretty cold.
5: There was one thing on your walk that you posted.
9: Oh, my God, yes. I reckon
5: tomorrow we might do boat names.
9: So I was walking, just looking at the scenery, and down at Netherlands Foreshore, it's beautiful, lots of boats out there, and I was just taking a little bit of a video, and then I've just gone past sailing boat?
5: Yacht.
9: Yeah.
5: A little yacht.
9: And the name is one I probably can't say on air, spell I would imagine. Well, it's big, and then
5: P-U-S.
9: Anyway.
26: Oh, right, okay, right.
5: Yeah.
9: And I just thought, why would you name your boat that?
5: I don't know.
9: Leechy.
26: Well,
5: that's what it was.
9: That's correct.
5: What it is.
9: Yeah, big cat.
5: We should do boat names tomorrow.
9: We should.
26: Okay. We should. Write it on the board.
5: Maybe that boat was looking for the same cougar.
9: Flattered.
5: Big pussy cat.
9: I know, big pussy cat. Anyway.
5: That was a fun morning down in Netherlands.
9: That was a fun morning down at Netherlands. Highly recommend the walk.
26: Triple M breakfast.
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33: 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Was a child.

0: Good morning, Ryan Daniels.
1: Hello, how are we doing for a Monday? This is a bit earlier for me, and I've come in, and you're all very quiet at 6:30.
0: You've come in a little bit. Yeah.
1: Like a little vest, a little puffer vest.
0: A little puffer vest, yeah. You.
1: How are we feeling about the puffer vest?
2: No.
1: It's very Melbourne.
2: Unzip it.
1: Oh, it's just a black shirt.
2: You said
1: that last time, but the point of a puffer vest.
2: You look like you've got a dinger wrapped around you.
0: Hang on a minute. The point of a puffer vest, I understand, is warm, but then you've got a t-shirt underneath. Yeah. So put a long sleeve t-shirt.
1: No, I like
0: and
1: half
0: then a
1: cold, half
0: vest.
1: Hot. You know, like, you know, like when shorts. You sleep with one leg out because you're not sure if you're hot or cold?
0: Yes, no.
2: It's definitely better unzipped.
1: Thank you, Leechie.
0: But like, well, then you're wearing a puffer vest over a t-shirt shorts. Like, it just doesn't go.
2: It kind of plays, but not when you're zipped up.
1: Okay. All right. That's noted.
3: I'll take the feedback. Feels like something my dad would do, and he's a New Zealander, and he just loves the cold. So I think you're fine.
1: Okay. All right. I'm on board with Leechie's dad. Hey, can we talk about football?
0: Yeah.
1: Rather than my fashion sense. How'd you go on the weekend, by the way?
0: Raging success, I would say.
1: Raging success. You're going to talk about it a little later, are you?
3: 8:10 this morning.
1: Oh, 8:10 this morning.
0: We can talk about it now.
1: Keep the people in suspense.
2: I'm sure you haven't got anything else for us.
1: Let's talk about the actual football players. The actual good football players. Hey, so the Dockers ages ago won on Thursday night,
2: long time ago.
1: The Eagles didn't play at all. So it was a very barren weekend for Western Australian football.
0: Great game, though.
1: So let's look forward. Yeah, it's a great game, and we'll get to you.
2: Did
1: in a
2: see waffle numbers have gone up this year on TV?
1: Viewing?
2: Yeah,
1: they have. Yeah.
2: Well probably footy. Because the bye's over like 6 weeks and there's no footy and overlap games. Good chance for the waffle to get in there, I reckon.
1: Might have something to do with it. So the Dockers, as we know, are flying, right? They've won 13 in a row. No WA-based team's ever done that. Even the Eagles in the early 90s, who were unbeatable and unbelievable. Looking at the fixture and going, when did they trip up?
0: Yeah.
1: They got Gold Coast this week, but it's here.
0: Yeah.
1: Gold Coast.
0: We win that.
1: They barely go. We. Okay, sure. We'll get to
0: me
1: that.
0: Me and my
1: we'll get to that. Then it's the GWS
0: that.
1: Giants in Canberra.
0: We win that.
2: GWS boring.
1: Boring. Okay. Then it's the Swannies here.
0: That's going to be hard.
2: They'll beat the Swannies.
1: I reckon they'll beat them too, but that
2: Swannies
1: is,
2: have as much threat over here as they do the Gold Coast Suns.
1: That's the game of the year.
0: Walk straight over with his fingers.
1: Okay, all right.
0: Finger legs.
1: Yeah, if you're listening instead of watching, he's doing the little finger
3: legs. Yellow pages.
1: Yeah, little yellow pages. Anyway, so Sean Darcy had a really big game in the WA. Oh, you want me to keep going?
0: Yeah.
1: No, they play Port Adelaide in Adelaide. They play the Eagles in a derby.
0: Hang on, the Adelaide one will be hard, though.
1: Port Adelaide?
0: Port Adelaide, fine, but they come up against Adelaide.
1: When's that?
0: Soon.
1: Oh, that's later. Yeah, that's here. Yeah.
0: Hey, okay. I did this last night.
1: You've done the fixture already.
0: I'm a footy gal.
1: Sean Darcy's back now. He played in the WAFL and was pretty dominant. So that's three now. So, you know, whether they want Mason Cox or not, that's a discussion for them to worry about.
2: Yeah, he just cannot take away a second of what Luke Darcy's doing.
1: I don't think
2: what
1: could.
2: Luke Jackson's doing.
1: I don't think anybody could at this point.
2: No, he just needs to be a ruckman.
1: Yeah, well, that's what he is. Yeah, so I think Luke Jackson is at this point unstoppable by teammates or opposition players.
2: Just
1: it won't matter. For the West Coast Eagles, they play Carlton, who are red hot. Josh Fraser's won 5 games in a row now.
2: Yeah.
1: Still says he doesn't want the job, which is the perfect way, I reckon, to get the job.
0: Totally.
1: No, I'm not the guy. Guys, I'm not the guy.
2: They can't install another caretaker.
1: Can you imagine if when you'd started, Zave, you came in and the radio ratings went so far through the roof that you were now easily and far and wide the best radio station ratings-wise in the country, and the whole time you go, nah, guys, I don't want the job permanent. Yeah. I'm just filling in here.
2: But that's not what's happening at Carlton.
1: No, he really
2: is. They've beaten the bottom teams.
1: Yeah, it's a bit false.
2: Yes. No, they're good on them, but they're just now performing at a level that I think most thought they, like, their line was probably 10 or 12 wins this year.
1: Spare a thought for Vossie, I would have thought. West Coast will probably get Willem Dersman back. They'll get Tom McCarthy back as well, and I think Jack Graham. So three pretty important players to them. Maybe they could beat Carlton. Who knows?
4: 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Triple M.
1: And Zave, you might remember, what about a week and a half ago, Katie made her network television debut on The Debrief.
2: On the debrief, I didn't see it. That's an absolute blatant lie, but we did cover it in the Breakfast Radio show. But I've been looking for her since then, but she's just said to them, get me for the big topics.
1: Yeah, she only wants the big ones.
0: I think you've recorded it and you're going to watch it at a later date, no doubt.
2: I'm actually going to treat it like a movie series. I'm going to combine all your appearances and watch them over a 2-hour special with them.
0: On a projector.
1: When you binge watch like a series.
0: Correct. Yeah.
1: You want to get like 10 of them.
0: Yes.
1: And then you just want to go back to back.
0: Yes.
2: Going to Melbourne this weekend. So if you can get a few, something for the plane.
1: Oh, That would be
2: if
1: very,
2: you could
1: very
2: just
1: good.
2: Get a few put together for me over the next 3 or 4 days, that'd be nice. Easy.
1: Yeah, so my understanding is they contact her every day and say, here's the topics, do you want to do it? Yeah. She says, not today.
0: I only like to touch on detainees.
2: Detention centres.
1: Have you got anything on immigration? Because that's my wheelhouse right there.
2: Oh, I need you to upskill me on immigration. I don't know much about it, but you were all over it.
1: I can tell you.
0: I started talking about going to the pub instead.
1: Well, people were impressed because on Friday, you know how the Dockers keep winning games,
2: yes.
1: right? And everybody's getting very excited about this fact that they're winning games. Yeah, so the day after a game, normally, like, we're sitting around the newsroom, we're like, hey, we've got to do more on the Dockers. Everyone's talking about it.
2: Correct.
1: We've got to do more. Yep. And sitting around the desk that morning, there's all the head honchos of Seven News and the
2: all
1: boss, Christian DeGaris, stood up and he said, I want Katie Lamb.
0: Demand, yes.
2: Like when he sat on the boat that day when he stood up.
1: Exactly. He just punched the table
2: hard.
1: I want Katie Lamb on the news tonight. So,
0: are you trying to punch the table hard? Because you've got quite a feminine wrist.
1: I don't want to break it.
2: And then they started the chant. I'm a fan of Katie Lamb.
0: That's how
2: the newsroom started doing.
1: We got it. So after a week after being on the debrief nationally.
2: Lambie not hungry for any news time. She's just played it cool.
1: She didn't want to do it. But you remember the charter flight you guys are both on? You're going over to Melbourne with the grand final. You're on the Dockers charter flight.
0: And my fellow fans.
1: Well, Katie made the news because of her bandwagoning.
5: On board the charter will be self-professed bandwagoner, Katie Lamb.
0: Watch me board that plane and act like I've been a Freo fan my whole life.
5: For those looking to join her, Katie's most important tips... timing. You got to get on them early.
0: In 2023, I jumped on Collingwood on the Anzac Day.
5: And passion. Act like you've been there since the start.
0: They've been waiting for this moment for so long.
2: You said they've. It's we've.
1: Yeah.
0: We've.
1: So you slipped up there.
0: No, because Lockie Byrne, he kind of...
1: he tricked you.
0: Yeah, he tricked me.
1: Ah, you got journoed.
0: No, you know what? I played the role. I am a professional bandwagon jumper. So I'm trying to say that, look, this is a job. It's not easy. Hey, you need to be loyal to not being loyal.
2: So
0: you
2: what
0: know
2: happens
0: what I mean?
2: Grand final day if I think two teams, Hawthorn and Fremantle clash?
0: Oh, that's going to be so hard for me, Zave, because as you know, I've been on the Hawks bandwagon last year. And that was tough for me because they didn't actually make it.
1: Yeah.
0: I've chosen Freo now, so I need to go in hard, but it depends the areas I can get into.
2: Yeah, I was going to say, I think we would have more fun if Hawthorn won Lambie.
1: I guarantee.
0: Xavier might be able to pull a few more strings.
1: I guarantee if there's a grand final with Hawthorn and Fremantle and Hawthorn win, we will see in the rooms post-match with champagne, Katie Lamb in a Hawthorn jumper.
2: Absolutely.
0: If I'm not holding the cup.
2: On stage.
0: There's something wrong. I'll be one of those kids at you know, who get up and shake the hand the medal. Like, watch me be there at the AFL game final.
2: I'm telling you.
0: I'm going to be on stage with Kylie Minogue.
2: With the media pass, I was dancing with Robbie Williams on stage last time. I'm telling you, mate, it's endless. Craig Willis will say, and to present the trophy to Hawthorn Luke Hodge, to Premiership coach Sam Mitchell and Katie Lamb.
3: Righto, thanks for joining us this morning. I know Katie Lamb had material on you and might have intercepted the name up.
2: I got my lawyers involved.
3: Gonna have to hold that, Katie Lamb.
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8: Our next guest is the better-looking half of Australia's favourite duo.
9: This is a test to see where the line was.
8: He's a triple threat, this bloke. Radio, TV, author. Please welcome to the show, Andy Lee.
0: The better-looking half, Andy. Much like myself, actually.
2: Hard to disagree with that one, Andy. Hard to disagree.
0: Hey, Andy.
3: I reckon I'd say better-looking half if we've got our clothes on. Haim's a bit ripped these days.
0: What's going on there? Is he just working out 24/7? What's happening?
3: My guess is peptides and steroids, but, you know, I don't want to start rumours like that.
2: Does he have a good deal or I'm interested?
0: Yeah, I know. Let's slide into that. Hey, do not watch this show. We're very much looking forward to that. Now, Wiz is the blue monster.
3: That's
0: coming back. Now, you went down as Wiz, didn't you, at the big freeze at the MCG?
3: Yes. I asked my nephews, who should I go down with? And they said Wiz.
0: Yes.
3: And then when I came out in my outfit... the people there were very nervous about for my own safety because they said, "Have you tested this?" I went, "No. How? I don't have a slide in my back yet.
0: Exactly.
3: How could I have tested it?" But it all went well.
0: I had a really irrational fear because I did it here at Optus Stadium, and I was Shaun the Sheep, and I just had this irrational fear that I would like be dunked under, and then my costume would get caught, and I wouldn't be able to get up, and everyone would think I'm just being funny and like leave, and then I would drown. You. That literally almost happened to you because you couldn't get up. I was like, is that thing filling with water and you're just slowly but surely
10: That's what they said. They said they think that the front will fill with water and drag you forward and then there'll be an air bubble behind you because I was in this big kind of paper mache thing, which might leave you face down. And I was like, gosh, you guys are all a bit, you know, worry warts. And then as soon as I went down, that exact thing happened. It filled with water and I got bubbled forward. And,
0: so funny.
10: Only a split second though, but they were worried.
2: We did have trouble too because after Lammy went down the dunk machine, everyone walked off and we couldn't get her out. So there was no gentle way to do it other than me grabbing her by the backside and hurling her out of a dunk machine. But we got there, didn't we, Lammy?
0: We got there.
2: Hey, Andy, quickly, about 3 weeks ago, I found some unwanted guests in my house. Dave Chase did a calf. I got a hold of them. So it was a 50-50 win-win. But the 100 this week are doing crime stats, mate.
10: Wow. When you said unwanted guests, you mean burglars?
2: Yeah.
10: Oh, well, right. Because that could have been
2: punks,
10: anything.
2: Punks.
10: Punks.
2: Yeah, looking for trouble. So,
10: because when people say unwanted guests, you know, say if Beck told me unwanted guests, that means there's ants in the house or a singular moth that apparently she that I have to get and apprehend and take outside before she can go to sleep. But you had humans, which is the worst type of unwanted guest.
2: Yeah, they were, I don't know what they were doing, to be honest with you. About 8 or 9 of them, yeah. So gave chase down the street, fast as I could, got a hold of a couple of them, which was handy. And then we sort of negotiated what was going on and they should never do it again. But the 100,
10: the citizens arrest.
2: Yeah, it did went full citizens
10: vote. Well, I mean, we're doing the 100 crime special tomorrow night, 7:30 on 9.
2: Anything that surprises you?
10: Well, here's a question for the two of you. Yes. What percent of Australians have performed a citizen's arrest?
0: Oh, God. I would think it would be quite, I'm going to say 35%.
2: I'm going to go 6%.
10: Oh, 3%.
0: Oh, God.
2: Please, mate.
10: 5?
2: One in three haven't grabbed a burglar and ripped him to the ground.
0: I always wanted to do a citizen's arrest.
2: What I did should be, you should see me as something special than what I did. Yes. Not a one in three maneuver.
0: Well, that's why I thought that you, out of anyone, I was just like, well, surely it must be happening more often if you're
2: doing
0: it.
2: If I got in, most people would. Andy, talk about crime stats. Carlton. Mate, yes. What they're doing is criminal to Michael Voss at the moment. 5 in a row. What is happening at the Mighty Blues?
10: Put a round of applause for that. It's quite a good segue, but the way you did it. Yeah. Lovely. Look, as they'll all say, Vossie led the foundation for us all to kind of move forward and prosper. I was up in Sydney for the game of the week, and the amount of times I've travelled to see us lose, particularly over west.
2: Yeah.
10: So it was nice to see them get the job done and then pull out a harmonica for some blues before they...
2: I didn't mind it.
10: I liked it as well.
2: And Cottrell doing it, I thought it was good.
10: Yeah. For those who didn't know, before we sang the song, Matty Cottrell pulled out a harmonica and did the start of Piano Man.
3: Yeah.
2: It was great.
10: And then some people think we're getting ahead of ourselves. I think they're just having fun, which is good.
0: Hey, the World Cup as well, you're getting behind the Socceroos. Will you be heading off and doing the whole, you know, watch party on Friday?
10: Absolutely. Told everybody that I work with on the animation that we're taking Friday off from 12 o'clock watch the game. Although, you know, I've got a lot of designers. But that's a good thing about the World Cup. I wouldn't say that everyone that works on my animation is necessarily sporty.
2: Yep.
10: Yeah, Dungeons and Dragons is more their thing on the weekend.
2: Yes.
10: And so I don't have as much to talk to them about because I love all my sport.
2: Yeah, of course.
10: And everything on the animation's hand drawn. So that's why it takes so long. So they sit there and they draw in the dark pretty much. But
0: that's
10: when it comes to the Socceroos, it brings everyone together. So everyone was pumped. And the Do Not Watch This Show team will be heading up to watch it.
2: Having said that, Lammy, if they were to do a World Cup of Dungeons and Dragons, I would love to have a Friday off to watch that too. If I had to, I'm all for it, mate. Congratulations too. Before we let you go, Logie's nomination this morning, bravo and well done.
10: Oh, yes, for Do Not Watch This Show, yes. which is it's very exciting. Of course, that's the only reason I do this stuff, awards and recognition.
2: Yes, of course, yeah.
10: So for it to pay off, I can retire soon. But, yeah, and also we're bringing out Do Not Watch This Show for school holidays, everyone. So yes. Let us parent nice. For you.
2: Beautiful.
10: Unlimited screen time. Get the kids in front of it.
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9: We were just talking, and all three of us have seen an incident on the weekend from football games that ended in the same way. They were different incidents. I saw Canada play Qatar.
10: Qatar.
9: Okay, well, they got beaten 6-0, but there was an incident where one of the Canadian players, his name Ishmael, oh God, what was it, Kone, I think, he got his legs taken out from him, broke both his tibia and his fibula.
10: Oh my God.
9: They all surrounded him because it was obviously really, really bad. You couldn't see anything.
10: And Marto, the look of horror on his face as he was looking at his own leg and it was just flopping.
9: One of those. But then they took him off on the stretcher, and just before he went into the tunnel, he was sucking on the green whistle, and it was okay. He waved to the crowd.
10: I'm all good, everyone.
9: It should be okay. He was obviously in terrible. He won't be playing again for quite some time. But you saw one somewhere.
11: Well, there was green whistle at the Titans-Panthers game down at Seabus on Saturday afternoon. Jensen Taumapia went up for a ball. High ball came down on the ankle. Just crack. A dislocated ankle on the field.
9: Oh, that's horrible.
11: Green whistled him, stretched him off.
9: All right. The World Cup soccer commentators, I bet you the commentators at the Titans game,
11: they
9: knew what a green whistle was.
11: Yeah.
9: All right. The ones over in America, the commentators went, in Canada, they went, oh, he's sucking on some oxygen. Like, haven't they ever seen a green whistle before?
10: That's just an idiot commentator.
9: Exactly.
10: There was another one in the AFL, mate, Port Adelaide v Collingwood.

0: patella tendon snap, which means your kneecap just travels like sideways or up your leg.
1: Radicalea is holding his right knee and does not look good.
2: He's in a lot of pain, Radicalea, on the ground. He's been banging the turf, calling for help.
0: He was in agony, right, Margot? Flash forward 1 minute. He's on the stretcher because he can't walk. Green whistle, the world's greatest vape in one hand.
3: World's greatest vape.
0: Waving at the crowd.
4: Again, waving.
0: I'll be all right, guys.
5: It just miraculously dissipates any sort of pain that you're feeling.
4: Have you ever had any?
5: I've had gas when I was in labour with my second
4: child.
5: That's
4: not the green whistle.
5: And it makes you feel like you're drunk, you know, like that kind of dysphoric.
0: That's happy gas. That's nitrous oxide.
5: Yeah, but two of my children have had the green whistle. Yeah. Memphis did a supercondylar fracture of her elbow, which is where the ball punched up through the rest of the bones and shattered it.
4: Tell me about the green whistle.
5: Green whistle. They gave her fentanyl. They put something up her nose, gave her a needle. Like, they gave her everything because she pinched the nerve. And they said nothing is going to stop the pain that she's feeling because of the nerve that she's pinched.
4: Yep.
5: She just needs to have surgery. But she just was, like, out to it. Like, I think because she was so little. She was only, like, nine.
0: She was in another universe.
5: And then River, clean snap of both of the bones in her forearm. Monkey green bars. Whistle. Green whistle.
4: And
5: it was, like, sagging her arm. It
4: but
5: was
4: immediate?
5: Immediate relief.
4: Can we ask what happened on the green whistle? Because I've seen a guy fall out of a hammock one day, dislocated his hip, he had it, and then, but one of my mates reached in while he was having it and had a go, and there was nothing wrong with him.
0: And he got into the hammock.
5: Yeah. Just a bit of that, brother.
4: And what did you just tell me while the song was on?
5: We bloody invented it.
0: If anyone ever goes,
5: Australian-made.
0: Yeah, we did Wi-Fi and the green whistle. Cop that.
4: Mm-mm.
0: The CSIRO, they're just about pain relief and pornography.
5: Like that Mike Morella who was bagging us saying, well, what are they good at? Cricket and the outback. No, we're good at pain medication too, mate.
4: Bloody oath we are. And we were asking, have you ever had one in general use? And there was a few calls, but Luke seems like he's the best of them. Luke from Grantchester, what happened, mate?
6: I've had a few, but I asked a paramedic what the best one he's heard of, and he attended to an accident, and this fella was off his chops with the green whistle, and he started telling the paramedic about the lady that he was having relations with, but his wife was sitting right beside him.
5: Oh, dear. No. He was having an affair, Luke, and he confessed.
6: Yeah, and he was telling the paramedic about it. And so they had to de-escalate and get him out of there as quick as possible. So,
5: does that count? You know, like...
0: Does it count? Ask her.
4: Well,
0: it counts for her.
4: I think so.
7: Triple M Breakfast.
5: Hey, guys, it's been a while since we've done one of these ones, but I've come across an overly optimistic oldie, so I thought... Overly
4: optimistic oldie. I think this started years ago with an 84-year-old who bought a new washing machine.
5: Okay.
4: That's the sort of thing we're talking about.
0: Someone's going to inherit a great washing machine.
5: A woman after my own heart, fellow car enthusiast, 86-year-old Lorraine Tuckett, better known as Nan. It's her birthday, and all she wants for her birthday is to smash some tyres.
8: Nan, for your birthday, you just want to do one thing.
9: And that's do burnet.
5: What? There she was in her Holden Commodore U.
4: Oh, no.
5: Helmet in tow.
4: In her own car
5: just
4: or a special car?
5: Thrashing out some burnouts, Marto. It's all she wanted to do. In her words.
9: 6 years now I've been driving, even in competition.
8: And tell me a little about a bit about your ute, because that thing goes off.
9: Oh, well, I only get in and drive it and thrash the shit out of it.
5: Mm.
9: Oh, shouldn't have said that.
4: Is that a nana?
0: That's Margot's future.
4: Not a,
0: that is you, Margot.
5: I did. I looked at it and I was inspired. It's aspirational stuff.
7: 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Marto's Thought on Sport.
4: On Saturday afternoon, the Hurricanes, they are the Wellington Hurricanes, beat the Chiefs from Hamilton in New Zealand in the Super Rugby final, 60-5 in a grand final. It was blowing 60 kilometres an hour inside the stadium. It was 1 degree on Saturday afternoon evening.
5: Yuck.
4: It was extraordinary.
0: How do you score 60 points in those conditions? They are Amazing.
4: They were amazing. All right, that's
0: greatest run in rugby union finals history, maybe. Oh, they pumped everyone by 50 points.
4: All right, do you know who Damien McKenzie is? No. He's the All Blacks 5'8", okay? He has lost the last four Super Rugby final. He has been the 5'8" in the last four. He is the Chiefs are losers. I'm sorry.
5: At the Melbourne Cup a few years ago. Really nice guy.
4: Wonderful bloke.
5: Yeah, quietly reserved, yeah, not flashy or showy, but
4: complete loser.
5: Super charming.
0: Clearly being a nice guy doesn't help you on the rugby.
4: That's right. Right, but let's get to rugby league because there was plenty happening. Don't
3: rugby
4: forget.
3: Rugby league.
4: Saturday afternoon. Wow. God, there were some great games of rugby league. You know, our Dolphins are
5: mate, they're the real deal. Man. Book your flights to Sydney now. Grand final. Here we come, baby.
4: Versus Penrith Panthers, perhaps.
5: Yeah, maybe they weren't destined to go to Vegas because they've got to be at the grand final just winning.
0: Oh, don't do this because you said we're going to Vegas next year last time.
5: No, I don't want to go anymore because what happened to the Panthers? When they went to Las Vegas, curse.
0: You're the curse, mate. Just pump your brakes.
5: Broncos please. Went to Vegas, curse.
4: Can I give you a stat? Like, if you didn't know, they had a big win, 36-22 against the Tigers. Without their State of Origin players, Jermaine Asako has created history. 95 games, the most number of games in a row scoring points in NRL history.
3: Incredible.
4: 95. He hasn't missed a game in 95 games. The former Bronco going to the Storm next year. He's a ripper. Did you see what happened Saturday night? Gold Coast, it was 18-all versus Penrith. It didn't have their origin players. And then upsets little 20-year-old Zaney Harrison.
10: Kicks it! He's got it!
4: 20 years of age. There's the future. The Titans could actually win.
5: It was the only tip I didn't get on the weekend. I got 7 from 8.
4: Oh, you didn't get the Titans.
5: I tipped the Panthers.
0: Well, everyone would have.
5: Bloody Titans, 1 point. I mean, I actually really love that the Titans won because I love an underdog. But... Jesus.
4: Oh, no, I can't do anything about it now. Sitting
5: here. Perfect round.
0: Marco's just upset about the tip.
4: Warriors.
5: It's very serious in our household.
4: Warriors. Warriors packed out that new stadium in Christchurch. There's a chance that they could end up being the Christchurch to South Island in New Zealand. That could be the 20th New Zealand team because it's showing they're loving their rugby league. Child Nickel Klokstad, okay? Dan had a multi going where...
0: Sounds like me.
4: You had everybody scoring a try apart from him, and he scored 4 tries. When's the last time you saw someone score 4 tries? So the Warriors... we might have a little bit of audio.
10: Side Egan, long pass again! Nickel Klokstad gets a second!
4: Got a second. He actually went over 5 times, one was disallowed. Incredible.
0: I don't feel too bad about missing that bet, Margo, because if it came off, it would have become Marto's bet. That's how dud punt works.
5: Yes.
0: Yeah, if I lose, I lose.
5: You're still in arrears.
0: Marto loses.
4: It's a great way. If you're only on any money, dud punt is the best way to pay them back.
3: Dud punt.
4: Thank you. And finally, the Melbourne Storm. What about them? What about Will Warbrick?
10: And a kick out towards Warbrick. Why not? He's up. Oh, it's another aerial special by Warbrick. He's unstoppable.
4: 3 tries, Will Warbrick, another former rugby player that's going a bit okay. Let's have a look at the table right now. Penrith on top, New Zealand Warriors second, Dolphins in third position.
5: Baby.
4: And the Chookies won last night, they're in fourth. So we're going okay, the Dolphins.
5: What would you rather see, a Dolphins-Panthers or Dolphins-Warriors final?
4: Oh,
0: Warriors.
4: Delicious.
5: Panthers have had
4: They've had Dolphins Warriors would be brilliant and the Dolphins winning.
5: Did you say?
4: The Chooks as of last night. Mm.
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0: We've also got more Origin tickets with a little comp we're calling Fardo Marto in the Golf Cardo.
4: When did we call it that?
0: Well, we haven't actually.
5: Friday when you weren't here.
0: We haven't locked it in. Oh. The other name suggested for you driving around at Lander's Pocket there, which is your Golf Central, Queensland's biggest driving range.
4: Yeah, now I know that part. Yeah. I'm going to jump in the van that in front of the driving range and people have got to try to hit me and the first person to hit me wins seats to the Origin.
0: Hit the twit. Good suggestion.
5: That was also a good one.
0: Whack-a-mato. Club the dud.
5: Whack-a-mato. That's good.
0: Smash Mato's balls.
4: How are you deciding what it's going to be called?
0: It's going to be hard to beat Fardo Marto in the Golf Cardo.
5: Get your balls out for Marto.
0: Get your balls into Marto.
5: Hit your balls. Hit Marto with your balls.
4: Oh, very simple. Keep it simple,
5: stupid.
0: Hit Marto with a golf ball. If you name it, you'll be there. Your chance to go to Origin.
5: What about golden balls?
4: No, well, that's David Beckham. I can't take that. And I don't want to know about it.
22: Don't call now.
0: Do not call. Do not call 133353. That's what Tina in Boondall wants you to do. So let me set this up. Tina is currently going to Origin 3, diamond seats, thanks to the My Maccas app.
4: Is that it?
0: The tickets are hers. Congratulations.
4: Hold on, Tina.
0: She is going to be in the sheds before the game, Tina, unless, here's the catch, unless some little turd calls 133353 and steals them off you. Now, Tina, it's your job. I'm going to put a time limit on here. Convince Brisbane not to call right now. Go.
23: Okay. I'm so desperate to go to the Origin. I haven't been for about 10 years. I can't afford to go. My husband is a Blues supporter and it would give me nothing, no more pleasure than to watch him crying in the stands when we win. I am so desperate to take him and just watch him have absolute terrible time. Queensland. Beat the Blues. Please don't call now. I'm desperate to go.
0: Well, they're hers right now.
5: Yeah. You've heard Tina from Boondall plead for you not to call.
0: Now, if someone does please call, a sound effect will play and we'll be notified that they're calling on the other line. But right now, we haven't heard it.
4: How long do you wait before some? Why wouldn't someone just call and say, oh, that's not a very good sob story. I've got a better story. Do they need a better story?
5: Please. Oh, Brisbane could be a kind, considerate place.
4: Why don't let Tina have the ticket?
5: And our listeners want please Tina from Boondall to go.
0: Yeah. And everyone's agreeing with you now, Marco. This far, that is the fact. No
5: the
0: one has actually called.
5: Run.
0: Your sob story is working for you.
23: Please don't
0: do not call 133353 is the number.
4: What? But what happens please if I? Call. What happens if someone calls 133353 and goes, Tina doesn't deserve those tickets?
1: Incoming
4: she's got
1: caller.
5: Oh no.
0: We might have said the number too.
5: You asked what happened, Marto.
4: What happened?
5: They automatically roach the tickets
4: off
5: from Tina.
0: Stewie in Marsden, why did you roach the tickets off Tina? They're yours right now. Why'd you do that?
2: Oh, my little fella's down in hospital today for an operation, and I reckon he's a keen footy player for Logan Brothers. And he
1: incoming
2: just loves.
1: Caller.
0: Oh, sorry, no. Stewie, in the middle of that.
4: What are you. Wait, oh, no. Hold on. Does Stewie got the tickets right now?
0: Well, he did.
4: Because he's young fella.
0: In the middle of that, Dave in Redbank Plains call, he was talking about his kid in hospital, Dave.
5: Starting to just tell us a story about his poor son, Dave. Oh, no, you think you got a better.
6: It's a tragedy. I've got to say, I didn't mean to do that, but I actually did mean to do it because I'm a Queenslander, and us Queenslanders will do anything to get into the stadium. Anything. It doesn't matter if you're married, got a sick kid, anything. We will do anything for these tickets.
5: Well,
6: I'll
5: Dave,
6: sell my soul to the devil.
5: You've just stolen them off a young boy who's going into hospital today to have surgery. Are you happy with yourself? Is that the Queensland spirit?
6: Oh, Margot.
4: Does Dave deserve the tickets? Or is somebody else, if somebody else rings, when's it all over?
0: Do not call for Dave in Redbank's plane's sake, 133353. Don't call.
1: Incoming caller.
4: Bad luck, Dave. I
0: wasn't keen on Dave after the kid in hospital.
5: Dave.
0: Saga.
4: Overconfident.
0: There's another David.
5: Who else is here? Another David.
0: David in Brackenridge.
5: David.
4: Why do you deserve the tickets?
8: I need to take my young fella. He hasn't been in a state of origin.
1: Incoming caller.
4: Oh, sorry, Dave.
0: Tia.
5: When does this end?
0: We've got about a minute left. Tia. They're yours. You're going. Diamond seats, mate.
4: Tia, convince Brisbane that you deserve the tickets.
8: Mate, it's origin time. Every man for themselves, and I would love to have the tickets take my young bloke.
5: Are you a Queenslander, Tia?
8: Yes, I am.
4: Do you know what Ubuntu means?
0: Oh,
4: what's this?
8: What, man?
5: Oh, it's the countdown.
0: We've got about 5 seconds left.
4: Anyone want to ring?
0: Oh.
1: Incoming caller.
0: Oh,
4: hold on.
0: Catherine in Ipswich with 1 second left.
5: Catherine in Ipswich, you have beaten Tina and Boondall, Stuart, Dave, David, Tia to win yourself.
24: Oh, my God.
0: Diamond, she got them? She's won them.
5: Diamond
0: she's
5: going.
24: You know, it's my 50th birthday tomorrow. This is the best present ever. And my husband was 50 last week.
4: So away you go.
5: Incredible stuff.
24: What a sign. We're going to win this. We are going to take some Blues down. And I'm pumped.
1: Yeah. Incoming caller.
0: No, I'm kidding. It's over, buddy.
24: Oh, my God.
0: You won.
4: When's the last time you went to Origin? Or ever?
24: God, a long time, a very long time. And I'm so pumped. Okay, Margo, we're doing tequila shots.
5: Sounds good.
4: What, now?
5: Sounds
4: good.
0: Now.
5: Well, I don't have tickets to Origin, but, you know, if you want to take me with you, I'd be happy to come. We can do tequila shots when we get there.
24: I reckon I could get you in. We could get you in anywhere.
5: Just sneak me in the back door.
0: Now, you notice she hasn't actually offered you the ticket.
24: No, she's just said some nonsense about it.
4: Catherine, you heard all those stories. You feel all right taking the tickets from a father and his son, and there was a little boy going into hospital.
24: Enough with the guilt. It was all about luck. It's the universe. I'm sorry. I'm a nurse. I'll take great care of you.
4: Oh,
0: happy 50th, mate, to you and your husband. A nurse has roached him with one 1 second left. That's how it works. Every morning at 7:05, we'll do that.
5: We're
0: going to
5: do that
0: now.
5: Every day.
0: Every day, and every day, they're going to be the diamond seats with shared access. 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
7: Can you imagine when she does the dressing room?
5: Catherine,
7: just
5: there.
7: When you go through the dressing rooms, don't you dare sneak into Reese Walsh's locker and then jump out in the nude or anything.
0: Phones away.
24: God. There's only one man for me, John Roma. He's my guy.
7: Who's John Roma?
0: I'll have to Google him.
7: Yeah.
21: Triple M Breakfast.
5: We've been renovating our current dwelling for the last 12 months and...
7: how's it going?
5: It's still a bit of a shit.
0: You got a new builder after you fired the other one?
5: New builder, yeah.
0: How's that going?
5: Well, there was a bunch of stuff that didn't get done 12 months ago, you know, when we first had the plans sorted out, like fire zones. You know, that's pretty important when you live on the back of bushland, you know, no fire ratings.
7: Yes, so.
5: Et cetera. Anyway, we've had to go back and redraw all the plans so that it is in line with council's requirements. So what I'm trying to do is the fact that we've stalled the renovation process and half the house is, you know, done, and you know, the other three quarters of the house isn't done.
7: Just hold on. Half plus three quarters.
0: Kevy Walters has popped in to do some
7: it is. Have we got Kevy there?
5: Half of the current house is done,
7: and three quarters.
5: But the other half, plus then the extra extension bit we're doing, so it's still technically three quarters, and then that only is a quarter. But the
9: we're round 5 into 25, so you know we're a quarter of the way. Yeah. You know, if you look at a cake, we've got a quarter of the cake. There's still three quarters of the cake to eat.
7: Yeah. Oh, okay.
5: Yeah, that's pretty good.
7: Yeah.
5: Anyway, so what I'm doing instead is fulfilling my need to be surrounded by nice things, and that's buying furniture and paintings instead. And Corey's like, stop buying stuff. The house isn't finished yet. It's going to sit in storage, or it's going to sit at the store warehouse.
7: That's true.
5: Because if you put it in the house, it's going to get dirty, or it's going to get dust and, you know, crap all over it.
7: Yeah.
5: But anyway, there I was again at TK Maxx yesterday afternoon. My favourite place ever. I love that. I could just walk around
7: there for hours.
5: Never
7: been in there. What do they sell?
5: Everything.
7: Like what?
5: Big brands, low prices, Marto.
0: It's Bunnings for girls.
7: Okay.
0: Or JB
5: everything.
0: Hi-Fi.
5: Thank
7: you. Can walk around all day.
5: You can buy a handbag. You can buy some body wash. Yeah. You can buy some cookware. You can buy baby's clothes. You can buy furniture.
7: What did you buy?
5: Well, we bought a print, Marto.
7: A what?
5: I had River Munro, our youngest daughter.
7: Print.
5: A print. You know, like paintings, artwork. They have artwork in there, cushions and all sorts of things. And I said to River, she said, Mum, because she is sharing a room with Jagger, her older brother. And Jagger's decoration is Von Dutch hats on the bedhead, you know. So River's like, can I get something girly and pretty for the room as well so that I feel like I have a part of it? I was like, sure, babe, you want to buy a piece of artwork? She's like, yeah, I want a print.
7: How old's she?
5: She's 10.
0: She's not the Nathan Cleary obsessed on, is she? Wasn't a picture of
5: no,
0: Nathan Cleary?
5: No, that's the 16-year-old.
0: Yeah, okay.
5: No, this is what she comes back with. She comes back with a frame, like a big piece of artwork that she's carrying that's almost bigger than her.
10: Who is that?
11: The Mona Lisa.
10: How do you know that?
11: Everyone knows it.
10: Everyone does, do they?
11: In the museum. It's a small picture frame, white.
10: Have you learnt about that at school?
11: No.
10: So how do you know?
11: Because I'm not a person living under a rock.
5: Not a person living under a rock. She knows what the Mona Lisa is, and that is what she brought forth to purchase to take home because...
7: The world's most famous painting.
5: The world's most famous painting, the Mona Lisa, is what she wanted for her bedroom.
7: Where did you see that, in a movie or something?
5: Well, I think she got confused, you know, because of, you know, the artist can sometimes be confused with the actor.
11: Leonardo da Vinci.
10: Who did you say first, though?
11: No.
10: Who was it?
11: Leonardo DiCaprio.
5: Right.
0: So she saw him painted in Titanic.
7: Yeah.
0: She drew
5: not one
0: Mona
5: of the
0: Lisa.
5: Girls, like one of the French girls.
7: It
5: French
7: couldn't
5: girls.
7: Have been Leonardo DiCaprio because the Mona Lisa is older than 25 years.
5: Exactly.
7: So Leo doesn't paint it.
0: Oh, well done.
5: But I walked out of the Hyperdome yesterday.
7: With a Mona Lisa.
5: With a copy of the Mona Lisa.
7: Who would have thought you could get one of them?
5: So cultured down in Logan, aren't we?
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7: Dobbo for his 50th is going to go hit a hole in one, or that's what he wants to do. Marto, you've always wanted to drive the golf buggy that collects the balls at a golf course and have people hit balls at you. Or maybe you want to hit the balls at the buggy. Anyway, you're going to be in a buggy. That's how we've interpreted that.
8: Now, if you sorted this out, I was away on Friday. Where did we get to?
9: Well, we know that we're heading out to Lander's Pocket. We kind of have declared that, but it was my job on Friday to give Golf Central a call and just make sure it was all okay with them. Sam?
7: Oh, you're just doing it now?
9: Yeah. Sam, it's Margot from Triple M. How are you, mate?
10: Very well, mate. How are we going?
9: Yeah, good. Now, you're the golf experience manager at Golf Central, and it was my job to ring you over the weekend, but it's got a bit busy with sport and kids on school holidays, etc., so I thought I'd give you a buzz now. Have you heard about what it is that we're wanting to do?
10: I did hear a little thing down the grapevine that we might have the opportunity to launch plenty of golf balls at Marto.
9: You'd be happy with that, right? You're happy to have us and a few of our listeners come out and spend the morning there maybe this week?
10: Mate, we do things very differently here at Lander's Pocket, so yeah, more than happy to get you guys on board.
8: What sort of buggy? What is it? What have you got out there? I've have played out there once and I saw the guy driving around. It's a green one, I think.
7: Hopefully a convertible set.
10: We've got a nice little red one. Now, we've got two, though. I just don't know whether you want it caged or whether you want it open, mate.
8: I want it caged, obviously.
9: Coward.
8: Otherwise, I'll just wear some newspapers under my shirt and walk out there. But I think I'd rather be in the cage. How far are people? How long will it take?
9: What's the yardage?
8: 300 metres, 200 metres? How far out would I go?
10: I mean, with plenty of motivation, I'm sure you'll get hit pretty quickly. But I reckon we start at 200 and then slowly creep our way in. Right.
7: Like a lawnmower, you can just come in like one patch each time, Marto, back and forth. Back first one to hit Marto, off to Origin 3.
8: Is that as easy as it is?
7: Are you happy, Sam? We're all happy here.
10: How good is that? Let's lock that in.
9: Done.
7: Boom. Name so far, Sam. Tell me what you think of Fardo Marto in the golf carter. You happy with that one, pal?
10: I mean, that's a very, very good start.
9: Hit the twit. Sam was also another one suggested on our burner phone.
10: I reckon that's got the gold medal at the moment.
9: Yeah.
7: Whack-a-mato?
9: Whack-a-mato. I like that one. That's fun. Yeah. Funny.
7: How about pull a bong and hit it long? Because Marto likes
8: marijuana. No, I don't.
7: Sam doesn't want anything.
9: No, nothing to do with that. Well, thank God. What are they? They've got
8: Sam,
9: the brewery
8: have you
9: out there
8: got
9: too.
8: The brewery? Yeah, can we all, I don't know how many people we're having out, 10, maybe 15 or so. Can we come to the brewery and get a few beers as well?
10: Absolutely. In fact, it's absolutely encouraged.
9: Sam, our producers have just said, did you win an award just recently? What was that for?
10: Queensland's best pub. Yeah, very prestigious for us. So, obviously, only open for 9 months. We've done well.
7: There's a giant Four Pines brewery there, the Queensland Day Awards, best pub in Queensland. That's a bit of pain relief, Marto, after you cut the golf ball.
8: We'll make a day of it. Mate, we'll see you later in the week.
10: Can't wait to have you guys. See you then.
7: All right. Now, hitting Marto with a golf ball, people will just sign up for that. But remember, if you do it, you get the Origin ticks.
9: Yeah. We need you to ring 133353 or text on the burner phone and let us know that you want to be a part of Pardo Marto's in the golf cart.
7: Pull a bong and hit it long. It's going to be hard to beat, I would have thought.
8: If you think that's funny, Christ. There's something wrong with you.
7: Why are you smiling, mate? Why are you chuckling?
9: We always start so well.
7: Very.
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8: Hey, Soccer World Cup, it's been huge. 48 teams involved, and it's been brilliant to watch. Like even games, and you've got to be prepared for soccer. You've got to be prepared for games like this one.
12: Emotions have spilled over as the tiny island nation of Curacao stunned Ecuador to secure its first ever World Cup point after a record-breaking performance in the nil-all draw.
8: Ecuador had more shots on goal than ever in the history of any international soccer game without scoring a point. Yeah. Classic soccer, and right now, as we see, Iran are playing Belgium. There's only about 15-20 minutes to go, nil all.
7: Got the Belgium
9: good
7: anthem
9: defense from Iran.
7: You know the Belgium anthem? You ever?
8: Yes.
7: It's a bit of fun.
8: Excellent.
7: Surprise, an AFL club has a style.
9: Up and about, isn't it?
7: Da-da-da-da. Pride of Brisbane.
8: Never really thought about Belgium soccer before today. But do you remember years ago? I think it was the last World Cup.
7: It's the only thing I know about Belgium playing in the World Cup. Unfortunately for Luke Boner, who used to do the show before us, Margo, do you remember this? Oh, he was talking to a caller.
8: Hadn't her house burnt down?
7: It was a horrific story, but Luke was clearly engrossed in the World Cup. Do you remember? Give it a quick run. You sure?
8: Mm.
13: And I'd reported the smoke alarm's not working, and it took a fire, and now I'm 80% burnt all over my body. I was in a coma for 11 days to heat again.
14: Just wait there a second, Tracy. Belgium has just scored this audio thanks to SBS.
8: Okay.
9: Burns to 80% of my body. Belgium has scored. Did you see the goal Belgium scored against Japan to make it through to the next round?
8: No.
9: To play Iran?
8: No, that was round one, yeah.
9: Was it 2-2? And then they scored, and if Japan scored, then Belgium were going to be out.
8: Yeah.
9: But Belgium scored in, like, the last dying minutes. It was a cracker of a goal, and they won 3-2.
8: There are some cracker of things. There's some wonderful things happening, but can we just check, of the 48 nations, and I'm sure there's no one listening from Haiti, okay?
7: This is your chance. Prove him wrong. 133353.
9: If you're Haitian.
8: We want a person. Is there a person, a Triple M listener, from every nation at the World Cup?
9: Well, surely there'd be someone from the United States or Canada.
8: Ring now. Or Germany. Or Ecuador. Anyone from Ecuador out there? CC?
9: Japan, Jordan.
8: Netherlands, Curacao? Sweden. Curacao. How do you say it?
7: Yeah, good question. Do you tell
8: Saudi
7: us?
8: Arabia. 133353. Let's tick off as many as we can. We've only got a week.
9: Brazilian.
8: We play Paraguay at lunchtime on Friday. We want to get one person, even if if you're not from there, but you can bung on a good accent.
7: Don't do that one.
8: There'll be prizes.
9: Paraguay, are they Paraguayans?
8: No, they're Paraguayans.
9: Right, thank you.
7: Again, anything we've said here that's wrong, this is your chance to call up and correct the record. Hey, there's Sven from Sweden's on the line already, 1-2-3-5-3.
8: If you're from New Zealand, we're well aware there's a few of you listening.
9: Croatians.
8: Okay?
7: Oh, yeah. We're just going to get all Kiwi callers here, aren't we? Our lads in Coomera are going to call up.
8: Do you know Egypt are playing New Zealand this morning at 11 a.m?
9: Egyptians?
8: Any Egyptians listening?
9: They just speak Arabic.
8: Like, I know how to walk like an Egyptian. How do you talk like an Egyptian?
7: 133353.
8: Have we got... is Margot from Cornubia? What nation are you from?
15: Yeah, how you going, mate?
7: Oh,
15: g'day.
7: Cornubian accent. That's perfect.
8: Australia. We kicked that one.
15: Can get the Mustang out, Corey.
8: All right, that's enough from you, Margot from Cornubia. Who else have we got? What nations?
7: Dan at Everton Park is... What nationality, Dan?
16: Hello, Marto. How are you, brother,
8: mate? Yeah, good, mate.
9: Where are you from, Dan? What nation?
16: No worries, Marto. We're from the Greek. Don't worry, mate.
9: Oh, you're from the Greek. From Greece?
8: Now, Dan.
16: From Greece, mate.
9: Are you going to break it to him, Marto?
8: Well, Margo, you can tell him. But, Dan, we've got some bad news for you, mate.
9: We're looking through the list here. Greece didn't actually make it to the World Cup, brother.
16: Oh,
9: You're bloody joking me, mate.
8: Okay, that's enough of Dan.
7: A bit too much time at Panieri, I think.
8: Gerhard from Fernie Grove, where are you from? Which nation at the World Cup?
17: I am from the great soccer nation of Austria.
9: Almost a little South African.
17: With low expectations, all right?
9: How have they been going so far, Gerhard? Have you been watching along?
17: We beat the mighty nation of Jordan.
8: Oh, nice one. Good win. First up.
17: And tomorrow we will probably not win against Argentina.
8: Not. But Dan will probably back it. Dan will be backing Austria against Argentina. Could you just send us out with the national anthem of Austria, please, Gerhard? Everyone upstanding.
17: Oh, something. Land der Berge, Land der Ströme, and then it carries on.
9: That's amazing.
7: Hey, Gerhard, you're obviously aware that Austria won Eurovision last year, right? You would have been watching that intently, yeah?
17: And a couple of years ago, who was it? The dude with a beard?
8: Oh, yes.
7: No, Austria has won Eurovision many times, 66, 2014 and 2025.
9: It's the host nation, isn't it?
7: Well, because they won. Gerhard, you get to host it
9: again. Okay, right.
7: Very successful country.
9: How it works.
17: Gerhard. Sure, if the one for the winning. I'm not sure if the one for the singing.
8: Gerhard, you're our Austrian correspondent. You're playing Argentina tomorrow at 3. We may be ringing you tomorrow. Thank you very much.
17: I will do my best.
8: Okay, thank you, mate. Jenna from Kashmir. Well, what nation do you support? Who are you? What are you doing?
18: And I am very sorry to say I'm from America.
7: Americans,
9: sorry to say.
7: They apologise.
9: You beat the Socceroos. Yeah. You should be very excited about that.
18: Well, I'm dual, so I wouldn't say I'm kind of split.
8: Okay, well, congratulations, Saturday. How do you think your World Cup's going?
18: Oh, I think it's going pretty good.
7: How about the war in Iran? Can you sort that one out for us there, Jenna?
8: It's a draw. What nation are you from, Ryan?
19: Canada.
8: How can you prove it? Canada. Can you sing your national anthem?
19: Oh, Canada, our home and native land.
8: Okay, everyone happy?
7: Who's your favourite sporting teams, Ryan? List them off.
19: The Toronto Maple Leafs, Toronto Blue Jays.
8: Okay, right. You're fair dinkum.
9: Who's the current Prime Minister of Canada?
7: It is.
19: I have no idea.
7: Is it Mark Carney?
9: It was Justin Trudeau, but he's now dating Katy Perry.
7: I think it's Mark Carney, guy.
8: Well, mate, good win the other day against Qatar, 6-0 and a broken leg. That was unreal. Did you watch it?
19: I did, yes.
8: Yes, righto. That's about all we
9: What's
8: need.
9: What's the main difference between the American and the Canadian accent, Ryan?
19: Not much. Just depends on if you're from the south or the north.
8: Yeah. Does it piss you off if people think you're American?
19: No, not too much.
8: Oh, good.
7: It should nowadays, but yeah.
8: All right, well, welcome aboard. You're representing Canada.
7: Yep. Give us your best Canadian accent, Margot.
9: No.
7: Come on, have a go.
9: No, you know, all of my accents end up being Indian.
7: That's why I want you to do it. No. Have a quick go. Just say, I'm from Vancouver.
8: Are India in the World Cup?
9: I'm from Vancouver.
8: India aren't in the World Cup, are they?
9: No, neither is Nigeria. Really disappointed.
7: Because they got that hot guy.
9: Yeah.
8: Okay.
9: He's gone viral online. On the Nigerian Instagram feed. Maduka Okoya.
8: We don't care. This is only about the World Cup here.
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34: Overnight news.
35: I think the fuel excise that we've enjoyed the benefit of 26 cents less than what the price would be, even though the price has been pretty high. It's been 26 cents lower than what it would have been if the government didn't halve the fuel excise that they grab off every motorist in Australia. Saved us 26 cents a month. I think it's been for 3 months, hasn't it?
9: Mm-hmm.
35: And it was meant to end at June 30, but they've quite nicely said, well, give you a little bit more discount for another month. So it's going to be around 16 cents a litre for another month. So that is good news for us.
9: At least it stops the instant panic buying, I guess, if it sort of curbs that.
35: Yeah, I don't even know if there's a fuel shortage or if they're under control or all that, but at least the pocket's going to be a little bit more manageable for another month until hopefully the Strait of Hormuz is open and we can go back to normal life.
9: Get a
35: as
9: cranked
35: a car
9: open.
35: Driver.
9: Mm-hmm. Qantas are going to be doing direct flights to London from Sydney and they're going to go over the North Pole.
35: Over the North Pole.
9: Isn't that, there's something about that that just seems magical almost.
35: Mm. Is that shortcut. Where Santa is?
2: Yeah, that's where Sander is. So they've got to obviously get air traffic control coordinated with him and his flight paths.
3: Yeah, good point.
2: Going around Christmas time.
3: Yeah.
2: I don't know whether Sander does any other trips or if he's just a homebody for the rest of the year.
3: He's
2: once a year,
3: man. Yeah.
2: Yep.
35: Oh, they're flat out working, aren't
3: they? Bit of a homebody.
2: Yeah, that's true. He's, yeah. What is he going
35: on? So what about
2: vacation?
35: When he takes off just before Christmas? Mm. Do they have to get people like your brother air traffic control clearance and stuff?
3: I would have thought.
2: It still blows my mind that your brother was an air traffic control guy, which is one of the hardest, most brain power jobs on the planet, and
3: so
2: the responsibility. No,
3: someone in my family's intelligent.
35: Wow.
2: No, wow. I think you're a very smart man.
3: We couldn't work it out
2: the
3: either.
2: The pressure of that job is just wild.
3: I think you should be DNA tested that he's actually one of us.
35: Is he the black sheep or are you
3: the black sheep? He is definitely.
2: I mean, I only know his Dietmar because I've seen him drink, and that's the same.
3: Come on.
2: No. You've got the same sort of liveliness at a party.
3: Yeah. I love it when we lead the way, and I'm talking here about Adelaide Oval and things that happen in Adelaide. We know that the MCG has talked about building a hotel the same way that Adelaide Oval did. The other thing that's happening now, it's been announced in the Melbourne Press this morning, Marvel Stadium will do rooftop climbs.
2: Really?
3: Yes, right. On the back of, obviously, the success of Adelaide Oval. So I've just announced that they're going to introduce that as well.
2: Have you done the climb?
3: Well, I haven't actually. No,
35: Adelaide.
3: Have either of you?
35: Yeah, I've done it a few times.
2: No, I've never
35: you
2: done lost? It. No. I've got nothing against it. It's just never come up. But I would.
35: Fantastic.
2: Unless you're scared of heights.
35: Yeah. And then you didn't like doing it.
3: And something that's very, very Australian.
35: I've actually kicked the goal off the roof.
2: You did it on TV.
3: That's right.
35: And I was shitting myself.
2: I was so nervous for you.
35: But I was making out I wasn't because I'm tough.
2: Yeah.
35: Except when you fall from the top onto Adelaide.
2: Bravery isn't about not being scared. It's about being scared and bloody doing it anyway.
3: Is it?
2: That's what bravery is.
3: Okay.
2: According to Winston Churchill.
3: I hadn't thought about that, but you're right.
35: Mm. Just write that down for me.
3: Something that's very Australian. Vegemite has brought out a mild version.
4: Vegemite Kids has been designed for little palates. There's less salt and a different texture as well. So
5: this one's a lot milder, definitely a lot less salty.
3: Mid-strength Vegemite.
2: I think we need a...
3: So you can eat and dry.
35: How long has Vegemite been around for?
3: What, I don't know.
35: 150?
2: Like, they had their 100-year...
35: Did we have a birthday?
2: Yeah.
3: But isn't it something that we all just love anyway? Why do they need to sort of mild it, you know?
2: You can make it as mild as you want just by putting the less on, really.
3: Yeah, that's right.
2: I used to make my own Vegemite butter because I like it very mild. So I would mix butter
3: that
2: and Vegemite
3: nice.
2: In a little container and then just spread that straight on. It was exactly the right amount of salt for me.
3: That's beautiful. Yeah.
35: So what's mild? Just heaps less salt?
3: I think so. Yeah, and they said a different texture in that grab, different texture, lower salt.
2: Is it crunchy?
3: I don't know. Anyway, there you go.
6: Read it to Loz. Triple M.
10: Shaz and Dietmar. Down the back. Shields Jewellers. Biggest range. Unbeatable prices. Just like me footy tips. Never wrong. Good on you, Shields.
35: Oh, she rings in every week on a Monday morning.
3: Sure
35: she's Port's biggest fan. She's your second cousin, Dits. So you need to get hold of her. Shaz and Dietmar, we're talking about. Shaz, another big weekend of sport. How did you see it?
10: Seriously, I should have stayed in bed on Saturday, guys. What a boring game that was. No goals after half time. I mean, this sport, it's just not for me, fellas.
3: Oh, did you get up to watch the Socceroos, Shaz?
10: No, I'm talking about Port Adelaide, dear. We can't kick the goal, honestly. I mean, I've seen better legs on a snake. There were a few boys out there that sort of did me proud. I thought there were a few out there on the MCG who stood up and looked steady on their feet.
35: Who were they, Shaz?
10: The Seagulls, I think Stewie Drew dropped a few hot chips on the oval at halftime and they were getting into it.
35: If
10: only we could motivate the players like that. On the plus side, though, the worse Port get, the funnier I get. So we may as well just take the season as it get a few laughs, get a few draft picks.
3: What about that nasty collision between Asava Radicali and Todd Marshall in the third term?
10: Oh, that was rough. Very nasty. How is Asava going, do you know?
3: Well,
35: he's got a bung knee.
3: He'll be out for 12 months, the doctor reckons.
10: 12 months? Mm. God, I did less in the clink for armed robbery. Bloody hell, I mean, we're going to miss him badly. And what about Marshall? How's he going?
35: He's okay from all reports. Doctor says he's right to play next week.
10: Right to play. Right, okay. Do you reckon it's worth getting a second opinion, or?
35: you are brutal.
10: Good to double check these things.
3: Look, Shaz, seriously, the injuries really are mounting. Jack Lukosius, Ewan McKinlay, they went off injured. Are you as concerned as I am?
7: Yes, Ditch, by the oath I'm concerned, this is the biggest injury crisis Porter faced since you went down with gout.
3: Yeah, that's right.
7: I do think, though, Lukosius will be all right, because he's got another 4 years left on his contract, so he should play for, I don't know, what, three more games?
35: Have you heard about Ditz's playing darts alongside Jason Horne Francis with some of the other Port boys tonight?
7: How bad is their depth that they need Dittmar? We smoke darts. We don't throw darts, all right? And you'd want to be careful if I were you. It's a dangerous sport anyway, but if these players throw like they kick, then you could end up looking like one of Nana Jan's pin cushions, mate.
35: Mitch Georgiadis is not down there tonight.
3: Yeah. Before you go... Now, it's showdown week. I'm wrapped in this portal wearing the prison bars in honour of the historic 1914 Premiership team. Great to see, isn't it, Shaz?
7: It is. I didn't think that was the reason, though. I thought it was in honour of Nick Stevens, but no, it's fantastic.
35: Fantastic. No.
7: Love to see it.
35: We're going to have to leave.
3: Can we offend anyone else in this?
35: This might be an old-timer, Shazza. Now, just not because I want the Crows to win this weekend, but if the Crows can smash Port, you're going to be brilliant again next Monday. We'll see you then.
7: I don't think you ever hear from me again if that happens, mate. I'll be gone forever.
3: All right,
7: Shaz. Done, pal.
6: Through it's a loss. Triple M.
8: You might have seen our next guest on TV recently with her successful show Fisk or on ABC's Utopia.
11: Are you still surfing?
12: Yeah, but not for a few years.
11: But you own a board?
12: Yeah, it's somewhere.
11: Drawn to the ocean.
8: Now, she's being drawn back to the stage for a stand-up tour.
11: Smash it out. Just keep smashing it out, babes. Yeah, smash it out of the park. Yeah. I think I'll get involved with this. Smashed a cup of tea, Earl Grey. Smashed a piece of toast. Got my car, smashed it. That was unfortunate.
8: Please welcome to Triple M Breakfast, Kitty Flanagan.
3: Oh, one of our absolute faves. Good morning, Kitty.
13: Oh, good morning, and right back at you. Adelaide, my favourite.
35: Yeah, you'll be smashing it at the Festival Centre Tuesday, July 14 to July 19.
13: Yes. A very special place in my heart, Adelaide. It was the first place I ever sold out shows.
3: Really? Really? Is that right?
2: Was that last year? Or?
3: I'm kidding.
2: No. I'm obsessed with you, Kitty. Yeah. I don't know where that comes from. My love language is bullying. You should know that as we go into
13: clearly.
2: This. Yes.
3: Now, I've got a little note here that you're not allowed to mention your mum anymore in shows. What's happened?
13: Oh, look. You know, I mean, it gets harder. You think, where do I draw my material from? Mm. And when you get to a certain age, God, your mother becomes a lot of material, doesn't she? On the last tour, I did talk about it, and I referred to the fact that, you know, 90% of the time, all good, 10% of the time, there's a monkey running that brain.
2: Yeah.
13: And she wasn't happy about it because I referred to that part of the brain as Coco, and all of her friends at golf kept calling her Coco because they'd all come to see the show.
35: It's probably ruined her golf game.
13: Strict instructions now, no talk about mum. Right. So I've moved on to ex-boyfriends.
35: So when she's about to do a four-foot putt, good luck, Coco.
13: Yes, exactly. Bit of heckling.
2: Now, Ditz almost did it in the intro.
3: I nearly did.
2: There's a famous viral moment of you on the project.
14: We're joined now by the Oracle on everything, Kitty Flanagan. Now, Kitty, should I be worried about my job?
11: Well, if you keep calling me Clitty, you should, yeah.
2: Yeah, have you received a new load of followers because of this? Because every time I see this on Instagram, it's got like a million likes and it's always a different post. Surely, that have you got a bunch of Clitty fans in the audience when you're performing live?
35: Excuse me.
13: I think the best thing about that clip that never comes up is that it's Andrew Rochford, who, as you said, is a doctor.
2: Mm.
13: And at the time, they kind of had revolving hosts on the project.
2: Mm-hmm.
13: And I think later on in the clip, I said, well, you should know, you're a bloody vet. And he's not even a vet. I was getting him confused with the other one.
2: No one knew what was going on.
35: Tell us about Glad Game.
13: Oh, now, Glad Game, do any of you know what the reference

0: which is
1: Oh, yeah,
0: a
1: yep.
0: kid's storybook from years and years ago. And like I said, I thought everyone had a childhood where people read Pollyanna to you, because
1: Yeah.
0: I'm, you know, clearly born in the 1920s. And Glad Game is this thing that Pollyanna is taught, where you take any situation, no matter how dismal or miserable or depressing, and you find something to be glad about. It's a good game, except the way that she was taught it was on Christmas morning, when Dad gave her a pair of crutches for Christmas.
2: Right.
0: Clearly left shopping too late and had to go to the medical supply store the night before at the chemist.
1: Yep.
0: And when she opened them up, he said, "Hey, why don't you be glad about the fact that you don't need those crutches?"
1: Oh.
0: This is 1913. And, I mean, talk about harsh lessons for kids.
2: Mm.
0: Yeah. God. We would call that gaslighting a young woman
1: yes,
0: now.
1: But that's right.
0: You know, back in the day, it was the glad day.
2: A silver lining.
0: So that's what it's about, finding a little kernel of positivity.
2: All right. Well, that's a good way to live.
1: Have you ever, what's the most sort of most dire situation you've been able to turn around with a little kernel?
0: Oh, God. Well, just recently here in Perth, we were staying in the worst Airbnb ever.
1: Mm.
0: Like the worst, like furnished at the tip shop.
1: Yeah.
2: Oh.
0: And so cold, absolutely freezing. But Glad Game, I'm in charge of this tour, so we moved.
1: Oh, well, there you go. You're the boss.
0: I just remembered, but it took me 4 nights to remember I'm the boss.
1: Yes.
0: Hang on a minute. Who's in charge of this tour? Oh, that's right, I am.
1: Yeah, sometimes you can go, we can just go somewhere, like, you know, there's pukes on the pillow at this end. I don't want to be here.
0: Yeah. But it's funny how you go, oh, no, we're here now.
1: We just have to do it.
0: You're allowed to move.
1: Yeah.
0: You're allowed to move.
1: Glad Game. I love it.
0: Yeah.
2: Well, Kitty, thanks for talking to us. On your way to Adelaide, we can't wait. Glad Game is the name of the show. That's why we're talking all about that. We're looking forward to seeing you in Adelaide.
0: So looking forward to seeing you guys. Thank you very much for having me.
2: There she is, Kitty Flanagan.
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9: Bit of a World Cup update. I like my little quirky stories that come out of the World Cup. There's some funny things going on. Just predicting this Friday, world record of the World Cup, sickies, I reckon.
10: Oh, yeah.
9: Was the Socceroos play at 11:30 on Friday against Paraguay.
11: Great.
9: How many sickies in Australia do you think?
12: Do I reckon you'd go to work and then just... I'm actually feeling a little bit...
9: Yeah.
12: I might just go home and take it easy.
9: Would you, would you bother going first or just...
12: It's probably going to stand out a bit, isn't it?
9: Straight to the rubbity. Get all seven.
10: Do you know who I feel for? People who are genuinely ill on
9: Friday. Oh, I know. Yeah, exactly.
10: No one's going to believe
9: hope
10: them.
9: In hell.
10: Nah,
9: yeah, right,
10: no
9: mate.
10: One's going to believe them.
12: Right, I know, mate. Well, it might be a Bob Hawke moment.
10: Yeah.
9: Yes, that's right. That was Australia too, wasn't it?
10: Yeah,
9: America's Cup. Hey, something else that's happened. I told you last week, they've brought in some different rules for this World Cup. One of them was you can't talk with your hand over your mouth.
10: Oh, yeah.
9: You said that. Paraguayan player. Yeah. We play Paraguay, by the way. Red card, put his hand over his mouth to abuse an opponent. Because they reckon it's about racial abuse. They're covering their mouth so that you can't see what they're saying. Lip readers can, you know,
12: they're swearing is not the issue. It's all about that.
9: I think it's about racial abuse. So this Paraguayan player, Miguel Almirón, one of their star players, hand over his mouth when he was talking to an opponent. Red card, straight off.
12: Yeah.
9: Harsh, isn't it?
10: Harsh
9: rule.
10: Don't do it.
9: And the other one is, I think, have you been to America, Loz?
10: No, never.
9: Never been there?
10: No.
9: Roo, one thing I'd say about America, a great place to go to, the food is crap.
10: Yeah.
9: Like, they eat really bad.
10: Yeah.
9: Their food is junk.
10: Horrendous.
9: They invented junk food.
10: Yeah.
9: Norwegians, they've had enough. The Norwegian team has flown in its own food, 300 kilograms of Atlantic salmon.
10: Wow.
9: 6,000 oranges. And 100 and something kilograms of their own cheese.
10: Yeah.
9: Yeah, so they're just eating their own Atlantic salmon.
12: Well, Trump, he loves his Coke at McDonald's, doesn't he?
10: Yeah.
9: That's right.
12: He's the role model.
9: So the food's crap.
10: Yeah.
9: that's what I got out of the World Cup
10: salmon.
9: Over the weekend.
10: Yeah. Oranges.
9: Atlantic salmon.
10: There
9: good
10: you
9: for
10: go.
9: You.
13: It's Roo, Dits and Loz. Triple M.
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16: And you could win an easy $250.
12: All right, let's go to Woodside. G'day, Chris.
17: Hey, how you going, Roo?
12: Be chilly up at Woodside.
17: Oh, big 3 degrees up here this morning.
10: three
12: bit of fog.
17: Yeah, a little bit.
9: I stayed up there recently. It was beautiful.
12: Beautiful.
9: I love it.
17: Yeah, I heard you were at the Betty. That's our local.
9: Right. I might have popped in for a minute.
12: Oh, yeah. Has he bathed himself, Chris, or not?
17: We were away, so we didn't get to see his lovely.
12: No, you didn't miss much, Chris.
9: All right. Chris, you're up against Joe from Aldinga Beach. G'day, Joe.
18: Good morning.
9: What do you do, Joe?
18: I'm a supervisor for a construction company.
12: Good on you, Joe.
9: Well done. Loads of construction. You're keeping this company, this country going. Well done. All right, let's rip
18: into
9: it, shall we? Now, your name is your buzzer, and you've got a lifeline each.
18: No worries.
12: All right, here we go, ladies and gentlemen. Let's win $250 cash. Which gender is more likely to be colorblind?
9: Chris got in first.
18: I'm giving up.
17: Women?
10: Did you say women?
12: You said women.
17: Yep.
9: Oh, there you go, Joe. Free hit for you, Joe.
18: Good. All planned.
12: Well, say what you need to say.
18: Sorry?
10: What's the answer?
12: The answer?
18: Oh, man.
12: Right, this is your first and last warning, Jared, all right, for bad behaviour, okay?
18: Sorry, Ru.
12: That's all right.
9: Bit of discipline.
12: Question number two, Loz.
10: What is the nickname of Australia's national rugby union team?
18: Joe.
9: Yes, Joe.
18: Wallabies.
9: Well done.
12: Nice.
9: The Wallabies. 2-0, Joe.
12: Come on, Chris.
9: Question three. What type of flour is used to thicken sausages?
10: Sauces.
9: Oh, is that... God, how am I going?
2: How do you thicken
12: the
2: sausage? Are you
12: still at the Buck Show or not?
9: Yeah, I am.
12: So you, what type of flour is used to thicken sauces?
18: Joe.
9: Yes, Joe, for the win.
18: Corn flour.
9: Is it? There you go.
12: Well, Joe.
9: It would be the same if you were thickening sausages.
12: Unlucky.
10: I don't think
12: not unlucky,
10: so.
12: Chris.
10: No.
12: Just Joe, you were good after a bad start.
9: Yeah.
12: Well done, mate.
18: Yeah.
12: Bit like
18: the Crows on Saturday against Port, straight set.
9: Get him off.
12: Oh Joe,
10: no.
12: I'm not even giving you your prize.
10: Oh.
12: Nah, you're going to have the 250, but you're pushing the boundaries there, Joe. You have a good day. I don't know what smart-ass Crows or Port supporters.
10: No, I really liked Chris.
12: Nah, yes. Good on you, Joe.
10: Sorry,
12: probably
10: Chris.
12: A good fella. Anyway.
11: Triple M Breakfast with Rude, Dits and Loz.
10: Ever heard of the curse of the great Bambino?
9: I have heard of it. To do with
12: Bambino.
9: Baseball.
10: Yeah. So do you know who Babe Ruth is?
12: Yeah.
10: Yep. So he was traded to the Knicks, or the Yankees. From the Red Sox in the 30s. And basically everyone was so upset by it. They thought it was just the biggest betrayal. They did for $125,000 back then. It was a lot of money. And they just thought, how could you give up the greatest of the greatest, the great Bambino? How could you do that? And it took 86 years before the Red Sox were able to win a World Series again after that.
12: Wow.
10: And they put it down to a curse. It was like, and they would get close, and they had, like, throughout the 80s and 90s, they had some really close moments, and it always ended in heartbreak.
12: Right.
10: Well, they say that a curse has been placed upon the Adelaide Crows.
12: What?
10: For trading Tony Modra to Frio.
12: Who's they? Who's they?
10: The people in the crowd at the Crows the other day.
9: So this has been talked about on Saturday.
10: It's been a sort of myth for a while. And ever since they've said that particularly jumper number 6 has been really hard, that, you know, people haven't necessarily thrived in that jumper, that, like, no one ever will again. And apparently the only way for the curse
12: to be lifted. Curtin's number?
9: Yeah, Dan Curtin.
10: Curtin's doing all right now.
9: Yeah.
10: The only way for the curse to be lifted is... Injured at the start of the year, that's true.
9: Yes.
10: Plagued by injuries and that sort of thing, is for Freo to win their first flag, and then it'll be a clean slate.
9: Then it'll be lifted.
10: Yeah.
9: So you need Freo to win.
10: Yeah. If not us, then go for Freo, apparently.
12: Okay. They got close.
10: Yeah, they did, 2013.
12: Should have won that game.
10: Hawthorn. I feel like Freo is truly a team I have no ill will towards.
12: Right.
10: I don't mind watching Freo
12: play. Because they don't usually beat anyone.
10: They're just sort of
9: inoffensive, aren't they?
10: Yeah. And they're not from Melbourne. They're sort of just not cutting
9: tucked
10: anyone's
9: away.
10: Lunch, you know.
9: Yeah.
10: And I always loved Nat Fyfe. You know, I just quite like
12: him. Right,
10: now
12: you're getting personal.
10: Yeah. He's just really attractive. And
12: All right, well, tell Fyfe you can get the Dockers to win.
10: That's
12: Other than this, no, that can't work.
10: That has
12: we
10: to,
12: need them to win.
10: We need them to win, apparently, to lift this curse. But sporting curses are a thing. People have some real...
12: What, is there other curses out there, is there?
10: Yeah, and look, I've sort of looked them up. They're not teams anyone would know, but around the world there are teams that haven't won for decades and things like that, or can't win a grand final,
9: yeah, right.
10: Can't win their version of that because of something that's apparently some sort of curse. And maybe it's just a mental thing more than anything.
9: Or they're just crap.
10: Or they're crap.
12: More
10: or
12: it's a combination of both.
10: A combination of both, but people
12: or there
10: really
12: is
10: believe
12: a
10: that. People really did think that about Babe Ruth, though. And that is a long time, 86 years.
9: Yeah, very famous, yeah.
10: Yeah.
12: All right, let's hope there is.
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19: Thousands of festival goers were left stunned after a rowdy couple was spotted getting naked on a Ferris wheel. The couple apparently now have been banned from every ride except the Dodgems, because that's the only attraction where bumping into each other is encouraged. 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
16: We're wheeling it back out.
17: I've been getting DMs from strangers.
18: $16,400 this morning.
16: That's correct. Yes, it is.
18: Started out at $2,000.
16: It is the highest amount of money it's ever reached in the wheelie bin. So, and it's starting to make me a bit anxious.
18: Okay.
16: I really want it to go off. So
19: let's go down to the home of racing, Morfettville. G'day, Gavin.
20: Good morning.
19: You've got through.
20: Yes, finally.
19: The phones have been ringing non-stop for, I would say, a half an hour because it's 22 past eight and people were ringing early. So getting through is a very, very, very big part of this.
18: Now, Gavin,
20: I feel like
18: did,
20: I've won already.
18: Sorry?
19: Well, don't get you.
16: Yeah, I mean, come on.
18: Gavin, did you hear this morning's clue?
20: I did, yes.
18: And that confirms in your mind what you're about to say?
20: Definitely.
19: Oh, boy.
16: Okay. Whoa. Whoa, whoa. We've had some people who were certain in the past. So just temper yourself, all
18: Turn
16: right?
18: It down.
16: Okay. Gavin, what do you think is in my wheelie bin?
20: I think it's an empty tin of 400 gram Mucci Pulpa finely chopped tomatoes.
18: Oh, hell. That's niche.
21: Very specific.
18: Very descriptive.
16: So an
19: did
16: empty...
19: you say, what did you say? Say it again.
20: So an empty tin of the 400-gram Mooty Pulpa finely chopped tomatoes.
19: Mooty? We use
16: I say that's Mooty the brand. Or Mooty.
20: Oh, or Mooty.
16: M-U-T-T-I.
19: That's
16: yeah.
19: the one.
2: We use that sort of good source.
18: All right, for $16,400.
19: Yeah, we want to go through your reasoning behind this.
16: Yeah, let's hear your reasoning, please.
20: All right, well, I reckon yellow is to do with the recycle bin. So that's the yellow recycle bin lid. Then the tariff. There's a 5% tariff on preserved tomatoes.
19: What?
20: 100%. On the tin it says 100% Italian tomatoes.
18: Right.
20: Mm-hmm. The Acca and JB audio clues, I think, is the fact that it's two lions and the logo for the brand has two lions on it.
18: Does it?
20: And it even says, on their website, it says it's protecting the brand's first award. So the Brisbane Lions, when they change over from the Bears, JB and Acca were in that team.
18: All right.
20: The 10 years is, as everyone else has been saying, it's because it's in a tin.
18: Oh, okay.
20: Chopped super fine, obviously finely chopped.
19: That was Gordon Ramsay,
16: yep.
18: Oh, yep. Right, yeah.
20: The Galileo, he's Italian, and this is from Italy, so it's an Italian brand.
18: Right. I wonder what the Galileo thing was.
20: Mm-hmm. CD, this is actually one that Ditz sort of confirmed for me when that... When that clue came out, he mentioned A Night at the Opera, and then when I looked at that album cover, it's got two lions on it.
16: Does it?
20: Yeah, and then the Cathy Freeman 400, well, that just sort of, like, cemented for me that it's a 400-gram
19: Did you get a bit giddy when that
20: happened?
18: Yeah. Crikey.
16: Well, I mean, you've gone through everything so clearly
19: here. Plenty of the others have done that.
16: And a lot of the others have done that. I will say there's one clue I don't think you've nailed here.
19: Which one?
16: I'll tell you in a minute.
19: Okay, well, let's get a drum roll and find out if he's on the money or not.
16: You've just won
18: $16,000. Oh, my God. Gavin, well done, Gavin.
16: Gavin!
20: I'm taking
19: $16,400, Gavin. How do you feel?
18: Mate, well done.
20: Oh, and I'm speechless.
18: How confident were you this morning?
20: Pretty confident. I was actually dreaming about it this morning. Oh, I said, to my wife.
19: You had a dream about it.
20: Yeah, I did.
16: Gavin, well done. Dreamt this.
18: Which clue didn't he nail?
16: Okay, so you know how you said that Night at the Opera has two lines on it? I didn't know that. CD is Roman numerals for 400, okay?
20: Oh, so yeah, right.
16: We had to drop, but Gavin, you're not alone. No one else got that clue, not on the text. Like, no one was figuring that out. So we had to drop the Cathy Freeman one because I just didn't want anyone to get the weight wrong.
19: Yeah. Gav, when did you first think you knew what it was? How long ago? Like, how many clues back?
20: I've probably had about five or six renditions over time. Yeah, I initially thought it was like a hair product. I thought Acca and JB were to do with being blonde and brown, which, you know, Loz, you've sort of changed your hair, and I was certain for ages it was a hair product.
19: When did you think it was the Mooty?
20: When Ditz said A Night at the Opera.
16: Well, that's so Can hilarious because that's not even
18: And the interesting thing is, and people may not believe, we had zero idea. No. So I was just thinking out loud. Ru and I deliberately didn't want to know. I mean, each time we've done this, we don't want to know because it's too hard. People are bothering us every day. Tell me what's in the bin. Tell me what's... So we're actually flying blind, Gavin. So there you go. I gave away a clue without even thinking. You know?
16: I tell them not to say anything. So when he said Night at the Opera, I thought, well, that's got nothing to do with it anyway.
21: Did
16: so.
21: That clue relate to the Queen one, the Galileo?
16: Galileo is Italian.
21: Oh, so that was
18: it. Yeah.
21: It's just a coincidence.
19: Said that anyway.
16: Mate, you nailed everything. Yeah. You
19: what are you going to do with $16,400, Gav?
20: Yeah, I don't know. But maybe take the family on a holiday.
19: You better go to Italy and pick some tomatoes and chop them up.
20: We'll go have a tour of the Mooty Pulpa factory.
16: That's right. Go to the Mooty factory.
18: So, Gav, what do you do, Gav?
20: I'm in the public service, but I'm on holidays at the moment. I took leave off just to try and call through to Loz's.
19: You are kidding. Are you joking or not?
16: I'm so happy you got it,
18: that's
16: mate.
18: Great.
16: That is so awesome.
18: Well
16: and
18: done.
16: I'm so relieved that things gone off because it was giving me a lot of pressure and stress.
19: Share it with your friends and family, mate. $16,400 is a huge prize and put it to a good cause, mate, and congratulations.
20: Yeah, unreal. Thank you.
18: Well done, Gavin.
16: Thank you,
18: good
16: Gavin.
18: Good on you, mate.
16: Thank you, Gavin, for letting this wrap up. Really, truly, it has been amazing, but I was starting to get really nervous. So that was brilliant. Well done, Gavin.
19: Loz. Good one.
16: Yeah, no.
19: Well done,
16: Gavin.
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22: Did you learn something?
19: It's been a hell of a few days, there's no doubt about it, for lots of people, but it's been very busy for me dealing with the normal family life and also what's been going on with Mods and his family. So I just want to set the scene. I have to go through a little bit just to make you sort of appreciate what happened yesterday. So what I learnt was I'm not quite sure whether our family's fit to have a dog or not. That's where it will end up.
23: Right.
19: God. Friday morning, we gave everyone an update of where Mods was at, and it was a pretty emotional time for everyone, understanding where he was at. After the show, I spent a lot of the day talking to people and updating people and going through all of that. Then when school finished, Rosie had footy, and then Tom had Friday night footy at Goodwood. We went and did that. Then a couple of my mates said, I think you need a glass of red wine. So they come around and we had a couple of reds and then hit the sack at a normal time. Saturday morning, we had to be down at Ottaway at 7.30 for Rocco's football. And then Tom had footy after that. And then had to be at Adelaide over at 10 for the Crows. We watched the Crows win. We got some great news during that time that Mods had woken up Saturday afternoon, which was awesome. Went home and I crashed on the couch. And I think I was asleep at 8.30 Saturday night. Got up early Sunday morning as a result of falling asleep early, watched the rest of the Port game, picked the side for Rocco's because I coached that, had to be at Paynham at 9, went and coached that, got the win, and then got home at about 12 o'clock. And it's Nick's birthday. He was 18 yesterday.
23: Right.
19: So milestone. Big day for the household. He's still in bed because he might have just stayed out till midnight with his mates who was at an 18th, and then they kicked on a little bit later. So he was a bit dusty, but anyway, got up, wished him happy birthday, all of that. And then, you know, we sort of needed to tidy up the house. We had people, family coming over for his 18th birthday. And I was just chilling on the couch, and the kids were just running around playing with the dog and everything. And then, anyway, about an hour went by and they come back and said, have you seen the dog anywhere?
16: Oh, a new God. Dog.
23: New pup.
19: New pup. After the last one got run
23: Jet.
19: Over.
23: This is Jet Black, isn't it?
19: Yeah, this one's called Jet. And the last one was Cisco, and it got run over about a week and a half, 2 weeks ago. And we said last week we got a new pup. So they couldn't find it, and I just refused to even listen. Basically said, I'm not dealing with this. You'll find it. It'll be somewhere. So I didn't do anything for ages. And they still couldn't find it. And then they still couldn't find it. And then I thought, shit, I better get up off the couch and actually help here. So the kids are all roam. They've gone all around the house. They've gone in the shed. They've gone in Sophie's room. They've gone, checked the pool that end around. They've checked the creek. They've checked everywhere around the house. They start wandering around the streets. They're riding bikes. They're walking around the streets. Sarah's taken her car out. I've taken my car out. We're talking to anyone we see. Have you seen a dog? Have you seen a dog? I'm cruising around in the grey tundra, idling around the suburbs. I think a couple of Asian people that I yelled out to thought I was a pedophile because I was cruising down the street. God. They did. Didn't want to have a bar of me. They looked at me and they sort of rushed off because they had a bald head sticking out
23: creepy
19: the window.
23: Man.
16: Oh, no.
19: So everyone out there, they saw us covered, I reckon, 500 square metres of streets around the house a couple of times. So about half an hour to an hour driving around. In the end, I've gone home. I've said, this is not worth driving around. The only option I thought we could do was social media.
16: Mm.
19: Have you found a dog? Have we found a dog? Look for our little black puppy. Anyway, I drive back into the driveway, go into the house. The oven's on. I've checked out the oven. There's a pizza black as jet in the oven, Sarah, trying to warm up pizza for lunch, and then the dog's gone missing.
16: Oh,
19: so she's
16: no.
19: out driving around. Black as jet, the pizza. So that's another thing going on. Anyway, then all of a sudden the kids go, we found it. So there was a lot of relief. I was nearly about to break down before this. I've gone, I've had a guts full of life at the moment.
16: Yeah.
19: Run over dog, lost dog, Mods is going no good, blah, blah, blah. They found it. Guess what it was?
23: Where?
19: Asleep in the hallway under a table.
16: No.
23: So didn't bother to look there.
19: Well, they looked everywhere, they reckon, and didn't. But it's this little pup is, well, the pups are like 12-month-old, 2-year-old kids. Mm. They are high risk, high danger, need
16: constant attention.
19: And it was just great that it was alive.
16: Everyone
19: just
16: started
19: laughing. I was at breaking point. Yeah. And I had a guts full. And anyway.
16: Couldn't take another thing.
19: Everyone out there who's searching for a dog around the suburb, we've found it. Okay. Sorry I couldn't get to you yesterday afternoon. But anyway.
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1: Triple M Breakfast. Bo, Ryan, Cat and Woodsy. Sydney's longest running breakfast team. Just don't ask how.
16: Oh, good morning, man down, man down. Dear Bo Ryan, I think Washington's got the better of him. So
9: your jet lag about 3 days later, is it?
16: A bit of delayed jet lag for the dear Bo Ryan.
9: In the Woods household, we call that something like soft cockitis, if you know what I mean.
16: He will hopefully be joining us again tomorrow. But in the meantime, once again, thank you for the last-minute call. The wonderful Gus Waller.
10: It's an absolute pleasure. Yes. I was actually out last night in Manly with some friends and got the call from Nikki, the producer, who's a bloody great mate and a great friend. And she goes, is there any chance I went, mate, with these guys? I'm actually on my way to the airport. I'm going to England at 11 o'clock. So I'll finish at 9. I'll be straight out.
9: Oh, you're the best, Gus. Thanks for making time, brother.
16: Absolutely unreal. Well, thank you for joining. Woodsy just ran a half marathon.
10: That is so good, Woodsy.
9: You
10: can well
9: played. Me, Gus, because I know you've done plenty in your time.
10: Yeah, so when I did the 2014 New York Marathon, as a sort of a lead up to it, I did a whole lot of half marathons. So yep. I did 6 of those. But they weren't as quick as your half marathon.
9: Can I say, how are your nipples at the end of it?
16: Oh,
9: well, my nipples are so sore.
10: I just pawpaw cream. I lathered maybe a little bit too much.
9: Oh, really?
10: Yeah.
9: I didn't put anything on.
10: No, I lathered all through your crotch and because my massive nuts.
9: Yeah, and sort of you would get mad chafing.
10: The inside of my legs as well as my nipples. I wore a big jar.
9: I wore like these real tight tights.
16: Oh, compression
9: tights.
16: Longer,
9: but
16: I had to
9: put the, the bits and bobs, lifted it up a bit. So I had like a camel toe, you know what I mean?
10: Yeah, of course you did.
16: Moose knuckle.
9: Yeah, moose knuckle, yeah. So it felt great in the end.
10: Oh, of course. Once you tuck them up there, it's magnificent.
9: I don't know how Shervo did it, like that 100-meter sprint part.
10: Well, he only had to do it for 10 seconds. Yeah. He was no marathon runner.
9: There was a fair bit of that sausage you had to tuck.
16: Oh, brilliant.
10: He loves people talking about that too, Kat.
16: Oh, I know. Well, we brought it up when he was in here and he went a different shade of red.
9: Yeah.
10: He's so lovely.
16: Oh, he's such a lovely guy.
10: He's not for Triple M.
16: No.
9: Hey, he's too good.
16: He definitely is too good. But how are you feeling? You all good?
9: I'm good. Very stiff and sore afterwards, man. I tell you what. Look, it was great fun, great achievement. And you know what? I felt like I won a game of footy afterwards. You know, my wife did it with me. She had a couple of girlfriends, Sarah.
10: Well, she's super fit, isn't she?
9: She makes it look easy, mate. But got to run with James, our winner of our unlikeliest.
16: Yes. How did he go?
9: He was going good. We ran about 3Ks together, the big unit, rock up in the day. Mate, he's probably pushing 140 kgs.
10: Ooh.
9: And I got him going. He was good fun. He had brand new kicks that he won with the part of the package. And, mate, you know what? He was a great sport.
16: Yeah, good on him for. Yeah. Do we know if he finished? So we might check in with him.
9: Haven't heard
16: later.
9: Of that yet. Maybe we can give him a call.
10: There is this van that, as the road starts sort of opening up again, Kat. You know, there was a van there to pick up people, to scoop people. In my first three half marathons, I was scooped up in this high-ace van.
16: Oh, in
10: which
16: the
10: is
16: van.
10: Basically, you're going too slow, the roads have to reopen, so you need to get into this van, and they then drive you to the end. So it's a real loser cruiser, believe me. And that's when everyone's in the van sort of going, oh, mate, I've just tinged my hammy.
16: Yeah.
10: Oh, my calf's a bit sore.
16: Yep.
10: Because you don't want to say to the other.
16: Running tight.
10: Yeah, oh, he just didn't quite get it right today. I blew up.
9: I'll tell you what, running, like, as you come near the stadium at Combank, that's sort of where you come. There's probably like another K to go.
10: Yeah.
9: And then you come down the runway and you're on the stadium. Probably about 400 metres before that, this guy's like sprinting before me. Douche, he got sniped, hamstring went.
16: Oh,
9: and I just, so close. I was just laughing, eh? I was like, mate, you've gone 21Ks
16: so
9: champion.
16: Far.
10: When I did the New York Marathon, 800 metres out from the finishing line is when you go back into Central Park.
16: Yep. Yep.
10: There's a whole lot of people sitting there just looking at the 800 metre sign going, it's too much for them
16: I
10: in
16: can't
10: their
16: do
10: head.
16: It. They're it in the foil them. Blanket.
10: They're just like, no, yeah. I can't do it. And they're really fit blokes too, and girls. And then eventually, obviously, they just get their head together
16: their
10: and start moving
16: them.
10: Again.
9: Yep.
10: But it's like, that's how powerful your mind is. You've run 42
9: K's,
10: and that 800 is just a little bit too far because you thought it was going to be less.
16: Wow. Well, get you, doesn't good it? On you, Woodsy. Yeah. We're glad to see you back Woodsy. In the seat. Gus Wallen is in for Beau today, which we are thrilled about.
10: It's good to see you guys again.
16: Yeah, and then you're off to the airport a bit straight after the show. Back to England, aren't you?
10: Exactly, back to the UK on the, I think it'll be there about 11 o'clock.
16: Yeah, beautiful.
9: Can you take some hardware just in case Beau doesn't show up again tomorrow?
10: Yeah, sure. I'll do it out of Singapore tomorrow morning. Yeah. No worries, on the way back to the UK.
16: We'll beautiful. Give you some headphones and a line.
10: No worries.
16: I went through the
10: line.
16: And a line. Go. There you go. See,
9: things, well, no, the, you'll be up, madam.
10: Things have changed at Triple M.
16: No, they're just back to the 80s. I had to go to the airport over the weekend. I popped up to see one of my girlfriends up north. And in the Sydney airport, it's all changed, the security.
10: Oh.
16: Or since I've been there anyway. They've updated it. And, you know, now instead of just walking through the metal detector thing, you have to stand and, like, you know, almost put your hands down. Like a stick up.
9: It's like against a big wall. Yeah. It's against a big wall, isn't it?
16: Yeah. And so I've gone through there and it set off alarms. And so the lady was like, oh, just go back around. You don't look like you're carrying anything. And so gone back around. I come back next to her and you actually see the outline of yourself on the computer screen. And there's a big X mark and like a big red on my crotch.
9: Oh.
16: Like just right in that area.
10: Yeah.
16: And she's like, oh, they must have found it.
9: They found it.
16: They found the ring. I'm not going to say what he said, the word he said before that. which I don't have, by the way. Otherwise, I would have told the lady and I would have been on my way.
9: Yeah. Six again.
16: So she said, look, just go. You sure you don't have anything in your pocket? I was like, nothing. I've checked 1,000 times. She's like, go back around. So go back in, come back again, just a big red crotch and like the, you know, like the caution sign.
10: Yeah,
16: so it looked like I was shelving something.
9: Yep.
16: And she's like, I'm really sorry, but I'm just going to have a feel around. Is that okay with you?
9: Please.
16: And I was like, pulled up, like opened my pants as in like, you know, the waistband. I was like, look, you can look down. There's nothing in there.
10: Yeah.
16: And she's like, well, no, I don't need to do that. Just let me, you know, if you don't
10: from
16: mind.
10: From the outside, I
16: from the outside, I can determine that myself.
10: Mm.
16: And so.
10: Thanks for being so helpful.
16: I know.
10: But I don't need to see your beaver.
16: Yeah, I don't.
10: Thank you.
16: See your beaver, your G-string, nothing. So she pats me down again and like found, and she's like, just go through one more time. I can feel there's nothing there. Again, just big red X. I was like, what the hell is down there? This is embarrassing.
10: Yeah.
16: And
10: people are backing up, I'm
16: imagining. People are watching because then you've got a line behind you and this girl's like clearly like got a big red, you know, undercarriage. And so.
9: Not just a big red dot, it's a big red something.
10: Wow. And big red car.
9: Yeah.
16: I had to get to the bottom of it. So I've gone into the bathroom to go, what the hell could this be? Yeah. So I pulled down my underpants. You know when you get new clothes and the tag is attached by one of those tiny safety pins?
9: Oh, yeah.
16: That has gone in the gusset of my underpants.
10: Oh.
16: And has gone in that little pocket of your G-string and has obviously lodged itself in there. And that's what was ringing alarm bells in this thing.
9: Some people like plugs for pleasure, not sharp ones.
16: Not a sharp I like Woodsy. To live on the edge, if you know what I mean, Woodsy.
10: What's happening?

0: have heard if you're a shifty, we are a man down.
1: Yes.
0: Bo Ryan, the Washington has gotten the better of him. He has called it today and said, look, I'll see you guys tomorrow.
1: Some say what, Monday-itis?
0: Monday-itis.
1: Woods household say soft cock-itis.
2: I tell you what, it's good for me, though. I was walking the streets of Manly last night, got the phone call from Nikki, who's a great friend as well as the producer here on the show, saying, are you any chance? And I thought, I'm on the 11 o'clock flight back to England, so this is perfect
1: timing.
2: So
1: you want to go back to England after this?
2: Yeah, going back to England after this, but it's great to be back in here with you guys. But I've got to say,
1: salute you, Gussie.
2: I've done some trips with Triple M breakfast and that sort of stuff over the years. We've done Turkey, we've done Gallipoli, we've done Hawaii.
0: Yeah.
2: We did New York for my marathon, which we'll talk about your half marathon in a moment.
1: Baby.
2: And no one ever didn't just turn up. Like, you fly business class, you get looked after. Bo, you've got to be better, brother.
1: Fire 100%. Up.
2: You've got to be better. You cannot be having Mondays off. You've got to rest up on the weekend and get ready to rock and roll. So,
1: if you're going to have a day off, you have Tuesday off, don't you reckon? You just show
0: up Monday.
1: That's
0: it. You show up Monday and you pretend like you haven't charged on the weekend.
1: Correct.
2: Yes.
0: And then you take Tuesday off and go, oh, I'm just, you know, I'm coming down with something.
2: Well, you set it up on Monday for the Tuesday, Wednesday off.
1: 100%.
2: Yeah. It's been poor from him, but let's focus on the positives.
0: Yeah. Yes.
2: Which is you, Woodsy.
1: How good is it?
2: Just give us a little.
1: Hear that?
2: What is that, mate?
1: That's my medal for running the Parramatta half marathon yesterday.
0: Good
1: How good is
0: you,
1: it?
0: Woodsy. You look good, Nick, this morning. I thought you'd come in dragging.
1: Nah, mate. The hips are no good. The nipples are very sore.
0: I bet.
1: Knees are, Jesus Christ.
0: Can I bring up something off air that I'm not sure if I'm allowed?
1: I said this was off air chat.
0: I have to tell everyone because it is disgraceful. So, Woodsy, he has more than one medal.
1: Yeah.
0: And I was like, what do you mean? You finished the race. I did City to Surf.
1: Yep.
0: They give you one medal.
1: Course.
0: You put it around your neck. You go off to the pub and you celebrate.
2: Of course.
0: How many medals did you bring back?
1: Not two, but three.
0: Three?
1: There's a special reason why I brought three home. I've got three kids. If you go home to a kid when you give one and you've got two others, it's a no-no. Like, there's the dramas.
0: What about the poor guy that finished last and second last that's probably rocked up to go, what a massive achievement. I didn't think I could do it. Where's my medal?
1: Huge achievement, champ. Should have ran it quicker.
2: Hey, the other thing is, no one wears their medal the next day.
1: Well,
0: that's true. It's real flogging.
2: That is the biggest issue. Bo not being here is actually okay. You wearing your half marathon medal the next day is a massive worry.
1: Loud and proud, guys. Like, this was, it was a big
2: achievement. Only on the day.
1: Only on the day.
2: When I ran the 2014 New York Marathon, people are walking around the next day with their medals.
1: God love it.
2: They are knob ends.
1: That would be me too.
2: They are knob ends, full stop.
1: On. You know when like an NBA win the championships, they wear the ski goggles? I wanted the ski goggles as well. Like,
0: mate,
1: I
0: sprang around
1: celebrating.
0: Champagne.
1: Yeah.
2: You ran a half marathon.
1: How good's that?
2: They won the NBA over 90
1: mate.
2: Games.
1: Come on,
0: actually won it.
1: They're paid millions. I did this off my own bat.
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4: 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You're crazy.
3: It's time to test the statistical knowledge of Sydney's Brains Trust with a guy that's the complete opposite of a genius. It's time for Bo Knows.
0: This is your chance to walk away with a double pass to see the Hoota Gurus live at Tumbalong Park in Sydney. This is Bo's baby, but Gus, you're going to play the role of Bo here giving a stat, and then we have to guess the stat correctly to score those tickets.
2: Beautiful. Okay, you want me to do it now,
0: Kat? Let's give us the stat. Give it to Woodsy first.
2: Okay, Woodsy, it's just you, big fella. A third of Aussies have fallen victim to this. What is it? A third of Aussies have fallen victim to this. What is it?
1: For me, this would be, you know, those dodgy emails you get?
0: Oh, yeah.
1: So, like, I'm looking now at my phone. I'm going into my emails, right?
2: Yep.
1: And as I look right now, there's Telstra free Wi-Fi for 12 months.
2: Mm-hmm.
1: That you can click the link. I've got Olivia at Russ Meeker. Are you looking for a one-night stand? Which, no, I'm not Olivia. Thank you very much.
2: Hey, pass me Olivia's
1: text. There's a sexting one. And there's also one which I think you and I would find really good. A lifetime supply of Viagra.
0: Oh, a lifetime supply.
1: Click this link. You've won. Yeah, so any knucklehead.
2: That's like
1: out
2: eight
1: there,
2: tablets.
1: Yeah, tell me about it. In my lifestyle, it's half a tablet. Yeah.
2: Gone are the days.
1: Oh,
2: okay.
1: Tell me about it.
2: I can say that is not correct.
1: Oh, dear. But how many of us have fallen for that?
0: Yeah. I reckon it'd be more than a third, to be fair.
2: That's true. And especially oldies, Kat. Like, my mum rings me all the time. She goes, I've just been on the phone to the Telstra man for 45 minutes.
0: No.
2: I'm like, it's not the Telstra man,
0: it's
2: mum.
0: It's not.
2: It really isn't. Yeah. But that generation believe. You know, they're cool, they're lovely, kind people that just believe the best of people.
0: Although my mum's the opposite now because she's so paranoid about it. She'll hang the phone up immediately. I'm like, That was Auntie Debbie. She's kind of gone the opposite.
2: But she's probably the right way to go.
0: Yeah, exactly.
2: Okay, for you, Kat, a third of Aussies have fallen victim to this. What is it?
0: I'd say a catfish. Like a third of Aussies would be dating at some point and you either rock up, and I don't mean a massive catfish as in like stolen your money, but you just rock up and they don't look like their photos.
2: Oh.
1: Has it happened to you, Kat?
0: Yes, definitely.
1: What do you do? What do you do there? Do you just get up and leave straight away?
0: No, I have a two. And if it's just you
1: know,
0: do you
1: give them a chance?
0: I give them a bit of a chance. And I have a 2-beer policy, so you stay for 2 beers unless they're awful or nasty or mean or like it's a totally different person.
2: Yeah.
0: But if it's someone that it just you know their photos were maybe 15 years old.
2: Yeah, just be polite.
0: Be polite. 2-beer policy. You buy one, they buy one, and then you just wrap it up politely at the end and go great.
1: You're not buying the first one, but are you?
0: No, not usually, but I do buy the second.
2: But I can imagine Kat would be happy to go, look, let's have a beer, and they'd hopefully then say, I'll get the first one,
1: that's
2: and
1: then you'll the other one. That's what I mean,
2: Kat, I reckon you're, I know this is bonus.
1: She's a catch, man.
2: But can I just say, you are such a catch.
1: I know.
2: You're beautiful, you're smart, you've got a great job. Like, I just don't understand it.
0: I don't know.
2: Man, just lift.
1: And she's on heat too sometimes, you know?
2: Well, there's no need for that, Woodsy, is there?
1: Sorry, man, like, you said a great catch.
0: That was, again, an off-air conversation.
2: Sorry. Mate.
0: Yeah, honestly.
2: Anyway,
0: if you guys have any, that's a problem. I ask, like, nice guys like you and go, do you have any friends? You obviously are nice people. And then that you go, the first thing that people say is, oh, I do, but I wouldn't set you up with them.
1: Yeah, that's a very good point. My mates are no herpes.
2: Plus,
1: mate,
2: yeah.
0: Why are you friends with them? This is what I don't understand.
2: Let's throw it out there on 133353 or text us on 0457 101049. A third of Aussies have fallen victim to this. What is it?
0: Let's go to our text line first.
1: Oh, yes. We've got Trev from Hoxton Park. Mm. He reckons an April Fool's joke.
0: That'd probably be a third of Aussies, I would say, would have. So this year, Gussie.
1: I reckon it'll be higher, don't you reckon?
0: Possibly higher. This year, we did a show swap.
2: Oh,
0: so the rush hour did breakfast. We didn't tell anyone. We didn't even tell sales.
1: No.
2: Oh.
0: So even our sales team had no idea we were switching.
2: Okay.
0: Literally, everyone just woke up at 5:30 and it was Hindy, Millie and Maroon. And
1: so it was great for us. They said never again.
0: Yeah, well, of course.
1: We do a 3-hour show. They do two.
2: Yeah, of course.
0: And also, they're getting up at 4:30 in the morning instead of, you know, midday. So.
2: Yeah, and the pressure of brekkie too wouldn't have gone to those
1: mate.
2: Fans.
1: No, it was good fun, but
0: it was good fun. It was lots of fun. But a lot of people fell for that at first, got very angry, and then realised it was just a...
2: Yes.
1: They understood.
0: Yeah, understood. Let's go to the phones. Alex, good morning.
5: Good morning, guys.
2: How are you, Alex?
5: I'm good. How are you guys?
2: Mate, we're good. You're down in Mossvale, beautiful Southern Highlands country, mate. Bit nippy down there this morning, I imagine.
5: Yeah, got 3 jumpers on in the car.
1: Jesus Christ.
2: Okie doke, mate. A third of Aussies have fallen victim to this. What is it?
5: I reckon meeting a Nigerian prince online.
0: Do you know anyone that's actually...
2: You know what? I got an email the other day from a bloke saying I'm an attorney for a Mr. Andrew Warland in the UK. He's got a significant amount of money and we're trying to work out who his family are.
1: Oh,
2: could you perhaps be linked to him?
1: Oh, no.
2: Just for a split second, though, I'm like, what if it's true?
1: So you thought about it?
2: Oh, absolutely. I actually sent it to my agent and she just wrote back and said, you're kidding, idiot, and that was it. You know, but I just had to have that little moment just in case it's a long-lost cousin that's got plenty.
1: Because you never know, mate. Like, it does sound real.
2: Alex, is it right?
0: Not really.
1: I wish it was right.
0: I know. I wish it was right too. But you know how you see the those TV shows of the usually, like, divorced older ladies then meet this beautiful Nigerian guy and think that it's real. And then they have like a 4-year online relationship.
2: Yeah.
0: Pilfer a lot of their money.
2: Yeah.
0: And then part of you goes, how did they not figure this out?
1: Like,
0: but then
1: peanut.
0: I reckon they just, but then.
2: Love is blind.
0: There's part of me that I'm like, it kind of saddens me.
1: They just want to feel that wanton sort of bit, don't they?
0: Well, exactly.
2: That love emotion is so powerful that people will just go, you just never quite know.
0: You never know.
1: You want to just see the person and just hold their hand.
0: Or at least FaceTime them. And usually, you know how they're.
2: Hold on. Did you just say, don't you just want to see the person and hold
1: just
2: their hand?
1: Just real, yeah. Like, just
2: Come on, mate.
1: They love the companionship.
2: When was the last time you held a hand before?
1: Nah, it's hard with Sarah because she's real low, her hand, so I put arm over shoulder, you know what I mean?
2: Yeah, that's nice.
1: Okay. Yeah, and a bit of a... Kiss on the cheek, kiss on forehead. The head. I love her, mate.
2: Oh, of course you do.
0: Very sweet.
2: To you, you're the Muhammad Ali, aren't you?
1: The tongue comes out
2: when above your weight.
0: When you're here and Bo's not here, you have a softer side.
1: Oh, mate, I'm very soft human with
2: I
1: my love, wife.
2: You know, Sarah started following me on Facebook before I even knew who she was.
1: And then you know what Gussie did? He followed her back.
2: Oh, bloody hell.
0: But
2: didn't
0: follow
1: me.
0: Didn't
1: follow me.
2: I didn't know who you were.
0: You had to work for it.
1: I was only playing NRL at the time.
2: Okay. Yeah, but you were the Tigers. Okay. The question is, a third of Aussies have fallen victim to this. What is it?
0: What is the answer?
2: Spreading fake news.
0: Oh, okay. Well, that's easy to
1: There's a bit of that going around. People just make up Facebook groups and make up some horrendous news at the moment.
2: Mm. Oh, do they?
1: Yeah, there's been some shockers.
2: Just to feel relevant.
1: Yeah, it's sad.
0: It's like Woodsy and the office gossip. Usually if you need any office, you would know this, Gus. If you need office gossip, Woodsy's your man.
1: Because you know what it is, right? You go and just speak to people and you have a conversation, which not many people do in this building.
2: Yeah. Mm.
1: They love when the big guy comes and sits on the chair.
0: Yeah.
2: Of course they do.
0: And Woodsy turns it into something else. Yeah.
2: Yeah, HR issues everywhere.
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0: Woodsy, bit disappointing for us Socceroo fans on Saturday morning.
1: Oh, definitely, Kat. We're licking our wounds in here, aren't we, Gussie? 2-0 going down to those bloody Yankees, the USA. Look, we know it's their home time. They did play well, but it was a surprise sort of interchange that Tony Popovich made before the game, putting Aaron Kunda and Metcalf, our two goal scorers, on the bench. I don't understand why he did that.
2: Yeah, he got a bit a little too cute, didn't he? He got it right in that first game by making some changes, especially the keeper. From my point of view, it just didn't get it right. It was un-Australian. I don't mind losing, but you've got to have a go. And that second half was much better. But by then, they were so in control, weren't they, the Yanks?
1: Well, that's it. Like we scored the own goal in the first half, you know. And that's what you said, Gussie. We normally don't have as much talent as the other sides, but you want to see him push and the effort there is like. But they just weren't there that little bit. But much was made of the build-up with Mike Grella. Like, you know, that commentator, dead set. He's an absolute peanut, and like he's ripping into us again. And

0: alley. Right, here we go. We're in this dark alley, right? And you hear this barking, and you're like, uh-oh, I'm in trouble. Like, I don't know where I am. And you turn the corner, and you think, all right, you're in danger. And you see this, like, little puppy there. This little puppy, like, so small, like this big. He's got a little Australian jersey on, making all this noise. And you just think, and you just go to him and just go, oh, shoot. And that's where they got to go now. They got to go play and win another game to get into the knockout stage. But listen, I think our competition is not Australia anymore. Our competition is the bigger boys.
1: What a weird analogy.
2: Have a listen to this, Goose, right? You say it's the little puppy. It's not about the size of the puppy, Gussie. It's about the size of the fight in the puppy.
3: Of course it
2: and
3: is.
2: We've still got some chances.
3: Oh, yes. Of course we do, you know, and we may not even need to get a point
2: exactly
3: with this
2: right.
3: third place is going through. But the simple fact is, he's actually right, Woodsy.
2: He is right. But look, they might go through and then they've got to play one of the great nations. You never know.
3: The thing is that they are now competing with the bigger boys, and we have put ourselves in the position to be not one of those bigger boys. So you can just understand where he's coming from.
2: I hate him.
3: He needs to keep the storyline going.
2: Keep it going. Stay relevant.
1: We never would be talking about him if he hadn't have done all this kerfuffle.
3: Who is the guy? I don't even know if
1: he's heard of him.
3: I don't know if he's played
2: one top flight game, and he's never represented USA. So how has he got anything to comment on? But you know what? It all changes for us. Paraguay, Friday morning, or Friday about midday, we've got the opportunity. All we need to do is draw or win, and we go through to the finals, or the quarters, whatever it is, and we can kick that bloke's backside by the back end of the tournament.
3: Okay.
2: Mike Grella, you can go eat it.
3: Ooh.
1: I'm actually relieved you didn't call in sick this morning, Woodsy, because you had 21 Ks to run yesterday at Parramatta.
2: He doesn't struggle with soft cock on, and I show up and deliver, because that's my job.
3: Well, you're showing up. You're yet to deliver. I mean, we've been going an hour and a half nearly.
1: He'll fire up at about 7:30 is usually the hot spot.
2: Don't worry, mate.
1: Yeah.
2: Still getting out of that bit of a yawn, you know, just get out of bed. But I tell you what, I'm very stiff today, the hips, the knees, everything. But you know what? Doing the Parramatta half marathon yesterday, what about the sense of, like, when you finish, it was like I won a game in the NRL again. It was, like, so good to do. I remember before it, I was in the because we had, like, a little VIP section because we were doing it partners. We had James, the unlikeliest marathon runner that was going to do it with me. The Hello Sport boys were in there beforehand. And I remember going back to when I was playing, you used to get these real nerves pre-match, and I'd be on the toilet. Mate, I was on the toilet for like 20 minutes, and it just felt like that.
3: You got to make sure you go to the loo.
2: Mate, 100%. And then, you know, when you get to the start line, it's like, oh, geez, Ronnie, because there was four waves. I was the last wave because it was with James. And then you start running, you have a good time, and I think I did about three and a half Ks with the big fella. He was great. He told me he'd only run about a K before. We got to a K, and he's like, I'm going to probably stop. I said, nah, mate, you're going. We're going.
1: Good on
2: him. Got to two, and he was like, mate, I said, no, we're going to keep going. When we get to about just before 3K, we're running up the hill at Parramatta Park, and then I just see this bloke flying. He's the winner. The eventual winner.
1: Oh.
2: And he ran it in an hour and 4 minutes.
1: You're kidding. So he was like probably 2Ks from finishing as mate. You guys were 3Ks in.
2: Wow. 3Ks in.
1: Oh, that's demoralizing.
2: And I tell you what.
3: He did a two hour eight Jeez. Marathon. Like, so he did the half in 104. Like,
2: If you're on a treadmill, who's running at 20Ks an hour?
1: Jesus.
2: So imagine how fast that is, like, to do that for an hour and four, let alone to do it for 2 minutes.
1: And up hills and down. Oh, that's...
2: But I'll tell you what, the people that need to take a big bow is the Parramatta community. Like, West is best in this, mate. I'm telling you. So on our, the bibs, normally you have numbers on ones that I've seen before. We had our names. And, like, in Parramatta, like, people would just see your bib and just start yelling out people's names. It was going nuts. And it gave you a bit of boost of energy.
3: Yeah. Of course it does.
2: Gave you confidence. People that you're running with, there was, like, you know, they come in with those big cardboard signs and, like, you know when you play Mario Kart, you get, like, those boosters with the little toad heads? People, like, touch this toad for a power-up and all this sort of stuff. I did run with a group. They were A1 training. So there was these big Samoan blokes, right? One of the guys used to be 140 kgs. And he got into the shape of his life because he wants to run marathons. They're going to, the next week, I think, or next week or 2 weeks' time, they're running around Samoa, just creating awareness.
3: Awesome.
2: And it was just good. You get out there and in these communities, you meet people that you'd never normally talk to.
1: Yeah.
3: I tell you what, the triathletes, the marathon runners, that particular community doesn't matter how quick you are or how slow you are. The fact you're there having a crack, it's a really inclusive setup.
2: 100%. The one thing that did not prepare for in this, because I didn't have any drinks, no gels while I was running. I didn't know that you need to take all that stuff.
3: Did they have little tables
1: there?
2: But people would stop, and my goal was to not stop. So I wanted to keep running, keep moving, which I did. I got through the whole thing. But the nipples, man. Oh, the chafing.
1: Did you Band-Aid? Usually
2: no,
1: you Band-Aid. Put Band-Aids over
3: You can
1: the
3: Band-Aid
1: top.
3: Or lather up with a little bit of pawpaw cream or That's Vaseline, it. Especially around the, you know, the bits and bobs in the inner thigh.
2: Oh, I did the chafing. I had the tights on, but at the end of the race, because I had a black long sleeve over the top of my singlet, I didn't realise there was a bit of blood on the nipples.
3: Oh yeah.
1: That happens a lot. Did that happen

0: you, Gussie.
1: Yeah, it did, but I soon worked out the pawpaw cream. But I also I also was in the loser van a few times. You know, when the roads start opening back up again and you're going so slowly, you've got to jump into the high ace van because...
0: How many people were in the van with
1: you? Well, there's more than you think, but then it's a loser thing, right? It's people that have got injured or a bit too slow. There'd be six or seven of us, and then you have to get driven back to the finish to pick up your gear and stuff, and that's pretty demoralising.
2: You know what, Kat? I've got a challenge for this team. We're all going to do it next year. Everyone's doing it in this team. And we're going to get listeners to come with us. We're going to have a big Triple M crew there.
1: That's a fantastic idea. You should run for Gotcha.
2: You're part of Triple M. Yeah, Gotcha for Life can be on our shirts as well.
1: You should run for Gotcha for Life.
0: And be jet lagged that day.
1: Yeah. I'm guessing the suburbs. Give me three words for the
3: birds. Give us some words for the birds. Bo Cat and Woodsy's Words for the Birds.
0: Have we played the suburb game ever with you guys?
1: No, last week we did a very similar game, but with NRL players.
2: Oh, yeah.
0: Right, of course.
1: Which didn't go well for me. I didn't understand that, really.
2: I reckon you'll go good at this one, Gus.
0: I reckon you'll be better at the Sydney suburb. So same concept. I give you three words.
1: Yep.
0: And you've got to guess the Sydney suburb.
1: Okie dokie.
0: And it's sort of a play on words.
1: Alrighty.
0: Okay. Your three words are, my sweetheart's heavy.
2: My sweetheart, heavy ton, tummy ton.
0: Yep.
2: Ton, so heavy's ton. My sweetheart.
0: My sweetheart's heavy.
2: Girlfriend, ton. Mate.
1: It's a suburb. Something ton.
0: I'll give you a hint, it's near the city.
2: Tarman?
0: No.
1: It's good shout.
0: Yeah.
2: Ton. No.
0: Your sweetheart is also your...
2: Sweetie.
1: Your wife. Sweeten. Your lover.
0: Keep going.
2: Your girlfriend. Oh, what the hell?
0: Darlington. My sweetheart's heavy.
1: Is my darling.
2: Jeez. Okay. Not a bad one, that one.
0: I'm worried about this one. I think this one might be hard. Okay.
1: That wasn't hard?
2: Yeah, well, Kat gets mixed up here, Gus.
1: I mean, Kat, it is easy when you've got the answer in front of you and you created it.
0: Exactly. Okay. All right. So your three words are virtual assistant, joint.
2: Joint. Oh, joint.
1: Is it joint
2: angle?
1: As in?
2: Slope.
0: No, more like body parts.
2: Knee.
0: Okay. Knee. Now put together.
2: Virtual assistant
0: is
2: AI knee.
0: Oh, very close. What is an AI?
2: AI.
1: It's an assistant. It's a secretary.
0: Virtual assistant is a
2: computer. Box knee. Botany.
0: Yes.
2: Botany.
1: Oh, it's a bot. Well done, Woodsy.
2: Yes.
0: Oh my God. That
2: yes.
0: Stressed
1: you
0: me
1: could
0: right
1: just.
0: Out.
1: You could see.
2: It was coming. It was
1: the brain
2: coming,
1: was
2: not,
1: crunching.
2: It wasn't really coming.
0: Oh,
2: like something
0: God.
2: Else.
1: Behave yourself.
2: Sorry.
0: Oh wow, a knee joint. Very good. All right, one more.
2: Okay.
0: This is your neck of the woods, Gussie.
1: Oh, okay.
0: So it's your way anyway.
1: All right.
0: So you should get this.
1: Oh, no pressure. Okay.
0: Very skinny veggie.
2: Veggie.
0: If it's very skinny, it's
2: narrow.
0: Yes. Veggie. What's a veggie? Narrow.
2: Narrow
1: wiener.
0: No. What's a vegetable?
1: Like a narrow bean.
0: Yes.
1: Narrow bean.
2: Yes. How good do you feel when you get it?
1: Oh, so good.
0: 1-3-3-5-3.
1: We do another one.
0: Oh, no. This is where everyone else gets involved. You give us your three words.
1: Oh, that's right. Listeners.
0: Yeah, listeners.
2: When we get one, we got to calm down because we don't want to go off on a bad note. You know what I mean?
0: Exactly.
1: Okay.
0: Let's get to Christian from Camden. Good morning, Christian.
4: Morning, legends.
1: How you going, Christian?
4: Good to hear your voice again, Gussie.
1: Thanks, Christian. Appreciate it, mate.
4: You need to bang out fooies for me by the end of the show.
0: You might organise that after 8 o'clock.
1: Okay, thank you. Good
0: All
1: idea.
0: Right, Christian.
5: I've actually got two of them for you. So the first one.
0: Yep, first one.
5: Grandparent.
0: Mm-hmm.
5: Bell.
0: Yep.
5: Century.
2: Century.
0: Grandparents.
2: Time.
0: Ma.
1: Old.
0: Ma.
2: Ringtail.
0: Oh, I know. Paddington.
5: Correct.
2: Oh,
0: Paddington.
1: That's so good at this.
2: She's good, mate.
0: It's because when you make them up, you know the pattern.
1: Oh.
0: It makes it easier. What did you have another one, Christian?
5: I do have another one, which I think you're absolutely going to love.
2: Okay. Well, here we go.
5: Three words. Last to first.
0: Last to first.
2: Oh, last to first.
0: C fourth. Last to first.
2: I have no idea.
0: Back. Loss. Lose.
2: Front,
0: lose. Is there
2: front.
0: Something?
2: Last.
5: Not
2: to
5: even quite.
0: Oh
2: last,
0: boy.
2: Last
0: to first.
2: Bradman. What's the?
0: Oh, Bradbury something.
5: Bradbury.
0: Oh, Bradbury.
2: Yeah, last to first. Bradbury.
0: Oh, Bradbury.
2: Yeah, look how I had.
0: You did say Bradman.
2: I meant Bradbury. You know what I meant.
1: Yeah.
2: I'm trying to do the skater like
1: Bradman was. Yeah. Bradman was first to first.
2: What an idiot was. Yeah.
1: Thanks, Christian.
2: I just limped over the line, if you know what I mean, Christian.
0: Andrew.
1: Well done, mate.
0: Good morning, Andrew.
6: How you going?
1: Good. Hey, Andrew.
0: All right, we're ready for you. What are your three words?
6: Sex, herbal, Terry.
0: Sex, herbal, Terry.
2: Well, Terry Hill.
0: Something
2: Terry
0: Hills.
1: Did you say sex or sex?
2: Herbal.
0: Sex.
2: Tea, herbal tea.
0: Root.
2: Rudy.
1: Rudy Hill.
2: Rudy Hill.
6: Yep, that's right.
2: Yeah! Come on! Oh, yeah, big unit.
1: Thanks, Andrew.
2: Fabulous.
0: Very good.
2: Well done, team.
0: See, bit of teamwork there. Oh, they were both excellent. Who do you want to give the prize to?
1: Can we give them to both?
0: Yeah, why not?
2: Gussie's in here for
1: a
2: one-off. Let's go.
1: Yeah, I mean,
0: why not?
7: Watch all the best bits of Bo Ryan, Cad and Woodsy on Instagram. Follow at Triple M Instagram.
0: Before you get on a plane to the UK, I love questionable behaviour that gets advertised on Reddit or those sort of local Facebook pages.
1: Of course, neighbourhood watch type jobbies.
0: Oh, I love it. Yeah. Rockdale. People are blowing up because of pedestrian crossings. So, you know, the bit where you press the button to walk across the road.
2: Oh, that noise.
0: Someone keeps smearing chocolate mud cake on that button. So then no one wants to touch it because they're worried, you know, is it poo or is it mud cake?
2: I love stuff like that. Oh, that's so funny, man.
1: What do you mean you love stuff like that?
2: I reckon it's hilarious.
1: You don't think
2: that's funny?
1: No, it's not funny. No.
2: Oh, what? You grew up too early for your age. No, you can't have some fun with your life.
0: Oh,
1: honestly, like, it's just stupid.
0: It is stupid.
1: It's just stupid,
2: mate. Are you kidding?
1: Just imagine your grandma going to cross, right? Because most of us don't even touch the button, right? Because we're trying to nip across without having to wait.
0: Yeah.
1: So imagine, you know, it's normally older people that do it, or young kids.
2: My nan, Nana Hoare, if it happened to her, it'd be the best thing in the world. I'd love it so much.
1: But the thing is, you'd look at it, but you wouldn't get close enough to...
2: I'd smell it.
0: Oh, see, no, because once my head thinks it's poo, I'm done.
2: Really?
1: Yeah, that's
0: you know,
1: right.
0: Like, you know, I don't know if you've ever been to a baby shower.
1: Oh, yeah, been to a few.
0: Oh, and
1: changed a few nappies.
0: You have to guess whether it's poo or chocolate. No, I mean, not. You have to guess.
2: Is that a game?
0: Chocolate. It's a game.
2: Not hard to guess. One
0: where
2: stinks,
0: someone
2: one doesn't.
0: Smears, no, someone smears chocolate on the in the nappy, and you have to guess what chocolate it is.
2: Oh, Jesus!
1: I haven't been to that type of nappy.
0: Yeah, neither. It's rank, but it's
2: It's funny you bring up these little games. It took me back to when we were playing because Gussie, you're flying at the airport today.
1: Yeah.
2: When I remember Luke Lewis, right? Like Lewis is one of the best blokes you'll meet. And,
1: yeah, top
2: but
1: guy.
2: He is Louis. A kid at heart. Like he has that many tricks, that many pranks. There was one time where he brought like a fishing line, so he'd hook it up to a $20 note, and what he did, he positioned all the Sharks boys at the airport, so like some would be in one corner, the other side of the room, and we'd all be watching like this one person, so he'd leave it, in sort of not in the middle, but like sort of just to the side, just that little bit, where it looked just natural, and as soon as a person would come close to pick up the $20 note, he'd just yank it back,
1: reel it
2: and
1: in.
2: We'd all be like, ah!
0: We're talking about nicknames here, and nicknames, it's the Aussie way to, if someone's not performing in job or life, usually they end up with a nickname, often by your boss or other colleagues around Usually they end up with a nickname, often by your boss or other colleagues around. There's some absolute beauties. A list went around, and we've picked it up, and we've got a few personal ones we can chuck in here as well. One of my favourites has got to be Sensolite.
2: Okay,
0: only works if someone walks past. Oh.
1: That's so
0: give
1: true.
0: Us Bose again.
2: Bose is tampon. In for one, out for three.
0: Yeah.
2: What about another one for Bo? Showbag. Full of shit.
1: Gee, you're giving it to him today.
2: He's a Bo roast.
0: It's because he's not here.
1: What about G-Spot? You can never find him.
2: Oh, yes.
1: This is you, Kat. Limo. You carry about eight people.
2: Oh, that's true.
0: I love that.
1: I know you carry at least a couple in here this morning. Cordless. Charges all night but only works for 2 hours.
0: Brilliant.
2: I love that one.
1: But I think there's very rarely anything positive. But Aussie sense of humour when it comes to this stuff is gold.
2: Like, well, I played under Jim Dimmick. He used to play for Parramatta.
1: Yeah, Bulldogs, Ripper.
2: And he would just think of nicknames for blokes. So we're playing against South Sydney. Dave Fifita's come up and go, oh, we've got the pitching wedge this week. Good from 20. And then we had this young kid who was coming through the grades. He sort of had like half his ear missing. So he goes, oh, 18 months, you're going to have a good game this week? Year and a half.
0: Oh! Year and a half.
2: He's the best, Jimmy. I love him so much.
0: That's
1: a very
0: amazing.
1: Funny man.
0: Look, this is where we love everyone to get involved, especially the Triple M audience. There'd be a lot of tradies and work sites out there where a few nicknames would be carrying on there. One Triple

0: 8353.
1: Do you have a nickname, or have you given a young apprentice or someone you work with a nickname that is good value? Give us a call on 133353.
2: Let's go to Brett in Rydalmere. G'day, Brett. How are you this morning?
3: G'day, mate. G'day, Kat Woodsy and the OG Griller.
4: Oh, yeah, baby.
1: Good on you, Brett.
2: What's the nickname, champ?
3: So I'm a landscaper, and I used to have a bloke working for me. We were nicknamed him Two Stroke.
5: Okay.
3: He was hard to get started and always smoking.
2: Very good, Brett.
4: How do you come up with that?
1: That is outstanding. Let's go to Nick in Penrith. The good morning, Nick.
6: Hey, guys. How are you?
1: Very good.
6: Good laugh this morning. Good laugh for this stuff.
1: Nick, is this...
6: One that I really like, Blister. Okay. And he shows up when all the hard work's done.
2: Nice, Nick.
4: He was coming so quick.
1: I know. Murray could actually give that one to Bo as well.
4: Yeah, it's like a Bo roast today.
2: Bo's getting an absolute clip today.
4: Who we got? We got Murray from Denham Corp. How are you, champion?
7: Yeah, good. How are you guys?
4: Good, brother. What do you got for us?
7: So, yeah, my son, we named him Callum, and we wanted to give his middle name after my first name, so he's a Callum Murray or calamari, but we just called him a squid.
4: He is a squid.
2: It's very cute.
7: He hasn't forgiven us yet.
1: Yeah. No, I can imagine not.
2: What about this one, Kat? Deck chair always folds under pressure.
1: Oh.
2: Perth.
4: I've got another one on the
2: three hours behind. 3 hours behind everyone else.
4: Oh, that's bad. You love this one, Gussie. Ben mm-hmm. Wright from Campbelltown. We had a bloke at work with a bad limp. We called him a sniper's nightmare.
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1: Woodsy, yesterday,
4: yep.
1: You've come in. I thought if anyone was going to call in sick, it would have been you. Because you did the half marathon in Parramatta yesterday.
4: Yep, it was great fun. It was really good fun. And, you know, we had a little competition, Sydney's unlikeliest half marathon runner.
1: Mm.
4: And Big James won it. And, you know, we had a really good time. I got to meet him as we got into the section where we had to get ready. He was a good man, and he was a big unit like myself, and, you know, we tested him yesterday. We tested him big time.
1: Let me just remind you, James, in the warm-up preparation, had walked 1 kilometre. So
4: never run a K in his life, Gus.
1: Wow. So when we say unlikely, you couldn't get more unlikely than this.
4: And it wasn't a good start. He had breakfast probably 10 minutes before the race too.
2: Yeah,
4: I go, big unit, what are you doing over there, brother?
2: He's carb loading the big man. Well, we've got him on the line. James from Riverwood, how are you this morning, brother?
15: Good morning, team. Doing well.
4: Mate, you sound a bit flat, Jimmy.
1: Nice and relaxed,
2: yeah.
15: Oh, and everything below the waist is just, I can't feel it. It's like I'm a floating torso.
4: How'd you go? Did you end up finishing the race? Because we ran together for probably, 3Ks, and you pushed through the whole time. I was very proud of you, but then I had to take off. And how'd you go at the back end of the race, big man?
15: Oh, you had to take off. I just slowed down to make you look good.
2: Well done, James. Now, James, you're a bigger unit. Did you go the pawpaw cream? Did you get all that sort of sorted out in terms of, you know, nipples and so forth, or you're hurting?
15: No, I was good in that department, thank God, and I was wearing a nice compression tank top, so that kept everything from jiggling around too much.
2: Okay, that's good. Now, are you wearing your winner's medal like Woodsy is now, like a complete flog?
15: Hold on.
4: Oh, yeah, baby. That's what I'm talking about, James. See, I told you, Gussie.
1: So, James, you did finish. That confirms my question.
4: So, yeah, he finished.
1: What was your time, James?
15: So I did 3 hours, 55 minutes on the dot.
4: Well done,
1: wow,
4: James. What
1: awesome.
4: Was the feeling like when you crossed the line, brother?
15: I broke down, to be honest. Like, so I'll give you a quick rundown. So we ran those 3Ks together. You took off like a flash. I got to admit, Woodsy, you were a scholar and a champion that day. You're a good bloke. I ran the first 10Ks. That was fine.
1: Awesome.
15: I jogged 4Ks, and then I had to walk the last 7 because my body turned into a giant cramp. I was just a cramp on, you know, I was a potato with cramps. It was incredible.
4: Good on you, bro.
15: Then I ran the last 200 meters to get into the finish and, you know, running into the stadium and having all the people cheering and, you know, they were calling our names on the stadium PA and
2: nice.
15: And getting over the finish line. My wife was with me and we crossed together, and I broke down once we crossed it. Like, all the emotion just hit me, and I had a bit of a cry, and it felt really good. Yeah, I was very proud of myself.
2: And so you should be, James.
1: It is unreal. Well, Gussie had to be picked up by the minivan when he did the half marathon.
2: I did a couple of times, you know, when the roads need to start sort of being opened up again. A few of the slowies get put into this high-ace van, and I call the loser cruiser. But eventually, in the end, you get there and you work at it, James. But the fact that you did the first one and you got to the end, congratulations. And you can hear it in your voice that it meant a lot to you.
1: Yeah,
15: 100%. I got to admit, Gussie, I had two things I was running from. That loser cruiser, which was 100% on the back of my mind, and debt.
1: Good on you, James. We couldn't have picked a better person to run it with, Woodsy. All the best, and we look forward to you being part of the show in future as well.
15: Yeah, don't be afraid. Happy to come in.
2: Good on you, brother. Cheers, mate.
15: All right, have a good one.
1: Let's talk about this bloke that's gone viral. His name's Danny. He's an Australian guy, and he went viral for getting fined for something very unusual and very unheard of.
2: Oh.
19: Right, guys, I just got pulled over and I didn't even know you could actually get fined for this.
5: Danny was behind the wheel on his way to a wedding in Melbourne when he had to top up his fragrance. And that's what almost cost him.
19: So the cops pulled me over now and they're fining me for spraying a fragrance while driving.
20: Pulled me over, he said to me, look, what were you doing while you were driving? Have you been drinking? I said, I haven't been drinking.
5: Danny had been spritzing.
1: Danny had been spritzing.
2: I love that voice. So spritzing, like he's spraying to make the car better or to try
1: himself.
2: To, like
1: his so own aftershave. His own neck. So it's obviously, really? Yeah, so apparently so you get fined for spritzing.
21: What the hell?
2: So it's like having a phone, I suppose, in your hand, and, you know, like you got to get one hand off the wheel. And you're spraying and stuff, so you're not concentrating on the road.
4: Well, do you get,
2: seems
4: do,
2: a bit harsh.
1: Do you get
4: fined
1: harsh.
4: For picking your nose then?
1: Well, that's actually a good point.
2: I think probably, yes.
4: What about if you sneeze and go, achoo?
1: You
2: that's
1: know
2: true.
1: What,
4: this
1: you
4: is
1: know what else
4: BS.
1: Is it, there's some really unusual road laws around. Did you know in New South Wales, you can be fined for doing, you know how you do a casual hello if you see someone you know and you give them a toot?
2: Yeah.
1: Or like a bup-bup?
2: Yeah, or as you're leaving?
1: Yeah, a goodbye
4: beep.
1: Yeah,
4: we'll do that.
1: You can be fined $410.
4: What?
1: Yeah, horns can only legally be used to warn other road users or animals of danger.
4: What about this one, Gussie? Here's one for you. If you leave a parked car unsecured with the windows rolled down by more than 2 centimetres, so if it's laid down by more than 2 centimetres, you can get fined for that. What is wrong with this?
2: Well, again, un-Australian.
4: Come on,
2: you know, when
4: man.
2: People come to Australia and they used to think that, oh, they're easy going.
1: Yeah.
2: They take it easy. They actually now think it's a nanny state or a police state, you know, because we do worry about these things that are just unnecessary. Like there's enough,
4: the
2: you know, what in the world
4: me.
2: To worry about.
4: I
2: we
4: know.
2: Shouldn't worry about this stuff.
4: Beeping's being friendly. I was like, see you, mate.
1: Hey, yeah, exactly. A friend of mine, actually, this was last year. It was so, well, we found it funny. It cost him about $1,000.
2: Oh,
1: but he was in the passenger seat. And then a friend of ours was in the back. And so he had, you know how your seatbelt goes off your shoulder as you turn around to gossip with your mate in the back seat?
4: Yeah. Put it around the waist.
1: He got done. They were driving, I think, through the tunnel. He got done one way on the tunnel for not wearing his seatbelt properly on the camera.
2: Oh, no.
1: And they took a wrong turn and had to turn back and use the tunnel on the reverse direction. He got done on the other way.
4: You're
1: too.
4: Kidding.
1: So it ended up costing him $1,000 in fines for just turning around to gossip with a mate.
4: And it's the driver that gets done too. It's not even the passengers, is it?
1: Yeah. So, I mean, he obviously forked up the money, but the driver got fined for having a passenger wearing the seatbelt down. Let's throw this out there. 133353. Have you been fined for something really unusual? It doesn't have to be in the car. It can be, obviously, you know, also out on the street. Did you get pulled over or, like, stopped for doing something that's a very unusual fine? We would love to hear from you. Failing to cancel an indicator after turning, you can get fined up to $356 in South Australia.
4: Oof. What's wrong? What about this? You love this one, Gussie. Corresponding or engaging in business with, you know what? Pirates. What the in Victoria? Geez, give yourself an uppercut.
2: Well, Victoria needs to give yourself an uppercut.
4: Tell me about it.
1: Oh, there's another one from Victoria. Unreasonable noise from a vacuum cleaner outside permitted hours.
4: What? What about this one in Victoria? Flying a kite causing annoyance. I think Victoria needs
1: to
4: have a good heart.
1: State.
4: Look at herself.
2: It really does.
4: Yeah.
2: Well, what's annoying with a kite? Like a kid and a
4: what, sorry for having fun with your kids.
2: Yeah.
1: Yeah, unreal. Let's go to Jono in Campbelltown. Good morning, Jono.
22: Morning, Kat, Woodsy, and Gus, you legend. Lovely to hear your voice again.
2: Aww. Thanks, Jono. Good to hear from you, mate. Tell us this unusual fine.
22: Well, about 3 months ago, I was fined an on-the-spot fine for taking more than 5 minutes to cross Queen Street at Campbelltown.
2: were you on your foot?
22: Yes, I was crossing the road.
4: So you got fined for taking
1: your
4: time.
1: How long did it take you?
22: Well, it's two ways. So I walked halfway across and then waited, you know, 3 or 4 minutes for the other car to come. And then when I got to the other side, there was two young police officers, one male, one female, on push bikes. And they called me over and they said, you can't do that. It's the old jockey.
2: Oh, the old jaywalk.
4: The old jaywalk.
2: Oh. Used to be a big deal in the States, didn't it?
4: Sorry, what? You're about to get a fine for telling the story too long.
22: Unlawful crossing of a main thoroughfare, exceeding time limit and not using crossing, you know, like lights and things.
2: So what
4: did
2: is
4: you
2: that,
4: ask
2: what,
4: any questions what, to the coppers after it?
22: No. I was so annoyed.
4: You're probably lucky you didn't.
2: How much money did they fine you, Jono?
22: The language would not have been nice.
2: Oh, man.
1: Well, yeah, what was the fine, Jono? How much?
22: $50.
1: Oh, $50? It's hardly worth it.
2: Yeah, Woodsy will fix that up for you, Jono. Let's go to Dave in Forestville, down in God's country. Yeah, g'day, Dave.
3: G'day, Gus. Yes, mate. In God's country, like you, and a rooster supporter, mate.
4: Another peanut. Look on you, Dave.
2: Let's give him a prize, Kat. Tell us your unusual find, Dave.
3: Mate, the Hoteliers Act has never changed. To this day, it's still law. If you're a licensee and own a hotel, you must provide water for anyone's horse.
2: Horse?
3: So they've never updated it. I've never tried it, but I don't have a horse either. So.
2: Oh, back in the day, though.
4: Like that one. That's great.
1: Yeah, you'd have to have a trough out the front, I'm assuming. Good on you, Dave.
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10: Lou and Judge on Triple M. We've got Nathan Hindmarsh filling in. We thought we'd do a little quiz how well we know each other. So I've got some questions in front of me, which are that I'm going to ask you, and you've got some.
2: I have some questions in front of me that you have to answer.
10: Mine are quite hard.
2: You're not getting it anymore. None. No.
10: I'm nervous. Have we got
2: who's going first?
10: Music? I'll start. I'll ask you a question first.
2: Is this a point system or is it just, this is just questions to get to know each other a little bit better? Because we are in the office every day.
10: I know.
2: But that doesn't necessarily mean we know each other.
10: No, we talk a fair bit.
2: We do, but we talk shit.
10: Yeah, that's right.
2: Yeah, we don't know each other, really.
10: No, we talk a lot, but it's more just like crap.
2: Yeah, like a lot of crap.
10: A lot of crap. Okay, I'll start. All right.
2: Oh.
10: Suspense.
2: What is that? What is that?
10: Suspense music.
2: I'm nervous.
10: You should be. Right. What is my boyfriend's name?
2: I know this. Lockie.
10: Yes.
2: Yes, I knew that.
10: Okay, that's good. That's good.
2: Okay, now my turn. Obviously, that's how it works here. Okay, you know this one. What team did I play for in the NRL?
10: Parramatta
2: Eels. The National Rugby League, yes. The Parramatta Eels, the Mighty Blue and Golds, correct.
10: It took me a while to get it. We played you versus Lou once, and I guess every single NRL team but that. Okay. What's my middle name? If you listen to the show, you'd know.
2: I don't listen to the show.
10: No, you don't.
2: Sonia.
10: No,
2: Sonia. I don't know your middle name.
10: It's Claire.
2: Ah, that was my second guess.
10: Oh, was it? Yeah, Claire.
2: Louisa Clare.
10: It's got quite a nice ring to it. No point for
2: you.
10: Okay,
2: how many children do I have?
10: Three.
2: Wrong.
10: Four?
2: Four, yes. Yes.
10: Close.
2: We don't know each other. This is good, though. Okay. This is what we need to have.
10: Yeah.
2: Because this might happen again.
10: Four.
2: I might get a phone call in the middle of the night, fourth, fifth down the line. Can you come in and fill in? Like what happened the other night.
10: You need to know.
2: Yeah, yeah.
10: You got four little
2: four
10: ones
2: boys.
10: Running around.
2: Four boys.
10: Oh, yeah, I did know they were all boys.
2: Yeah.
10: That's chaos.
2: And they're not all little.
10: I know they're not all little, but I just mean, they're young. They're younger than me.
2: That's not hard.
10: Okay, I'm getting a dog, which I've been talking about nonstop. What breed is it?
2: A corgi.
10: Yes!
2: Yes!
10: Oh, you're good at this. Now I'm nervous.
2: Righto, how old am I?
10: 42.
2: Oh, good guess. I'll give you another guess.
10: 41?
2: I'll give you another guess.
10: 45.
2: Higher.
10: 47.
2: Correct.
10: Whoa!
2: Yeah, you wouldn't know it, would you?
10: Are you actually 47?
2: I have a great facial routine.
10: What? Just splashing water on your face?
2: Just a bit of water in the morning.
10: You look great for 47.
2: Oh, did you hear the news today? Just on that. Larry Emner died. What about that? Heard that news this morning. How old do you reckon he was?
10: I love Larry.
2: How old do you reckon he was, though?
10: 60?
2: Lower.
10: 55?
2: Lower.
10: 53. 54.
2: No, he's not dead. You know he did Price is Right. That's a joke.
10: Because I love Larry.
2: Everyone loves Larry. That's a joke. He's not dead. That was a joke.
10: Careful, everyone.
2: Yeah, I know. That was a joke because he does Price is Right and he used to do Lower.
10: Oh, yeah. Okay.
2: All right. Yeah, okay. It's gone over your head. Okay.
10: I've got a holiday coming up, which I'm really excited about. Where am I going?
2: Thailand.
10: Because I talked to you about it this morning.
2: Yes, okay. Name one of my animals. I have several animals at home.
10: I know the
2: name of it, not what the animal is. What's its name?
10: Can I get extra points because I know you're getting the little miniature Highland.
2: Please don't swear on radio.
10: Little miniature Highland.
2: Yes, getting miniature Highlands.
10: Cows.
2: Yes.
10: So that counts as a point.
2: No, it doesn't. Because the question was, name one of my animals.
10: John.
2: No.
10: Bruce.
2: No.
10: Benji.
2: No. Well, I'll give you one more guess.
10: Skylar.
2: No. Oh, they got my sheep, Warren or Stanley.
10: See.
2: And then Sunshine.
10: See? What? You've got animals with human
2: names. They're sheep, though.
10: That's funny. See, Tim is a corgi. It's hilarious. Tim. Get here, Tim.
2: Timothy.
10: Okay, look, you probably did better than I did.
2: I know you a lot better than you know me, so just around the office next time, if you don't mind asking proper questions and we get to know each other that way, that would be great.
10: Yeah, we'll stop
2: and
10: talking
2: and pull your
10: crap.
2: Head out of your ass and stop thinking you're such a big celebrity around here and actually talk to the common folk would be great.
10: Fair enough, mate.
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10: Lou and Jarch, you're on Triple M and it's time to play this. Now, we've got Nathan Hindmarsh filling in for Jarch.
2: It's my favourite part of the show, this.
10: Is it?
2: Yes.
10: Is it because I got it wrong when I had to guess your...
2: No, I like exciting
10: team?
2: Games like this. That's
10: oh,
2: all
10: okay,
2: it is.
10: Oh, okay, that's good.
2: Yeah.
10: Well, Jarch is still off. He's with his baby, his little Hank. If you didn't see it on Instagram, it's been announced.
2: Hank the...
10: Little boy.
2: Yes, Hanky. Little boy. Hank the little boy. Yeah.
10: So cute. So they're just loved up in their little bubble. Yeah. What's Hank the Ward?
2: Hank the Ward?
10: Is that what you
2: said? No, I was going to say Hank the Wank.
10: Oh,
2: yes, because that's what you do. You always think of names and the rhyming.
10: Yeah, but not
2: it.
10: That. He's like 7 days old.
2: I know. Yeah.
10: Judge probably like that one.
2: Yeah, he will. Yes. Righto, okay. Playing you versus Lou.
10: Yep.
2: We've got Kathy on the line. Kathy, are you there?
5: I am, yes.
10: Hi, right, Kathy. How are you feeling?
5: Oh, completely not in tune, but that's all right. I'm still going to win.
10: Okay, like that.
2: Well, if you do win, Kathy, you get a double pass to see Supergirl. So
5: awesome.
2: That's what's up for grabs here today. So it's a massive prize. Here we go. You ready, Kathy?
5: Sure.
2: You know the rules. Louisa, you know the rules?
10: I know the rules. Just buzz in when
2: Righto.
10: You know the answer,
2: Don't
10: Kathy.
2: Buzz in early. Here we go. Which NRL team is based in Parramatta?
10: Eels.
5: Eels.
2: Lou, 1 point. What is nutriology the study of?
10: Brain.
5: Nutrients.
2: Oh,
10: brain surgery?
2: No, I'll give it to Kathy. Nutrition. Okay. Nutrition's okay. Fine. That's who. One all. Name one of the Golden Globe. Not Golden Globe. Name one of the Gold Logie nominees.
10: Larry Emder. Hamish Blake. Sonia Kruger.
5: No idea.
2: Come on, Kathy.
10: Jacob Elordi. Margot Robbie.
2: Quick, Kathy.
5: I'm just...
10: Peter Overton.
5: Completely
2: over, Blake. No one got that one. That's done. No, could have said anyone from Todd Woodbridge, Sam Pang, Robert Irwin, Poe, Lisa Miller, Julia Morris, or Ellie Langdon. So any one of those would have been great. Let's see you watching Australian TV. It's awesome. Okay, who does Australia play in the FIFA World Cup on Friday?
10: Brazil.
5: Ecuador.
2: No, it was Paraguay. It will be Paraguay.
10: Okay.
2: This is not good. No. Is that it? Is that done? We keep going?
10: No, keep going.
2: Righto. The clock stopped in my head. Okay. Which Aussie is starring as Supergirl in the new movie?
10: Margot Robbie?
5: Rebel Wilson.
2: Stop saying Margot Robbie. She's not in everything. She doesn't do everything.
10: Samara Weaving.
2: Come on, Kathy. No.
10: Julia Morris.
2: No.
5: Absolutely no idea.
2: Oh, was Millie Alcock.
10: Oh, she's good.
2: Oh, is she?
10: Yeah, I've seen
2: what
10: her.
2: What else has she been in?
10: She's in this series. What was it on Netflix? Better Sister or something. I don't know. She was really good, though.
2: Sounds great. Okay, moving on. Come on, Kathy. Broome is a town in which state?
10: Western Australia.
5: Australia.
2: Lou.
10: Yes.
2: I'll give you that one. What animal is on the Australian 20-cent piece?
10: Kangaroo.
5: Platypus.
2: Kathy, well done. Platypus it is. All right. Who won the FIFA World Cup in 2022?
10: Brazil.
5: Germany.
10: America.
5: Italy.
10: France. Spain.
5: Sweden. Portugal.
2: It was Argentina. It's Meryl Streep's birthday today. How many Oscars has she won?
10: Three.
5: One.
2: Louisa, three bangs. Right? Did you know that or was it just a guess?
10: Just a guess.
2: Just a guess. Yeah. Okay. Which television show is set in Capeside?
10: Yellowstone.
2: Capeside. It's an older TV show.
5: Dallas.
10: MASH.
2: No, it's kids, you know. I don't want to wait.
10: Around the Twist.
5: Wilson Freak.
2: Yes, Kathy, well done.
10: Damn it.
2: Well done. That's it.
10: Who
2: Me versus Lou.
10: Three all. You know what, Kathy?
2: Is there a tiebreaker?
10: Nah, unless you can come up with one in your head.
2: I can come up with one in my head.
10: Go.
2: Okay, here we go. Here, are you ready, Kathy?
5: Sure.
2: This is the question. How many states are in the country
5: Seven.
2: Of Australia?
5: Seven.
2: Correct, Kathy. Well done.
10: Well done, Kathy.
1: I actually have no idea what the answer is, but Kathy, you're the winner. Well done, Kathy.
10: You get Kathy movie tickets for you.
1: Double pass to see Supergirl from the DC Universe comes a fearless and flawed champion on an epic mission. Supergirl is only in cinemas June 25.
10: Lovely. Hey, we'll chat about the Socceroos next. Go, soccer!
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2: Lou and Jarch!
10: Triple M's Lou and Jarch, 2 till 4 every weekday, but no Jarch today. We've got Nathan Hindmarsh filling in.
1: Yes, here I am. I'm here. I'm filling in. We know we love games in here, don't we?
10: Yeah,
1: good
10: we
1: games.
10: Love, yeah.
1: I'm always seeing you from the other side of the glass, having a laugh with Jarch.
10: Yeah, we always
1: just
10: giggle.
1: That'd be nice to be in there and a giggle with them.
10: Yeah, well, now you're in here. You can giggle with me.
1: Yeah, I haven't giggled yet, so I don't know. It could be just me. I don't know. Anyway.
10: Okay.
1: But you didn't see the Socceroos play, did you, the other night?
10: No.
1: The other morning, sorry.
10: I saw the replays. I know we lost to America.
1: Yes, we lost 2-0 to the USA. That was in Seattle, Washington. Because you know the World Cup is being held in...
10: In America.
1: And Canada and Mexico.
10: Yes.
1: How well do you know America? Have you been before?
10: I've never been to America, which...
1: I find that very unlikely.
10: Yeah, why? Do you think because I'd like...
1: Because you're a jet setter. You're a celebrity. Yeah. You like holidays.
10: I'm more of a Europe kind of gal. Take me to Italy for some pasta and gelato.
1: Oh, you sound like my wife.
10: Delicious.
1: Oh, God.
10: Ciao, Bella.
1: Stop now, please. All right, so we're going to do a little game here.
10: Okay.
1: Pretty much, let's say real or fake.
10: We have
1: towns and cities in the US.
10: Okay.
1: Because some of them sound quite similar. They could be fake, they could be real.
10: Okay.
1: All right, how well do you know geography?
10: Oh, it's my
1: here we go. Right
10: worst up. Thing.
1: Here we go. Intercourse.
10: Real.
1: True.
10: Yes. I knew that was a trick question.
1: It's in Pennsylvania.
10: Mm-hmm.
1: Why? W-H-Y. Why?
10: True.
1: True. It's in Arizona. Mm. There you go. You're on fire.
10: Yeah.
1: Why not?
10: False.
1: No, it's in. It's true. It's in North Carolina.
10: I'll meet you in why not.
1: What?
10: You know, like if someone's like, where should we meet? I'll meet you in why not.
1: Yeah, it's true. It's in North Carolina.
10: Okay.
1: Yeah. True or consequences?
10: Is a name of a place.
1: Yeah.
10: That's false.
1: That's true.
10: What?
1: Yeah, it's in New Mexico.
10: True or consequences?
1: Well, it's truth or consequences. My reading's
10: that
1: not too good
10: today. That's the name of where they live.
1: Apparently. Apparently, I'm just reading off the notes here.
10: I reckon the producers have got that one wrong.
1: I'll it's
10: be
1: true.
10: Googling
1: it's
10: that
1: true.
10: After.
1: I got the head. Okay, toad suck.
10: Toad suck?
1: Toad suck.
10: Not toe suck.
1: Toad. With a D, toad suck.
10: I reckon that's true.
1: You're right. It is true. It's in Arkansas.
10: Where's Arkansas?
1: Over in America.
10: Yeah, obviously. Yeah. Down the yellow brick road. Kansas and Toto.
1: Oh, this is Arkansas.
10: Yeah.
1: Are they different, Arkansas and Kansas?
10: Seems
1: they are.
10: So.
1: Mate, your guess is as good as mine.
10: Yeah.
1: Hell.
10: I reckon that's true.
1: It's true. It's in Michigan. Okay, here's one. Ding dong.
10: I'm going to go real. I think it's true.
1: It's true. It's in Texas.
10: What?
1: Yeah.
10: These ding are dong. Crazy.
1: Ding dong.
10: Yeah.
1: I should have said it like that. Boring.
10: Nah, false. False.
1: True. It's in Oregon.
10: It's where you'd live.
1: Rat. Good one. You write your own stuff.
10: yeah, that came straight from
1: here
10: my
1: here we go. Santa Claus.
10: That's got to be fake.
1: That's true. It's in Indiana.
10: These are just stupid.
1: Santa Claus is true. It's in the state of Indiana.
10: But like, imagine being a child and being like, is Santa coming? Santa coming to Santa Claus?
1: Well, why wouldn't he? He goes everywhere.
10: I know, but it just doesn't feel right. Is Santa Claus coming down the chimney in Santa Claus?
1: Maybe it was a new estate and he named it.
10: Oh, yeah, I suppose you could say that.
1: Yeah, so it was a new estate and he's gone, you know what? It hasn't been named yet because he had to deliver.
10: Yeah, he's got to drop all those presents off to Santa Claus.
1: And it was a blank spot on the map, and he went, I'll just call it Santa Claus. Monkey's eyebrow.
10: False.
1: It's true. It's a true place. It's in Kentucky.
10: What?
1: Monkey's eyebrow.
10: Are you guys messing with me? All these
1: no.
10: fake.
1: Dick pin.
10: True.
1: That's false.
10: Oh.
1: Doesn't exist. Bum bum.
10: Bum bum. Mm. I reckon bum bum's true.
1: That's false.
10: Aw.
1: Ugly.
10: True.
1: That's false.
10: Oh,
1: you're not good at this.
10: You guys just put all the true ones and all the false?
1: No. Booger hole.
10: True.
1: Yeah, you're right. It's in West Virginia.
10: Yeah.
1: Chicken.
10: True.
1: True. It's in Alaska.
10: Oh.
1: Last one. Here we go. Stinkville.
10: True.
1: That's false.
10: Oh.
1: There you go. You're not very
10: bum
1: good at that.
10: Bum bum.
1: monkey's eyebrow, Santa Claus boring, ding dong, hell, toad suck, truth or consequences. That was one. I second guessed that one.
10: Yeah,
1: that's true.
10: I'm going to be doing some Googling after this and having a word with the producers, Cody and Ash. I'm looking at you too.
1: That's she it. Said, how did you go?
10: Hindy. Oh, sorry. Cody typed something and I thought it was going to be about the quiz.
1: So did I.
10: Yeah, but it's
1: what's
10: just.
1: What's that say?
10: It's just saying we're playing reverse the verse.
1: Oh, I'm
10: next.
1: No good at that. Oh, I've tried this on the. Yeah,
10: I'll teach you the ropes, mate. We'll get into it next. Triple M, Lou and Jarch.
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10: Triple M, Lou and Jarch. We've got Hindy filling in. It's time for this.
4: Reverse the verse. Serve it, serve it.
10: You're a bit nervous.
1: Very nervous.
10: I'll show you the ropes.
1: This is difficult.
10: They call me the radio guru queen of 2026.
1: I've never heard that, but I'll take your word for it.
10: So I'll show you the ropes with this. Basically, I'll sing a song, then we'll reverse it, and then you have to try and emulate it.
1: Right.
10: To get it back to the original.
1: Yeah, I get the gist. Gotcha.
10: Okay. These are my confessions. So now we're going to reverse it.
1: Yep.
10: And then you have to sing the reversed version.
1: Right.
10: Okay, ready?
1: Okay.
10: Do one more time.
1: Well, can I hear that again, please? Yep. Yes, thank you. Sounds very Russian.
10: Yeah, I think the start was okay.
1: So I faded off in the background, so I couldn't get it in the background.
10: Yeah.
1: The end of it.
10: I don't know.
1: So I faded away. Confessions.
10: It was not bad. Like, you got the confessions part.
1: That was nothing like what I thought it was going to come out like.
10: Yeah, see, it's fun.
1: This is hard.
10: Yeah. Okay, now you sing one for me.
1: Okay, here we go. You ready? Dirty deeds done dirt cheap.
10: Okay, that's a bit long. Yeah, it's a bit long usually.
1: But it's easy though. Short words.
10: You don't understand if it's easy or not until you hear it reversed. So let's hear it now. You think that's easy? Okay, one more time. Dish nus nice. Dish nus nice. Let's find out.
1: Oh,
10: I got the rhythm right.
1: Yeah, you did. And I made out done dirt cheap. That wasn't bad. The dirty deeds bit at the top. No, the done dirt cheap. I could make that out. Cheap. Yes, not bad.
10: No, sometimes you can get them bang on. I'm gonna hope you're gonna get this one bang on. I'll go next.
1: Yep.
10: Okay. You're a rich girl. Okay, let's reverse it.
1: Okay.
10: One more time.
1: Oh, yeah, one more time, please.
10: No. It was a bit different.
1: It was a lot different. I think I added a word in there.
10: I think you did too. Let's hear what it sounds like.
1: Yeah, that's girl. Oh.
10: Rich was kind of in there.
1: And I kind of dragged girl out of
10: it. Yeah,
1: it
10: was girl. Like,
1: but it doesn't, this is hard. This is difficult for me because I don't have a middle ear. So.
10: Oh, you got cauliflower ears.
1: No, I have no internal ear on one side.
10: What
1: so
10: do
1: this
10: you
1: is
10: mean?
1: Difficult for me to do this.
10: What do you mean you don't have an ear?
1: Like, I honestly have no internal ear on my right hand side.
10: But you've got ears. So what do you mean you don't have an ear?
1: Like the drums and everything in my right ear. So this is difficult. This is hard for me to do.
10: Do you need a hearing aid?
1: Possibly.
10: Why didn't you sort that out before playing the game? Would be more professional.
1: I'm just trying to make an excuse up here.
10: Okay, last one.
1: Last one. Okay. Oh, yeah. Kickstart my heart.
10: Okay, you're doing very long ones.
1: Hey.
10: One more time.
1: Hey.
10: Nana Husky. Hey. I think I might have got that.
1: I think that's pretty good.
10: Yeah, I think I've got that. Yeah.
1: Yeah, not bad.
10: Good.
1: Yeah,
10: it was the best out of all.
1: You are good at this, but you've had plenty of practice.
10: Jarch is way better.
1: Like, I can't do it. I can't hear it. I'm tone deaf as well, so it doesn't help.
10: And you don't have an ear.
1: No.
10: So it doesn't help either. All right, enough of reverse the verse, but we do have another hour left of Triple M, Lou and Jarch. Well, Triple M, Lou and Hindy.
1: What, a whole hour?
10: Yeah, whole hour, sorry, mate.
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10: Lou and Judge, 2 till 4 weekdays on Triple M, but no Judge today. Nathan Hindmarsh filling in. Okay, so I like to notoriously scroll TikTok a fair bit. You know, I sit on my couch on my own for hours scrolling. So this girl has woken up, and her boyfriend is so drunk He's on the floor and he's flooded the entire lounge. So he's obviously left one of the taps on and she's just there, or the bath, and she's just there mopping up around him because he's passed out.
1: Well,
10: on
1: good
10: the
1: on
10: floor.
1: Her.
10: I would have been.
1: I don't think my wife, there's no way my wife would have been kicked in the guts several times and then made to clean it up.
10: Yeah, wake up.
1: And there'd
10: up.
1: Be no sleeping until everything was clean again.
10: Yeah, but yeah. He must have been, he was seemed pretty intoxicated, drink responsibly, but like.
1: Of course.
10: He was yes. passed out.
1: It happens sometimes. You get excited, you're having a good time, you don't know when to pull up. Yeah.
10: Yep. It's hard to
1: walk.
10: You?
1: It's hard to walk away from a good time. I don't understand how people can, but of course, drink responsibly.
10: Yeah.
1: You don't have to be drinking to have a good time.
10: Exactly.

0: But I'll have a good time.
1: I think it's
0: memories.
1: Yeah. And, you know, you're not going to remember, again, drink responsibly. You're not going to remember the nights where, you know, you plant some coriander in your herb garden, are you?
0: No.
1: You're going to remember the nights we're having fun with your mates.
0: Correct.
1: Karaoke.
0: Depending what you're into, really. Like, some people would find planting coriander, then that's what some people may have done.
1: True.
0: After a big night out, they've gone home. You know what? Bugger it. We need coriander. I'm going to plant some.
1: Yeah. It is. Yeah, that is always fun, doing something weird when you get home late at night.
0: I'm a gum treer. You know gum tree?
1: Yeah, like where the koalas live.
0: No, like it's like Facebook Marketplace.
1: Oh,
0: but it's gum tree.
1: Oh,
0: it's
1: you called do gum. That.
0: I buy stuff.
1: Oh.
0: Yes.
1: So I would buy like clothes and fashion stuff. So you're buying like
0: cars.
1: Stuff
0: like that.
1: Or like a 1970s TV that there's only like one left in the country.
0: Or like a Space Invaders coffee table and stuff like that.
1: What does your wife think when those arrive?
0: Yeah, that's the thing.
1: She's not happy.
0: It's not, no, I have to sneak it into the garage and pretend it's been there for a long time.
1: Do you have a man cave?
0: I'm not allowed a man cave.
1: Oh,
0: yeah. My wife's an interior designer.
1: Oh, yeah.
0: So I'm not. There's no memorabilia on the walls.
1: Nah.
0: Unless it's an artist. So there's no jerseys up on the walls. There's no man cave. Nothing.
1: You should start a small little memorabilia area in the garage.
0: You'd think with having four boys, I'd be allowed something like that. But no, it's just not on.
1: How does that go with, you must have really nice like couches and chairs and stuff. Are the boys allowed to sit there?
0: Yeah, but they're trashed.
1: Yeah.
0: They're trashed. But that's what happens.
1: Yeah.
0: Well, you got to live in your house.
1: Yeah,
0: your house is supposed to be lived in.
1: Yeah,
0: it's not a showroom.
1: No, it can't be too perfect. I agree with that. But I thought while we're talking about drunk stories, again, drink responsibly, what did your partner do while drunk? Did they come home, something funny happened, or was it you?
0: No, it's not me. The only thing I've done, I've come home with a heap of Maccas. Like, that's what I tend to do.
1: Oh.
0: Like, and not like 20 nuggets. Like, I'm talking like $400 worth of Maccas.
1: You
0: know when you get hungry?
1: Yeah.
0: And you think you can eat like the whole menu?
1: Yeah.
0: Yeah, I've done that several times.
1: I reckon I've ordered around the equivalent of like three Hunger Busters on Uber Eats to arrive, which is like, I think that's like three burgers, chips, nuggets, drink, and soft serve.
0: Oh, no.
1: So that's like, for me, quite
0: that's
1: a
0: lot.
1: Fair bit.
0: Well, I've ordered like six Big Macs, 50 nuggets, hundreds of dollars worth of Maccas. And it used to happen quite often. But there was a big trail from the front gate towards the house, and the dogs would be eating. There'd be burgers, there'd be cheese. But like, my wife opened a bag of Maccas one day. There was 30 cheeseburgers.
1: It's like you're buying it for friends and family.
0: It's what I'm like. And you think, you know, you get in the taxi and you think, I'm going to eat all this.
1: Yeah.
0: And you have one bite of a cheeseburger.
1: Yeah.
0: Next minute you're waking up and it's still in your mouth.
1: You're like Hansel and Gretel where you're dropping the bridge trying to find you.
0: That's what it's like. Yeah.
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1: Triple M, Lou and Jarch, no Jarchy, Nathan Hindmarsh filling in. We're talking, what did your partner do while drunk? Because I saw something on TikTok where a bloke had flooded the entire floor. And he's just passed out on the floor and his partner is just mopping up around him.
0: Yeah, I'd be divorced. I hope we get some men calling or some males calling. That'd be good. Dobbing your partner, dobbing your female partner.
1: Yeah.
0: Because you play yourselves off as these nice people that don't do anything wrong. But I'm telling you, you're just as bad as us.
1: We are
0: you're
1: angels.
0: You're just as bad as us.
1: We don't do anything wrong.
0: Please.
1: Ever. All right, Anna, talk to us. What happened?
3: Hey, Lou. Hey, Hindy. Hate to break it to you, Hindy. I'm female.
1: Yes.
3: I'll be talking about a male. So.
1: Yes.
0: Well, I didn't pick that, Anna. Sorry. I couldn't guess.
3: Snap. So, look, now ex-husband, we were on our honeymoon. This is going back a while. So it was a $1,000 a night over the water hut, you know, super fancy. Last night in the hut. And he shat himself. We were meant to have a early night, we're just going to go out for dinner, come back, enjoy the room, and we met a couple out who were from the UK. He managed to drink himself stupid and first vomited all through their honeymoon suite. And then in their pool, all of that. Then we went back to our room and shat himself.
0: Oh, yes.
1: Did you divorce him then and there?
3: No, I didn't, funnily enough.
1: Took a few more shots to realise that.
0: But it was food poisoning, right?
1: Oh, yeah.
0: It wasn't an Anna.
3: Oh, no. Look, I was giving dirty looks all night. I was trying to, you do the pinch in like the
0: back of the arm. Yes, I get that.
3: You know, trying to say, we need to go now. And it just kept, didn't matter.
1: Well,
3: I got ignored. And that's
0: the thing, Anna. You can't tell someone to stop having fun.
1: Know.
0: That's the thing. And that's because my wife will go, do you think you've had enough?
1: Yeah.
0: And then I'll double down.
1: Yeah.
0: Yeah.
1: No.
0: Thank you, Anna.

0: Your wife always knows best. Jen, talk to us. What happened? Hello.
1: Well, we had a bit of a footy win, and his team doesn't win very, very often. Mm. And my partner, in bed, butt naked, wakes up, walks down the hallway. We're staying at his parents' house, by the way. Walks into his little sister's room, brand new carpet as well, and just pisses all along the floor.
0: Thinks it's the bathroom.
1: Comes back to bed, and then I hear his little sister, "What the hell have you done?" And it's just, it was nightmare. The whole family was up. It was, yeah.
0: It's a weird thing how you always think when you're drunk, you're at the bathroom. I've got a friend who's notorious for popping squats in the corner.
2: What?
0: Thinking, yeah.
2: Please don't say that again.
0: What?
2: Popping squats.
0: You pop a squat when you pee.
2: Don't say popping squats. Can you say popping squats?
0: Why can't you say popping squats?
2: I don't know.
0: Popping squats in the corner thinking it's the toilet.
2: Never. I've been out many, many, many, many times and come home under the influence. Mm. Never in my life have I ever peed the bed or thought about peeing the bed.
0: I wet the bed.
2: And I'm telling you about, you don't wet the bed.
0: No, I wet the bed till I was 12 and then sometimes.
2: Sorry, 12?
0: Yeah.
2: Hang on, we need to unpack this another time. But no, we won't talk. We won't go on about that. Until you were 12.
0: Yeah, we'll talk. I'll tell you about it another time.
2: Yeah, yeah.
0: We'll get to Zoe's story and then I'll get into it.
2: Yeah, thanks, Jen. Zoe.
0: Thanks, Jen.
2: Zoe, you
3: Hi,
2: there?
3: Guys.
0: Hello.
2: Why is it another lady calling in?
0: Yeah, because you're all idiots. Men.
2: What did he do? What did he do, Zoe?
3: No, this is actually me, and it's actually a little bit embarrassing, but it's also very funny, and we laugh about it to this day. I was pretty new to drinking, and I thought I would have a good time with my friends and did about half a bottle of vodka and shots. Ended up in bed somehow. I blacked out, don't remember much. According to his recollection, I leaned over. He thought I was going for a kiss, and then I vomited all in his mouth.
2: Oh, that's crook. That's crook, Zoe.
0: Oh, my God. That's like, what do they call it when you like pelican?
2: And baby, when you're like, is that what it's called?
0: Yeah, and like, well, you know, when the pelicans feed the bird?
2: Or just birds feed their babies.
0: Oh, that.
2: It's just, yeah.
0: That.
2: It's not, just necessarily a pelican.
0: Okay. Yeah. That's what
2: Zoe did. Oh, Zoe. That
0: wow,
2: is crook.
0: Yuck. Okay, yes. That's put a taste in my mouth I wasn't feeling. Yeah.
2: Make sure you drink responsibly out there, people, though. Yeah.
0: Drink responsibly, please. That's great stories.
4: Yeah. Early afternoon upstart.
5: Ready to start. Ready for Lou and Judge.
4: It's Lou and Judge for your early drive home.
0: Triple M, Lou and Judge. Still no Judge. He's on paternity leave looking after his little baby, Hank. If you haven't seen him, he's posted him online.
2: Hank the Tank.
0: So we've got Nathan Hindmartian filling in. Now, I have been handed something here from our producers about maths. So your son, Dodge, he's 10.
2: Yes.
0: Do you help him with homework?
2: No, he's maths, I don't. No, we're not a maths family, the Hindmartians. We don't do maths. English, yes, I can do that. That's fine, no dramas.
0: What sort of stuff do they get for homework at 10 for English?
2: English is just he's writing out his words and doing sentences and all that sort of stuff and all that sort of jazz, all that bizzo.
0: Spelling?
2: Spelling, a lot of spelling. Yeah, he's got his list of spelling words he's got to go through. He's got to add the correct word to the sentence, all that sort of stuff.
0: Yeah, I reckon we would struggle to do it now, even though it's things that we know. Like, it's just
2: spelling.
0: Different. Yeah.
2: Well, I always got to double check with my wife.
0: Yeah. Yes.
2: So, but neither of us will do his maths.
0: No.
2: He's on his own there.
0: Yeah.
2: We'll send him to his older brother who's at university.
0: Yeah.
2: So, yeah.
0: I was never, ever good at maths. It was the same. Just like, no, not a strong point.
2: Yeah, I think with maths, either you have it or you don't.
0: Yeah. Yep,
2: there's no in between.
0: You got a maths brain or you don't.
2: Yeah.
0: I'm okay, but no.
2: Yeah.
0: So we've got a question here from the producers. Are you smarter than a fifth grader?
2: I hope so.
0: So a simple looking maths equation is leaving puzzle lovers scratching their head. The challenge is 10 plus 10 times 0 plus 10 equals. There are a few answers being tossed around. Our producers will tell us the correct one.
2: Okay, so it's 10 plus 10 times 0 plus 10 equals. So you want us to work this one out?
0: Yeah. So to me, that seems pretty easy.
2: Righto.
0: 10 plus 10 times 0, which is nothing. So it's 20 plus 10. So it'd be 30, wouldn't it?
2: No, not with that. No.
0: Why?
2: You've got it. Because you do the times first. So you've got to put the times in brackets. So it'll be 10 times 0 is what?
0: 0.
2: 10 times 0 is 0. So you go 10 plus 0 equals what?
0: 10.
2: Plus 10 equals what?
0: 20.
2: I got 20.
0: Well, how'd I get 30? 10 plus 10 times
2: because
0: zero.
2: You've gone from left to right. But everyone knows you do the times first.
0: You do what? Since when?
2: Oh, you are. Am I just making stuff up here?
0: Well, because I thought 10 plus 10. What's this? Okay, Cody's written something in. People are saying 30 and 10 are correct answers, but you're right. How? Since when do you do the times first?
2: That was just a given. Is it not? That's what you learnt at school.
0: If it said 2 plus 2 plus 7
2: 2 plus 2 plus what?
0: 7 plus 3.
2: That's all right because there's no multiplications in that.
0: No, and then times 4.
2: 4, okay.
0: Plus 3.
2: Okay. Plus 3. 4, you put the 3 times 4 in the brackets. You do that bit first. So 3 4s are 12. 2 plus 2 is 4. Plus 7 is 11. Plus 12 is 23. Plus 3, 26. Is that right?
0: Well, it's the producer saying you're working out is correct. Maybe you should be helping him with math.
2: Am I a genius?
0: You are. I'm
2: bloody smarter than a fifth grader. Thank Christ for that. Because
0: I'm not. God, that was tough. Yeah, I was dead set. Thought I was so smart on 30. Nah, so remember that, everyone listening at home. Do your times tables first before
2: you. Not your times tables. You do the multiplication first. Yeah.
0: I'll just be quiet now.
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0: Lou and Jarch on Triple M. No Jarchy still. Nathan Hindmarsh filling in. But we're nearly at the end of the show. I thought, I can't let you leave without playing this.
7: Game.
0: Fun.
7: 3, 2, 1. Convergence.
0: So this is a game where I'm not very good at explaining this one. You say a word, I say a word.
2: Yes.
0: And we've got to try and then get those two words to be the same word next time. So I was like, 3, 2, 1. We could say, cat.
2: Right.
0: And then you might say wall. And then you've got to try and get those two words to mean something that we both might get to for the next word.
2: Right.
0: That makes sense?
2: You're spot on. You have no idea how to explain things.
0: Yeah,
2: that's
0: okay. That's do you want to have
2: a go? Oh, no, I know. I've listened to the show. I get it.
0: Okay, everyone at home hopefully knows because I'm not doing it again. Okay. Have you got your word?
2: I've got my word.
0: Right. 3, 2, 1,
2: zoo.
0: Maths. Zoo. Yeah. When have we ever spoken about a zoo? I was doing things that was going to... Anyway.
2: Did we speak about animals?
0: Yeah, but we didn't say zoo.
2: Maths.
0: Okay, so maths, zoo. It's hard.
2: It's a tough one.
0: To get them to kind of be together. Maths, zoo. Okay, I've got it. Have you got a word?
2: I think I've got a word. Okay. Yes.
0: 3, 2, 1.
2: Tickets.
0: Cashier.
2: Oh,
0: that's good. Tickets, cashier.
2: Cashier. We were on the same wavelength.
0: Okay, yeah. Tickets.
2: Tickets and cashier.
0: I've got one.
2: Okay. Yeah.
0: 3, 2, 1.
2: Concert.
0: Cafe.
2: Oh.
0: So I was doing the zoo cafe concert cafe. Oh, yep. Okay. 3, 2, 1. Drink. Did you say beer?
2: I said beer.
0: Okay, sure.
2: Beer and beer, okay.
0: Beer and drink,
2: beer,
0: okay.
2: Beer and drink, okay, yeah.
0: 3, 2, 1.
2: Cocktail.
0: Wine.
2: Oh, we're so off sync. So.
0: Okay. Wine and cocktail.
2: Okay.
0: 3, 2, 1.
2: Ice.
0: Spirits. Ice and spirits. Okay, 3, 2, 1. Rocks.
2: Cold.
0: See, I did on the rocks.
2: Cold.
0: Rocks.
2: Okay. I think we, okay, here we go. 3, 2, 1.
0: Fridge.
2: Ice cream.
0: Oh, surely ice cream fridge. Surely this is a given.
2: Okay.
0: 3, 2, 1.
2: Strawberries.
0: Freezer. What? Ice cream and fridge.
2: Well, don't the French like their strawberries on ice cream?
0: But I said fridge.
2: I was going to say tennis.
0: How?
2: We didn't even do that. Do we do it correct? Is that correct?
0: No. Now we've got to try and get. So what? What?
2: What
0: did
2: it?
0: You say?
2: I said strawberries.
0: And I said freezer.
2: Yeah.
0: Okay. Come on.
2: Hang on. Wait.
0: So you got strawberries and freezer. A word that's if. Okay, I've got this.
2: Wait.
0: If you don't, you're an idiot.
2: Okay, wait.
0: It's a given. Strawberries, freezer.
2: Okay.
0: 3, 2, 1.
2: Slurpee.
0: Frozen. Oh, I'm not playing this anymore. Nah, I'm done. I'm done. Hey, sloppy.
2: I said slurpy. Slurpy. Slurpy.
0: Yeah, but strawberries. Nah, I'm out. We'll do the DMs next. Lou and Jarch.
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0: Triple M, Lou and Jarch. We have come to the end of the show. We've got Nathan Hindmarsh here. We've got a couple of DMs about you and I, actually. Someone said, Dr. Chris Brown, now Hindy, the show is turning into Thank God You're Here.
2: I've never been on Thank God You're Here.
0: Well, I think it's more because people are, like, walking in.
2: You know? Oh, I see. So oh, thank God yeah, you're here. Yeah.
0: Same with the podcast while Jarch is away. I've been doing it with every man and their dog.
2: Really?
0: Yeah.
2: What sort of dogs have been on there?
0: No dog. No, just that's a phrase, isn't it?
2: Oh, it's a saying.
0: Yeah.
2: Yeah.
0: No dogs. I wouldn't mind doing it with a dog. How you been? Woof.
2: Right. Okay.
0: Can someone ask Hindy what's the most annoying thing about Lou?
2: Can I say voice?
0: No.
2: Is that allowed?
0: It's my job to use
2: no,
0: this.
2: That's, no, no. The, your lack, lack of, what's that word I'm looking for? Concentration. Lack of concentration.
0: You're the exact same.
2: So what do you mean?
0: Like you, we're,
2: you're a fiddler. You're on your phone every 2 seconds. We're trying to get a show done.
0: You sound like my dad.
2: Oh, well, great minds think alike.
0: I'm going to call you Franco from now on.
2: Oh, Franco.
0: My dad
2: sounds like a porn star.
0: Oh,
2: is he?
0: Yuck.
2: He could be.
0: Yeah, he's Italian?
2: Yeah.
0: Oh,
2: dirty
0: yuck.
2: Big mo. Have you seen him in Speedos before?
0: Yuck.
2: Franco. So it sounds erotic.
0: What's my middle name? I asked you.
2: Claire.
0: Well done. You win.
2: What's my middle name?
0: I don't know. Keith?
2: Brent? Keith.
0: Stanley, Warren.
2: William. There you go. You've learned something else today. Nathan William. Yeah.
0: It sounds quite famous.
2: It is.
0: And Sir Nathan William Hindmarsh to the stadium.
2: I have been knighted, but I just don't like to use it.
0: No, you haven't.
2: You're right, I haven't.
0: No. And you never won a premiership.
2: No.
0: Do you want to come back again tomorrow?
2: Can I? That'd be nice.
0: Yeah, great.
2: Yeah, I'll be better tomorrow, I promise.
0: Yeah, I won't.
2: I'll bring snacks.
0: Yes, you always bring snacks.
2: Yeah,
0: I'll bring shapes, snacks. Please.
2: Which ones? Vegemite.
0: Yeah.
2: Delicious.
0: Yum, yum. Okay, see you guys tomorrow.
2: See
0: ciao.
2: Ya.
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8: Morning, coasties. If you're about to jump onto the M1 Pacific Motorway, it's a pretty good 25-minute northbound run for motorists getting from Morisset to Beresfield. The southbound trip to Sydney from the Carryong Interchange, 25 minutes and you'll be in Warrunga. We've got a lane closure on the motorway link that's affecting traffic coming down to coming to the M1 from Doyleson. Otherwise, want a whopper of an exclusive? 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That's the latest traffic on the Central Coast, 107.7 Triple M.
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1: In Arimba, we've had word through of a minor crash on the M1 Pacific motorway just south of the Arimba interchange. Otherwise, traffic doing well getting onto the M1 Pacific motorway this morning. Once you head south to Sydney from the Carryong interchange, you'll hit a bit of fog through Mooney Mooney Creek and at Mount White, but it's still a 25-minute southbound trip to Wurrunga. 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That's the latest traffic on the Central Coast, 107.7 Triple M.
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0: You're awake, though.
1: 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Thanks.
0: The FIFA World Cup. 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Probably not.
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1: A few fog patches around this morning for the M1 Pacific Motorway. We're spotting fog at Bar Point. There's a bit through Mount White and over the Moonee Creek Bridge as well. It doesn't seem to be affecting the travel time, though. Still a sweet southbound run to Sydney if you're about to jump on to the M1. There was a minor crash earlier this morning at Arimba, but traffic seems to be moving okay now in both directions on the M1 through the Arimba interchange. Want to feel like a big deal? You will during Prime Day. Shop epic deals on kitchen, electronics, home and more this Prime Day, July 7 to 13. And feel like a big deal. That's the latest traffic on the Central Coast's 107.7 Triple M. Electronics, home and more this Prime Day, July 7 to 13. And feel like a big deal. That's the latest traffic on the Central Coast's 107.7 Triple M.
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10: Good morning, I'm Michaela Savage. The Prime Minister says politics can be a harsh business, saying he's thinking of his friend Keir Starmer, the UK PM overnight, announcing his resignation. Anthony Albanese says Starmer can be proud of the contribution he's made to his country. Iran will allow in nuclear inspectors from the UN following talks with the United States. US Vice President J.D. Vance also says mechanisms have been established to make sure the Strait of Hormuz stays open and the ceasefire in Lebanon holds. While Aussie trust in the United States has hit a record low, that's in the latest poll from the Lowy Institute, finding just 31% of respondents believed the US would act responsibly in the world, while trust in China has risen, now at 28%, so just below the US. And history for Lionel Messi. He's become the FIFA World Cup's all-time goal scorer after scoring against Austria this morning.
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10: A big blow for South Sydney with Latrell Mitchell suffering a calf tear.
12: First nine rounds, he was the best centre in the game. He's back to his career best form. So it's not more for New South Wales. For South Sydney, it's a huge blow because they were flying with him in the team.
10: Luke Keary on Sevens, the agenda set is there. Mitchell returned to training yesterday after being on the sideline since round 11 with a bulging disc. And another year in Broncos colours for Ben Hunt. He's signed a one-year contract extension to stay at the club through to the end of next season.
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14: Mostly clear skies on the coast today, a top of 18, sunny tomorrow before possible late showers, and it's looking wet by Thursday, conditions easing across the day. 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
1: And I've just informed Maz, I think we might be selling at 2250 Narara and moving to the Long.
2: No! You're banned.
3: You would love me as a neighbour.
2: You're not allowed anywhere. No. This is my hood.
1: Oh, just quickly, is that not a camper van and be beside us?
2: They're probably sleeping.
3: Sorry about that.
2: I don't know if you're allowed to sleep here, so. Yes.
3: So
2: no, you're not allowed to move to Edelong.
3: No. I would be a bloody great neighbour.
2: No.
3: I gave you my Karcher last year.
2: So?
3: Clem could come across and say, hey, can I get your whippersnapper? Sure you can.
2: He's got a whippersnapper, it's fine.
3: Have you got a hedger?
2: Yes, we do.
3: Oh, damn. What about a good mower?
2: We've got a great mower.
3: Oh, blood barbecue?
2: We've got a barbecue.
3: Oh, bloody hell. What does he want to borrow then?
2: No.
3: Okay, surely.
2: You should ask Glenn.
3: Okay, I will that. Okay. When I next see him, I'll ask Glenn.
2: Oh, no, you're not allowed to move to Edelong.
3: Oh, come on.
2: No.
3: It's a big area.
2: It will upset so many people. Judy will get upset.
3: Oh, yeah, she'll
2: Judy
3: get upset.
2: Judy from Edelong,
3: yeah.
2: She'll be devastated.
3: Oh, yeah, she will.
2: No,
3: she
2: stay at your end of the coast, thanks.
3: All right, then.
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1: Morning, Coasties. We're looking pretty good for the most part on the M1 Pacific Motorway. A little bit of fog around Bar Point and at Mount White, but it doesn't seem to be affecting the travel time. It's still a 25-minute southbound trip from the Carryong Interchange to the North Connects Tunnel in Warunga. Overnight roadwork packing up at Killingworth and Minmai. 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That's the latest traffic on the Central Coast, 107.7 Triple M.
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2: Well, I did show you the pictures from the weekend.
3: Oh, now, hang on. Let's clarify.
2: Jeez.
3: Now, you tell everyone what were you doing. Two things you said.
2: Two things. Well, the first thing I did, this was yesterday. This was part two. I sat down while I was watching football, and I deleted 3,000 emails.
3: Oh, my God.
2: 3,000 emails. Because, you know, because it said that it's your box is nearly full. And so I went, oh, geez, I better get some of those.
3: Okay, this will be fun. How did you go about deleting the files?
2: What I did, you know, you just go select. Here, I can show you here. I don't want those there. Select. Okay. Tick, tick, tick.
3: Oh, you tick them
2: tick,
3: all?
2: Tick, tick. Tick, tick.
3: Yep. And then what'd you do? And delete.
2: And then 3,000.
3: Did you delete them out of the trash?
2: Yes, I did. Yes.
3: So your trash is empty?
2: Yes, look at that.
3: Well
2: none. Absolutely. And I've still got in my inbox, how many emails there?
3: 38,687.
2: Yeah, so I've still got a few to go.
3: You do.
2: And I was wondering why it was maxing capacity, so that was the reason why.
3: Anything important in there?
2: No, I don't reckon either.
3: I don't know why we keep emails.
2: But you know, the best thing I did, you know, last week I was talking to you, which was saying about Shrek 5 is coming out in 2027.
3: Yes.
2: And I said, have I seen 3 or 4? And I wasn't quite sure.
3: Okay.
2: So I went to Foxtel, and lo and behold, they have got Shrek 1, 2, 3, and 4.
3: Brilliant.
2: So
3: that's what you pay for.
2: That's exactly right.
3: That's what you pay for. So, it's for these moments.
2: I went to number 3. I went, I think I've seen this, but I'll just recap it. So
3: you mean watch it again in its entirety?
2: Yeah. So Kirsten and I did that, and I went, this is so good. Let's watch number four. And we watched number 4 as well. Shrek. So 1 and 2 cross, 3 and 4 now cross.
3: Oh, so you're up to date. You're ready for the 5th.
2: Ready for June.
3: You are ready to go. Are we? June 2027.
2: 2027. But in Shrek number 4, it was funny. It took me until 10 minutes to the end because there was a bloke in there in drag. And I'm there, from what fairy tale is this being drawn from? Because you know how they draw from Rumpelstiltskin, they draw from Snow White and the Seven Dwarfs, all that sort of stuff.
3: Yes.
2: And I'm there, what is this bloke in drag with a beard, a moustache and false buzzies? And 10 minutes to go, I'm there, he's one of the ugly stepsisters. I had no idea.
3: Oh, yes. She's one of the ugly stepsisters.
2: Right. Yes.
3: Okay.
2: Yes.
3: One of the ugly stepsisters.
2: And I had
3: from Cinderella?
2: From Cinderella, correct.
3: You thought that it was someone in drag.
2: And I'm there.
3: That's very progressive.
2: Oh, very much so. And I'm there, why is this bloke in a blue dress, satin dress?
3: Oh, that's funny.
2: False buzzies and all that sort of stuff. And then I'm there.
3: One of the stepsisters.
2: Yeah. And I'm there. Because she said it's taking it this long. It has 10 minutes until the movie end.
3: And then you worked it out.
2: And I worked
3: it out. I'm so glad you worked that
2: problem.
3: Out.
2: So now, no problem.
3: Everything's clear for... Oh, I can't wait for your review of Shrek 5.
2: Bring it on, I say.
3: Can't wait.
2: Bring it on.
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1: Good morning, Coasties. Traffic down the M1's clearing well towards Sydney, taking 25 minutes from Karyong towards Warunga. And the travel time is the same northbound from Morisset towards Beresfield. Blue Haven east and westbound traffic is steady for the motorway link. Coming down off the entrance bridge through the entrance, expect a little bit of congestion towards Fairview Avenue. Central Coast Highway through East Gosford, making good time. This winter, too many people are one crisis away from homelessness. Help rebuild lives by donating to the Vinnies Winter Appeal at vinnies.org.au. That's the latest traffic on the Central Coast, 107.7 Triple M.
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17: Hey, it's Dan Fleck here with your local headlines. We'll learn how the coast has fared when the state budget's handed down today. The local business sector has been calling for targeted investment on transport upgrades, including around Gosford and Warnervale and Doyleson to help fuel housing growth. Two people are before the courts following a weekend police pursuit in Wyong. Highway Patrol say a Mercedes Sprinter van thought stolen failed to stop four officers on Howarth Street late Saturday night before backing into a squad car. It's also claimed a senior constable was struck and forced backwards through a offence. Two men were eventually arrested and charged with close to a dozen combined offences. And the Robertson electorate is the place to be if you're looking for a bulk billing GP. A new report from Clean Bills found it's got more clinics offering bulk billing than anywhere else in the coast footprint. Shortland had the least and the highest out-of-pocket costs. To sport, and the Australia Cup round of 32 fixtures have been revealed overnight. The Mariners have a road trip against NPL side City United 58 FC, with the winner to progress to the round of 16.
6: Triple M National News.
18: Morning, I'm Michaela Savage. The UK will get its sixth Prime Minister in 7 years after Keir Starmer announced his resignation overnight.
19: The question my party is asking now is whether I am best placed to lead us into the next general election. I have heard the answer of my parliamentary party to that question, and I accept that answer with good grace.
18: Anthony Albanese has wished him well for the future. UN nuclear inspectors will be allowed into Iran, with the process to begin as early as this week, according to US Vice President J.D. Vance. It follows continued talks between Iran and the US. Aussie trust in the United States has dipped to a record low under the Trump administration. Just 31% of respondents in the latest Lowy Institute poll had faith the US would act responsibly in the world. And Lionel Messi is officially the highest goal scorer in World Cup history, with a total of 18 after Argentina's win over Austria this morning.
20: If it's asbestos, call HTS Group, your local asbestos removal and demolition experts. 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
18: Rabbitohs star Latrell Mitchell is out of contention for the Origin decider after tearing his calf. David Riccio says it's huge news.
21: It's a significant blow, mainly for South Sydney, but so too, as I said, Blues fans were hoping Latrell would be able to come into this equation for the decider and try and rectify what was that poor result in game two.
18: Mitchell's been sidelined since round 11 with a bulging disc and only returned to training yesterday. And Cowboys forward Jason Taumalolo will be fined for a grade one dangerous throw offence with an early guilty plea.
22: Fly direct from Nui to Bali.
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17: Mostly clear skies on the coast today, a top of 18, sunny tomorrow before possible late showers, and it's looking wet by Thursday, conditions easing across the day. 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
27: Morning, Central Coast. Welcome to Tuesday. A bit chilly. What have we got? 8 degrees. Good morning, Mazzy.
28: Hi.
27: How are you?
28: So the instruction that I got when I walked into the studio this morning was no laughing.
27: Exactly. That's what I said. You came in here with frivolity and joy, and I said, cut that out. I said, cut that out.
28: And then do you know what I did when Paddy said no laughing?
27: You went crazy. Like that. Like that. The only reason Maz is laughing like that is because she wants to go to Britain, become Prime Minister. Become the Prime Minister
28: There's
27: in Britain.
28: Jobs up for grabs.
27: 7 in 10 years? I thought radio was bad.
28: Gee, that's a high turnover.
27: 7 Prime Ministers in 10 years.
28: Who does the PM report to?
27: The people.
28: Is it the King, though?
27: Oh, he'd resign to the King, let the King know, ring the King and say, hey, King, I've had a gutful, I'm resigning, you know, there's been a lot of party pressure and all that sort of stuff.
28: Do you think that they got the tap on the shoulder? I mean, if you got to be the PM, you wouldn't give it up easily.
27: No, I'd want to be there just for the cat that's outside 10 Downing Street.
28: Oh, yeah.
27: There's a little pussycat out there.
28: That's fun. That's cute.
27: But, you know, then you got all your whinging party.
28: There's been seven PMs in 10 years.
27: Yeah, as I said, we thought this game was
28: pretty
27: brutal.
28: Yeah, well, what's going on
27: there? Do we
28: have
27: a meeting today? I think we do.
28: Yeah, we do.
27: Okay, all right then. Okay.
28: Might have spoken too soon.
27: Okay. Triple M.

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1: Paddy and Maz. Mostly sunny, 18, St. Hubert's Island, about 10 degrees. And well done to two Central Coasters, Julia Morris and James Bracey, both been nominated for Logie Awards.
2: They have. This well year. Done, team. Well That's done. Excellent news.
1: Yeah. We will speak to Jimmy Bracey later on this morning. He's off to launch a beanie for brain cancer round in rugby league.
2: Is that this weekend?
1: Yeah. And so we'll speak to Mark Hughes too later on. Gee, he's a nice fella.
2: He is lovely.
1: They've raised some money.
2: Yeah, they have. They've raised money for, the research into brain cancer is pretty intense.
1: So they'll be raising more money. If you can buy a beanie, you can buy them so many places. Just go online. I think Lowe's are selling them. Woolies are selling them as well. If you can this year, make sure you do.
2: Time do that.
3: It's 6 a.m.
4: Time for a game.
5: Okay, it's time for one of our favourite games on the show called
3: Paddy and Maz's 6 a.m. game.
1: And here he is,
2: John Michael Casca.
6: Good morning. How's it going?
1: Not too bad. You going all right?
6: Yeah, going pretty well, thank you.
1: Good stuff.
6: Been wearing my beanies for brain cancer.
1: Yeah.
6: Beanie.
1: Yeah,
6: quite often lately because it's been
2: so cold.
6: You know, every morning I get up and pop it on.
2: Yeah.
1: And I'm sure last night when I was watching Travel Guides with the friend's family from Newcastle, they were in Chile and they had their beanies on.
2: Yep, love it.
1: Very much so. Yeah, so if you can, make sure you do this weekend.
6: Yeah. All right. Now, we're doing Lyrically Speaking this today.
1: Oh, well, this whole week. Yesterday.
2: Yeah, great.
6: Now, I made it a little bit harder today. These are songs that we might not necessarily play here.
2: Okay.
6: So you don't have to give me the artist. I just want the song.
2: Oh, you want the song.
1: Okay.
2: All right.
1: Okay. All right.
6: Here we go. This is the first one.
1: Okay.
6: 1, 2, 3, 4, 5. Everybody in the car. So come on, let's ride to the liquor store around the corner.
2: What?
6: The boys say they want some gin and juice, but... Oh.
2: Maz, is it Gin and Juice by Snoop Dogg?
6: But I really don't want
1: to... No information to Paddy, please.
6: ...bus like I had last week. I must stay deep because talk is cheap.
1: Talk is cheap.
6: I like Angela, Pamela...
1: Paddy, that is a little bit of Gina in my life. Oh, Mambo my... number 5.
2: Yeah, well done. Right.
1: Ended up being gay, that bloke. No, I'm only joking.
2: You wouldn't have thought so from the song.
1: Anyway, okay.
6: All right.
1: One nil.
6: Second one is we'll be singing.
2: Bez. I get Tub Thumpin' by Chumbawamba.
6: By Chumbawamba.
1: Yeah! And I get up again. No, keep me down like it. Oh, it sounds like Saturday night. When I was having my lemon, lime and bitters. Okay.
6: All right.
1: This is the decider,
6: man. Here we go.
1: Here we go.
6: Well, the party was nice. The party was pumping. Heya, yippee-yi-yo. And everybody having a ball.
1: The Queensland State of Origin theme song, yippee-yi-yo. No.
6: Ha-ha, yippee-yi-yo. I tell the fellas, start the name calling. Yippee-yi-yo.
2: What is this?
6: And the girls
2: song?
6: Respond to the call. I heard a woman shout out, "Who let the dogs out?"
1: Paddy. Oh. That is the Baha Men. Who let the dogs out?
2: Of course it is.

0: Can we just play that?
1: Sure. Yep. Just play it. Go on then. Off you go. Play the song.
0: Okay.
1: Go on then.
2: The British
1: Prime
2: Minister
1: do it every day. You say, "Can we play a song that you know we can't play?"
0: Can we?
1: Why don't you just do it then?
0: Can I say Maz said?
1: Sure. Yep,
0: okay. Then
1: do
0: here,
1: it.
0: Here's the Baha meme, everyone.
1: Okay, great.
0: Use your power, Joel. Use your power.
1: Joel has no power. What are you talking about?
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6: Coastie is moving nicely down the M1 south into Sydney from the Carrying Interchange. Sticking around here though, Old Pacific Highway is a little bunched up around Wiseman's Ferry Road and through Carrying, the Central Coast Highway, filling up at Woi Woi Road each way. Up and down the Tuggerah Strait, there's no issues here. Starting to see more delays forming around Warnervale on Sparks Road, moving towards Albert Warner Drive. Want that big deal feeling? You can this Prime Day. 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That's the latest traffic on the Central Coast, 107.7 Triple M.
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0: Blim, Paddy and Maz, 25 past 6, mostly sunny in 18, Bloom Bay, 10 degrees, yes.
1: If one were to want to apply for the job of the Prime Minister.
0: Yes, British Prime Minister, yes.
1: Of the British.
0: Yes, yes, yes.
1: Like, what's the process?
0: What does one have to do?
1: Like, is there an application?
0: Well, you've got to be...
1: you've got to be a poly.
0: You've got to be a politician. You have to be elected into the Labor Party, a sitting member. And if they think you're poly-popular, they will put you in, Maz Compton.
1: Is it the most popular person at the time?
0: Yes, gets in? Yes.
1: So it's a popularity contest, really.
0: Absolutely.
1: And that's how you get to run a country.
0: Now, you've got English roots, haven't you? I do.
1: Well, I've got a British passport. Which is what I was asking.
0: Absolutely. Nominate yourself.
1: I can nominate myself.
0: That's right, because if they've gone through 7 prime ministers in 10 years, you, Maz Compton,
1: could
0: go over to the old DART, as you know it's affectionately called now, nominate yourself for, say, the Labor Party, because they're the sitting party, and then push someone else out, say, I want to become the member of, say, the member of...
1: Yorkshire, that would be an electorate.
0: Dad
1: grew up in Yorkshire.
0: Get in there, and because...
1: Should it be Manchester, because they've got a good soccer
0: team? Well, see, the former Manchester mayor, Andy Burnham, he's poised to become the new PM.
1: So go.
0: What
1: about Liverpool?
0: Liverpool would be bloody good, yeah.
1: And then I could say that.
0: Liverpool.
1: Do you have to be from there?
0: Oh, well, it'd be good if you had a resident.
1: Then it would be East Sussex. Because that's where I was born.
0: No, I'd say Liverpool because Liverpool soccer fans love You'll Never Walk Alone, that song. You know, the Jerry and I showed you the Jerry and the Pacemakers song.
1: All the
0: soccer fans. Hooligans are mad.
1: Okay, so
0: Liverpool, you're the member of Liverpool.
1: But what about Blackpool?
0: Okay, you're the member of Blackpool now. You've been elected for the member of Blackpool. Then you get into the Labor Party. You say, I want to go for the PM. So you'll run against Andy. You'll probably get your votes. And
1: Where are the Derry girls from?
0: They're from Ireland.
1: Oh.
0: Okay. I love that. That was very funny.
1: That was one of the great shows. I'll become the Irish Prime Minister.
0: And you know what with the Derry... Dairy girls, I couldn't understand a word
1: they
0: were
1: saying, but you got the joke. It's a brilliant, brilliant television show.
0: I'd pause and say, Curse, what'd they say there?
1: Translation, please.
0: I should have just put on subtitles.
1: It was really, it's a very
0: funny
1: show.
0: Where are we at? So you've become Prime Minister.
1: I'm going to be the PM and we're all going to Ireland for a holiday.
0: Okay. All right, news is next.
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3: Coastie is moving quite nicely southbound along the M1 from Mount White down towards Cowen. We've got some activity through Carryong and West Gosford along the Central Coast Highway in sections. Tookley Bridge moving quite nicely this morning. A bit of a bunch up around Warnervale on Sparks Road, both directions towards Albert Warner Drive, and steady up out of Budgieroy northbound on Scenic Drive towards Pacific Highway in Doyleson. Coming soon to the Doylo, Avalanche, the Australian ABBA tribute show, Solitary Man, a Neil Diamond celebration, and the UK's funniest hypnotist, Peter Powers, doylo.com.au. That's the latest traffic on the Central Coast, 107.7 Triple M.
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4: Central Coast average unleaded price today is around $166 a litre, while some servos are selling it as low as $156. 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
7: Hey, it's Dan Flake here with your local headlines. The federal electorate of Robertson's the place to be if you're looking for a bulk billing GP. A new report from Clean Bills found the rate there sits at around 27%. Shortland's got the lowest bulk billing rate on the coast and the highest average out-of-pocket cost. Work's underway to install a red light speed camera at the Pacific Highway at Bacara Avenue intersection in San Remo. Crews will be undertaking nighttime works through till Sunday as part of a larger six-week upgrade program. Regional New South Wales remains the most popular place in the country for city slickers looking for a sea or tree change. The latest Regional Movers Index shows more than a third of people looking for a change of pace settled in our state, and that's actually down slightly on numbers from the 12 months previous. And Council's talking up the Central Coast visitor economy. It's thought 5.8 million made a trip to the coast in 2025, injecting 1.9 billion into the local coffers. To sport, and the Mariners have drawn a road trip against Sydney United 58 FC in their Australia Cup round of 32 clash.
8: Triple M National News.
9: Hey, I'm Michaela Savage. Our PM has paid tribute to outgoing UK Prime Minister Keir Starmer after he announced his resignation. Anthony Albanese saying while politics is a privilege, it can also be a harsh business, adding Starmer should be proud of the contribution he's made to the country. Donald Trump says J.D. Vance has been doing a great job amid ongoing negotiations with Iran. The U.S. vice president announcing this morning Iran will allow nuclear inspectors into the country. Aussie's support for multiculturalism is on the decline. The latest Lowy Institute poll showing 73% of respondents reckon cultural diversity has been good for the country, which is down from 90% in 2024. The poll also found trust in the United States has hit a record low. And thanks to SBS, here's the moment Lionel Messi became the leading goal scorer in World Cup history this morning.
10: Oh, yes, there it is. There it is. In terms of scoring in World Cup finals, you are looking at the greatest of all time.
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9: A blow for the Blues ahead of a massive Origin decider at Suncorp Stadium, with Latrell Mitchell suffering a calf tear at training yesterday after being on the sideline since round 11 with a bulging disc. While Angus Crichton is heading for a specialist today after missing the Roosters match against the Sharks thanks to a foot issue. And Newcastle back rower Asu Kapoa has been referred to the New South Wales Rugby League judiciary for an alleged homophobic slur. He's facing at least 4 weeks on the sidelines.
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7: Mostly clear skies on the coast today, a top of 18, sunny tomorrow before possible late showers, and it's looking wet by Thursday, conditions easing across the day. 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
16: Oh my God, couldn't believe it. Come in, Maz. She's out there putting makeup on because she now wants to become British Prime Minister, because they've had 7 PMs in 10 years. Now,
17: hi.
16: So we've worked out you've got to get into a seat first. So we're going Liverpool.
17: We're going to go Liverpool.
16: Riverside. Now, Kim Johnson is the sitting member because once you get in.
17: Is that the dancer, Kim Johnson?
16: Yeah, I think so.
17: Isn't Kim Johnson one of the choreographers on Dancing with the Stars in America? Is that Kim Johnson?
16: I don't. I have no idea. You have
17: it's not out. Kim Jong-un. It's a different Kim.
16: No, he does the river dancing in North Korea. Now, so we're going to Riverside.
17: Riverside.
16: Now, there are some texts coming through.
17: Okay, because I'm gonna have to put a bit of a cabinet together.
16: Yeah,
17: is that what it's called?
16: Yeah. Well, once you get in there, but you do need your team. So we've got your theme song, Riverside. Hang on. Oh, God. This is the one with no swearing.
17: Yes, Riverside.
16: This is in Liverpool. There's no swearing in this thing, is there? Okay. Greg from Baddow Bay, Maz, start with Central Coast Mayor. You would not have to deal with Trump.
17: Oh, that's a good point.
16: That's true.
17: I guess because if I am the PM of Britain.
16: Because you can, because you've got British citizenship as well. I do.
17: Yeah, I was born in England. I was born in Hastings in East Sussex.
16: Okay.
17: So hang on, if I become the PM.
16: Yeah. Just say,
17: do I have to have lunch with Trump at some point?
16: Oh, you'd have to have some sort of meeting with him. Oh, yeah. I don't think he and Sakir got on.
17: Okay.
16: Got on very well. So you'd have to
17: Maybe that's why this person has handed in their resignation.
16: Or
17: there are other issues.
16: There are other issues.
17: I mean,
16: as well.
17: It's politics, guys.
16: Yeah.
17: Okay.
16: So now I reckon, like, what about Steve the cabbie? He'd be doing nothing. He could be a member of your party.
17: Oh, well, let's get people to volunteer themselves rather than dob them in and make it sound like a punishment for starters. But I'm going to need a chief of staff.
16: Yep.
17: I need a policy advisor.
16: Yeah. Oh, all
17: there's
16: his
17: a whole
16: position.
17: There's a whole crew.
16: Absolutely, there are. So, 133353, or you can text if you want to just put your name forward, and we'll work out all those different positions and all those sorts of things. That'll be bloody good.
17: We can do that.
16: Yeah,
17: that
16: no problems.
17: Fun.
16: Okay. Well, we'll do that through the... Does that through the course of the morning as Maz puts in her hat in the ring for the
17: application?
16: Application, yes, it is. Eighth Prime Minister for.
17: Eighth in 10 years
16: for England.
17: Yep.
16: Now,
17: British
16: coming
17: PM.
16: Up, what are you talking about?
17: This is quite.

0: really?
1: Yes, I do.
0: Well, then I should be the British PM.
1: About a Pommy entertainer. Yeah, a Pommy entertainer. Okay. Oh, I better check that he is Pommy. Okay.
0: Okay.
1: I'll do that better.
0: You'll
1: Triple
0: M.
1: Then.

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1: Beanie for Brain Cancer, which is the Mark Hughes Foundation. Yeah. So that's this round of the NRL. So everyone's got to get your beanies. You can get them from IGAs. You can get them from Lowe's, some Woolies.
0: Yeah.
1: Or online, markhughesfoundation.com.au. 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They ship them out to you, and then you'll have it for this weekend. All for obviously a really good cause. We need to raise as much money as we can to try and find a cure for brain cancer.
0: Yeah, we'll speak to Jimmy about that today and also Mark Hughes before the end of the week. In the meantime,
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3: What you talking about?
4: What you talking about?
0: Producer Joel has just walked in and he's handed in his resignation if you become British Prime Minister.
1: Oh, yeah. I don't want a Joel on my team.
0: No, he said he just don't want to be a part of it.
1: I could find you a job.
0: Within
1: my cabinet.
0: No, he just said no.
1: Now, a cabinet from IKEA. No, it's not a flat pack cabinet, silly.
0: He wants a wine cabinet or a whiskey cabinet. Okay. That's about the only cabinet
1: he
0: wants.
1: You need that working with me full time.
0: Absolutely. Now, you've got a Pommy story as I do.
1: Well, Wimbledon, that's in the UK.
0: Yep.
1: And what is England's favourite summertime smell?
0: Oh, I would say strawberry and cream, because they have that at Wimbledon. Strawberry and cream is big.
1: That's a great guess. The favourite summertime aroma in England at the moment is the smell of freshly cut grass.
0: Mm. I love that.
1: Freshly cut grass. And this is what the folks at Wimbledon have done, is they have managed to get that scent, so freshly cut grass scented candles. And they've made that into a candle that you can buy on their website for a very high price.
0: What's it selling for?
1: It's about £35.
0: Oh, that's $70.
1: It's £35 for a diffuser.
0: Yeah.
1: Which is, you know, like the oil thing with the sticks out the top that people put in their toilets that I don't think makes a difference. Well, not at our house anyway.
0: Ooh.
1: And up to £55 for a candle with the three wicks. So that would be quite a large candle, but still.
0: That's a lot of money.
1: It's a lot of money.
0: Where you could just go outside, mow your grass, and get the catcher and just dump it in your bathroom.
1: And
0: then you've got the smell.
1: Then it's in your house.
0: That's right.
1: That's a good... Don't set fire to it in your house.
0: And you know who we call? Shane's Lawns. Where Shano, if you haven't got a mower, get Shano to come around to your joint.

0: would smell like this all the time.
1: Yes, he does.
0: Yeah.
1: Yeah.
0: So this is all ahead of Wimbledon, I guess, which kicks off on Monday, I guess.
2: And
0: that sounds right, doesn't it?
1: Oh, that's
0: I mean, as the future British Prime Minister, you should know bloody know.
2: And you should know, as future British PM to make it 8 and 10 years, Maz Compton, that Rod Stewart is upon me.
0: Oh, he is too. Rod. Oh, he's not doing very well.
2: Oh, look, he was forced. Play some of his music, thank you. Give us Hot Legs. Poor Rod was forced to use an oxygen tank on stage.
1: Oh, gosh.
2: When he nearly fainted during his Utah concert.
0: Oh.
2: Weeks after cancelling a series of gigs over health issues. Now, he's 81 years of age.
0: Well, then he needs to just rest.
2: Put
0: him on bed rest.
2: God.
0: They can't do it, though.
2: No.
0: This is what we've seen time and time again with these bands and artists who have grown up gigging and touring and global success. They cannot stop themselves.
2: Yeah, and look, he was performing in West Valley City when fans noticed he wasn't moving around on stage as much as usual.
0: Oh.
2: He was leaning on instruments, barriers and a pole for support while continuing to perform.
0: Oh, dear.
2: At one point, attendants brought out an oxygen tank.
0: Oh, no.
2: And the old Scotsman, they say, well, yeah, he Scottish rocker. Or Pommy took several deep breaths before addressing the crowd. He went,
0: ugh. Oh, no.
2: The show must go on. I nearly effing faded out there.
0: Oh, jeez.
2: Would you mind if I just sit down on this one? And so he sits down.
0: So he sat down.
2: But, people are a bit spewing because he cancelled his June 12 concert in San Diego less than an hour before showtime. But what happened then? Because he's a mad soccer fan. Used to own a soccer team, did Rod Stewart.
0: He did.
2: So did Elton John. But he was supporting Scotland in the World Cup match in Boston a day later. So they were spewing.
0: Well, he obviously was only a tummy bug.
2: Yeah, it must have been.
0: Look, you look really at it quickly.
2: And you go, Rod, you're 81. What's pension age? 67?
0: Yeah, I reckon 67 you can tap out of most things and just sit on your butt and get paid by the government.
2: It'd be worth an absolute fortune.
0: And why would you keep doing it?
2: Yeah, 81 years away.
0: He loves it, though. And did you see the dancers on stage? We know why he does it.
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5: Coasties, a very steady southbound run down the M1 heading into Sydney this morning. Northbound is up to Newcastle doing okay, but we are stacking southbound with a crash on the M1 coming down through West Wallsend as you pass O'Donnell Town Road. Moving quite well around Blue Haven on the motorway link. Light congestion is building in Gosford Centre for Mann Street towards Racecourse Road and patchiness in Lizaro on Pacific Highway. 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You will during Prime Day. Shop epic deals on kitchen, electronics, home and more this Prime Day, July 7 to 13, and feel like a big deal. 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
19: Morning, folks. Well, shaping up pretty nicely down here on the Central Coast beaches today. Lots of blue skies, shooting for 19 degrees. Winds at the moment light offshore. They'll swing around to the south-southwest throughout the afternoon, leaving us with up to 2 metres of fresh south swell for the board riders, southern corners and point breaks that go today. For the swimmers, conditions are tricky. Water temp, 18 degrees. We've got low tide, 0.7 of a metre coming up at 9 a.m. This is Tess McKenna with a Triple M Beach and Surf Update.
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0: Triple M, Paddy and Maz, mostly sunny, 18, North Cosford, 9. We've got $500 in about half an hour's time, Maz Compton.
1: Yes, what's going on here, Cartman? That was a bit Cartman-esque.
2: Who you got? I ain't going home.
1: Oh, gosh, sometimes I wish you would. Look, we do have...
0: Hey, I am in earshot, and I heard that. Just because you're becoming British Prime Minister, you can't... You've got to get elected first.
1: I'm going to change. Maz Compton.
0: Oh, God, jeez, I hope for the better.
1: I'm going to become Bloody a nice hell. Person.
0: How would freeze over first?
1: We have got $500 for you at around 7:30 this morning with 5 in 10. It's worth $500 every single day. So if you get through, I've got a topic. If you can give us 5 correct answers in 10 seconds, we'll give you $500.
0: Also, this week, the biggest entertainment release in history goes on pre-sale. We're going to speak to Trevor Long about that after 7:30.
1: That's massive.
0: Yeah, we won't tell you what it is, but the biggest entertainment release in history goes on pre-sale. Trevor Long will talk about that.
1: Wild times.
0: And our nomination for a Logie Award, Mr. James Bracey is going to join us today as well.
1: Yes,
0: our local boy. And, of course, well done to Julia Morris.
1: And Julia Morris has been nominated
0: girl,
1: as well.
0: Twice, Gold Logie and also most popular entertainer as well.
1: How fun.
0: How good is she?
1: She's brilliant.
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4: Coasty, some very heavy traffic southbound down the M1 through West Wallsend. Due to an incident, a truck is in the centre median strip. Crews are on scene here, just coming down towards O'Donnell Town Road. Queues are back towards George Booth Drive. Once you can clear that, looking good down towards Central Coast and even continuing into Sydney. A bunch up a traffic Central Coast Highway through Karriong at Woi Woi Road and at Kangoo Road. 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That's the latest traffic on the Central Coast, 107.7 Triple M.
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4: Hey, it's Dan Flink here with your local headlines. We're expecting more than $10 billion in health funding in today's state budget to help recruit thousands of new workers. Another $9 billion is going towards school upgrades. Locally, there's been calls for more dough to improve transport corridors and for funding to spark more housing developments. Two men are before the courts accused of a police pursuit in Wyong over the weekend. Highway Patrol say a Mercedes Sprinter van, suspected stolen, failed to stop for officers at Howarth Street late Saturday night. It's alleged the vehicle reversed into a squad car and a senior constable was struck and forced backwards through a fence before the occupants were arrested. Two men are facing nearly a dozen combined driving, drugs and weapons offences. And the latest regional movers index shows more than a third of people looking for a change of pace have decided to call New South Wales home over the March quarter. To sport, and the Mariners have a road trip against Sydney United 58 FC for their Australia Cup round of 32 clash. Those games will play out over 3 weeks next month.
5: Triple National News.
6: Morning, I'm Michaela Savage. Iran is set to let in nuclear inspectors. Negotiations with the US are ongoing. President Donald Trump praising the work of his vice president.
7: And I thought J.D. Vance this morning was fantastic. I watched his news conference and from Switzerland. He's a very smart guy. He did a great job.
6: While Trump has also wished the outgoing UK Prime Minister well, despite their differences, Keir Starmer announcing his resignation overnight. It means the UK will get its sixth prime minister in 7 years. Trust in the United States among Aussies has dropped to a record low. A new Lowy Institute poll finding only 31% of respondents had faith the US would act responsibly in the world. Trust in China has risen to 28%. And Aussies are starting to set some house rules to try to keep power bills down. A Finder survey showing 2 in 5 are implementing changes to try to save a bit of money.
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6: A bunny star will be missing from Origin Game 3. Latrell Mitchell's been sidelined with a bulging disc in his back since round 11 and has now suffered a calf tear at training yesterday. Dave Riccio telling Sevens the agenda setters he won't play.
9: Wayne said he's done his calf muscle. It's coming from his lower back. It will be a couple of weeks. He was warming up this morning and he felt a bit of soreness there. No one is to blame. He is definitely out of Origin.
6: And Ben Hunt is set to stay on at Brisbane for another season, signing a 1-year extension.
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4: Mostly clear skies on the coast today, a top of 18, sunny tomorrow before possible late showers, and it's looking wet by Thursday, conditions easing across the day. 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
16: I want to say hello to Robin and Lou. Robin and Lou come down to their very unorthodox bingo every Tuesday there in the leagues.
17: They will be there tonight.
16: They're on Hootin' and Roar, I tell you what. Yes. And do you know what? Well, we've put this new concept into the game.
17: A new concept bingo game.
16: Yes, into the very unorthodox bingo.
17: Oh, my gosh,
16: where
17: a trendsetter.
16: Absolutely, where you pay $5 and all that money at the end of the night is given away.
17: To one person there, to a participant.
16: Absolutely. So if there's 60 people there, $300 in cash.
17: And someone walks away with it.
16: Absolutely. Mick Whit walked away with it last week.
17: That's a good deal.
16: And actually, I think Lou won it one other week. Carl's won it.
17: Well, so. If you go every single week, at some point, you're going to walk away with a bunch of cash.
16: Absolutely.
17: Surely you won't.
16: Yeah, seriously. So rock on down. Starts about 6:30, costs you $5.
17: And this is at Erina Leagues.
16: Yeah. And the bloke. Oh, next week is Bogan Bingo. If you two want to. Oh, you're actually well suited, both Joel and Maz, what you're wearing at the moment, actually.
17: Well,
16: you with a footy jersey.
17: Thank you.
16: And Joel with a jumper. Where'd you get that from? Is that your dad's?
17: Op shop.
16: Yeah, could be. Sorry.
17: This is coming from.
16: I know.
17: That
16: I've worn.
17: I've got. Fashion icon of the Paddy and Maz
16: show. I've got green tracksuit pants, a maroon shirt, and a brown Under Armour hoodie this morning. What? Beautiful three colours with black shoes.
17: What a combo. I mean, colour clashing is the new matching.
16: And no underpants. So, you know.
12: At least not where they should be.
16: So you're welcome, you two.
17: Yeah.
16: Okay, next week's Bogan Bingo.
17: Good one.
16: The Vicar's Hand, great Central Coast charity. Mitchie is the treasurer of that organisation. He wants to chat to us, doesn't he?
17: Yeah, a couple of really good dates to get in your diary to help them out, and they do a really wonderful job here on the coast.

0: Gillaby, home of Shawnee, about 9 degrees, mostly sunny 18 here at Triple M. Paddy and Maz, we do this every morning.
1: We do, and you can call us every morning if you like. The number here is 133353.
0: Mazzy, a couple of weeks ago we spoke to Mitch from the Biker's Hand. They do great work here on the Central Coast.
1: Yeah, they do.
0: And you've got a big event coming up. Mitchy, good morning.
1: Hi, Mitch.
2: Good morning, Paddy. Good morning, Maz. How are you?
0: Yeah, not well. Too bad. What are you guys doing?
2: Well, on the Saturday the 11th of July, we've got a snag for a toy day. So people can bring up a brand new toy to our warehouse in Charm Haven. It's at unit 5, number 4, Fairmile Close, Charm Haven. Drop a toy off that we'll donate to charities, and you'll get a snag. There'll be drinks, things like that. So starts at 8, finishes about 12 o'clock.
1: That's such a great initiative. So really simple. If you guys are out at the shops with your kids, you can snag an extra toy from that aisle in Kmart, I'm sure, and drop it up to Charm Haven. And it's going to go to a kid that probably doesn't get a lot of toys, right?
2: Yeah, no, we've been running this for a couple of years now, and it works really well. It gives us a good boost for Toys for Christmas to go out to charities. And then also on Sunday, the 26th of July, we have our Christmas in July raffle being held at Tookley Golf Club. So you can buy tickets there on the day from 10 o'clock in the morning. The draw will start at about 4 p.m. Lots of prizes available. All proceeds on the day made from the raffle will go to the Biker's Hand, to the work that we do with giving out food to charities to help people that are doing it tough at the moment.
1: Yeah, a lot of people are doing it tough. We're reading some pretty harrowing stats this morning, Mitch.
0: One in five people turning to a soup kitchen for food relief are either private renters or homeowners, and they're pretty harrowing facts, aren't they?
2: Oh, they are. As I said a couple of weeks ago, Paddy, our costs, you know, I mean, everything goes out the door for free. We're a fully registered charity. No one gets paid for what we do. Everyone's a volunteer. But our costs have skyrocketed since February this year, more than doubled what we're buying in each month. So anything that we can get in the door money-wise or donation-wise goes to us continuing our work. I think we now have 141 charities registered with us between Sydney and Newcastle.
0: That's huge.
1: Yeah, and we do know that the heart of the Central Coast is a generous heart. So we know that this will land in some people's ears this morning, and I know they'll be prompted to do what they can. And all your information is at thebikershand.com.au. Mitch, you're doing a great thing for our community. Keep it up.
0: Good on you, mate.
2: Thank you very much, guys. And, all donations are welcome. So we thank you very much for getting that out there for us, and hope to see a heap of people on the 11th and the 26th.
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5: Coming into Tuggerah, some westbound traffic along Wyong Road at Reliance Drive and up and down the Tuggerah Strait to expect some congestion here. We're a little bunched up around Lisborough now, Pacific Highway, Railway Crescent. Fairly clear through Foresters Beach though along the Central Coast Highway in each direction. Southbound traffic's all cleared up for the M1 around West Wallsend following an earlier incident with a truck, and also for the motorway between the Central Coast and Sydney. Want a whopper of an exclusive? 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That's the latest traffic on the Central Coast, 107.7 Triple M.
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0: Look, get your laugh on if you want. That's at Wyong Leagues.
1: Yes, be there as world-class stand-up comedian Arj Barker brings the gags in his show The Classics. This is bringing it to Wyong Leagues' newly refurbished showroom. Along with special guest Cam Knight, and Arj will be on the show later today talking about the gig.
0: Now, he is really Australia's adopted son of comedy, Arj is. He is celebrating 25 years of touring our shores. Wow, that's a long time, hey?
1: Yeah.
0: Celebrating this milestone with a brand new show. It's Arj Barker, The Classics.
1: It's on at Wyong Leagues. It's this Thursday, June 25. Don't miss out. 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

0: Triple M, Paddy and Maz, 20 past 7. That is the Hoodoo Gurus. And what were we talking about last week, Maz Compton?
1: We were talking about the Hoodoo Gurus.
0: Yes, and they've announced their Rewind tour.
1: That's right. They've stolen the name of our Friday segment, Rewind. They've used it for their tour. That's fine.
0: I know that. And the thing is, they're doing Tumbalong Park. And they where they had the watch party for the Socceroos on, it was on Saturday morning, early Saturday morning,
1: so
0: Tumbalong
1: Park. Oh, down at like Darling Harbour
0: there. Yeah, it's really nice
1: Tumbalong
0: there.
1: Tumbalong Park.
0: Beautiful.
1: It's beautiful down there.
0: And you can go to the casino across the road. Oh, that's just me.
1: You could if you wanted.
0: If you wanted to.
1: Get the tram there.
0: December.
1: Get the light rail.
0: Oh, yes, you can.
1: You can.
0: Get to Central, get
1: straight
0: the light rail around.
1: Into the belly of that casino, you can get a light rail. Really can.
0: Into the underbelly
1: of it.
0: It
1: really is. I mean, that was a good plan when they were planning that light. I was like, we'll definitely do a stop inside the casino.
0: So the Hoodoo Gurus are playing the 5th of December, Tumbalong Park, joined by Ratcat and the Stems. And the thing is, tickets go on sale today.
1: Oh, good.
0: For the Rewind Tour that they copied off us, which we'll speak to Dave Faulkner because, Maz Compton, I text one Dave Faulkner yesterday.
1: Oh, you text Dave Faulkner. Okay. Mm-hmm. Did he get back to you?
0: Oh, yes, he did.
1: All right. Was it a one-word answer?
0: It was two words. Oh. Who's dis?
1: Who dis?
0: Who dis? No, it wasn't. I said, Dave, Paddy from Triple M, hope all is well. If possible, could Maz and I give you a call sometime this week to chat about your Rewind tour?
1: And?
0: And he went, absolutely.
1: Oh, that's not.
0: What daytime suits you?
1: One-word answer.
0: No, there were more than that. Absolutely. What time day suits time you, Paddy?
1: Yes.
0: Question mark.
1: And?
0: Yes, so we're going to talk to him maybe tomorrow morning.
1: Okay. Lock it in.
0: Lock it in with Dave Hook. Nice fella. He's in Sydney.
1: Lovely.
0: So I thought they were in WA because they've got their studio here in Woi Woi, which we'll talk about.
1: Yes, they do. Should we play him a bit of our Rewind segment and go, hey, mate, there's no new ideas in 2026.
0: All right.
1: He obviously has listened to the show and he's heard it before, but we might need to remind him that we might need a bit of credit, maybe. Mm-hmm.
0: Yes, on
1: maybe
0: tour.
1: We get a shout out on the stage.
0: On Saturday, 5th of December at Tumbalong Park, you can say this tour is all thanks to Paddy and Maz and their Rewind segment on Friday.
1: Well, the name of the tour.
0: Not the actual tour.
1: It had nothing to do with the actual tour.
0: But he still used Rewind.
1: He did.
0: Jeez, I tell you what.
1: I mean, that's not a copyrighted word at all.
0: No, not at all. Should have done that. Why didn't Joel think of that?
1: Do you think you can copyright a word?
0: Sure you can.
1: Used to be on a VCR.
0: Now, listen to this. I think Cadbury copyrighted the colour purple. Or their chocolate bar.
1: That specific type of purple?
0: I think they did.
1: That sounds like something Cadbury would do.
0: Yeah, I think they did. You know,
1: They've got a lot more money than we do.
0: Hey, but you're becoming British Prime Minister.
1: Well, I am on the campaign.
0: So this week we'll be speaking to Davey and having a chat about the tour. Yeah, he's a really nice fella.
1: Really good.
0: Really good bloke.
1: Hey, just because you brought it up, I am going to campaign to be the British PM.
0: Yeah.
1: Well, I have to start not wearing sneakers.
0: Dressing better than that. You've got a footy jersey on.
1: Yeah, it was comfy.
0: Yeah, but Keir Starmer, when he was in office for the short period of time.
1: I'm going to start wearing suits.
0: Yeah, make sure you do. If you're going to become the 8th Prime Minister in 10 years of England, because you've got dual citizenship.
1: I do.
0: You're going for the seat of Liverpool.
1: Liverpool Riverside. And we know what my slogan's going to be.
0: What is it?
1: It's not broadcastable.
0: Oh, I'll be taking it from the Riverside song.
1: It's to do with the song by Sidney Sampson.
0: Yeah, so we wish you all the best. We're getting overwhelming support. Of you running for the...
1: Okay. If by overwhelming support,
0: we had one text.
1: One text.
0: Yeah. Oh, no, two, actually.
1: Two texts.
0: Billy Mack texted us as well.
1: Oh, Billy Mack, of course
0: now,
1: he did.
0: We saw him yesterday when we were down at Etalong. Geez, that was nice down there, wasn't it?
1: It was lovely. Great morning.
0: Yeah. Billy Mack said to me his grandfather was Pommy.
1: Okay.
0: And he'll be Maz's Minister for Foreign Affairs.
1: Sure. So, okay, lock it in.
0: Yeah.
1: Oh, we're building the team. Okay.
0: All right.
1: Sweet.
0: Oh, all the best to you.
1: Great.
0: And
1: I do need a chief of staff.
0: So. Well, you're looking at him.
1: Well,
0: all right, then.
1: See if there are any other candidates first, eh?
0: 24 past 7. We've got to get to the news. Enough news. We want to give you $500.
1: It's really simple. Give us a call, 133353. If you get put through, did I say that number correctly or did I just rush through it and get it wrong? Let's go again.
0: No, I think you're a bit excited because you could be becoming the 9th Prime Minister.
1: 133353.
0: We went to 1-3-3-5 through. Yes, that's acceptable.
1: I mean, you guys all know the number. I don't know why we keep saying it, but.
0: But just say anyway, we didn't. Just say if we okay. had one new listener.
1: Okay, if we've got one new listener,
0: you
1: the
0: know
1: number.
0: What we should do one day, just quickly? We should do first time caller, long time listener, playing 5 in 10. Not today.
1: Oh, like, sure.
0: Yeah,
1: first
0: that would be
1: caller.
0: Bloody good. Mate, put that down for tomorrow. Yeah, okay. First time caller ever doing 5 in 10.
1: So if you've ever
0: 10.
1: Called yeah. before, you're not allowed to call that a particular time.
0: Yeah, just for tomorrow. Yeah, okay. We'll write that in. Okay. What was that number again, Maz?
1: Hang on, I've forgotten it. It's 133353.
0: Yes.
1: That's the number.
0: Yeah.
1: And then if you get through.
0: Yes. She's all excited about coming British Prime Minister.
1: If you get put 3, what?
0: Yeah.
1: I'll give you a topic. If you can give us 5 of in 10 seconds, we're going to give you $500 cash on the spot. Promise, guaranteed.
0: Oh, brilliant. We'll do it next. Take call to 7, Triple M.
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3: Into Wombril. With our intersection upgrade work still running smoothly, Central Coast Highway at Tumby Road, drop your speed down to 40Ks around the area. Patchiness, Loser Road, Pacific Highway towards Railway Crescent each direction. We are starting to fill up in Berkeley Vale, Wyong Road at Berkeley Road each direction. Moving quite nicely out of Woi Woi along Brisbane Water Drive northbound towards West Gosford, and traffic down the M1 south over the Hawkesbury looking good. This winter, too many people are one crisis away from homelessness. 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That's the latest traffic on the Central Coast, 107.7 Triple M.
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21: Hey, it's Dan Fleck here with your local headlines. The opposition leader expects big things from today's state budget. Kelly Sloan telling Nine the state government's got a lot to do to impress voters and balance the books.
22: We've gone from top performing state in the country to the bottom in three short years under Labor. So I'll be out there prosecuting a message of strong economic management from the New South Wales Coalition.
21: Billions is expected for school upgrades and a health worker recruitment drive in New South Wales. While good news for those on the coast who regularly travel to and from Sydney, with the max weekly toll you can pay falling from $60 to $50 for 12 months. If you're looking for a bulk billing GP on the coast, look no further than the federal electorate of Robertson. The latest from Clean Bill shows the rate there sits at around 27%. It's closer to 10% in the Shortland electorate, while Dobell has the lowest average out-of-pocket cost. Nighttime works are playing out at the Pacific Highway and Bacara Avenue intersection in San Remo, while a new red light speed camera is installed as part of a six-week project. And Council's happy to report the visitor economy brought in $1.9 billion last year.
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24: Good morning, I'm Michaela Savage. Donald Trump has been asked about the resignation of the UK Prime Minister. The US President wishing Keir Starmer well despite their differences.
25: I was critical only from the set because I think he's a lovely man, but I said, you're really messing up energy. You have windmills all over the place. In the meantime, you have the North Sea oil and they won't let anybody drill.
24: Starmer will stay on as caretaker Prime Minister until a new Labour leader is selected. Our Prime Minister Anthony Albanese says while politics is a privilege, it can also be a harsh business. Albo says Starmer should be proud of the contribution he's made to his country. Aussie trust in the US is falling. The latest Lowy Institute poll showing 31% of respondents were confident the US would act responsibly in the world, compared to 28% for China, while support for multiculturalism has fallen since 2024. And Lionel Messi is the World Cup's highest goal scorer of all time after Argentina's win over Austria in Dallas this morning.
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24: A big blow for New South Wales. A small calf tear for Latrell Mitchell will rule the Rabbitohs star out of the Origin decider at Suncorp. Former Blues prop Aaron Wood says it happened yesterday at Bunnies training.
27: Done his calf in the warm-up.
28: Crazy, and
27: this was the big man. Like, you know, a lot of pundits, myself included, I had him in my Origin side leading into this game three, but then now this big news. Geez, it's a big shock.
24: Mitchell had been set to return from a back injury against Parramatta on Thursday, and Ben Hunt has signed on for another year with the Broncos.
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21: Mostly clear skies on the coast today, a top of 18, sunny tomorrow before possible late showers, and it's looking wet by Thursday, conditions easing across the day. 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
0: We've got Shane. He's from Budgie Warp. G'day, Shane.
1: Hey, Shane.
30: G'day, how are you?
0: Yeah, good, mate.
1: Thanks.
0: Shane, you on your way to work, mate?
30: Yeah, I sure am.
0: Okay.
1: Good on you, buddy.
0: All right. I want to give you $500 this morning.
1: All right, I've got a topic for you. Are you ready to hear it?
30: Yes.
1: Okay, I'm just going to, before I say the topic, I'm just going to say keep in mind that there's a big sporting event happening over in the US at the moment. Just keep that in mind.
0: Right, okay.
1: I need from you this morning, Shane, 5 Aussie national sports teams.
0: Go.
30: Socceroos, yes. Hollyroos,
1: yes.
30: Jillybees.
1: Who?
30: Jillybees.
0: Jillybees. What did you get?
30: No, good.
0: That's all right. No, you did really well,
1: you
0: though.
1: You did good.
0: The kookaburras.
1: Kookaburras. Yeah. There's the diamonds and the opals, the netball teams.
0: And as you said, the Jillaroos.
1: The Jillaroos.
0: Yeah.
1: The Matildas.
0: Yeah. Off the mark, sometimes difficult.
1: That was a tricky one, dude, but thanks for giving it a crack.
0: Thanks, Shane.
30: No worries. Thank you very much for your time. Thanks, guys. Have a good one.
0: Because the Jillaroos are the Australian Women's National Rugby League team. The Jillabees are the babies. If they have a baby, they're the Jillabees.
1: Of
0: the Jillaroos.
1: Kids.
0: The kids.
1: Yeah, the kids. Yeah.
0: So no winner today.
1: That's okay. It's still $500 tomorrow, team.
0: And can we do first-time caller, long-time listener for 5 in 10?
1: Yeah, sure.
0: And we'll do it all thanks to the Wyong Leagues Group. Coming up, Trevor Long is going to talk about, our Techspert, this week, the biggest entertainment release in history goes on pre-sale. The biggest entertainment release in history.
1: That's huge.
0: What is it? We'll be finding out.
1: Question mark.
0: Question mark.
1: Big question mark.
0: As I do air quotes, but with my pen.
1: Yes.
0: Question mark.
1: Up next, I have found out something about our Socceroo squad that's going to blow your mind. What silence?
0: Is that about the omelette?
1: Do you need some thinking music?
0: Is that about the omelettes?
1: The omelettes?
0: Yeah.
1: No, I don't know anything about omelettes.
0: Oh, I saw them being fed last night. That's all right.
1: No, nothing to do with omelettes.
0: All right.
1: But it's pretty cool.
0: Next Triple M.

0: Paddy and Maz. Before we talk about McDonald Jones Home, that's Queen. Yesterday, Mickey D stuffed up and repeated Radio Gaga by Queen.
1: Did he really?
0: Yes.
1: Oh, Mickey D.
0: I was in the car yesterday afternoon and he was replaying the caller. So if you want to win $50,000 today, if he stuffed up once, he'll do it again. Guaranteed.
1: Okay, all right.
0: That's just the way he is.
1: Well, stand by. And if you do hear a song repeated in full,
0: that's right,
1: after 9 o'clock this morning, you call 1-333-53. Get yourself on that $50,000 standby.
0: He just wasn't himself yesterday. I just knew that.
1: Oh,
0: I
1: wow.
0: knew he, and I reckon today will be the same. He's just not himself lately.
1: Okay.
0: Yep. Right. Look, McDonald Jones Home. For a limited time, McDonald Jones, they're rolling back.

0: value.
1: So why not start today? Visit a McDonald Jones display. 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
0: Conditions do apply.
1: Now, Friday, we're taking on, Friday lunchtime, we are taking on Paraguay in the World Cup at San Francisco Stadium, which is the 49ers stadium.
0: That's right. It's Joe Fonzie, I'm sure.
1: Joe Fonzie, yeah.
0: He'll be there covering
1: he's covering the Aussies, actually.
0: He is.
1: And I saw some coverage last night about all the omelettes. They have their own chef.
0: Well, this is what I want to talk about. Okay. So the Socceroos, you can imagine, right, they're a world-class global athletic team. So they travel with a big squad. So not only have you got the players and the coaches, but they would have to take, I'm guessing that there's some sort of like physio person on the trip. They'd
1: Media manager.
0: Yes, there's
1: security.
0: Like
1: security.
0: There's a whole bunch of people that travel with the squad to make sure they get everything that they need, and they have, you know, a lot of needs because they're athletes. And one thing that I was surprised to find out about the Socceroos is that they're traveling with a dude called Bobby. Have you heard about Bobby and what he does for the Socceroos?
1: No.
0: Well, Bobby's going to tell you.
2: Did you know the Aussie soccer team are traveling with their own barista? G'day, I'm Bobby, the Bluestone Lane barista traveling with the Australian team across America. Every day starts with double espressos, flat whites and a little taste of home before training and match day. I'm lucky enough to serve the players, have a laugh with the boys, and get behind the scenes looking at life on the road during one of football's biggest tournaments.
3: Not a bad gig, eh?
1: Hey, I saw Bobby on the news last night.
0: Bobby?
1: I saw Bobby the barista and the omelette maker.
0: Bobby has the gig of the century. He just gets to travel around with the Socceroos and make them flat whites in the morning.
1: Because Yank coffee is the worst coffee ever. It is the.
0: Well, it depends on where you go.
1: Oh, on a cruise ship, American coffee. If you seriously, on a cruise ship, the coffee is terrible. Seriously. Mazzy, it is. 133-53. Yes. Do you agree?
0: Filter coffee is not for everyone. But there are places in America that do amazing coffee
1: but
0: now.
1: But see, the thing is, same with Bobby the barista and, say, Claude the chef. They only work once every 4 years. That's for a couple of weeks.
0: That
1: what
0: is
1: a good
0: true.
1: Job.
0: What a great
1: what a good
0: gig.
1: Job you can get that.
0: I was just, and Bobby just seems like he's having the time of his life. And he knows
1: like
0: all
1: be.
0: The coffee orders yeah. of all of the Socceroos. He's traveling through America and making sure that they're all yes. caffeinated and ready to go.
1: Didn't do them any good against USA,
0: well,
1: did it?
0: Well, this was what I was going to bring up to Bobby. is that maybe you need to sneak an extra shot of coffee in there.
1: Double shot, not single.
0: On Friday. Absolutely. Ahead of the next game with Paraguay because maybe they just didn't have enough spring in their step. And it's your fault, Bobby,
1: Absolutely.
0: If they lose.
1: Yeah, no decaf for any of the players.
0: That's exactly right.
1: Be full strength.
0: No chai lattes
1: no.
0: for the Socceroos.
1: Come on, Bobby.
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5: Coasties, a little foggy this morning around the Moonee Bridge on the M1. Take caution. Aside from that, we are moving quite well up and down the motorway, bunching up in sections from Berkeley Vale westbound through to Tuggerah on Wyong Road. Some congestion southbound through to Wyong Station on Pacific Highway this morning. A little bit of activity coming through Doyleson 2 Pacific Highway, travelling west at Scenic Drive. 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That's the latest traffic on the Central Coast, 107.7 Triple M.
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3: 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Farrell's right. Harrison. Oh, beautiful ball. Beautiful ball from Zane Harrison to Arama Ho. And finally, the Titans are over for the first try. Shifter right, brilliant ball from Edwards to Alamotti. Can he get past Sami? Yes, he does. Flip past to Liam Martin. Back to Lindsay Smith. Oh, he's over.
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5: 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Okay. We don't have to bring presents, though, because we're supplying lunch free of charge. Let's do lunch Wednesday to Friday. It's going to be between Wednesday and Friday.
6: Okay.
5: Wedding lunch with Kira at the Cowrie.
6: That's going to be great.
5: Oh, it's okay. Two and three course.
6: Well, you know we'll all be doing three course. Yes. Complimentary glass of wine.
5: Yeah.
6: Showcasing local wineries and winemakers.
5: How good is that? 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
5: If it's 12, right, we love to take your messages 0482 08107 on text, or you can give us a call 133353.
6: Billy Mack, good morning.
11: Mazzarini, how are you?
6: Very well, thank you.
5: What's cracking, Billy?
11: This is killing me.
5: Yeah.
11: Mate, this is killing me. Because I just agreed with you out loud in my car.
5: Oh, I love it.
11: Yes, out loud.
5: Are you talking about when I said American coffee is terrible?
11: You know what they do? They cook toast and they burn it. Once they burn the toast, they scrape the scrapings into a cup. And then they pour hot water in. That's American coffee.
5: See? Thank you.
6: So, yeah, filter coffee over there is pretty average.
11: Oh,
6: the diner coffee, which they just, and they just keep topping it up.
11: Oh, and it's not coffee, it's coffee. Hey, you got some coffee?
6: You want a coffee?
11: No, mate, it's we're in Hawaii, and I buy a coffee, have a mouthful, and before I even got out the door, it was in the bin.
6: Oh, no.
11: And then Kathy Googled Australian coffee, Hawaii. Now, if anyone's going, you want Kai coffee or Kona coffee.
6: There you go.
5: Right, okay.
6: That's what you want.
5: All right, so.
6: That's a great tip.
5: All
6: Thanks,
5: I'm
6: Billy.
5: Taking from this is that Billy, after all these years,
6: has agreed with Patty finally.
5: With me. Well done, Billy.
6: But he felt sick in his stomach about it.
11: 100%. But, Mazzy, yes. Queensland still sucks.
6: Yeah, agreed.
5: Okay. There we go. He got rid of him. G'day, Bruce. How are
6: you,
5: mate?
12: Not bad, mate. How you going?
5: Yeah, good. What are you calling about?
12: Oh, you're talking about the coffee on a cruise ship?
5: Yeah.
6: Oh, yeah.
12: Mate, it would kill a brown dog and make a black dog really sick. it's the worst, mate. I've been on a cruise, but it's terrible. I've had my own coffee with me.
5: Okay,
6: oh,
5: so
6: did you?
5: So once again, that's the second person Bruce, who finally has agreed with me. That is absolutely brilliant. Thank you, mate.
12: And Maz is looking to get herself shot down. She wants Bobby to go make them double stream cappuccinos for breakfast or whatever.
6: Yes.
12: Then it either wins, and then they fail a drug test for too much caffeine.
6: Can you fail a drug test for too much caffeine? Is that a thing?
5: In soccer, you may be able to. All right, Bruce.
6: Good
5: thanks,
6: on you,
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12: Call
5: him back. 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

0: 9 degrees. Carry on this morning. Mostly sunny. 18. Triple M, Paddy and Maz. And this week, the biggest entertainment release in history goes on pre-sale. What is it? Yes, we've got Trevor Long, our techspert from EFTM.com to join us. G'day, Trevor.
1: Good morning, sir.
2: Morning. I think most people, if we said biggest entertainment release in all of all time,
0: yes,
2: we'd think either movie.
1: Yes.
2: Maybe they'd think some huge Broadway show. Maybe they would think a stage tour like Taylor Swift's Eras Tour, right?
0: Yeah.
1: Yes.
2: The Eras Tour made Taylor $2 billion.
1: Whoa.
2: Pretty epic over a couple of years.
1: Right.
2: A big movie. So Toy Story on the weekend, I think, has done $300 million at the movies across the weekend. That's pretty awesome.
1: Huge.
2: Later this year, Grand Theft Auto 6, the 13-year wait follow-up to Grand Theft Auto 5, will be released, and the predictions are it will make $3 billion in the first year.
1: The computer game?
2: Yes, the computer game. Now, to be clear to any parents listening, this is not a game for kids. So if your little 13-year-old says, can I get GTA?
1: No.
2: No, definitely no.
1: You cannot.
2: Adult themes and violence, it's not for kiddies. But but that's the thing, gaming... My age, younger than me, older than me, gaming is quite a diverse age. And, you know, people that remember Grand Theft Auto have also grown up and now have disposable income. So that's part of it too. You know, people my age will sign up for all the pre-order offers that have special deals or extra things you get in the game. So some people will spend $150 on this game. That's why it will make $3 billion when it launches in November.
0: Why did they take 13 years? Was there a reason behind that?
2: Look, they've never said, like, normally a game might, you know, 6 years or something. And they've been working on Grand Theft Auto 6 for this long. They announced, I think, 2 years ago it was going to come out, and then it didn't, and then it didn't, and then it didn't.
1: Right.
2: So it's maybe it's just not perfect. Maybe they wanted to make it different, better, whatever. But they have built the hype for it, that's for sure.
0: Yeah, it's huge.
1: That
0: a lot of money.
1: Has blown my mind.
2: Crazy money.
1: Yeah, it's crazy. And so can I, I'm going to nerd out on GTA a little bit, but is this a game where you're sitting in your man cave playing GTA 6, and then are you playing against, like, your other mate that lives in Melbourne in his man cave? Like, are you all online playing together?
2: I think there's two types of gamers. I'm the type that plays on my own. I just want to play the game, steal cars, make money, buy a house. You know, that's the kind of theory of it, right?
1: Sounds awesome.
2: Whereas the larger percentage of people are there to battle their friends.
1: Right.
2: They'll create a little group together, and they will go out and they'll take on other people, and there'll be shoot 'em ups and all that kind of stuff. So,
1: jeez, it says something about the state of the world.
2: Online, online gaming is where this thing will absolutely dominate.
1: Okay.
0: So what is it, 150 a download?
2: Look, I think the entry price will probably be about $95 for the pre-orders, but the pre-orders will be special. There'll be extra incentives and things like that. Pre-orders start tomorrow.
1: Okay.
2: Game not available till November.
1: Okay. Wow. Okay. Paddy's
2: at which time it'll be 4,800 days since the last one.
1: Wow. No one's counting.
2: Not that I've been counting, yeah.
1: Can we quickly talk about TikTok doing something responsible, educating people about scams?
2: I'd like to challenge Paddy to do the new TikTok dance.
0: Yes,
2: TikTok has created a song. It's called Catch, Check, Choose. They've had an artist create the song. So catch yourself reacting, check the facts, and choose what you do next. They're trying to stop people sharing misinformation or just silly AI videos and make people think twice about it. The actual music video to this, if you want to call that, is pretty cool.
1: Okay.
2: But then the dance is very specific. Bill Shorten did the dance at the ANU. No, cringe. And that's the kind of vibe I'm looking for from Paddy.
0: Okay. Right, okay. You'll get that, mate. You'll get that.
1: It's catch, check, choose.
2: Catch, check, choose. Watch the video on TikTok and learn the dance. I want to see Paddy's video.
0: Okay, I'll do that. And just quickly, Trev, I saw you on the news last night on Channel 9 talking about if you have a...
2: Blackview dash cam. If you've got a Blackview dash cam,
0: right?
2: Check the settings. Make sure that your GPS settings are private, not public. I can open up the Blackview app right now, and I've got these cameras in my car, and I can see lots of Blackview cameras on a map, and some of them are enabled that I can look inside the car. So I can look from your car out, and I can even hear you talking or singing along to Paddy and Maz.
1: Oh,
0: and that's
1: terrifying.
0: What you showed last night. It's pretty. You're listening to people's conversations.
1: Oh,
0: they don't know what's happening, and it's pretty scary.
1: I mean,
2: if you've got a Blackview camera, if you do, check the app, check the settings.
1: Okay, good one.
0: Trevor Long from EFTM.com. I'll send that TikTok vid through to you, and hopefully I'll be dancing up a storm.
2: Anyone say the word viral?
1: I can't wait.
0: Yeah, I saw the doctor about that yesterday. Thank you, Trev. All right.
1: Thanks, Trev.
0: See you, buddy.
1: Ta-da.
0: See you, Trev. All right. Oh, look, the nominations are in, and after 8 o'clock this morning, we are going to speak to one of our local nominees for the TV Week Logie Awards.
1: We are indeed.
0: Mr. James Bracey.
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4: Coasties, it's been a little foggy this morning around the Minimini Bridge on the M1. Just take caution through the area. We are pretty stacked southbound down Pacific Highway towards Wyong Station. We're filling into Tuggerah, westbound from Chidaway Bay along Wyong Road through to Reliance Drive. Some pretty heavy conditions now through Batow Bay, south down the entrance road. It continues all the way to our roadwork zone at Tumby Road in Wombril. This winter, too many people are one crisis away from homelessness. 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That's the latest traffic on the Central Coast, 107.7 Triple M.
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21: Hey, it's Dan Fleck here with your local headlines. We'll learn how the coast has fared in the state budget when it's handed down today. Local business has been calling for targeted investment on transport upgrades, including around Gosford, Warnervale and Doyleson, to help fuel housing growth. Well, good news for those who regularly travel to Sydney, with a one-year reduction in the toll cap announced from $60 to $50. Two people are before the courts following a weekend police pursuit in Wyong. Highway Patrol say a Mercedes Sprinter van thought stolen failed to stop for officers at Howarth Street late Saturday night before backing into a squad car. It's also claimed a senior constable was struck and forced backwards through a fence. Two men were eventually arrested and charged with close to a dozen combined offences. And the Robertson electorate is the best place to be if you're looking for a bulk billing GP. A new report from Clean Bills found it's got more clinics offering bulk billing than anywhere else in the coast footprint. To sport, in the Australia Cup, round of 32 fixtures have been revealed. The Central Coast Mariners have a road trip against NPL side Sydney United 58 FC. That match will play out next month.
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23: Good morning, I'm Michaela Savage. The Deputy Prime Minister is playing down any copy-paste moment for Aussie politics after UK Prime Minister Keir Starmer's resignation. Starmer's exit comes as Nigel Farage's reform keeps rising, but Richard Miles has told Nine Australia's situation is totally different.
24: In terms of what's happening here, this is what politicians say, but it is literally what we're focused on doing. Pauline Hanson and Angus Taylor can keep talking about what they will. What's really clear is that neither of them can govern without the other.
23: Iran will allow in nuclear inspectors from the UN following talks with the United States. US Vice President J.D. Vance also says mechanisms have been established to make sure the Strait of Hormuz stays open and the ceasefire in Lebanon holds. And six people who were on board that hantavirus-hit cruise ship have now been released from quarantine in WA. Four Aussies, one permanent resident and a Kiwi have been in isolation since May 15.
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23: A big blow for South Sydney, with Latrell Mitchell suffering a calf tear.
26: First nine rounds, he was the best centre in the game. He's back to his career best form. So it's not more for New South Wales. For South Sydney, it's a huge blow because they were flying with him in the team.
23: That's Luke Keary on Seven's The Agenda Setters there. Mitchell injured himself at training yesterday. He's been on the sideline since round 11 with a bulging disc. And another year in Broncos colours for Ben Hunt. He signed a one-year contract extension to stay at the club through to the end of next season.
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21: Mostly clear skies on the coast today, a top of 18, sunny tomorrow before possible late showers, and it's looking wet by Thursday, conditions easing across the day. 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
0: Just hear the news. Broncos have signed Ben Hunt for another year.
1: Who's that?
0: He 5'8" halfback for the Broncos. I'm faster than Benny.
1: Oh no!
0: But he can organise. You know, he can organise. That's the thing.
1: He can organise.
0: He can organise on the field.
1: Stick him in the office then.
0: Yeah, that is true.
1: He's good at organising.
0: Anyway,
1: stick him in the stationery cupboard. He needs to be fast.
0: We have got. Coming up, because we do it every whatever day today is, Tuesday, we are doing the annoyance hotline. It could be including us, so 133353, that's very shortly. But up next, one of our own, James Bracey has been nominated for a Logie Award, as has our very own Julia Morris.
1: And Julia Morris as well. Correct. Yeah, well, the TV Week Logie nominations are out.
0: Yeah, and the award that he has been nominated in, there's a twist. Mm. We speak to him after our...

0: They should not have used that for Trumpy's inauguration music.
1: It was highly appropriate, though.
0: Mostly sunny 18. Holgate 11 degrees. This is Paddy Maz, Triple M.
1: And call us anytime. Our number here, it's 1-3-3-5-3.
0: Mazzy, we're just preempting this because it's on August 16th, the TV Week Logie Awards.
1: Yes.
0: And the winner.
1: Are we practicing? For the most
0: popular sports presenter is... Oh, you open the envelope. Open the envelope. Oh, you go open the envelope.
1: Sorry.
0: Who is it?
1: It's James Bracey.
0: Oh, James Bracey. Well, there he is. Well done. Oh, we have the theme music and everything there, Jimmy, for you. Congratulations, mate.
2: I can always rely on you two for an ego boost. Thank you very much.
1: There it is, mate.
0: I have a question, though, Jimmy, about the nomination, because yes. It's the Bruce McAvaney Award for Most Popular Sports Presenter, and Bruce McAvaney has been nominated for the award.
1: Really
0: and
1: funny. I mean,
0: that's like I won the Tom Girard Memorial Award at my school, and Paddy Girard won it.
1: That's funny. I wonder if that was a condition of the award where Brucey said, look, I'll put my name on this award, but I need to be nominated for it.
2: Look, there's six nominees. Bruce is one of them. If any of the other five win, it's like shooting Bambi.
1: Oh, my
2: not
1: God.
2: Going to happen.
1: How nerve-wracking. If Bruce McAvaney doesn't win the Bruce McAvaney Award, something's wrong.
2: I will be sitting there that whole night going, please be Bruce. Please be Bruce.
1: Oh, my
2: please
1: God. That's hilarious.
0: Oh, the death stare. Because he'd be presenting. Bruce McAvaney would have to be presenting his own award. Sure.
2: Well, you would assume so.
1: No, you can't present an award to yourself.
0: Oh, yes, you can. It's in his name.
2: He's Bruce. God.
0: It was like Ray Martin presented his award.
1: This is a real conundrum.
0: But, mate, I love the sports that you were nominated for the Winter Olympics this year, which we covered to you.
1: Oh, you did an amazing job.
0: On the back
1: you
0: of
1: really
0: the
1: did.
0: Jet ski going up to the mountain with a car. I think I had a couple of Coronas in your
1: the
0: hand.
1: Snow ski.
2: Oh, that's right.
1: It wasn't a jet
2: that
1: ski.
2: That was a night and a half, that one.
0: The Australian Open, Melbourne Cup.
1: Yeah, you've done an amazing job.
0: Geez, you've covered some sports, mate.
2: No, we've had a big year, and the good thing is, look, while there's that individual nomination as well, the most outstanding sports broadcast, Nine have got four of the six nominations for that as well.
0: Yeah, that's huge.
1: That's huge.
2: For the Australian Open, your Origins, your NRL Grand Finals, your Melbourne Cups, and obviously the Olympics. It's been pretty busy for the whole team.
1: It really has.
0: Is there one event, Jimmy, that stands out? I know you were there when Ash Barty won the Australian Open. That was sensational.
2: Yeah, having a beer with Ash after that win.
1: That's very cool.
2: Gonna be hard to top that one. But, there is nothing like the Olympics, though, when you're over there. Like that experience in Livigno up in the mountains in Italy, and you're just in this little town where all the Aussies were winning their medals, and you just sort of get swept up in it. So, they're rare, those ones, and you got to enjoy them. But I reckon Ash wins overall, though.
1: That's got to be up there for sure.
0: Oh, geez, it's going to be tough. The Bruce McAvaney Award with Brewster in it. It's going to be tough, mate.
2: Oh, my God. With the great man yesterday morning for the announcement. He's the nicest bloke on the planet, too, which only adds to it all. But, when you've watched someone that's been in the industry for four decades or more, just lives and breathes it. Once he's standing next, it was a bit embarrassing, to be honest. You're at the photo shoot and you're standing next to him. Plus, I'm there with, Eddie McGuire, Yelena Dokic, Danica Mason, all the gang
1: who
2: are nominated. Ricky Ponting's one of the nominees. Whoever thought I'd be competing with Ricky Ponting for
1: stuff? I love it. James is awesome. It's a credit to you, mate. You're doing a great job.
0: Yeah, you certainly are, mate. And mate, today is a really busy day for you. Now, that's on August 16th, by the way, the Logie Awards.
2: Yeah, you can get on there and vote for Bruce. Don't vote for me. Just vote for Bruce and make sure he wins.
0: Now, Jimmy, a real special day today because you're at the launch of something special that is close to our heart here on the Central Coast as well.
2: Yeah, Beanie for Brain Cancer Round kicking off. Big launch today at Rugby League Central. And then obviously, it's just, we had Ann Callender and Mark Hughes on our 100% footy show last night.
0: Yeah, saw that.
2: And just, they're just amazing people. I was lucky enough to start at Nine the first year it began. So I've got, just been on this journey with them each and every year. And they've raised almost $30 bucks from the Beanies. And
1: it's amazing. It's huge.
2: It's just, there's no better site than stadiums full of their Beanies, which are always, by the way, top shelf quality. And and this year will be massive. They finish it off in Newcastle. They've got the big trek walk where they go 150Ks and walk into the ground at McDonald Jones on Sunday Arvo for the Knights and the Tigers. And it's just, It's just such a special round. And obviously Matt Callender was the head of rugby league when I started at Nine, and he was battling brain cancer and then lost his life. And Maddie, his daughter, they got four kids. And so Annie's widow was on the show with us last night. She's an amazing woman, and the four kids are just little champions. And Maddie, the eldest, she works for us, has played a huge role in all four of those broadcasts that are nominated as well. Mm. So close to the Nine Hearts, you know, and rugby league as well. Everyone's just embraced it so beautifully. So it's going to be an epic weekend.
1: It's so good too, James, because I think sometimes, you know, you sit here and you're like, well, what can I do? Like, how can I help? Like, what difference can I make? And what you can do is buy a beanie, because that is going to raise the money that's going to go to find a cure for brain cancer, and that's what this is all about. So everyone actually can contribute and feel empowered to do that. That's what I love about it. It's like a really easy thing that anyone can do.
2: Spot on, and that's the best thing. And you know, when you're sitting in that stadium and looking around, and you've got 30,000 people wearing the same beanie as you, like you never get a sport or you know or a country more united than a moment like that. So it's just you know, it's a great thing to be a part of. And they run it so well, you know, it's just you know, they're like one big family, the whole Mark Hughes Foundation, all their volunteers. So get behind it if you can. You can buy the beanies on the website, or if you go to the footy this weekend, you can buy them at the ground. And they're all the volunteers. They're at those stands, you know, selling these amazing beanies as well. They're absolute legends.
0: You're a good man. Our local, former local, James Bracey, used to work at Aaron Leagues, now up for the Bruce McAvaney Award for the most popular sports presenter. Oh, Jimmy.
2: I'm on a hiding to nothing here. Somebody spare me. Say Bruce.
0: You're a good man. Do not vote Bruce. Thank you, Jimmy.
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4: Coasties, the heaviest hotspot is coming down from Batu Bay along the entrance road southbound towards Wombrel this morning. It thins out once we pass that roadwork zone at Tumby Road, getting busier in Pickett's Valley for Scenic Highway northbound approaching Charles K Drive, passing Point Claire Station, Brisbane Water Drive now seeing some more activity. A little bunch up on Pacific Highway through Lake Munmorah towards Elizabeth Bay Drive. When driving on regional roads, look out for animals, especially at dusk and dawn. Follow warning signs, and if you see an animal, slow down, brake safely and don't swerve. A message from the New South Wales government. That's the latest traffic on the Central Coast, 107.7 Triple M.
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0: 23 past 8. It is Tuesday, so that means annoyance hotline. It's ready to open. Operators are standing by.
1: This is great. This is just your chance to get it off your chest. If there's something that's annoying you, if there's a person that's irritated you, maybe it's somebody sitting next to you right now.
0: Stop looking at me like that, pal.
1: Just saying. What we do, just for 10 minutes only on a Tuesday, we convert our regular hotline into the studio, into the annoyance hotline, because there's nowhere where you can report this stuff.
0: No.
1: That's the thing. There's all these hotlines for all these other grievances, but not for things that have just really ticked you off.
0: Yeah. This was, I found yesterday. What about, you think, the change to Vegemite? I reckon they're making it easier for the taste for the kids now who can't handle the real... I can't stand it. Do you like Vegemite? 133353.
1: Is that, are we asking a question or are we doing the annoyance hotline?
0: That's the annoyance hotline. I don't like Vegemite.
1: Okay.
0: That's
1: whatever it is that annoys you, we're happy to take the call. So 133353. Yeah. It's open, but only for 10 minutes.
0: Okay.
1: So get in quick and you will feel better when you get it off your chest.
0: Absolutely. Operator. Hey, operator. Oh, he's standing by now. Triple M.

0: Triple M, Phil Collins, mostly sunny and 18, Chelly Beach, 11 degrees. And hello to all the team that rocked up yesterday at to the coffee shop where we were. It was so good.
1: We were at Innerglow Kiosk, which is on Ocean View Road in Edelong. We had a great morning there.
0: G'day, Duncan. We had a coffee with Duncan. We did have a beer with Duncan yesterday. We had a coffee with Duncan.
1: A bit early for a beer.
0: Oh, yes, yes, yes. Oh, it depends what part of the world you're in.
2: The phones are open. The Paddy and Maz complaints department is ready. And nobody's solving anything. It's the annoyance hotline.
0: What?
1: Are you quite okay?
0: Yes.
1: You're very verbal and growly.
0: Today? Well, I should be.
1: Then?
0: When I found out
1: that
0: McDonald's have stopped serving its popular Angus burger.
1: Oh.
0: Oh.
1: Why?
0: Geez.
1: Too expensive.
0: Yeah, rising beef costs. Yeah. Mm. Yeah. So to stop that. 1-3-5-3. Oh, we had a couple of good calls last week.
1: Hey, Dan.
3: Queenslanders annoy me.
0: Yeah, why is that? Why is that, man?
3: Well, because think about it. When Caelan Ponga got sent off, 120,000 of you two head folks decided to sign a petition to get Ashley Klein off game two. Oh. When he sent off Joseph Suwali that 2 years ago. We said that he shouldn't do game two. You guys caused a pack of wings here.
0: Cool. Sharon Longevity, hello.
4: I'm annoyed with Mr. Joel.
1: Joel
0: Kasem, what's he done?
1: Oh, gosh.
4: Well, I called this morning to get a number for the Origin.
0: Yeah.
4: And he told me I couldn't because I got one last game.
0: Leave Joel alone,
1: that's just
0: hey?
1: The rules.
0: Leave
1: you can only
0: Joel
1: have one
0: alone
1: number.
0: And don't vote game. No, that was for you. 1-3-5-3, the annoyance hotline, about anything whatsoever.
1: And we have Tim, good morning.
0: Morning, Tim.
5: Good morning, how are we?
0: Yeah, very good. Well. Get it off your chest, mate.
5: Yeah, mate. Look, I work for a small hardware store, and Fridays, Saturdays, and Sundays we have sausage sizzles.
0: Right.
1: Okay.
5: And
0: I have no idea what you're talking about.
5: Yeah, no. We're not very well known.
1: Okay.
5: It's just a little regional store. And people like to use after they wipe their lips and probably their nose and everything, they like to leave their serviettes on the shelving.
1: Gross!
0: Tim, I'm hearing you.
1: We don't do that.
0: I am hearing you. Like, that's why they have rubbish bins, okay?
1: Stick it in a bin.
0: Yeah.
5: Well, yeah, it's a funny thing, isn't it? They could have put this little slip of tissue paper in their pocket, but no, they like to leave it.
1: Bin?
0: Or a bin.
5: They don't like to leave it hidden behind things as well.
0: Oh, so they're walking through, and so they go, oh, I don't want to put it even in the, sort of, as you said, in your own pocket or into the, because I think some of these stores have trolleys. Even put it in there, wait till they get outside and throw it in the bin.
5: Yeah, yeah. Mandy, I got a little bit worried a few years ago. I sold a certain person a wood chipper, so I was very scared that he might be missing fingers and legs.
0: Excuse me, Tim. Excuse me, Tim. Thank you very much. I don't know who you're talking about.
1: Oh, Tim, I bet he was a real pleasant customer.
5: Yeah, he's an absolute con man.
1: Oh, good on you, Tim.
0: And do you know where I left my serviette? In that aisle. Thank you, Timmy. Good
1: Thanks,
0: on you, Tim.
1: Tim.
0: Good on you, mate. Hey, listen, we've got to get to the news. Arj Bark is coming to the Central Coast.
1: Yes, he's
0: very
1: doing
0: soon.
1: A gig on Thursday at Wyong Leagues. We're going to get Arj on the show after the news.
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6: Coasties, it's pretty slow around Lake Munmorah on Pacific Highway heading towards Elizabeth Bay Drive this morning. We're stacking southbound down the entrance road in Foresters Beach towards Crystal Street. Expect congestion in Pickett's Valley, Scenic Highway northbound through to Charles K Drive. Activity around Warnervale 2 for Sparks Road between Minnesota Road and Virginia Road. M1 maintains southbound speed to Sydney. Traffic jam or open road, Comfort is calling. 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Don't miss out. That's the latest traffic on the Central Coast, 107.7 Triple M.
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26: Hey, it's Dan Floyd here with your local headlines. The federal electorate of Robertson's the place to be if you're looking for a bulk billing GP. A new report from Clean Bills found the rate there sits at about 27%. Shortland has the lowest bulk billing rate on the coast and the highest average out-of-pocket cost. Work's underway to install a red light speed camera at the Pacific Highway and Bacara Avenue intersection in San Remo. Crews undertaking nighttime works as part of a six-week upgrade program. Regional New South Wales remains the most popular place in the country for city slickers looking for a sea or tree change. The latest Regional Movers Index showing more than a third of people looking for a change of pace settled in our states. Council's talking up the Central Coast visitor economy. It's thought 5.8 million made a trip to the coast last year, injecting 1.9 billion into the economy. Out in sport, the Mariners have drawn a road trip against Sydney United 58 FC in their Australia Cup round of 32 clash. That game will play out next month.
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1: Morning, I'm Michaela Savage. The latest Roy Morgan poll shows primary support for One Nation is up 2% since Pauline Hanson's National Press Club speech. The party's sitting on 31.5%, ahead of Labor on 27%, the Coalition on 17.5%. Hanson telling Seven she's willing to work with the Coalition, although she hasn't spoken with Liberal leader Angus Taylor recently.
3: I haven't spoken to Angus for years, and it's a two-way street. Angus Taylor hasn't picked up the phone to me either.
1: UN nuclear inspectors will be allowed into Iran, with the process to begin as early as this week, according to US Vice President J.D. Vance. It follows continued talks between Iran and the US. Aussie trust in the United States has dipped to a record low under the Trump administration. Just 31% of respondents in the latest Lowy Institute poll had faith the US would act responsibly in the world. And Lionel Messi is officially the highest goal scorer in World Cup history with a total of 18 after Argentina's win over Austria this morning.
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1: Rabbitohs star Latrell Mitchell is out of contention for the Origin decider after tearing his calf. Footy journo David Riccio says it's huge news.
5: It's a significant blow, mainly for South Sydney, but so too, as I said, Blues fans were hoping Latrell would be able to come into this equation for the decider and try and rectify what was that poor result in game two.
1: Mitchell's been sidelined since round 11 with a bulging disc and only returned to training yesterday.
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26: Mostly clear skies on the coast today, a top of 18, sunny tomorrow before possible late showers, and it's looking wet by Thursday, conditions easing across the day. 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
28: Now, Aschbach is coming to Wine Leagues pretty soon.
29: Thursday.
28: Wow, that is real soon. And he's going to be on the show.
29: He's going to be on the show next to tell us all about the gig and why you

0: Triple M, Maddie and Maz, mostly sunny and 18 today. 10 degrees at Shelley Beach. And, oh, by the way, Mickey D's coming in after 9. Oh, he's stuffed it up yesterday.
1: He did. He repeated a song for the No Repeat Work Day.
0: Yeah. And he wants to put you on the list. I do hear that he might stuff another song up again today.
1: Okay. So
0: and play it in full.
1: That's what happened. So after 9 o'clock this morning, between 9 and 4, if you hear a song in its entirety repeated, that's where you need to jump on 133353 and you will get on that standby list to win $50,000.
0: And tax time is the perfect excuse to upgrade the tools you've been putting off. So Sydney Tools, they have you sorted, Maz Compton.
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3: What you talking about?
4: What you talking about?
0: What we're talking about is Arj Barker. Now, there's no rift between Arj and I. This interview had to be done yesterday.
1: It was done by one person, which was me.
0: I missed out.
1: Well, this Thursday, the newly reopened showroom at Wyong Leagues Club will be hosting the very funny adopted

0: son of Australian comedy, Arj Barker, who joins us on the show. Hey, Arj.
1: Hey, how are you doing this morning?
0: I'm going great, buddy. You are coming to Wang Leagues Club, which is very exciting. You've been coming to Australia for many, many years now.
1: Yeah, I mean, I consider it home as much as I consider home home. So it's like I have two homes. And I guess I come from a broken home, you could say, America.
0: Well, yes, this is very true. Do you have a home here, or are you couch surfing?
1: I have a place in Melbourne. Melbourne's kind of my base when I'm in Australia. But, you know, I spend so much time up that way, that feels like home as well. So
0: that's
1: I'm
0: delighted
1: to come back. And, just heard that the new showroom is beautiful, and I wanted to get get in there before other people dirtied it up.
0: We said, you know, it's a newly refurbished showroom, and the only person who's allowed to do a gig there before anyone else is you. So they basically did it for you.
1: Am I really the first person in there?
0: I have that on good authority.
1: Wow, that's pretty exciting. It's gonna have that new showroom smell.
0: Yes, and, it is.
1: And I think it's just going to be a wonderful evening there. And I hope people come out, you know, because, like, you don't have to come out, but it's, like, a lot more fun if you do come out. I think you're going to have a lot more fun.
0: I'm sure it's more fun for you when there are people in the audience.
1: Well, here's the thing. We already have people coming, so we'll have a terrific time. But we could have more, and we want more. We want that place packed out. So
0: 100%.
1: Definitely. I'm imploring people to do themselves a favor and come out. And I promise you're going to have a terrific night.
0: I love
1: that. There's nothing better than laughing. Actually, laughing. You know, the science shows that if you laugh, it's like healing for your.
0: Yes, they say laughter is the best medicine.
1: Well, that's a saying, but then. You know, modern studies bear it out. In actuality, it really is improving. It is super healthy for your physiology, for your brain, for your psychology. So you're literally like taking, yeah, it's like medicine. It's a magic pill. And so I'm the doctor, and the doctor's in on Thursday.
0: On doctor's orders. Well, on that note, Arj, you're a very funny guy. You've made a career out of it. But what do you find funny?
1: Well, the funniest things are the things that you can't anticipate happening, and I think that's really what a joke is. A joke, it leads you along, and then it does like a sharp turn that surprises you, and therefore you laugh. So it's hard to say what's funny because it's always a surprise when something's funny.
0: Yeah, and I guess it's subjective too, because I mean, for me, like sometimes if I, you know, happen to be scrolling on Instagram, and you know how it just sort of keeps giving you more of what you like watching.
1: Oh, God, yeah.
0: And there's if I see a little kid swearing, I think that is the funniest thing. Like a 2-year-old dropping the F-bomb out of nowhere is one of the funniest things I think you could ever see. Not that you want your kids to swear at all, but because it's so unexpected and it's so cute out of their little faces.
1: You want other people's kids to swear and then be filmed and then shown on Instagram for your enjoyment.
0: But not mine, because exactly. No, of course, my child is perfect.
1: Well, that's pretty addictive. You know, here's the thing. You brought up a great point. You folks could, instead of coming to our show, you could, you know, stay home and look at Instagram. But the thing is, that's still going to be there. After Thursday, you know, I don't know when I'll be back. Those things are fun, and I don't know if other people can relate to this, but it's pretty addictive, you know, when you start looking at those things and the hours fly by, you start scrolling. And so I had to put a program on I chose to put a program on my phone that it sort of blocks me from getting right into like my Instas and my Reddit, my Facebook. And it lets you go in, but it basically stops you and lets you think about it. It's like, do you really want to do this?
0: Is it like a time limit, or is it just sort of a prompt to say like, shouldn't you go do something in the real world now?
1: Well, no, I call it a cooling off period.
0: Oh, yeah.
1: But it actually, the funny thing is, the more you try to go in, it doubles the time you have to wait. So if you're having the worse of a day you're having for reaching for your phone, the more it will try to slow you down.
0: And I bet
1: a lot of, but you get to a point where you try to open it up and you go, I can't be bothered.
0: Yes.
1: Then you actually apply yourself to something in the real world.
0: Well, Arj, we're very stoked that you're coming back to the Central Coast. The gig is on Thursday. You can get your tickets at wyongleagues.com.au. Thank you, mate.
1: Oh, my God. We're going to have a great night. So thank you. Thanks, everyone, for considering coming out. And whether you come out or not, I hope you have a wonderful, wonderful, wonderful week out there.
2: Good on you, Arjie. Now, if you want to go and see Arj this Thursday night, we've got four doubles, not one, not two, not three, not
0: Four. 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
2: How good is that?
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4: Coastie is moving well up and down the M1 between Sydney and Newcastle. No incidents to report. Getting busier southbound through San Remo, Pacific Highway past Garama Avenue towards Charm Haven. A fairly good run for Wilford Road Drive in Magenta this morning. Getting busier into Tuggerah westbound Wyong Road at Reliance Drive, and heavy Terrigal Drive out of Terrigal westbound. Want to feel like a big deal? You will during Prime Day. 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That's the latest traffic on the Central Coast, 107.7 Triple M.
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5: Central Coast's average unleaded price today is around $166 a litre, while some servos are selling it as low as $156. 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

0: Triple M, Patty and Maz. Well done to Brett, Paul, Sam and Glenn. They all text us. They went LOL.
1: They went LOL. Yep. And then they're off to see Arch Barker on Thursday
0: at
1: the Wine Leagues group place.
0: We've got to get out of here. Mickey D, come in here. Mickey D stuffed up the $50,000 no repeat rotation. What did you do?
2: I made a mistake. Played Radio Gaga.
1: You went Radio Gaga.
2: Yeah, I went Gaga.
0: I heard that yesterday afternoon when I was coming back. About, I just want to be.
2: Yeah. We got quite a few people on the list yesterday.
1: Oh, good stuff.
2: Yeah, I thought, you know what? One person's not enough.
0: No.
2: One person's not enough.
1: You've got to get that list full.
0: So the question, will you be stuffing up again today?
2: You know what?
0: Yes.
2: Yeah.
1: Okay. Probably.
2: I've actually planned it.
1: He's planned it.
2: I'm going to engineer it.
1: I love it.
0: Mickey D is going rogue.
1: Well, that's the difference between Mickey D and our show, because Mickey D plans his stuff.
0: That's right.
1: We definitely do.
2: Somewhere in the midst of today, all the music will be a repeat.
1: Okay. Right.
2: I'm lurking.
1: All right. Good luck, everybody.
0: All right, big go.
1: Okay.
0: See you, Mazzy.
1: Bye.
0: See you,
1: Mickey. Bye.
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4: Some heavy traffic moving down through San Remo on the Pacific Highway past Garama Avenue with a crash just around North Lake Shopping Centre. Once you clear it, a good run down towards Lake Haven this morning. A little bit of activity leaving Terrigal. Terrigal Drive westbound to Mobbs Road and southbound traffic slow coming in over Ocean View Drive. We do have a pretty good stretch up and down the M1 still. 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T's and C's apply. That's the latest traffic on the Central Coast, 107.7 Triple M.
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6: Hey, it's Dan Flake here with your local headlines. We're expecting more than $10 billion in health funding in today's state budget to help recruit thousands of new workers. Another $9 billion is going towards school upgrades. There's also millions set aside for housing and a revamp of the building approvals process for rail maintenance, and around 130 mils going to our national parks. Two men are before the courts accused of a police pursuit in Wyong over the weekend. Highway Patrol say a Mercedes Sprinter van suspected stolen failed to stop for officers on Howarth Street late Saturday. It's claimed the vehicle reversed into a squad car and a senior constable was struck and forced backwards through a fence before the occupants were arrested. Two men are facing nearly a dozen combined driving drugs and weapons offences. And more than a third of people looking for a change of pace have decided to call New South Wales home over the March quarter, according to the Regional Movers Index. To sport, and Central Coast Mariners have a road trip against City United 58 FC for their Australia Cup round of 32 clash. Games play out over 3 weeks next month.
7: Triple M, National News.
8: Morning, I'm Michaela Savage. Pauline Hanson says she's willing to work with the Coalition, but the One Nation leader says she hasn't talked with Liberal leader Angus Taylor for years.
9: Look, I'm not anti the Coalition by no means. I hope that we can work together because I want to get rid of this toxic Labor Greens Teals government that's actually destroying this nation. So in time, I'm sure we'll get to talk and strategise about our, you know, preferences.
8: Hanson on Seven there. The latest Roy Morgan poll has primary support for One Nation on 31.5% ahead of Labor on 27, the Coalition on 17.5%. Our Prime Minister's paid tribute to the outgoing UK PM, Keir Starmer, after he announced his resignation. Anthony Albanese says Starmer should be proud of the contribution he's made to his country. Five Australians and a New Zealander are finally heading home after 42 days in isolation following that hantavirus outbreak on a cruise ship. And Aussies are starting to set house rules to try and keep power bills down. A Finder survey showing 2 in 5 are implementing changes to save a bit of money.
10: Did you know that diabetes is Australia's fastest growing chronic condition? Over 300 Australians are diagnosed with the condition every day. Search Diabetes Australia to find out more.
8: In a big blow for New South Wales, a small calf tear for Latrell Mitchell will rule the Rabbitohs star out of the Origin decider at Suncorp. Former Blues prop Aaron Woods says it happened yesterday at Bunnies training.
11: Done his calf in the warm-up.
12: Crazy, and
11: this was the big man. Like, you know, a lot of pundits, myself included, I had him in my Origin side leading into this Game 3, but then now this big news, geez, it's a big shock.
8: Mitchell had been set to return from a back injury against Parramatta on Thursday. And Ben Hunt has signed on for another year with the Broncos.
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6: Mostly clear skies on the coast today, a top of 18, sunny tomorrow before possible late showers, and it's looking wet by Thursday, conditions easing across the day. 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
1: Ah, yeah, chilly across the coast this morning, but here at Triple M, we are warming up your little heart. We got good times and greatest hits. And what do you reckon? Yesterday, we did repeat a song. I did. Mickey D. I stuffed it up. Played Radio Gaga twice. Got a whole swag of people onto the standby list later on this week to win $50,000. And I'm thinking, why not? Let's do it again today. So, okay, it's on. So one of these songs you're hearing between 9 and 4 shall repeat. When it does, give me a call, 1-333-53, and get yourself on the standby list by the end of this week to win $50,000. And because it is a Tuesday, we are doing double shots. We're featuring touring artists all coming our way pretty soon, like this guy in Sydney and Newcastle in November. It's Robbie Williams on 107.7 Triple M.

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And you might know how to play with fire.

Good times and greatest hits while you work at 107.7 Triple M, Prince and Cream. And just like low tide around Woi Woi when the swamps are emitting that muddy, stenchy smell, it is something so strong. 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

0: Surprise, surprise, on this Tuesday morning, there's a song I bet you didn't think you'd hear, SOS ABBA. We've brought it back to 107.7 Triple M on the $50,000 Nurrbee Workday, where someone, maybe you, is going to win the 50K by the end of the week, and we're going to repeat a song today. So that's a disclosure for you. Keep it on, 1-3-3-5-3, the phone number when you do hear that repeat. Sometime between now and 4 o'clock, the Savi. Yesterday we did it. Marcy from East Gosford got on the standby list. What song was it, Marcy?
1: Queen with Radio Gaga.
0: Oh, damn. Oh, no, you're onto us. You got us. You caught us out.
1: Oh, beauty!
0: Marcy from East Gossie, if I told you on the standby list for $50,000, what would you say?
1: Oh, thank you so much. It'd be more than safe, but I'd be beeped out. Oh, thank you so much. You've made my day. Triple M.
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3: Through San Remo, the Pacific Highway moving steadily south and northbound. Wyong, the Pacific Highway has picked up speed southbound going past the train station. Between the entrance and Erina, good run. Central Coast Highway in both directions. M1 looking good down the Sydney, no problems on the M1 up to Newcastle. Want that big deal feeling? 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Don't miss Prime Day, July 7 to 13. That's the latest traffic on Central Coast, 107.7 Triple M.
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